5 to 10 miles an hour. Wednesday night, mostly clear. Lows in the lower 70s. Light northwest winds. Thursday, sunny. Highs in the upper 90s. Northwest winds 5 to 10 miles an hour. Thursday night, partly cloudy. Lows in the lower 70s. Light northwest winds. And now the extended forecast. Friday and Friday night, partly cloudy. A chance of showers and thunderstorms. Highs in the mid-90s. Lows around 70. Saturday and Saturday night, mostly clear. A slight chance of showers and thunderstorms. Highs in the lower 90s. Lows around 70. Sunday and Sunday night, mostly clear. Highs in the lower 90s. Lows in the upper 60s. Monday and Monday night, partly cloudy. Highs in the lower 90s. Lows around 70. Tuesday and Tuesday night, partly cloudy. A slight chance of showers and thunderstorms. Highs in the mid-90s. Lows in the lower 70s. For more detailed weather, water, and climate information, please visit our website at weather.gov/Atlanta. The current time is 8:13 p.m. Eastern Daylight Time. Here are the 8 p.m. weather observations from around the area. At Athens, it was clear, the temperature was 87 degrees, dew point 69 degrees, relative humidity 54%, wind northwest at 9 miles an hour, pressure was 29.94 inches and steady. At Gainesville, it was clear and 84, wind northwest at 7. At Winder, it was clear. At Greensboro, it was clear and 88, wind northwest at 5. At Jefferson, it was clear and 83, wind northwest at 6. At Canyon, it was clear and 85, wind calm. At Clemson, it was clear and 84, wind calm. Elsewhere across Georgia, at Atlanta it was partly cloudy and 88, wind north at 8. At Cartersville, the temperature was 86, wind variable at 3. At Lawrenceville, it was clear and 85, wind variable at 5. At Macon, it was clear and 90, wind north at 3. At Rome, it was clear and 87, wind north at 6. At Augusta, it was clear and 93, wind west at 9. At Savannah, it was partly cloudy and 94, wind northwest at 6. Elsewhere across the region, at Chattanooga, it was clear and 85, wind northwest at 7. At Asheville, it was clear and 80, wind north at 7. At Greenville-Spartanburg, it was partly cloudy and 83, wind north at 3. Here is the hazardous weather outlook. This hazardous weather outlook is for North and Central Georgia. For this afternoon and tonight, a heat advisory is in effect for portions of Central Georgia until 8 p.m. today. Air temperatures in the mid to upper 90s will combine with humid air to bring heat indices up to 109 across the advisory area. Please use caution if outdoors. Take breaks, drink fluids, and try to avoid being outside during peak afternoon heating if possible. And now the extended outlook for the period Wednesday through Monday. Scattered thunderstorms were possible across North and Central Georgia Friday and Saturday, mainly during the afternoon and evening. Spotter information statement. Spotter activation will not be needed through tonight. Here is the official forecast from your National Weather Service for the Athens listening area. Tonight, mostly clear. Lows in the lower 70s. Northwest winds up to 10 miles an hour. Wednesday, sunny. Highs in the mid-90s. North winds 5 to 10 miles an hour. Wednesday night, mostly clear. Lows in the lower 70s. Light northwest winds. Thursday, sunny. Highs in the upper 90s. Northwest winds 5 to 10 miles an hour. Thursday night, partly cloudy. Lows in the lower 70s. Light northwest winds. And now the extended forecast.

Friday and Friday night, partly cloudy. A chance of showers and thunderstorms. Highs in the mid-90s. Lows around 70. Saturday and Saturday night, mostly clear. A slight chance of showers and thunderstorms. Highs in the lower 90s. Lows around 70. Sunday and Sunday night, mostly clear. Highs in the lower 90s. Lows in the upper 60s. Monday and Monday night, partly cloudy. Highs in the lower 90s. Lows around 70. Tuesday and Tuesday night, partly cloudy. A slight chance of showers and thunderstorms. Highs in the mid-90s. Lows in the lower 70s. For more detailed weather, water, and climate information, please visit our website at weather.gov/Atlanta. The current time is 8:18 p.m. Eastern Daylight Time. Here are the 8 p.m. weather observations from around the area. At Athens, it was clear, the temperature was 87 degrees, dew point 69 degrees, relative humidity 54%, wind northwest at 9 miles an hour, pressure was 29.94 inches and steady. At Gainesville, it was clear and 84, wind northwest at 7. At Winder, it was clear. At Greensboro, it was clear and 88, wind northwest at 5. At Jefferson, it was clear and 83, wind northwest at 6. At Canyon, it was clear and 85, wind calm. At Clemson, it was clear and 84, wind calm. Elsewhere across Georgia, at Atlanta it was partly cloudy and 88, wind north at 8. At Cartersville, the temperature was 86, wind variable at 3. At Lawrenceville, it was clear and 85, wind variable at 5. At Macon, it was clear and 90, wind north at 3. At Rome, it was clear and 87, wind north at 6. At Augusta, it was clear and 93, wind west at 9. At Savannah, it was partly cloudy and 94, wind northwest at 6. Elsewhere across the region, at Chattanooga, it was clear and 85, wind northwest at 7. At Asheville, it was clear and 80, wind north at 7. At Greenville-Spartanburg, it was partly cloudy and 83, wind north at 3. Here is the hazardous weather outlook. This hazardous weather outlook is for North and Central Georgia. For this afternoon and tonight, a heat advisory is in effect for portions of Central Georgia until 8 p.m. today. Air temperatures in the mid to upper 90s will combine with humid air to bring heat indices up to 109 across the advisory area. Please use caution if outdoors. Take breaks, drink fluids, and try to avoid being outside during peak afternoon heating if possible. And now the extended outlook for the period Wednesday through Monday. Scattered thunderstorms were possible across North and Central Georgia Friday and Saturday, mainly during the afternoon and evening. Spotter information statement, spotter activation will not be needed through tonight. Here is the official forecast from your National Weather Service for the Athens listening area. Tonight, mostly clear. Lows in the lower 70s. Northwest winds up to 10 miles an hour. Wednesday, sunny. Highs in the mid-90s. North winds 5 to 10 miles an hour. Wednesday night, mostly clear. Lows in the lower 70s. Light northwest winds. Thursday, sunny. Highs in the upper 90s. Northwest winds 5 to 10 miles an hour. Thursday night, partly cloudy. Lows in the lower 70s. Light northwest winds. And now the extended forecast. Friday and Friday night, partly cloudy. A chance of showers and thunderstorms. Highs in the mid-90s. Lows around 70. Saturday and Saturday night, mostly clear. A slight chance of showers and thunderstorms. Highs in the lower 90s. Lows around 70. Sunday and Sunday night, mostly clear. Highs in the lower 90s.

Relative humidity 54%, wind northwest at 9 miles an hour. Pressure was 29.94 inches and steady. At Gainesville, it was clear and 84, wind northwest at 7. At Winder, it was clear. At Greensboro, it was clear and 88, wind northwest at 5. At Jefferson, it was clear and 83, wind northwest at 6. At Canyon, it was clear and 85, wind calm. At Clemson, it was clear and 84, wind calm. Elsewhere across Georgia, at Atlanta it was partly cloudy and 88, wind north at 8. At Cartersville, the temperature was 86, wind variable at 3. At Lawrenceville, it was clear and 85, wind variable at 5. At Macon, it was clear and 90, wind north at 3. At Rome, it was clear and 87, wind north at 6. At Augusta, it was clear and 93, wind west at 9. At Savannah, it was partly cloudy and 94, wind northwest at 6. Elsewhere across the region, at Chattanooga, it was clear and 85, wind northwest at 7. At Asheville, it was clear and 80, wind north at 7. At Greenville-Spartanburg, it was partly cloudy and 83, wind north at 3. Here is the hazardous weather outlook. This hazardous weather outlook is for North and Central Georgia. For this afternoon and tonight, a heat advisory is in effect for portions of Central Georgia until 8 p.m. today. Air temperatures in the mid to upper 90s will combine with humid air to bring heat indices up to 109 across the advisory area. Please use caution if outdoors. Take breaks, drink fluids, and try to avoid being outside during peak afternoon heating if possible. And now the extended outlook for the period Wednesday through Monday. Scattered thunderstorms were possible across North and Central Georgia Friday and Saturday, mainly during the afternoon and evening. Spotter information statement. Spotter activation will not be needed through tonight. Here is the official forecast from your National Weather Service for the Athens listening area. Tonight, mostly clear. Lows in the lower 70s. Northwest winds up to 10 miles an hour. Wednesday, sunny. Highs in the mid-90s. North winds 5 to 10 miles an hour. Wednesday night, mostly clear. Lows in the lower 70s. Light northwest winds. Thursday, sunny. Highs in the upper 90s. Northwest winds 5 to 10 miles an hour. Thursday night, partly cloudy. Lows in the lower 70s. Light northwest winds. And now the extended forecast. Friday and Friday night, partly cloudy. A chance of showers and thunderstorms. Highs in the mid-90s. Lows around 70. Saturday and Saturday night, mostly clear. A slight chance of showers and thunderstorms. Highs in the lower 90s. Lows around 70. Sunday and Sunday night, mostly clear. Highs in the lower 90s. Lows in the upper 60s. Monday and Monday night, partly cloudy. Highs in the lower 90s. Lows around 70. Tuesday and Tuesday night, partly cloudy. A slight chance of showers and thunderstorms. Highs in the mid-90s. Lows in the lower 70s. For more detailed weather, water, and climate information, please visit our website at weather.gov/Atlanta. The current time is 8:27 p.m. Eastern Daylight Time. Here are the 8 p.m. weather observations from around the area. At Athens, it was clear, the temperature was 87 degrees, dew point 69 degrees, relative humidity 54%, wind northwest at 9 miles an hour, pressure was 29.94 inches and steady. At Gainesville, it was clear and 84, wind northwest at 7. At Winder, it was clear. At Greensboro, it was clear and 88, wind northwest at 5. At Jefferson, it was clear and 83, wind northwest at 6. At Canyon,

clear and 85, wind calm. At Clemson, it was clear and 84, wind calm. Elsewhere across Georgia, at Atlanta it was partly cloudy and 88, wind north at 8. At Cartersville, the temperature was 86, wind variable at 3. At Lawrenceville, it was clear and 85, wind variable at 5. At Macon, it was clear and 90, wind north at 3. At Rome, it was clear and 87, wind north at 6. At Augusta, it was clear and 93, wind west at 9. At Savannah, it was partly cloudy and 94, wind northwest at 6. Elsewhere across the region, at Chattanooga, it was clear and 85, wind northwest at 7. At Asheville, it was clear and 80, wind north at 7. At Greenville-Spartanburg, it was partly cloudy and 83, wind north at 3. Here is the hazardous weather outlook. This hazardous weather outlook is for north and central Georgia. For this afternoon and tonight, a heat advisory is in effect for portions of central Georgia until 8 p.m. today. Air temperatures in the mid to upper 90s will combine with humid air to bring heat indices up to 109 across the advisory area. Please use caution if outdoors. Take breaks, drink fluids, and try to avoid being outside during peak afternoon heating if possible. And now the extended outlook for the period Wednesday through Monday. Scattered thunderstorms were possible across north and central Georgia Friday and Saturday, mainly during the afternoon and evening. Spotter information statement. Spotter activation will not be needed through tonight. Here is the official forecast from your National Weather Service for the Athens listening area. Tonight, mostly clear. Lows in the lower 70s. Northwest winds up to 10 miles an hour. Wednesday, sunny. Highs in the mid-90s. North winds 5 to 10 miles an hour. Wednesday night, mostly clear. Lows in the lower 70s. Light northwest winds. Thursday, sunny. Highs in the upper 90s. Northwest winds 5 to 10 miles an hour. Thursday night, partly cloudy. Lows in the lower 70s. Light northwest winds. And now the extended forecast. Friday and Friday night, partly cloudy. A chance of showers and thunderstorms. Highs in the mid-90s. Lows around 70. Saturday and Saturday night, mostly clear. A slight chance of showers and thunderstorms. Highs in the lower 90s. Lows around 70. Sunday and Sunday night, mostly clear. Highs in the lower 90s. Lows in the upper 60s. Monday and Monday night, partly cloudy. Highs in the lower 90s. Lows around 70. Tuesday and Tuesday night, partly cloudy. A slight chance of showers and thunderstorms. Highs in the mid-90s. Lows in the lower 70s. For more detailed weather, water, and climate information, please visit our website at weather.gov/Atlanta. The current time is 8:31 p.m. Eastern Daylight Time. Here are the 8 p.m. weather observations from around the area. At Athens, it was clear, the temperature was 87 degrees, dew point 69 degrees, relative humidity 54%, wind northwest at 9 miles an hour, pressure was 29.94 inches and steady. At Gainesville, it was clear and 84, wind northwest at 7. At Winder, it was clear. At Greensboro, it was clear and 88, wind northwest at 5. At Jefferson, it was clear and 83, wind northwest at 6. At Canyon, it was clear and 85, wind calm. At Clemson, it was clear and 84, wind calm. Elsewhere across Georgia, at Atlanta it was partly cloudy and 88, wind north at 8. At Cartersville, the temperature was 86, wind variable at 3. At Lawrenceville, it was clear and 85, wind variable at 5. At Macon, it was clear and 90, wind

north at 3. At Rome, it was clear and 87, wind north at 6. At Augusta, it was clear and 93, wind west at 9. At Savannah, it was... At Augusta, it was clear and 93, wind west at 9. At Savannah, it was partly cloudy and 94, wind northwest at 6. Elsewhere across the region, at Chattanooga, it was clear and 85, wind northwest at 7. At Asheville, it was clear and 80, wind north at 7. At Greenville-Spartanburg, it was partly cloudy and 83, wind north at 3. Here is the hazardous weather outlook. This hazardous weather outlook is for North and Central Georgia. For this afternoon and tonight, a heat advisory is in effect for portions of Central Georgia until 8 p.m. today. Air temperatures in the mid to upper 90s will combine with humid air to bring heat indices up to 109 across the advisory area. Please use caution if outdoors. Take breaks, drink fluids, and try to avoid being outside during peak afternoon heating if possible. And now the extended outlook for the period Wednesday through Monday. Scattered thunderstorms were possible across north and central Georgia Friday and Saturday, mainly during the afternoon and evening. Spotter information statement. Spotter activation will not be needed through tonight. Here is the official forecast from your National Weather Service for the Athens listening area. Tonight, mostly clear. Lows in the lower 70s. Northwest winds up to 10 miles an hour. Wednesday, sunny. Highs in the mid-90s. North winds 5 to 10 miles an hour. Wednesday night, mostly clear. Lows in the lower 70s. Light northwest winds. Thursday, sunny. Highs in the upper 90s. Northwest winds 5 to 10 miles an hour. Thursday night, partly cloudy. Lows in the lower 70s. Light northwest winds. And now the extended forecast. Friday and Friday night, partly cloudy. A chance of showers and thunderstorms. Highs in the mid-90s. Lows around 70. Saturday and Saturday night, mostly clear. A slight chance of showers and thunderstorms. Highs in the lower 90s. Lows around 70. Sunday and Sunday night, mostly clear. Highs in the lower 90s. Lows in the upper 60s. Monday and Monday night, partly cloudy. Highs in the lower 90s. Lows around 70. Tuesday and Tuesday night, partly cloudy. A slight chance of showers and thunderstorms. Highs in the mid-90s. Lows in the lower 70s. For more detailed weather, water, and climate information, please visit our website at weather.gov/Atlanta. The current time is 8:36 p.m. Eastern Daylight Time. Here are the 8 p.m. weather observations from around the area. At Athens, it was clear, the temperature was 87 degrees, dew point 69 degrees, relative humidity 54%, wind northwest at 9 miles an hour, pressure was 29.94 inches and steady. At Gainesville, it was clear and 84, wind northwest at 7. At Winder, it was clear. At Greensboro, it was clear and 88, wind northwest at 5. At Jefferson, it was clear and 83, wind northwest at 6. At Canyon, it was clear and 85, wind calm. At Clemson, it was clear and 84, wind calm. Elsewhere across Georgia, at Atlanta it was partly cloudy and 88, wind north at 8. At Cartersville, the temperature was 86, wind variable at 3. At Lawrenceville, it was clear and 85, wind variable at 5. At Macon, it was clear and 90, wind north at 3. At Rome, it was clear and 87, wind north at 6. At Augusta, it was clear and 93, wind west at 9. At Savannah, it was partly cloudy and 94, wind northwest at 6. Elsewhere across the region, at Chattanooga, it was clear and 80.

5, wind northwest at 7. At Asheville, it was clear and 80, wind north at 7. At Greenville, Spartanburg, it was partly cloudy and 83, wind north at 3. Here is the hazardous weather outlook. This hazardous weather outlook is for North and Central Georgia. For this afternoon and tonight, a heat advisory is in effect for portions of Central Georgia until 8 p.m. today. Air temperatures in the mid to upper 90s will combine with humid air to bring heat indices up to 109 across the advisory area. Please use caution if outdoors. Take breaks, drink fluids, and try to avoid being outside during peak afternoon heating if possible. And now the extended outlook for the period Wednesday through Monday. Scattered thunderstorms were possible across North and Central Georgia Friday and Saturday, mainly during the afternoon and evening. Spotter information statement. Spotter activation will not be needed through tonight. Here is the official forecast from your National Weather Service for the Athens listening area. Tonight, mostly clear. Lows in the lower 70s. Northwest winds up to 10 miles an hour. Wednesday, sunny. Highs in the mid-90s. North winds 5 to 10 miles an hour. Wednesday night, mostly clear. Lows in the lower 70s. Light northwest winds. Thursday, sunny. Highs in the upper 90s. Northwest winds 5 to 10 miles an hour. Thursday night, partly cloudy. Lows in the lower 70s. Light northwest winds. And now the extended forecast. Friday and Friday night, partly cloudy. A chance of showers and thunderstorms. Highs in the mid-90s. Lows around 70. Saturday and Saturday night, mostly clear. A slight chance of showers and thunderstorms. Highs in the lower 90s. Lows around 70. Sunday and Sunday night, mostly clear. Highs in the lower 90s. Lows in the upper 60s. Monday and Monday night, partly cloudy. Highs in the lower 90s. Lows around 70. Tuesday and Tuesday night, partly cloudy. A slight chance of showers and thunderstorms. Highs in the mid-90s. Lows in the lower 70s. For more detailed weather, water, and climate information, please visit our website at weather.gov/Atlanta. 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The current time is 8:41 p.m. Eastern Daylight Time. Here are the 8 p.m. weather observations from around the area. At Athens, it was clear, the temperature was 87 degrees, dew point 69 degrees, relative humidity 54%, wind northwest at 9 miles an hour, pressure was 29.94 inches and steady. At Gainesville, it was clear and 84, wind northwest at 7. At Winder, it was clear. At Greensboro, it was clear and 88, wind northwest at 5. At Jefferson, it was clear and 83, wind northwest at 6. At Canyon, it was clear and 85, wind calm. At Clemson, it was clear and 84, wind calm. Elsewhere across Georgia, at Atlanta it was partly cloudy and 88, wind north at 8. At Cartersville, the temperature was 86, wind variable at 3. At Lawrenceville, it was clear and 85, wind variable at 5. At Macon, it was clear and 90, wind north at

3. At Rome, it was clear and 87, wind north at 6. At Augusta, it was clear and 93, wind west at 9. At Savannah, it was partly cloudy and 94, wind northwest at 6. Elsewhere across the region, at Chattanooga, it was clear and 85, wind northwest at 7. At Asheville, it was clear and 80, wind north at 7. At Greenville-Spartanburg, it was partly cloudy and 83, wind north at 3. Here is the hazardous weather outlook. This hazardous weather outlook is for North and Central Georgia. For this afternoon and tonight, a heat advisory is in effect for portions of Central Georgia until 8 p.m. today. Air temperatures in the mid to upper 90s will combine with humid air to bring heat indices up to 109 across the advisory area. Please use caution if outdoors. Take breaks, drink fluids, and try to avoid being outside during peak afternoon heating if possible. And now the extended outlook for the period Wednesday through Monday. Scattered thunderstorms were possible across North and Central Georgia Friday and Saturday, mainly during the afternoon and evening. Spotter information statement. Spotter activation will not be needed through tonight. Here is the official forecast from your National Weather Service for the Athens listening area. Tonight, mostly clear. Lows in the lower 70s. Northwest winds up to 10 miles an hour. Wednesday, sunny. Highs in the mid-90s. North winds 5 to 10 miles an hour. Wednesday night, mostly clear. Lows in the lower 70s. Light northwest winds. Thursday, sunny. Highs in the upper 90s. Northwest winds 5 to 10 miles an hour. Thursday night, partly cloudy. Lows in the lower 70s. Light northwest winds. And now the extended forecast. Friday and Friday night, partly cloudy. A chance of showers and thunderstorms. Highs in the mid-90s. Lows around 70. Saturday and Saturday night, mostly clear. A slight chance of showers and thunderstorms. Highs in the lower 90s. Lows around 70. Sunday and Sunday night, mostly clear. Highs in the lower 90s. Lows in the upper 60s. Monday and Monday night, partly cloudy. Highs in the lower 90s. Lows around 70. Tuesday and Tuesday night, partly cloudy. A slight chance of showers and thunderstorms. Highs in the mid-90s. Lows in the lower 70s. For more detailed weather, water, and climate information, please visit our website at weather.gov/Atlanta. The current time is 8:46 p.m. Eastern Daylight Time. Here are the 8 p.m. weather observations from around the area. At Athens, it was clear, the temperature was 87 degrees, dew point 69 degrees, relative humidity 54%, wind northwest at 9 miles an hour, pressure was 29.94 inches and steady. At Gainesville, it was clear and 84, wind northwest at 7. At Winder, it was clear. At Greensboro, it was clear and 88, wind northwest at 5. At Jefferson, it was clear and 83, wind northwest at 6. At Canyon, it was clear and 85, wind calm. At Clemson, it was clear and 84, wind calm. Elsewhere across Georgia, at Atlanta it was partly cloudy and 88, wind north at 8. At Cartersville, the temperature was 86, wind variable at 3. At Lawrenceville, it was clear and 85, wind variable at 5. At Macon, it was clear and 90, wind north at 3. At Rome, it was clear and 87, wind north at 6. At Augusta, it was clear and 93, wind west at 9. At Savannah, it was partly cloudy and 94, wind northwest at 6. Elsewhere across the region, at Chattanooga, it was clear and 85, wind northwest at 7. At Asheville, it was clear and 80, wind north at 7.

at Greenville Spartanburg. It was partly cloudy and 83. Wind north at 3. Here is the hazardous weather outlook. This hazardous weather outlook is for north and central Georgia. For this afternoon and tonight, a heat advisory is in effect for portions of central Georgia until 8 p.m. today. Air temperatures in the mid to upper 90s will combine with humid air to bring heat indices up to 109 across the advisory area. Please use caution if outdoors. Take breaks, drink fluids, and try to avoid being outside during peak afternoon heating if possible. And now the extended outlook for the period Wednesday through Monday. Scattered thunderstorms were possible across north and central Georgia Friday and Saturday, mainly during the afternoon and evening. Spotter information statement. Spotter activation will not be needed through tonight. Here is the official forecast from your National Weather Service for the Athens listening area. Tonight, mostly clear. Lows in the lower 70s. Northwest winds up to 10 miles an hour. Wednesday, sunny. Highs in the mid-90s. North winds 5 to 10 miles an hour. Wednesday night, mostly clear. Lows in the lower 70s. Light northwest winds. Thursday, sunny. Highs in the upper 90s. Northwest winds 5 to 10 miles an hour. Thursday night, partly cloudy. Lows in the lower 70s. Light northwest winds. And now the extended forecast. Friday and Friday night, partly cloudy. A chance of showers and thunderstorms. Highs in the mid-90s. Lows around 70. Saturday and Saturday night, mostly clear. A slight chance of showers and thunderstorms. Highs in the lower 90s. Lows around 70. Sunday and Sunday night, mostly clear. Highs in the lower 90s. Lows in the upper 60s. Monday and Monday night, partly cloudy. Highs in the lower 90s. Lows around 70. Tuesday and Tuesday night, partly cloudy. A slight chance of showers and thunderstorms. Highs in the mid-90s. Lows in the lower 70s. For more detailed weather, water, and climate information, please visit our website at weather.gov/Atlanta. The current time is 8:50 p.m. Eastern Daylight Time. Here are the 8 p.m. weather observations from around the area. At Athens, it was clear, the temperature was 87 degrees, dew point 69 degrees, relative humidity 54%, wind northwest at 9 miles an hour, pressure was 29.94 inches and steady. At Gainesville, it was clear and 84, wind northwest at 7. At Winder, it was clear. At Greensboro, it was clear and 88, wind northwest at 5. At Jefferson, it was clear and 83, wind northwest at 6. At Canyon, it was clear and 85, wind calm. At Clemson, it was clear and 84, wind calm. Elsewhere across Georgia, at Atlanta it was partly cloudy and 88, wind north at 8. At Cartersville, the temperature was 86, wind variable at 3. At Lawrenceville, it was clear and 85, wind variable at 5. At Macon, it was clear and 90, wind north at 3. At Rome, it was clear and 87, wind north at 6. At Augusta, it was clear and 93, wind west at 9. At Savannah, it was partly cloudy and 94, wind northwest at 6. Elsewhere across the region, at Chattanooga, it was clear and 85, wind northwest at 7. At Asheville, it was clear and 80, wind north at 7. At Greenville Spartanburg, it was partly cloudy and 83, wind north at 3. Here is the hazardous weather outlook. This hazardous weather outlook is for north and central Georgia. For this afternoon and tonight, a heat advisory is in effect for portions of central Georgia until 8 p.m. today. Air temperatures in the mid to upper 90s will combine with humid air to bring heat indices up to 109 across the advisory.

light northwest winds. Thursday, sunny. Highs in the upper 90s. Northwest winds 5 to 10 miles an hour. Thursday night, partly cloudy. Lows in the lower 70s. Light northwest winds. And now the extended forecast. Friday and Friday night, partly cloudy. A chance of showers and thunderstorms. Highs in the mid-90s. Lows around 70. Saturday and Saturday night, mostly clear. A slight chance of showers and thunderstorms. Highs in the lower 90s. Lows around 70. Sunday and Sunday night, mostly clear. Highs in the lower 90s. Lows in the upper 60s. Monday and Monday night, partly cloudy. Highs in the lower 90s. Lows around 70. Tuesday and Tuesday night, partly cloudy. A slight chance of showers and thunderstorms. Highs in the mid-90s. Lows in the lower 70s. 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The current time is 9:04 p.m. Eastern Daylight Time. Here are the 9 p.m. weather observations from around the area. At Athens, it was clear, the temperature was 83 degrees, dew point 69 degrees, relative humidity 62%, wind variable at 5 miles an hour, pressure was 29.95 inches and rising. At Gainesville, it was clear and 81, wind west at 7. At Winder, it was clear. At Greensboro, it was clear and 84, wind northwest at 6. At Jefferson, it was clear and 78, wind west at 7. At Monroe, it was clear. At Albertton, it was clear and 84, wind calm. At Canyon, it was clear and 82, wind calm. At Clemson, it was clear and 83, wind southwest at 6. Elsewhere across Georgia, at Atlanta it was partly cloudy and 86, wind northwest at 7. At Cartersville, the temperature was 82, wind calm. At Lawrenceville, it was clear and 82, wind calm. At Macon, it was clear and 83, wind west at 7. At Rome, it was clear and 81, wind northwest at 5. At Augusta, it was clear and 90, wind southwest at 5. At Savannah, it was partly cloudy and 90, wind west at 3. Elsewhere across the region, at Chattanooga, it was partly cloudy and 80, wind northwest at 3. At Asheville, it was clear and 77, wind north at 3. At Greenville-Spartanburg, it was partly cloudy and 82, wind northeast at 3. Here is the hazardous weather outlook. This hazardous weather outlook is for north and central Georgia. For this afternoon and tonight, a heat advisory is in effect for portions of central Georgia until 8 p.m. today. Air temperatures in the mid to upper 90s will combine with humid air to bring heat indices up to 109 across the advisory area. Please use caution if outdoors. Take breaks, drink fluids, and try to avoid being outside during peak afternoon heating if possible. And now the extended outlook for the period Wednesday through Monday. Scattered thunderstorms were possible across north and central Georgia Friday and Saturday, mainly during the afternoon and evening. Spotter information statement, spotter activation will not be needed through tonight. Here is the official forecast from your National Weather Service for the Athens listening area. Tonight, mostly clear. Lows in the lower 70s. Northwest winds up to 10 miles an hour. Wednesday, sunny. Highs in the mid-90s. North winds 5 to 10 miles an hour. Wednesday night, mostly clear. Lows in the lower 70s. Light northwest winds. Thursday, sunny. Highs in the upper 90s. Northwest winds 5 to 10 miles an hour. Thursday night, partly cloudy. Lows in the lower 70s. Light northwest winds. And now the extended forecast. Friday and Friday night,
partly cloudy. A chance of showers and thunderstorms. Highs in the mid-90s. Lows around 70. Saturday and Saturday night, mostly clear. A slight chance of showers and thunderstorms. Highs in the lower 90s. Lows around 70. Sunday and Sunday night, mostly clear. Highs in the lower 90s. Lows in the upper 60s. Monday and Monday night, partly cloudy. Highs in the lower 90s. Lows around 70. Tuesday and Tuesday night, partly cloudy. A slight chance of showers and thunderstorms. Highs in the mid-90s. Lows in the lower 70s. For more detailed weather, water, and climate information, please visit our website at weather.gov/Atlanta. The current time is 9:08 p.m. Eastern Daylight Time. Here are the 9 p.m. weather observations from around the area. At Athens, it was clear, the temperature was 83 degrees, dew point 69 degrees, relative humidity 62%, wind variable at 5 miles an hour, pressure was 29.95 inches and rising. At Gainesville, it was clear and 81, wind west at 7. At Winder, it was clear. At Greensboro, it was clear and 84, wind northwest at 6. At Jefferson, it was clear and 78, wind west at 7. At Monroe, it was clear. At Albertton, it was clear and 84, wind calm. At Canyon, it was clear and 82, wind calm. At Clemson, it was clear and 83, wind southwest at 6. Elsewhere across Georgia, at Atlanta it was partly cloudy and 86, wind northwest at 7. At Cartersville, the temperature was 82, wind calm. At Lawrenceville, it was clear and 82, wind calm. At Macon, it was clear and 83, wind west at 7. At Rome, it was clear and 81, wind northwest at 5. At Augusta, it was clear and 90, wind southwest at 5. At Savannah, it was partly cloudy and 90, wind west at 3. Elsewhere across the region, at Chattanooga, it was partly cloudy and 80, wind northwest at 3. At Asheville, it was clear and 77, wind north at 3. At Greenville-Spartanburg, it was partly cloudy and 82, wind northeast at 3. Here is the hazardous weather outlook. This hazardous weather outlook is for North and Central Georgia. For tonight, no hazardous weather is expected at this time. And now the extended outlook for the period Wednesday through Monday. Isolated to scattered thunderstorms are possible across North and Central Georgia Thursday through Saturday, mainly during the afternoon and evening. Any storms that form will be capable of producing gusty winds, frequent lightning, and locally heavy rainfall. Spotter information statement, spotter activation will not be needed through tonight. Here is the official forecast from your National Weather Service for the Athens listening area. Tonight, mostly clear. Lows in the lower 70s. Northwest winds up to 10 miles an hour. Wednesday, sunny. Highs in the mid-90s. North winds 5 to 10 miles an hour. Wednesday night, mostly clear. Lows in the lower 70s. Light northwest winds. Thursday, sunny. Highs in the upper 90s. Northwest winds 5 to 10 miles an hour. Thursday night, partly cloudy. Lows in the lower 70s. Light northwest winds. And now the extended forecast. Friday and Friday night, partly cloudy. A chance of showers and thunderstorms. Highs in the mid-90s. Lows around 70. Saturday and Saturday night, mostly clear. A slight chance of showers and thunderstorms. Highs in the lower 90s. Lows around 70. Sunday and Sunday night, mostly clear. Highs in the lower 90s. Lows in the upper 60s. Monday and Monday night, partly cloudy. Highs in the lower 90s.
lows around 70. Tuesday and Tuesday night, partly cloudy. A slight chance of showers and thunderstorms. Highs in the mid-90s. Lows in the lower 70s. For more detailed weather, water, and climate information, please visit our website at weather.gov/Atlanta. Here is the official forecast from your National Weather Service for the Athens listening area. Tonight, mostly clear. Lows in the lower 70s. Northwest winds up to 10 miles an hour. Wednesday, sunny. Highs in the mid-90s. North winds 5 to 10 miles an hour. Wednesday night, mostly clear. Lows in the lower 70s. Light northwest winds. Thursday, sunny. Highs in the upper 90s. Northwest winds 5 to 10 miles an hour. Thursday night, partly cloudy. Lows in the lower 70s. Light northwest winds. And now the extended forecast. Friday and Friday night, partly cloudy. A chance of showers and thunderstorms. Highs in the mid-90s. Lows around 70. Saturday and Saturday night, mostly clear. A slight chance of showers and thunderstorms. Highs in the lower 90s. Lows around 70. Sunday and Sunday night, mostly clear. Highs in the lower 90s. Lows in the upper 60s. Monday and Monday night, partly cloudy. Highs in the lower 90s. Lows around 70. Tuesday and Tuesday night, partly cloudy. A slight chance of showers and thunderstorms. Highs in the mid-90s. Lows in the lower 70s. For more detailed weather, water, and climate information, please visit our website at weather.gov/Atlanta. The current time is 9:15 p.m. Eastern Daylight Time. Here are the 9 p.m. weather observations from around the area. At Athens, it was clear, the temperature was 83 degrees, dew point 69 degrees, relative humidity 62%, wind variable at 5 miles an hour, pressure was 29.95 inches and rising. At Gainesville, it was clear and 81, wind west at 7. At Winder, it was clear. At Greensboro, it was clear and 84, wind northwest at 6. At Jefferson, it was clear and 78, wind west at 7. At Monroe, it was clear. At Albertton, it was clear and 84, wind calm. At Canyon, it was clear and 82, wind calm. At Clemson, it was clear and 83, wind southwest at 6. Elsewhere across Georgia, at Atlanta it was partly cloudy and 86, wind northwest at 7. At Cartersville, the temperature was 82, wind calm. At Lawrenceville, it was clear and 82, wind calm. At Macon, it was clear and 83, wind west at 7. At Rome, it was clear and 81, wind northwest at 5. At Augusta, it was clear and 90, wind southwest at 5. At Savannah, it was partly cloudy and 90, wind west at 3. Elsewhere across the region, at Chattanooga, it was partly cloudy and 80, wind northwest at 3. At Asheville, it was clear and 77, wind north at 3. At Greenville-Spartanburg, it was partly cloudy and 82, wind northeast at 3. Here is the hazardous weather outlook. This hazardous weather outlook is for North and Central Georgia. For tonight, no hazardous weather is expected at this time. And now the extended outlook for the period Wednesday through Monday. Isolated to scattered thunderstorms are possible across North and Central Georgia Thursday through Saturday, mainly during the afternoon and evening. Any storms that form will be capable of producing gusty winds, frequent lightning, and locally heavy rainfall. Spotter information statement, spotter activation will not be needed through tonight. Here is the official forecast from your National Weather Service for the Athens listening area. Tonight, mostly clear. Lows in the lower 70s.
Northwest winds up to 10 miles.

miles an hour. Wednesday, sunny. Highs in the mid-90s. North winds 5 to 10 miles an hour. Wednesday night, mostly clear. Lows in the lower 70s. Light northwest winds. Thursday, sunny. Highs in the upper 90s. Northwest winds 5 to 10 miles an hour. Thursday night, partly cloudy. Lows in the lower 70s. Light northwest winds. And now the extended forecast. Friday and Friday night, partly cloudy. A chance of showers and thunderstorms. Highs in the mid-90s. Lows around 70. Saturday and Saturday night, mostly clear. A slight chance of showers and thunderstorms. Highs in the lower 90s. Lows around 70. Sunday and Sunday night, mostly clear. Highs in the lower 90s. Lows in the upper 60s. Monday and Monday night, partly cloudy. Highs in the lower 90s. Lows around 70. Tuesday and Tuesday night, partly cloudy. A slight chance of showers and thunderstorms. Highs in the mid-90s. Lows in the lower 70s. For more detailed weather, water, and climate information, please visit our website at weather.gov/Atlanta. The current time is 9:19 p.m. Eastern Daylight Time. Here are the 9 p.m. weather observations from around the area. At Athens, it was clear, the temperature was 83 degrees, dew point 69 degrees, relative humidity 62%, wind variable at 5 miles an hour, pressure was 29.95 inches and rising. At Gainesville, it was clear and 81, wind west at 7. At Winder, it was clear. At Greensboro, it was clear and 84, wind northwest at 6. At Jefferson, it was clear and 78, wind west at 7. At Monroe, it was clear. At Albertton, it was clear and 84, wind calm. At Canyon, it was clear and 82, wind calm. At Clemson, it was clear and 83, wind southwest at 6. Elsewhere across Georgia, at Atlanta it was partly cloudy and 86, wind northwest at 7. At Cartersville, the temperature was 82, wind calm. At Lawrenceville, it was clear and 82, wind calm. At Macon, it was clear and 83, wind west at 7. At Rome, it was clear and 81, wind northwest at 5. At Augusta, it was clear and 90, wind southwest at 5. At Savannah, it was partly cloudy and 90, wind west at 3. Elsewhere across the region, at Chattanooga, it was partly cloudy and 80, wind northwest at 3. At Asheville, it was clear and 77, wind north at 3. At Greenville-Spartanburg, it was partly cloudy and 82, wind northeast at 3. Here is the hazardous weather outlook. This hazardous weather outlook is for North and Central Georgia. For tonight, no hazardous weather is expected at this time. And now the extended outlook for the period Wednesday through Monday. Isolated to scattered thunderstorms are possible across North and Central Georgia Thursday through Saturday, mainly during the afternoon and evening. Any storms that form will be capable of producing gusty winds, frequent lightning, and locally heavy rainfall. Spotter information statement, spotter activation will not be needed through tonight. Here is the official forecast from your National Weather Service for the Athens listening area. Tonight, mostly clear. Lows in the lower 70s. Northwest winds up to 10 miles an hour. Wednesday, sunny. Highs in the mid-90s. North winds 5 to 10 miles an hour. Wednesday night, mostly clear. Lows in the lower 70s. Light northwest winds. Thursday, sunny. Highs in the upper 90s. Northwest winds 5 to 10 miles an hour. Thursday night, partly cloudy. Lows in the lower 70s. Light northwest winds. And now the extended forecast.

a slight chance of showers and thunderstorms. Highs in the mid-90s. Lows in the lower 70s. For more detailed weather, water, and climate information, please visit our website at weather.gov/Atlanta. The current time is 9:23 p.m. Eastern Daylight Time. Here are the 9 p.m. weather observations from around the area. At Athens, it was clear, the temperature was 83 degrees, dew point 69 degrees, relative humidity 62%, wind variable at 5 miles an hour, pressure was 29.95 inches and rising. At Gainesville, it was clear and 81, wind west at 7. At Winder, it was clear. At Greensboro, it was clear and 84, wind northwest at 6. At Jefferson, it was clear and 78, wind west at 7. At Monroe, it was clear. At Albertton, it was clear and 84, wind calm. At Canyon, it was clear and 82, wind calm. At Clemson, it was clear and 83, wind southwest at 6. Elsewhere across Georgia, at Atlanta it was partly cloudy and 86, wind northwest at 7. At Cartersville, the temperature was 82, wind calm. At Lawrenceville, it was clear and 82, wind calm. At Macon, it was clear and 83, wind west at 7. At Rome, it was clear and 81, wind northwest at 5. At Augusta, it was clear and 90, wind southwest at 5. At Savannah, it was partly cloudy and 90, wind west at 3. Elsewhere across the region, at Chattanooga, it was partly cloudy and 80, wind northwest at 3. At Asheville, it was clear and 77, wind north at 3. At Greenville-Spartanburg, it was partly cloudy and 82, wind northeast at 3. Here is the hazardous weather outlook. This hazardous weather outlook is for North and Central Georgia. For tonight, no hazardous weather is expected at this time. And now the extended outlook for the period Wednesday through Monday. Isolated to scattered thunderstorms are possible across North and Central Georgia Thursday through Saturday, mainly during the afternoon and evening. Any storms that form will be capable of producing gusty winds, frequent lightning, and locally heavy rainfall. Spotter information statement, spotter activation will not be needed through tonight. Here is the official forecast from your National Weather Service for the Athens listening area. Tonight, mostly clear. Lows in the lower 70s. Northwest winds up to 10 miles an hour. Wednesday, sunny. Highs in the mid-90s. North winds 5 to 10 miles an hour. Wednesday night, mostly clear. Lows in the lower 70s. Light northwest winds. Thursday, sunny. Highs in the upper 90s. Northwest winds 5 to 10 miles an hour. Thursday night, partly cloudy. Lows in the lower 70s. Light northwest winds. And now the extended forecast. Friday and Friday night, partly cloudy. A chance of showers and thunderstorms. Highs in the mid-90s. Lows around 70. Saturday and Saturday night, mostly clear. A slight chance of showers and thunderstorms. Highs in the lower 90s. Lows around 70. Sunday and Sunday night, mostly clear. Highs in the lower 90s. Lows in the upper 60s. Monday and Monday night, partly cloudy. Highs in the lower 90s. Lows around 70. Tuesday and Tuesday night, partly cloudy. A slight chance of showers and thunderstorms. Highs in the mid-90s. Lows in the lower 70s. For more detailed weather, water, and climate information, please visit our website at weather.gov/Atlanta. The current time is 9:28 p.m. Eastern Daylight Time. Here are the 9 p.m. weather observations from around the area. At Athens, it was clear, the temperature was 83 degrees, dew point 69 degrees, relative humidity 60%.

52%. Wind variable at 5 miles an hour. Pressure was 29.95 inches and rising. At Gainesville, it was clear and 81. Wind west at 7. At Winder, it was clear. At Greensboro, it was clear and 84. Wind northwest at 6. At Jefferson, it was clear and 78. Wind west at 7. At Monroe, it was clear. At Albertton, it was clear and 84, wind calm. At Canyon, it was clear and 82, wind calm. At Clemson, it was clear and 83, wind southwest at 6. Elsewhere across Georgia, at Atlanta it was partly cloudy and 86, wind northwest at 7. At Cartersville, the temperature was 82, wind calm. At Lawrenceville, it was clear and 82, wind calm. At Macon, it was clear and 83, wind west at 7. At Rome, it was clear and 81, wind northwest at 5. At Augusta, it was clear and 90, wind southwest at 5. At Savannah, it was partly cloudy and 90, wind west at 3. Elsewhere across the region, at Chattanooga, it was partly cloudy and 80, wind northwest at 3. At Asheville, it was clear and 77, wind north at 3. At Greenville-Spartanburg, it was partly cloudy and 82, wind northeast at 3. Here is the hazardous weather outlook. This hazardous weather outlook is for North and Central Georgia. For tonight, no hazardous weather is expected at this time. And now the extended outlook for the period Wednesday through Monday. Isolated to scattered thunderstorms are possible across North and Central Georgia Thursday through Saturday, mainly during the afternoon and evening. Any storms that form will be capable of producing gusty winds, frequent lightning, and locally heavy rainfall. Spotter information statement. Spotter activation will not be needed through tonight. Here is the official forecast from your National Weather Service for the Athens listening area. Tonight, mostly clear. Lows in the lower 70s. Northwest winds up to 10 miles an hour. Wednesday, sunny. Highs in the mid-90s. North winds 5 to 10 miles an hour. Wednesday night, mostly clear. Lows in the lower 70s. Light northwest winds. Thursday, sunny. Highs in the upper 90s. Northwest winds 5 to 10 miles an hour. Thursday night, partly cloudy. Lows in the lower 70s. Light northwest winds. And now the extended forecast. Friday and Friday night, partly cloudy. A chance of showers and thunderstorms. Highs in the mid-90s. Lows around 70. Saturday and Saturday night, mostly clear. A slight chance of showers and thunderstorms. Highs in the lower 90s. Lows around 70. Sunday and Sunday night, mostly clear. Highs in the lower 90s. Lows in the upper 60s. Monday and Monday night, partly cloudy. Highs in the lower 90s. Lows around 70. Tuesday and Tuesday night, partly cloudy. A slight chance of showers and thunderstorms. Highs in the mid-90s. Lows in the lower 70s. For more detailed weather, water, and climate information, please visit our website at weather.gov/Atlanta. The current time is 9:32 p.m. Eastern Daylight Time. Here are the 9 p.m. weather observations from around the area. At Athens, it was clear, the temperature was 83 degrees, dew point 69 degrees, relative humidity 62%, wind variable at 5 miles an hour, pressure was 29.95 inches and rising. At Gainesville, it was clear and 81, wind west at 7. At Winder, it was clear. At Green, pressure was 29.95 inches and rising. At Gainesville, it was clear and 81, wind west at 7. At Winder, it was clear. At Greensboro, it was clear and 84, wind northwest at 6. At Jefferson, it was clear and 7.

8, wind west at 7. At Monroe, it was clear. At Albertan, it was clear and 84, wind calm. At Canyon, it was clear and 82, wind calm. At Clemson, it was clear and 83, wind southwest at 6. Elsewhere across Georgia, at Atlanta it was partly cloudy and 86, wind northwest at 7. At Cartersville, the temperature was 82, wind calm. At Lawrenceville, it was clear and 82, wind calm. At Macon, it was clear and 83, wind west at 7. At Rome, it was clear and 81, wind northwest at 5. At Augusta, it was clear and 90, wind southwest at 5. At Savannah, it was partly cloudy and 90, wind west at 3. Elsewhere across the region, at Chattanooga, it was partly cloudy and 80, wind northwest at 3. At Asheville, it was clear and 77, wind north at 3. At Greenville-Spartanburg, it was partly cloudy and 82, wind northeast at 3. Here is the hazardous weather outlook. This hazardous weather outlook is for North and Central Georgia. For tonight, no hazardous weather is expected at this time. And now the extended outlook for the period Wednesday through Monday. Isolated to scattered thunderstorms are possible across North and Central Georgia Thursday through Saturday, mainly during the afternoon and evening. Any storms that form will be capable of producing gusty winds, frequent lightning, and locally heavy rainfall. Spotter information statement, spotter activation will not be needed through tonight. Here is the official forecast from your National Weather Service for the Athens listening area. Tonight, mostly clear. Lows in the lower 70s. Northwest winds up to 10 miles an hour. Wednesday, sunny. Highs in the mid-90s. North winds 5 to 10 miles an hour. Wednesday night, mostly clear. Lows in the lower 70s. Light northwest winds. Thursday, sunny. Highs in the upper 90s. Northwest winds 5 to 10 miles an hour. Thursday night, partly cloudy. Lows in the lower 70s. Light northwest winds. And now the extended forecast. Friday and Friday night, partly cloudy. A chance of showers and thunderstorms. Highs in the mid-90s. Lows around 70. Saturday and Saturday night, mostly clear. A slight chance of showers and thunderstorms. Highs in the lower 90s. Lows around 70. Sunday and Sunday night, mostly clear. Highs in the lower 90s. Lows in the upper 60s. Monday and Monday night, partly cloudy. Highs in the lower 90s. Lows around 70. Tuesday and Tuesday night, partly cloudy. A slight chance of showers and thunderstorms. Highs in the mid-90s. Lows in the lower 70s. For more detailed weather, water, and climate information, please visit our website at weather.gov/Atlanta. The current time is 9:37 p.m. Eastern Daylight Time. Here are the 9 p.m. weather observations from around the area. At Athens, it was clear, the temperature was 83 degrees, dew point 69 degrees, relative humidity 62%, wind variable at 5 miles an hour, pressure was 29.95 inches and rising. At Gainesville, it was clear and 81, wind west at 7. At Winder, it was clear. At Greensboro, it was clear and 84, wind northwest at 6. At Jefferson, it was clear and 78, wind west at 7. At Monroe, it was clear. At Albertan, it was clear and 84, wind calm. At Canyon, it was clear and 82, wind calm. At Clemson, it was clear and 83, wind southwest at 6. Elsewhere across Georgia, at Atlanta it was partly cloudy and 86, wind northwest at 7. At Cartersville, the temperature was 82, wind calm. At Lawrenceville, it was clear and 82,

and calm. At Macon, it was clear and 83, wind west at 7. At Rome, it was clear and 81, wind northwest at 5. At Augusta, it was clear and 90, wind southwest at 5. At Savannah, it was partly cloudy and 90, wind west at 3. Elsewhere across the region, at Chattanooga, it was partly cloudy and 80, wind northwest at 3. At Asheville, it was clear and 77, wind north at 3. At Greenville-Spartanburg, it was partly cloudy and 82, wind northeast at 3. Here is the hazardous weather outlook. This hazardous weather outlook is for North and Central Georgia. For tonight, no hazardous weather is expected at this time. And now the extended outlook for the period Wednesday through Monday. Isolated to scattered thunderstorms are possible across North and Central Georgia Thursday through Saturday, mainly during the afternoon and evening. Any storms that form will be capable of producing gusty winds, frequent lightning, and locally heavy rainfall. Spotter information statement, spotter activation will not be needed through tonight. Here is the official forecast from your National Weather Service for the Athens listening area. Tonight, mostly clear. Lows in the lower 70s. Northwest winds up to 10 miles an hour. Wednesday, sunny. Highs in the mid-90s. North winds 5 to 10 miles an hour. Wednesday night, mostly clear. Lows in the lower 70s. Light northwest winds. Thursday, sunny. Highs in the upper 90s. Northwest winds 5 to 10 miles an hour. Thursday night, partly cloudy. Lows in the lower 70s. Light northwest winds. And now the extended forecast. Friday and Friday night, partly cloudy. A chance of showers and thunderstorms. Highs in the mid-90s. Lows around 70. Saturday and Saturday night, mostly clear. A slight chance of showers and thunderstorms. Highs in the lower 90s. Lows around 70. Sunday and Sunday night, mostly clear. Highs in the lower 90s. Lows in the upper 60s. Monday and Monday night, partly cloudy. Highs in the lower 90s. Lows around 70. Tuesday and Tuesday night, partly cloudy. A slight chance of showers and thunderstorms. Highs in the mid-90s. Lows in the lower 70s. For more detailed weather, water, and climate information, please visit our website at weather.gov/Atlanta. The current time is 9:41 p.m. Eastern Daylight Time. Here are the 9 p.m. weather observations from around the area. At Athens, it was clear, the temperature was 83 degrees, dew point 69 degrees, relative humidity 62%, wind variable at 5 miles an hour, pressure was 29.95 inches and rising. At Gainesville, it was clear and 81, wind west at 7. At Winder, it was clear. At Greensboro, it was clear and 84, wind northwest at 6. At Jefferson, it was clear and 78, wind west at 7. At Monroe, it was clear. At Albertton, it was clear and 84, wind calm. At Canyon, it was clear and 82, wind calm. At Clemson, it was clear and 83, wind southwest at 6. Elsewhere across Georgia, at Atlanta it was partly cloudy and 86, wind northwest at 7. At Cartersville, the temperature was 82, wind calm. At Lawrenceville, it was clear and 82, wind calm. At Macon, it was clear and 83, wind west at 7. At Rome, it was clear and 81, wind northwest at 5. At Augusta, it was clear and 90, wind southwest at 5. At Savannah, it was partly cloudy and 90, wind west at 3. Elsewhere across the region, at Chattanooga, it was partly cloudy and 80, wind northwest at 3. At Asheville, it was clear and 77, wind north at 3. At Greenville-Spartanburg,

It was partly cloudy and 82, wind northeast at 3. Here is the hazardous weather outlook. This hazardous weather outlook is for north and central Georgia. For tonight, no hazardous weather is expected at this time. And now the extended outlook for the period Wednesday through Monday. Isolated to scattered thunderstorms are possible across north and central Georgia Thursday through Saturday, mainly during the afternoon and evening. Any storms that form will be capable of producing gusty winds, frequent lightning, and locally heavy rainfall. Spotter information statement. Spotter activation will not be needed through tonight. 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Here is the official forecast from your National Weather Service for the Athens listening area. Tonight, mostly clear. Lows in the lower 70s. Northwest winds up to 10 miles an hour. Wednesday, sunny. Highs in the mid-90s. North winds 5 to 10 miles an hour. Wednesday night, mostly clear. Lows in the lower 70s. Light northwest winds. Thursday, sunny. Highs in the upper 90s. Northwest winds 5 to 10 miles an hour. Thursday night, partly cloudy. Lows in the lower 70s. Light northwest winds. And now the extended forecast. Friday and Friday night, partly cloudy. A chance of showers and thunderstorms. Highs in the mid-90s. Lows around 70. Saturday and Saturday night, mostly clear. A slight chance of showers and thunderstorms. Highs in the lower 90s. Lows around 70. Sunday and Sunday night, mostly clear. Highs in the lower 90s. Lows in the upper 60s. Monday and Monday night, partly cloudy. Highs in the lower 90s. Lows around 70. Tuesday and Tuesday night, partly cloudy. A slight chance of showers and thunderstorms. Highs in the mid-90s. Lows in the lower 70s. For more detailed weather, water, and climate information, please visit our website at weather.gov/Atlanta. The current time is 9:46 p.m. Eastern Daylight Time. Here are the 9 p.m. weather observations from around the area. At Athens, it was clear, the temperature was 83 degrees, dew point 69 degrees, relative humidity 62%, wind variable at 5 miles an hour, pressure was 29.95 inches and rising. At Gainesville, it was clear and 81, wind west at 7. At Winder, it was clear. At Greensboro, it was clear and 84, wind northwest at 6. At Jefferson, it was clear and 78, wind west at 7. At Monroe, it was clear. At Albertton, it was clear and 84, wind calm. At Canyon, it was clear and 82, wind calm. At Clemson, it was clear and 83, wind southwest at 6. Elsewhere across Georgia, at Atlanta it was partly cloudy and 86, wind northwest at 7. At Cartersville, the temperature was 82, wind calm. At Lawrenceville, it was clear and 82, wind calm. At Macon, it was clear and 83, wind west at 7. At Rome, it was clear and 81, wind northwest at 5. At Augusta, it was clear and 90, wind southwest at 5. At Savannah, it was partly cloudy and 90, wind west at

3. Elsewhere across the region, at Chattanooga, it was partly cloudy and 80, wind northwest at 3. At Asheville, it was clear and 77, wind north at 3. At Greenville-Spartanburg, it was partly cloudy and 82, wind northeast at 3. Here is the hazardous weather outlook. This hazardous weather outlook is for north and central Georgia. For tonight, no hazardous weather is expected at this time. And now the extended outlook for the period Wednesday through Monday. Isolated to scattered thunderstorms are possible across north and central Georgia Thursday through Saturday, mainly during the afternoon and evening. Any storms that form will be capable of producing gusty winds, frequent lightning, and locally heavy rainfall. Spotter information statement. Spotter activation will not be needed through tonight. Here is the official forecast from your National Weather Service for the Athens listening area. Tonight, mostly clear. Lows in the lower 70s. Northwest winds up to 10 miles an hour. Wednesday, sunny. Highs in the mid-90s. North winds 5 to 10 miles an hour. Wednesday night, mostly clear. Lows in the lower 70s. Light northwest winds. Thursday, sunny. Highs in the upper 90s. Northwest winds 5 to 10 miles an hour. Thursday night, partly cloudy. Lows in the lower 70s. Light northwest winds. And now the extended forecast. Friday and Friday night, partly cloudy. A chance of showers and thunderstorms. Highs in the mid-90s. Lows around 70. Saturday and Saturday night, mostly clear. A slight chance of showers and thunderstorms. Highs in the lower 90s. Lows around 70. Sunday and Sunday night, mostly clear. Highs in the lower 90s. Lows in the upper 60s. Monday and Monday night, partly cloudy. Highs in the lower 90s. Lows around 70. Tuesday and Tuesday night, partly cloudy. A slight chance of showers and thunderstorms. Highs in the mid-90s. Lows in the lower 70s. For more detailed weather, water, and climate information, please visit our website at weather.gov/Atlanta. The current time is 9:51 p.m. Eastern Daylight Time. Here are the 9 p.m. weather observations from around the area. At Athens, it was clear, the temperature was 83 degrees, dew point 69 degrees, relative humidity 62%, wind variable at 5 miles an hour, pressure was 29.95 inches and rising. At Gainesville, it was clear and 81, wind west at 7. At Winder, it was clear. At Greensboro, it was clear and 84, wind northwest at 6. At Jefferson, it was clear and 78, wind west at 7. At Monroe, it was clear. At Albertton, it was clear and 84, wind calm. At Canyon, it was clear and 82, wind calm. At Clemson, it was clear and 83, wind southwest at 6. Elsewhere across Georgia, at Atlanta it was partly cloudy and 86, wind northwest at 7. At Cartersville, the temperature was 82, wind calm. At Lawrenceville, it was clear and 82, wind calm. At Macon, it was clear and 83, wind west at 7. At Rome, it was clear and 81, wind northwest at 5. At Augusta, it was clear and 90, wind southwest at 5. At Savannah, it was partly cloudy and 90, wind west at 3. Elsewhere across the region, at Chattanooga, it was partly cloudy and 80, wind northwest at 3. At Asheville, it was clear and 77, wind north at 3. At Greenville-Spartanburg, it was partly cloudy and 82, wind northeast at 3. Here is the hazardous weather outlook. This hazardous weather outlook is for north and central Georgia. For tonight, no hazardous weather is expected at this time. And now the extended outlook for the period Wednesday through Monday.

isolated to scattered thunderstorms are possible across north and central Georgia Thursday through Saturday, mainly during the afternoon and evening. Any storms that form will be capable of producing gusty winds, frequent lightning, and locally heavy rainfall. Spotter information statement. Spotter activation will not be needed through tonight. Here is the official forecast from your National Weather Service for the Athens listening area. Tonight, mostly clear. Lows in the lower 70s. Northwest winds up to 10 miles an hour. Wednesday, sunny. Highs in the mid-90s. North winds 5 to 10 miles an hour. Wednesday night, mostly clear. Lows in the lower 70s. Light northwest winds. Thursday, sunny. Highs in the upper 90s. Northwest winds 5 to 10 miles an hour. Thursday night, partly cloudy. Lows in the lower 70s. Light northwest winds. And now the extended forecast. Friday and Friday night, partly cloudy. A chance of showers and thunderstorms. Highs in the mid-90s. Lows around 70. Saturday and Saturday night, mostly clear. A slight chance of showers and thunderstorms. Highs in the lower 90s. Lows around 70. Sunday and Sunday night, mostly clear. Highs in the lower 90s. Lows in the upper 60s. Monday and Monday night, partly cloudy. Highs in the lower 90s. Lows around 70. Tuesday and Tuesday night, partly cloudy. A slight chance of showers and thunderstorms. Highs in the mid-90s. Lows in the lower 70s. For more detailed weather, water, and climate information, please visit our website at weather.gov/Atlanta. The current time is 9:55 p.m. Eastern Daylight Time. Here are the 9 p.m. weather observations from around the area. At Athens, it was clear, the temperature was 83 degrees, dew point 69 degrees, relative humidity 62%, wind variable at 5 miles an hour, pressure was 29.95 inches and rising. At Gainesville, it was clear and 81, wind west at 7. At Winder, it was clear. At Greensboro, it was clear and 84, wind northwest at 6. At Jefferson, it was clear and 78, wind west at 7. At Monroe, it was clear. At Albertton, it was clear and 84, wind calm. At Canyon, it was clear and 82, wind calm. At Clemson, it was clear and 83, wind southwest at 6. Elsewhere across Georgia, at Atlanta it was partly cloudy and 86, wind northwest at 7. At Cartersville, the temperature was 82, wind calm. At Lawrenceville, it was clear and 82, wind calm. At Macon, it was clear and 83, wind west at 7. At Rome, it was clear and 81, wind northwest at 5. At Augusta, it was clear and 90, wind southwest at 5. At Savannah, it was partly cloudy and 90, wind west at 3. Elsewhere across the region, at Chattanooga, it was partly cloudy and 80, wind northwest at 3. At Asheville, it was clear and 77, wind north at 3. At Greenville-Spartanburg, it was partly cloudy and 82, wind northeast at 3. Here is the hazardous weather outlook. This hazardous weather outlook is for north and central Georgia. For tonight, no hazardous weather is expected at this time. And now the extended outlook for the period Wednesday through Monday. Isolated to scattered thunderstorms are possible across north and central Georgia Thursday through Saturday, mainly during the afternoon and evening. Any storms that form will be capable of producing gusty winds, frequent lightning, and locally heavy rainfall. Spotter information statement. Spotter activation will not be needed through tonight. Here is the official forecast from your National Weather Service for the Athens listening area. Tonight, mostly clear. Lows in the lower 70s.
Northwest winds up to 10 miles an hour. Wednesday, sunny. Highs in the mid-90s. North winds 5 to 10 miles an hour. Wednesday night, mostly clear. Lows in the lower 70s. Light northwest winds. Thursday, sunny. Highs in the upper 90s. Northwest winds 5 to 10 miles an hour. Thursday night, partly cloudy. Lows in the lower 70s. Light northwest winds. And now the extended forecast. Friday and Friday night, partly cloudy. A chance of showers and thunderstorms. Highs in the mid-90s. Lows around 70. Saturday and Saturday night, mostly clear. A slight chance of showers and thunderstorms. Highs in the lower 90s. Lows around 70. Sunday and Sunday night, mostly clear. Highs in the lower 90s. Lows in the upper 60s. Monday and Monday night, partly cloudy. Highs in the lower 90s. Lows around 70. Tuesday and Tuesday night, partly cloudy. A slight chance of showers and thunderstorms. Highs in the mid-90s. Lows in the lower 70s. For more detailed weather, water, and climate information, please visit our website at weather.gov/Atlanta. The current time is 10 p.m. Eastern Daylight Time. Here are the 9 p.m. weather observations from around the area. At Athens, it was clear, the temperature was 83 degrees, dew point 69 degrees, relative humidity 62%, wind variable at 5 miles an hour, pressure was 29.95 inches and rising. At Gainesville, it was clear and 81, wind west at 7. At Winder, it was clear. At Greensboro, it was clear and 84, wind northwest at 6. At Jefferson, it was clear and 78, wind west at 7. At Monroe, it was clear. At Albertton, it was clear and 84, wind calm. At Canyon, it was clear and 82, wind calm. At Clemson, it was clear and 83, wind southwest at 6. Elsewhere across Georgia, at Atlanta it was partly cloudy and 86, wind northwest at 7. At Cartersville, the temperature was 82, wind calm. At Lawrenceville, it was clear and 82, wind calm. At Macon, it was clear and 83, wind west at 7. At Rome, it was clear and 81, wind northwest at 5. At Augusta, it was clear and 90, wind southwest at 5. At Savannah, it was partly cloudy and 90, wind west at 3. Elsewhere across the region, at Chattanooga, it was partly cloudy and 80, wind northwest at 3. At Asheville, it was clear and 77, wind north at 3. At Greenville-Spartanburg, it was partly cloudy and 82, wind northeast at 3. Here is the hazardous weather outlook. This hazardous weather outlook is for North and Central Georgia. For tonight, no hazardous weather is expected at this time. And now the extended outlook for the period Wednesday through Monday. Isolated to scattered thunderstorms are possible across North and Central Georgia Thursday through Saturday, mainly during the afternoon and evening. Any storms that form will be capable of producing gusty winds, frequent lightning, and locally heavy rainfall. Spotter information statement, spotter activation will not be needed through tonight. Here is the official forecast from your National Weather Service for the Athens listening area. Tonight, mostly clear. Lows in the lower 70s. Northwest winds up to 10 miles an hour. Wednesday, sunny. Highs in the mid-90s. North winds 5 to 10 miles an hour. Wednesday night, mostly clear. Lows in the lower 70s. Light northwest winds. Thursday, sunny. Highs in the upper 90s. Northwest winds 5 to 10 miles an hour. Thursday night, partly cloudy. Lows in the lower 70s. Light northwest winds.
And now the extended forecast.

Friday and Friday night, partly cloudy. A chance of showers and thunderstorms. Highs in the mid-90s. Lows around 70. Saturday and Saturday night, mostly clear. A slight chance of showers and thunderstorms. Highs in the lower 90s. Lows around 70. Sunday and Sunday night, mostly clear. Highs in the lower 90s. Lows in the upper 60s. Monday and Monday night, partly cloudy. Highs in the lower 90s. Lows around 70. Tuesday and Tuesday night, partly cloudy. A slight chance of showers and thunderstorms. Highs in the mid-90s. Lows in the lower 70s. For more detailed weather, water, and climate information, please visit our website at weather.gov/Atlanta. The current time is 10:04 p.m. Eastern Daylight Time. Here are the 10 p.m. weather observations from around the area. At Athens, it was clear, the temperature was 82 degrees, dew point 69 degrees, relative humidity 64%, wind west at 6 miles an hour, pressure was 29.98 inches and rising. At Gainesville, it was clear and 80, wind west at 6. At Winder, it was clear. At Greensboro, it was clear and 81, wind west at 3. At Jefferson, it was clear and 79, wind northwest at 6. At Monroe, it was clear. At Albertton, it was clear and 82, wind west at 3. At Canyon, it was clear and 80, wind calm. At Clemson, it was clear and 80, wind north at 3. Elsewhere across Georgia, at Atlanta it was partly cloudy and 82, wind west at 6. At Cartersville, the temperature was 79, wind calm. At Lawrenceville, it was clear and 80, wind west at 3. At Macon, it was clear and 82, wind west at 5. At Rome, it was clear and 80, wind northwest at 7. At Augusta, it was clear and 88, wind west at 8. At Savannah, it was partly cloudy and 87, wind west at 3. Elsewhere across the region, at Chattanooga, it was clear and 80, wind calm. At Asheville, it was clear and 76, wind north at 6. At Greenville-Spartanburg, it was partly cloudy and 79, wind north at 3. Here is the hazardous weather outlook. This hazardous weather outlook is for North and Central Georgia. For tonight, no hazardous weather is expected at this time. And now the extended outlook for the period Wednesday through Monday. Isolated to scattered thunderstorms are possible across North and Central Georgia Thursday through Saturday, mainly during the afternoon and evening. Any storms that form will be capable of producing gusty winds, frequent lightning, and locally heavy rainfall. Spotter information statement, spotter activation will not be needed through tonight. Here is the official forecast from your National Weather Service for the Athens listening area. Tonight, mostly clear. Lows in the lower 70s. Northwest winds up to 10 miles an hour. Wednesday, sunny. Highs in the mid-90s. North winds 5 to 10 miles an hour. Wednesday night, mostly clear. Lows in the lower 70s. Light northwest winds. Thursday, sunny. Highs in the upper 90s. Northwest winds 5 to 10 miles an hour. Thursday night, partly cloudy. Lows in the lower 70s. Light northwest winds. And now the extended forecast. Friday and Friday night, partly cloudy. A chance of showers and thunderstorms. Highs in the mid-90s. Lows around 70. Saturday and Saturday night, mostly clear. A slight chance of showers and thunderstorms. Highs in the lower 90s. Lows around 70. Sunday and Sunday night, mostly clear. Highs in the lower 90s. Lows in the upper 60s. Monday and Monday night, partly cloudy. Highs in the lower 90s. Lows around 70.

Clemson, it was clear and 80, wind north at 3. Elsewhere across Georgia, at Atlanta it was partly cloudy and 82, wind west at 6. At Cartersville, the temperature was 79, wind calm. At Lawrenceville, it was clear and 80, wind west at 3. At Macon, it was clear and 82, wind west at 5. At Rome, it was clear and 80, wind northwest at 7. At Augusta, it was clear and 88, wind west at 8. At Savannah, it was partly cloudy and 87, wind west at 3. Elsewhere across the region, at Chattanooga, it was clear and 80, wind calm. At Asheville, it was clear and 76, wind north at 6. At Greenville-Spartanburg, it was partly cloudy and 79, wind north at 3. Here is the hazardous weather outlook. This hazardous weather outlook is for North and Central Georgia. For tonight, no hazardous weather is expected at this time. And now the extended outlook for the period Wednesday through Monday. Isolated to scattered thunderstorms are possible across North and Central Georgia Thursday through Saturday, mainly during the afternoon and evening. Any storms that form will be capable of producing gusty winds, frequent lightning, and locally heavy rainfall. Spotter information statement, spotter activation will not be needed through tonight. Here is the official forecast from your National Weather Service for the Athens listening area. Tonight, mostly clear. Lows in the lower 70s. Northwest winds up to 10 miles an hour. Wednesday, sunny. Highs in the mid-90s. North winds 5 to 10 miles an hour. Wednesday night, mostly clear. Lows in the lower 70s. Light northwest winds. Thursday, sunny. Highs in the upper 90s. Northwest winds 5 to 10 miles an hour. Thursday night, partly cloudy. Lows in the lower 70s. Light northwest winds. And now the extended forecast. Friday and Friday night, partly cloudy. A chance of showers and thunderstorms. Highs in the mid-90s. Lows around 70. Saturday and Saturday night, mostly clear. A slight chance of showers and thunderstorms. Highs in the lower 90s. Lows around 70. Sunday and Sunday night, mostly clear. Highs in the lower 90s. Lows in the upper 60s. Monday and Monday night, partly cloudy. Highs in the lower 90s. Lows around 70. Tuesday and Tuesday night, partly cloudy. A slight chance of showers and thunderstorms. Highs in the mid-90s. Lows in the lower 70s. For more detailed weather, water, and climate information, please visit our website at weather.gov/Atlanta. The current time is 10:21 p.m. Eastern Daylight Time. Here are the 10 p.m. weather observations from around the area. At Athens, it was clear, the temperature was 82 degrees, dew point 69 degrees, relative humidity 64%, wind west at 6 miles an hour, pressure was 29.98 inches and rising. At Gainesville, it was clear and 80, wind west at 6. At Winder, it was clear. At Greensboro, it was clear and 81, wind west at 3. At Jefferson, it was clear and 79, wind northwest at 6. At Monroe, it was clear. At Albertton, it was clear and 82, wind west at 3. At Canyon, it was clear and 80, wind calm. At Clemson, it was clear and 80, wind north at 3. Elsewhere across Georgia, at Atlanta it was partly cloudy and 82, wind west at 6. At Cartersville, the temperature was 79, wind calm. At Lawrenceville, it was clear and 80, wind west at 3. At Macon, it was clear and 82, wind west at 5. At Rome, it was clear and 80, wind northwest at 7. At Augusta, it was clear and 88, wind west at 8. At Savannah, it was partly cloudy and 87.

frequent lightning, and locally heavy rainfall. Spotter information statement. Spotter activation will not be needed through tonight. Here is the official forecast from your National Weather Service for the Athens listening area. Tonight, mostly clear. Lows in the lower 70s. Northwest winds up to 10 miles an hour. Wednesday, sunny. Highs in the mid-90s. North winds 5 to 10 miles an hour. Wednesday night, mostly clear. Lows in the lower 70s. Light northwest winds. Thursday, sunny. Highs in the upper 90s. Northwest winds 5 to 10 miles an hour. Thursday night, partly cloudy. Lows in the lower 70s. Light northwest winds. And now the extended forecast. Friday and Friday night, partly cloudy. A chance of showers and thunderstorms. Highs in the mid-90s. Lows around 70. Saturday and Saturday night, mostly clear. A slight chance of showers and thunderstorms. Highs in the lower 90s. Lows around 70. Sunday and Sunday night, mostly clear. Highs in the lower 90s. Lows in the upper 60s. Monday and Monday night, partly cloudy. Highs in the lower 90s. Lows around 70. Tuesday and Tuesday night, partly cloudy. A slight chance of showers and thunderstorms. Highs in the mid-90s. Lows in the lower 70s. For more detailed weather, water, and climate information, please visit our website at weather.gov/Atlanta. The current time is 10:26 p.m. Eastern Daylight Time. Here are the 10 p.m. weather observations from around the area. At Athens, it was clear, the temperature was 82 degrees, dew point 69 degrees, relative humidity 64%, wind west at 6 miles an hour, pressure was 29.98 inches and rising. At Gainesville, it was clear and 80, wind west at 6. At Winder, it was clear. At Greensboro, it was clear and 81, wind west at 3. At Jefferson, it was clear and 79, wind northwest at 6. At Monroe, it was clear. At Albertton, it was clear and 82, wind west at 3. At Canyon, it was clear and 80, wind calm. At Clemson, it was clear and 80, wind north at 3. Elsewhere across Georgia, at Atlanta it was partly cloudy and 82, wind west at 6. At Cartersville, the temperature was 79, wind calm. At Lawrenceville, it was clear and 80, wind west at 3. At Macon, it was clear and 82, wind west at 5. At Rome, it was clear and 80, wind northwest at 7. At Augusta, it was clear and 88, wind west at 8. At Savannah, it was partly cloudy and 87, wind west at 3. Elsewhere across the region, at Chattanooga, it was clear and 80, wind calm. At Asheville, it was clear and 76, wind north at 6. At Greenville-Spartanburg, it was partly cloudy and 79, wind north at 3. Here is the hazardous weather outlook. This hazardous weather outlook is for North and Central Georgia. For tonight, no hazardous weather is expected at this time. And now the extended outlook for the period Wednesday through Monday. Isolated to scattered thunderstorms are possible across North and Central Georgia Thursday through Saturday, mainly during the afternoon and evening. Any storms that form will be capable of producing gusty winds, frequent lightning, and locally heavy rainfall. Spotter information statement. Spotter activation will not be needed through tonight. Here is the official forecast from your National Weather Service for the Athens listening area. Tonight, mostly clear. Lows in the lower 70s. Northwest winds up to 10 miles an hour. Wednesday, sunny. Highs in the mid-90s. North winds 5 to 10 miles an hour. Wednesday night, mostly clear. Lows in the lower 70s.

light northwest winds. Thursday, sunny. Highs in the upper 90s. Northwest winds 5 to 10 miles an hour. Thursday night, partly cloudy. Lows in the lower 70s. Light northwest winds. And now the extended forecast. Friday and Friday night, partly cloudy. A chance of showers and thunderstorms. Highs in the mid-90s. Lows around 70. Saturday and Saturday night, mostly clear. A slight chance of showers and thunderstorms. Highs in the lower 90s. Lows around 70. Sunday and Sunday night, mostly clear. Highs in the lower 90s. Lows in the upper 60s. Monday and Monday night, partly cloudy. Highs in the lower 90s. Lows around 70. Tuesday and Tuesday night, partly cloudy. A slight chance of showers and thunderstorms. Highs in the mid-90s. Lows in the lower 70s. For more detailed weather, water, and climate information, please visit our website at weather.gov/Atlanta. The current time is 10:30 p.m. Eastern Daylight Time. Here are the 10 p.m. weather observations from around the area. At Athens, it was clear, the temperature was 82 degrees, dew point 69 degrees, relative humidity 64%, wind west at 6 miles an hour, pressure was 29.98 inches and rising. At Gainesville, it was clear and 80, wind west at 6. At Winder, it was clear. At Greensboro, it was clear and 81, wind west at 3. At Jefferson, it was clear and 79, wind northwest at 6. At Monroe, it was clear. At Albertton, it was clear and 82, wind west at 3. At Canyon, it was clear and 80, wind calm. At Clemson, it was clear and 80, wind north at 3. Elsewhere across Georgia, at Atlanta it was partly cloudy and 82, wind west at 6. At Cartersville, the temperature was 79, wind calm. At Lawrenceville, it was clear and 80, wind west at 3. At Macon, it was clear and 82, wind west at 5. At Rome, it was clear and 80, wind northwest at 7. At Augusta, it was clear and 88, wind west at 8. At Savannah, it was partly cloudy and 87, wind west at 3. Elsewhere across the region, at Chattanooga, it was clear and 80, wind calm. At Asheville, it was clear and 76, wind north at 6. At Greenville-Spartanburg, it was partly cloudy and 79, wind north at 3. Here is the hazardous weather outlook. This hazardous weather outlook is for North and Central Georgia. For tonight, no hazardous weather is expected at this time. And now the extended outlook for the period Wednesday through Monday. Isolated to scattered thunderstorms are possible across North and Central Georgia Thursday through Saturday, mainly during the afternoon and evening. Any storms that form will be capable of producing gusty winds, frequent lightning, and locally heavy rainfall. Spotter information statement, spotter activation will not be needed through tonight. Here is the official forecast from your National Weather Service for the Athens listening area. Tonight, mostly clear. Lows in the lower official forecast from your National Weather Service for the Athens listening area. Tonight, mostly clear. Lows in the lower 70s. Northwest winds up to 10 miles an hour. Wednesday, sunny. Highs in the mid-90s. North winds 5 to 10 miles an hour. Wednesday night, mostly clear. Lows in the lower 70s. Light northwest winds. Thursday, sunny. Highs in the upper 90s. Northwest winds 5 to 10 miles an hour. Thursday night, partly cloudy. Lows in the lower 70s. Light northwest winds. And now the extended forecast. Friday and Friday night, partly cloudy. A chance of showers and thunderstorms. Highs in the mid-90s.

lows around 70. Saturday and Saturday night, mostly clear. A slight chance of showers and thunderstorms. Highs in the lower 90s. Lows around 70. Sunday and Sunday night, mostly clear. Highs in the lower 90s. Lows in the upper 60s. Monday and Monday night, partly cloudy. Highs in the lower 90s. Lows around 70. Tuesday and Tuesday night, partly cloudy. A slight chance of showers and thunderstorms. Highs in the mid-90s. Lows in the lower 70s. For more detailed weather, water, and climate information, please visit our website at weather.gov/Atlanta. The current time is 10:34 p.m. Eastern Daylight Time. Here are the 10 p.m. weather observations from around the area. At Athens, it was clear, the temperature was 82 degrees, dew point 69 degrees, relative humidity 64%, wind west at 6 miles an hour, pressure was 29.98 inches and rising. At Gainesville, it was clear and 80, wind west at 6. At Winder, it was clear. At Greensboro, it was clear and 81, wind west at 3. At Jefferson, it was clear and 79, wind northwest at 6. At Monroe, it was clear. At Albertton, it was clear and 82, wind west at 3. At Canyon, it was clear and 80, wind calm. At Clemson, it was clear and 80, wind north at 3. Elsewhere across Georgia, at Atlanta it was partly cloudy and 82, wind west at 6. At Cartersville, the temperature was 79, wind calm. At Lawrenceville, it was clear and 80, wind west at 3. At Macon, it was clear and 82, wind west at 5. At Rome, it was clear and 80, wind northwest at 7. At Augusta, it was clear and 88, wind west at 8. At Savannah, it was partly cloudy and 87, wind west at 3. Elsewhere across the region, at Chattanooga, it was clear and 80, wind calm. At Asheville, it was clear and 76, wind north at 6. At Greenville-Spartanburg, it was partly cloudy and 79, wind north at 3. Here is the hazardous weather outlook. This hazardous weather outlook is for North and Central Georgia. For tonight, no hazardous weather is expected at this time. And now the extended outlook for the period Wednesday through Monday. Isolated to scattered thunderstorms are possible across North and Central Georgia Thursday through Saturday, mainly during the afternoon and evening. Any storms that form will be capable of producing gusty winds, frequent lightning, and locally heavy rainfall. Spotter information statement, spotter activation will not be needed through tonight. Here is the official forecast from your National Weather Service for the Athens listening area. Tonight, mostly clear. Lows in the lower 70s. Northwest winds up to 10 miles an hour. Wednesday, sunny. Highs in the mid-90s. North winds 5 to 10 miles an hour. Wednesday night, mostly clear. Lows in the lower 70s. Light northwest winds. Thursday, sunny. Highs in the upper 90s. Northwest winds 5 to 10 miles an hour. Thursday night, partly cloudy. Lows in the lower 70s. Light northwest winds. And now the extended forecast. Friday and Friday night, partly cloudy. A chance of showers and thunderstorms. Highs in the mid-90s. Lows around 70. Saturday and Saturday night, mostly clear. A slight chance of showers and thunderstorms. Highs in the lower 90s. Lows around 70. Sunday and Sunday night, mostly clear. Highs in the lower 90s. Lows in the upper 60s. Monday and Monday night, partly cloudy. Highs in the lower 90s. Lows around 70. Tuesday and Tuesday night, partly cloudy. A slight chance of showers and thunderstorms. Highs

in the mid-90s, lows in the lower 70s. 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The current time is 10:39 p.m. Eastern Daylight Time. Here are the 10 p.m. weather observations from around the area. At Athens, it was clear. The temperature was 82 degrees, dew point 69 degrees, relative humidity 64%, wind west at 6 miles an hour, pressure was 29.98 inches and rising. At Gainesville, it was clear and 80, wind west at 6. At Winder, it was clear. At Greensboro, it was clear and 81, wind west at 3. At Jefferson, it was clear and 79, wind northwest at 6. At Monroe, it was clear. At Albertton, it was clear and 82, wind west at 3. At Canyon, it was clear and 80, wind calm. At Clemson, it was clear and 80, wind north at 3. Elsewhere across Georgia, at Atlanta it was partly cloudy and 82, wind west at 6. At Cartersville, the temperature was 79, wind calm. At Lawrenceville, it was clear and 80, wind west at 3. At Macon, it was clear and 82, wind west at 5. At Rome, it was clear and 80, wind northwest at 7. At Augusta, it was clear and 88, wind west at 8. At Savannah, it was partly cloudy and 87, wind west at 3. Elsewhere across the region, at Chattanooga, it was clear and 80, wind calm. At Asheville, it was clear and 76, wind north at 6. At Greenville-Spartanburg, it was partly cloudy and 79, wind north at 3. 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The WXK 56 listening area include the following counties: Banks, Barrow, Clark, Albert, Franklin, Greene, Hall, Hart, Jackson, Madison, Morgan, Oconee, Oglethorpe, Tolliver, Walton, and Wilkes. 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You can also like your Peachtree City National Weather Service on Facebook or follow NWS Atlanta on Twitter. Here is the hazardous weather outlook. This hazardous weather outlook is for North and Central Georgia. For tonight, no hazardous weather is expected at this time. And now the extended outlook for the period Wednesday through Monday. Isolated to scattered thunderstorms are possible across North and Central Georgia Thursday through Saturday, mainly during the afternoon and evening. Any storms that form will be capable of producing gusty winds, frequent lightning, and locally heavy rainfall. Spotter information statement: spotter activation will not be needed through tonight. Here is the official forecast from your National Weather Service for the Athens listening area. Tonight, mostly clear. Lows in the lower 70s. Northwest winds up to 10 miles an hour. Wednesday, sunny. Highs in the mid-90s. North winds 5 to 10 miles an hour. Wednesday night, mostly clear. Lows in the lower 70s. Light northwest winds. Thursday, sunny. Highs in the upper 90s. Northwest winds 5 to 10 miles an hour. Thursday night, partly cloudy. Lows in the lower 70s. Light northwest winds. And now the extended forecast. Friday and Friday night, partly cloudy. A chance of showers and thunderstorms. Highs in the mid-90s. Lows around 70. Saturday and Saturday night, mostly clear. A slight chance of showers and thunderstorms. Highs in the lower 90s. Lows around 70. Sunday and Sunday night, mostly clear. Highs in the lower 90s. Lows in the upper 60s. Monday and Monday night, partly cloudy.

Highs in the lower 90s. Lows around 70. Tuesday and Tuesday night, partly cloudy. A slight chance of showers and thunderstorms. Highs in the mid-90s. Lows in the lower 70s. 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The current time is 10:44 p.m. Eastern Daylight Time. Here are the 10 p.m. weather observations from around the area. At Athens, it was clear, the temperature was 82 degrees, dew point 69 degrees, relative humidity 64%, wind west at 6 miles an hour, pressure was 29.98 inches and rising. At Gainesville, it was clear and 80, wind west at 6. At Winder, it was clear. At Greensboro, it was clear and 81, wind west at 3. At Jefferson, it was clear and 79, wind northwest at 6. At Monroe, it was clear. At Albertton, it was clear and 82, wind west at 3. At Canyon, it was clear and 80, wind calm. At Clemson, it was clear and 80, wind north at 3. Elsewhere across Georgia, at Atlanta it was partly cloudy and 82, wind west at 6. At Cartersville, the temperature was 79, wind calm. At Lawrenceville, it was clear and 80, wind west at 3. At Macon, it was clear and 82, wind west at 5. At Rome, it was clear and 80, wind northwest at 7. At Augusta, it was clear and 88, wind west at 8. At Savannah, it was partly cloudy and 87, wind west at 3. Elsewhere across the region, at Chattanooga, it was clear and 80, wind calm. At Asheville, it was clear and 76, wind north at 6. At Greenville-Spartanburg, it was partly cloudy and 79, wind north at 3. Here is the hazardous weather outlook. This hazardous weather outlook is for North and Central Georgia. For tonight, no hazardous weather is expected at this time. And now the extended outlook for the period Wednesday through Monday. Isolated to scattered thunderstorms are possible across North and Central Georgia Thursday through Saturday, mainly during the afternoon and evening. Any storms that form will be capable of producing gusty winds, frequent lightning, and locally heavy rainfall. Spotter information statement, spotter activation will not be needed through tonight. Here is the official forecast from your National Weather Service for the Athens listening area. Tonight, mostly clear. Lows in the lower 70s. Northwest winds up to 10 miles an hour. Wednesday, sunny. Highs in the mid-90s. North winds 5 to 10 miles an hour. Wednesday night, mostly clear. Lows in the lower 70s. Light northwest winds. Thursday, sunny. Highs in the upper 90s. Northwest winds 5 to 10 miles an hour. Thursday night, partly cloudy. Lows in the lower 70s. Light northwest winds. And now the extended forecast. Friday and Friday night, partly cloudy. A chance of showers and thunderstorms. Highs in the mid-90s. Lows around 70. Saturday and Saturday night, mostly clear. A slight chance of showers and thunderstorms. Highs in the lower 90s. Lows around 70. Sunday and Sunday night, mostly clear. Highs in the lower 90s. Lows in the upper 60s. Monday and Monday night, partly cloudy. Highs in the lower 90s. Lows around 70. Tuesday and Tuesday night, partly cloudy. A slight chance of showers and thunderstorms. Highs in the mid-90s. Lows in the lower 70s. For more detailed weather, water, and climate information, please visit our website at weather.gov/Atlanta. The current time is 10:48 p.m. Eastern Daylight Time. Here are the 10 p.m. weather observations from around the area. At Athens, it was clear, the temperature was 82.

degrees, dew point 69 degrees, relative humidity 64%, wind west at 6 miles an hour, pressure was 29.98 inches and rising. At Gainesville, it was clear and 80, wind west at 6. At Winder, it was clear. At Greensboro, it was clear and 81, wind west at 3. At Jefferson, it was clear and 79, wind northwest at 6. At Monroe, it was clear. At Albertton, it was clear and 82, wind west at 3. At Canyon, it was clear and 80, wind calm. At Clemson, it was clear and 80, wind north at 3. Elsewhere across Georgia, at Atlanta it was partly cloudy and 82, wind west at 6. At Cartersville, the temperature was 79, wind calm. At Lawrenceville, it was clear and 80, wind west at 3. At Macon, it was clear and 82, wind west at 5. At Rome, it was clear and 80, wind northwest at 7. At Augusta, it was clear and 88, wind west at 8. At Savannah, it was partly cloudy and 87, wind west at 3. Elsewhere across the region, at Chattanooga, it was clear and 80, wind calm. At Asheville, it was clear and 76, wind north at 6. At Greenville-Spartanburg, it was partly cloudy and 79, wind north at 3. Here is the hazardous weather outlook. This hazardous weather outlook is for North and Central Georgia. For tonight, no hazardous weather is expected at this time. And now the extended outlook for the period Wednesday through Monday. Isolated to scattered thunderstorms are possible across North and Central Georgia Thursday through Saturday, mainly during the afternoon and evening. Any storms that form will be capable of producing gusty winds, frequent lightning, and locally heavy rainfall. Spotter information statement, spotter activation will not be needed through tonight. Here is the official forecast from your National Weather Service for the Athens listening area. Tonight, mostly clear. Lows in the lower 70s. Northwest winds up to 10 miles an hour. Wednesday, sunny. Highs in the mid-90s. North winds 5 to 10 miles an hour. Wednesday night, mostly clear. Lows in the lower 70s. Light northwest winds. Thursday, sunny. Highs in the upper 90s. Northwest winds 5 to 10 miles an hour. Thursday night, partly cloudy. Lows in the lower 70s. Light northwest winds. And now the extended forecast. Friday and Friday night, partly cloudy. A chance of showers and thunderstorms. Highs in the mid-90s. Lows around 70. Saturday and Saturday night, mostly clear. A slight chance of showers and thunderstorms. Highs in the lower 90s. Lows around 70. Sunday and Sunday night, mostly clear. Highs in the lower 90s. Lows in the upper 60s. Monday and Monday night, partly cloudy. Highs in the lower 90s. Lows around 70. Tuesday and Tuesday night, partly cloudy. A slight chance of showers and thunderstorms. Highs in the mid-90s. Lows in the lower 70s. For more detailed weather, water, and climate information, please visit our website at weather.gov/Atlanta. The current time is 10:53 p.m. Eastern Daylight Time. Here are the 10 p.m. weather observations from around the area. At Athens, it was clear, the temperature was 82 degrees, dew point 69 degrees, relative humidity 64%, wind west at 6 miles an hour, pressure was 29.98 inches and rising. At Gainesville, it was clear and 80, wind west at 6. At Winder, it was clear. At Greensboro, it was clear and 81, wind west at 3. At Jefferson, it was clear and 79, wind northwest at 6. At Monroe, it was clear. At Albertton, it was clear and 82, wind west at 3. At Canyon.

through Monday, isolated to scattered thunderstorms are possible across north and central Georgia Thursday through Saturday, mainly during the afternoon and evening. Any storms that form will be capable of producing gusty winds, frequent lightning, and locally heavy rainfall. Spotter information statement. Spotter activation will not be needed through tonight. Here is the official forecast from your National Weather Service for the Athens listening area. Tonight, mostly clear. Lows in the lower 70s. Northwest winds up to 10 miles an hour. Wednesday, sunny. Highs in the mid-90s. North winds 5 to 10 miles an hour. Wednesday night, mostly clear. Lows in the lower 70s. Light northwest winds. Thursday, sunny. Highs in the upper 90s. Northwest winds 5 to 10 miles an hour. Thursday night, partly cloudy. Lows in the lower 70s. Light northwest winds. And now the extended forecast. Friday and Friday night, partly cloudy. A chance of showers and thunderstorms. Highs in the mid-90s. Lows around 70. Saturday and Saturday night, mostly clear. A slight chance of showers and thunderstorms. Highs in the lower 90s. Lows around 70. Sunday and Sunday night, mostly clear. Highs in the lower 90s. Lows in the upper 60s. Monday and Monday night, partly cloudy. Highs in the lower 90s. Lows around 70. Tuesday and Tuesday night, partly cloudy. A slight chance of showers and thunderstorms. Highs in the mid-90s. Lows in the lower 70s. For more detailed weather, water, and climate information, please visit our website at weather.gov/Atlanta. The current time is 11:06 p.m. Eastern Daylight Time. Here are the 11 p.m. weather observations from around the area. At Athens, it was clear, the temperature was 81 degrees, dew point 69 degrees, relative humidity 67%, wind west at 3 miles an hour, pressure was 29.99 inches and rising. At Gainesville, it was clear and 78, wind northwest at 7. At Winder, it was clear. At Greensboro, it was clear and 79, wind calm. At Jefferson, it was clear and 77, wind northwest at 7. At Monroe, it was clear. At Albertton, it was clear and 80, wind west at 5. At Canyon, it was clear and 78, wind calm. At Clemson, it was clear and 79, wind calm. Elsewhere across Georgia, at Atlanta it was partly cloudy and 81, wind west at 5. At Cartersville, the temperature was 75, wind calm. At Lawrenceville, it was clear and 79, wind northwest at 3. At Macon, it was partly cloudy and 80, wind west at 3. At Rome, it was clear and 76, wind calm. At Augusta, it was clear and 86, wind west at 9. At Savannah, it was partly cloudy and 86, wind calm. Elsewhere across the region, at Chattanooga, it was clear and 78, wind calm. At Asheville, it was clear and 74, wind northwest at 3. At Greenville-Spartanburg, it was mostly cloudy and 78, wind north at 3. Here is the hazardous weather outlook. This hazardous weather outlook is for north and central Georgia. For tonight, no hazardous weather is expected at this time. And now the extended outlook for the period Wednesday through Monday. Isolated to scattered thunderstorms are possible across north and central Georgia Thursday through Saturday, mainly during the afternoon and evening. Any storms that form will be capable of producing gusty winds, frequent lightning, and locally heavy rainfall. Spotter information statement. Spotter activation will not be needed through tonight. Here is the official forecast from your National Weather Service for the Athens listening area. Tonight, mostly clear. Lows in the lower 70s. Northwest winds up to 10.

clouds an hour. Wednesday, sunny. Highs in the mid-90s. North winds 5 to 10 miles an hour. Wednesday night, mostly clear. Lows in the lower 70s. Light northwest winds. Thursday, sunny. Highs in the upper 90s. Northwest winds 5 to 10 miles an hour. Thursday night, partly cloudy. Lows in the lower 70s. Light northwest winds. And now the extended forecast. Friday and Friday night, partly cloudy. A chance of showers and thunderstorms. Highs in the mid-90s. Lows around 70. Saturday and Saturday night, mostly clear. A slight chance of showers and thunderstorms. Highs in the lower 90s. Lows around 70. Sunday and Sunday night, mostly clear. Highs in the lower 90s. Lows in the upper 60s. Monday and Monday night, partly cloudy. Highs in the lower 90s. Lows around 70. Tuesday and Tuesday night, partly cloudy. A slight chance of showers and thunderstorms. Highs in the mid-90s. Lows in the lower 70s. For more detailed weather, water, and climate information, please visit our website at weather.gov/Atlanta. The current time is 11:10 p.m. Eastern Daylight Time. Here are the 11 p.m. weather observations from around the area. At Athens, it was clear, the temperature was 81 degrees, dew point 69 degrees, relative humidity 67%, wind west at 3 miles an hour, pressure was 29.99 inches and rising. At Gainesville, it was clear and 78, wind northwest at 7. At Winder, it was clear. At Greensboro, it was clear and 79, wind calm. At Jefferson, it was clear and 77, wind northwest at 7. At Monroe, it was clear. At Albertton, it was clear and 80, wind west at 5. At Canyon, it was clear and 78, wind calm. At Clemson, it was clear and 79, wind calm. Elsewhere across Georgia, at Atlanta it was partly cloudy and 81, wind west at 5. At Cartersville, the temperature was 75, wind calm. At Lawrenceville, it was clear and 79, wind northwest at 3. At Macon, it was partly cloudy and 80, wind west at 3. At Rome, it was clear and 76, wind calm. At Augusta, it was clear and 86, wind west at 9. At Savannah, it was partly cloudy and 86, wind calm. Elsewhere across the region, at Chattanooga, it was clear and 78, wind calm. At Asheville, it was clear and 74, wind northwest at 3. At Greenville-Spartanburg, it was mostly cloudy and 78, wind north at 3. Here are the 11 p.m. weather observations from around the area. At Athens, it was clear, the temperature was 81 degrees, dew point 69 degrees, relative humidity 67%, wind west at 3 miles an hour, pressure was 29.99 inches and rising. At Gainesville, it was clear and 78, wind northwest at 7. At Winder, it was clear. At Greensboro, it was clear and 79, wind calm. At Jefferson, it was clear and 77, wind northwest at 7. At Monroe, it was clear. At Albertton, it was clear and 80, wind west at 5. At Canyon, it was clear and 78, wind calm. At Clemson, it was clear and 79, wind calm. Elsewhere across Georgia, at Atlanta it was partly cloudy and 81, wind west at 5. At Cartersville, the temperature was 75, wind calm. At Lawrenceville, it was clear and 79, wind northwest at 3. At Macon, it was clear and 80, wind west at 3. At Rome, it was clear and 76, wind calm. At Augusta, it was clear and 86, wind west at 9. At Savannah, it was partly cloudy and 86,
wind calm. Elsewhere across the region, at Chattanooga, it was clear and 78, wind calm. At Asheville, it was clear and 74, wind northwest at 3. At Greenville-Spartanburg, it was mostly cloudy and 78, wind north at 3. Here is the hazardous weather outlook. This hazardous weather outlook is for north and central Georgia. For tonight, no hazardous weather is expected at this time. And now the extended outlook for the period Wednesday through Monday. Isolated to scattered thunderstorms are possible across north and central Georgia Thursday through Saturday, mainly during the afternoon and evening. Any storms that form will be capable of producing gusty winds, frequent lightning, and locally heavy rainfall. Spotter information statement, spotter activation will not be needed through tonight. Here is the official forecast from your National Weather Service for the Athens listening area. Tonight, mostly clear. Lows in the lower 70s. Northwest winds up to 10 miles an hour. Wednesday, sunny. Highs in the mid-90s. North winds 5 to 10 miles an hour. Wednesday night, mostly clear. Lows in the lower 70s. Light northwest winds. Thursday, sunny. Highs in the upper 90s. Northwest winds 5 to 10 miles an hour. Thursday night, partly cloudy. Lows in the lower 70s. Light northwest winds. And now the extended forecast. Friday and Friday night, partly cloudy. A chance of showers and thunderstorms. Highs in the mid-90s. Lows around 70. Saturday and Saturday night, mostly clear. A slight chance of showers and thunderstorms. Highs in the lower 90s. Lows around 70. Sunday and Sunday night, mostly clear. Highs in the lower 90s. Lows in the upper 60s. Monday and Monday night, partly cloudy. Highs in the lower 90s. Lows around 70. Tuesday and Tuesday night, partly cloudy. A slight chance of showers and thunderstorms. Highs in the mid-90s. Lows in the lower 70s. For more detailed weather, water, and climate information, please visit our website at weather.gov/Atlanta. The current time is 11:16 p.m. Eastern Daylight Time. Here are the 11 p.m. weather observations from around the area. At Athens, it was clear, the temperature was 81 degrees, dew point 69 degrees, relative humidity 67%, wind west at 3 miles an hour, pressure was 29.99 inches and rising. At Gainesville, it was clear and 78, wind northwest at 7. At Winder, it was clear. At Greensboro, it was clear and 79, wind calm. At Jefferson, it was clear and 77, wind northwest at 7. At Monroe, it was clear. At Albertton, it was clear and 80, wind west at 5. At Canyon, it was clear and 78, wind calm. At Clemson, it was clear and 79, wind calm. Elsewhere across Georgia, at Atlanta it was partly cloudy and 81, wind west at 5. At Cartersville, the temperature was 75, wind calm. At Lawrenceville, it was clear and 79, wind northwest at 3. At Macon, it was clear and 80, wind west at 3. At Rome, it was clear and 76, wind calm. At Augusta, it was clear and 86, wind west at 9. At Savannah, it was partly cloudy and 86, wind calm. Elsewhere across the region, at Chattanooga, it was clear and 78, wind calm. At Asheville, it was clear and 74, wind northwest at 3. At Greenville-Spartanburg, it was mostly cloudy and 78, wind north at 3. Here is the hazardous weather outlook. This hazardous weather outlook is for north and central Georgia. For tonight, no hazardous weather is expected at this time. And now the extended outlook for the period Wednesday through Monday, isolated to scattered

Thunderstorms are possible across north and central Georgia Thursday through Saturday, mainly during the afternoon and evening. Any storms that form will be capable of producing gusty winds, frequent lightning, and locally heavy rainfall. Spotter information statement. Spotter activation will not be needed through tonight. Here is the official forecast from your National Weather Service for the Athens listening area. Tonight, mostly clear. Lows in the lower 70s. Northwest winds up to 10 miles an hour. Wednesday, sunny. Highs in the mid-90s. North winds 5 to 10 miles an hour. Wednesday night, mostly clear. Lows in the lower 70s. Light northwest winds. Thursday, sunny. Highs in the upper 90s. Northwest winds 5 to 10 miles an hour. Thursday night, partly cloudy. Lows in the lower 70s. Light northwest winds. And now the extended forecast. Friday and Friday night, partly cloudy. A chance of showers and thunderstorms. Highs in the mid-90s. Lows around 70. Saturday and Saturday night, mostly clear. A slight chance of showers and thunderstorms. Highs in the lower 90s. Lows around 70. Sunday and Sunday night, mostly clear. Highs in the lower 90s. Lows in the upper 60s. Monday and Monday night, partly cloudy. Highs in the lower 90s. Lows around 70. Tuesday and Tuesday night, partly cloudy. A slight chance of showers and thunderstorms. Highs in the mid-90s. Lows in the lower 70s. For more detailed weather, water, and climate information, please visit our website at weather.gov/Atlanta. The current time is 11:21 p.m. Eastern Daylight Time. Here are the 11 p.m. weather observations from around the area. At Athens, it was clear, the temperature was 81 degrees, dew point 69 degrees, relative humidity 67%, wind west at 3 miles an hour, pressure was 29.99 inches and rising. At Gainesville, it was clear and 78, wind northwest at 7. At Winder, it was clear. At Greensboro, it was clear and 79, wind calm. At Jefferson, it was clear and 77, wind northwest at 7. At Monroe, it was clear. At Albertton, it was clear and 80, wind west at 5. At Canyon, it was clear and 78, wind calm. At Clemson, it was clear and 79, wind calm. Elsewhere across Georgia, at Atlanta it was partly cloudy and 81, wind west at 5. At Cartersville, the temperature was 75, wind calm. At Lawrenceville, it was clear and 79, wind northwest at 3. At Macon, it was clear and 80, wind west at 3. At Rome, it was clear and 76, wind calm. At Augusta, it was clear and 86, wind west at 9. At Savannah, it was partly cloudy and 86, wind calm. Elsewhere across the region, at Chattanooga, it was clear and 78, wind calm. At Asheville, it was clear and 74, wind northwest at 3. At Greenville-Spartanburg, it was mostly cloudy and 78, wind north at 3. Here is the hazardous weather outlook. This hazardous weather outlook is for north and central Georgia. For tonight, no hazardous weather is expected at this time. And now the extended outlook for the period Wednesday through Monday. Isolated to scattered thunderstorms are possible across north and central Georgia Thursday through Saturday, mainly during the afternoon and evening. Any storms that form will be capable of producing gusty winds, frequent lightning, and locally heavy rainfall. Spotter information statement. Spotter activation will not be needed through tonight. Here is the official forecast from your National Weather Service for the Athens listening area. Tonight, mostly clear. Lows in the lower 70s. Northwest winds up to 10 miles an hour. Wednesday,

Friday and Saturday night, mostly clear. A slight chance of showers and thunderstorms. Highs in the lower 90s. Lows around 70. Sunday and Sunday night, mostly clear. Highs in the lower 90s. Lows in the upper 60s. Monday and Monday night, partly cloudy. Highs in the lower 90s. Lows around 70. Tuesday and Tuesday night, partly cloudy. A slight chance of showers and thunderstorms. Highs in the mid-90s. Lows in the lower 70s. For more detailed weather, water, and climate information, please visit our website at weather.gov/Atlanta. The current time is 11:25 p.m. Eastern Daylight Time. Here are the 11 p.m. weather observations from around the area. At Athens, it was clear, the temperature was 81 degrees, dew point 69 degrees, relative humidity 67%, wind west at 3 miles an hour, pressure was 29.99 inches and rising. At Gainesville, it was clear and 78, wind northwest at 7. At Winder, it was clear. At Greensboro, it was clear and 79, wind calm. At Jefferson, it was clear and 77, wind northwest at 7. At Monroe, it was clear. At Albertton, it was clear and 80, wind west at 5. At Canyon, it was clear and 78, wind calm. At Clemson, it was clear and 79, wind calm. Elsewhere across Georgia, at Atlanta it was partly cloudy and 81, wind west at 5. At Cartersville, the temperature was 75, wind calm. At Lawrenceville, it was clear and 79, wind northwest at 3. At Macon, it was clear and 80, wind west at 3. At Rome, it was clear and 76, wind calm. At Augusta, it was clear and 86, wind west at 9. At Savannah, it was partly cloudy and 86, wind calm. Elsewhere across the region, at Chattanooga, it was clear and 78, wind calm. At Asheville, it was clear and 74, wind northwest at 3. At Greenville-Spartanburg, it was mostly cloudy and 78, wind north at 3. Here is the hazardous weather outlook. This hazardous weather outlook is for North and Central Georgia. For tonight, no hazardous weather is expected at this time. And now the extended outlook for the period Wednesday through Monday. Isolated to scattered thunderstorms are possible across North and Central Georgia Thursday through Saturday, mainly during the afternoon and evening. Any storms that form will be capable of producing gusty winds, frequent lightning, and locally heavy rainfall. Spotter information statement, spotter activation will not be needed through tonight. Here is the official forecast from your National Weather Service for the Athens listening area. Tonight, mostly clear. Lows in the lower 70s. Northwest winds up to 10 miles an hour. Wednesday, sunny. Highs in the mid-90s. North winds 5 to 10 miles an hour. Wednesday night, mostly clear. Lows in the lower 70s. Light northwest winds. Thursday, sunny. Highs in the upper 90s. Northwest winds 5 to 10 miles an hour. Thursday night, partly cloudy. Lows in the lower 70s. Light northwest winds. And now the extended forecast. Friday and Friday night, partly cloudy. A chance of showers and thunderstorms. Highs in the mid-90s. Lows around 70. Saturday and Saturday night, mostly clear. A slight chance of showers and thunderstorms. Highs in the lower 90s. Lows around 70. Sunday and Sunday night, mostly clear. Highs in the lower 90s. Lows in the upper 60s. Monday and Monday night, partly cloudy. Highs in the lower 90s. Lows around 70. Tuesday and Tuesday night, partly cloudy. A slight chance of showers and thunderstorms. Highs in the mid-90s. Lows in the

lower 70s. For more detailed weather, water, and climate information, please visit our website at weather.gov/Atlanta. The current time is 11:30 p.m. Eastern Daylight Time. Here are the 11 p.m. weather observations from around the area. At Athens, it was clear. The temperature was 81 degrees, dew point 69 degrees, relative humidity 67%, wind west at 3 miles an hour, pressure was 29.99 inches and rising. At Gainesville, it was clear and 78, wind northwest at 7. At Winder, it was clear. At Greensboro, it was clear and 79, wind calm. At Jefferson, it was clear and 77, wind northwest at 7. At Monroe, it was clear. At Albertton, it was clear and 80, wind west at 5. At Canyon, it was clear and 78, wind calm. At Clemson, it was clear and 79, wind calm. Elsewhere across Georgia, at Atlanta it was partly cloudy and 81, wind west at 5. At Cartersville, the temperature was 75, wind calm. At Lawrenceville, it was clear and 79, wind northwest at 3. At Macon, it was clear and 80, wind west at 3. At Rome, it was clear and 76, wind calm. At Augusta, it was clear and 86, wind west at 9. At Savannah, it was partly cloudy and 86, wind calm. Elsewhere across the region, at Chattanooga, it was clear and 78, wind calm. At Asheville, it was clear and 74, wind northwest at 3. At Greenville-Spartanburg, it was mostly cloudy and 78, wind north at 3. Here is the hazardous weather outlook. This hazardous weather outlook is for North and Central Georgia. For tonight, no hazardous weather is expected at this time. And now the extended outlook for the period Wednesday through Monday. Isolated to scattered thunderstorms are possible across north and central Georgia Thursday through Saturday, mainly during the afternoon and evening. Any storms that form will be capable of producing gusty winds, frequent lightning, and locally heavy rainfall. Spotter information statement. Spotter activation will not be needed through tonight. Here is the official forecast from your National Weather Service for the Athens listening area. Tonight, mostly clear. Lows in the lower 70s. Northwest winds up to 10 miles an hour. Wednesday, sunny. Highs in the mid-90s. North winds 5 to 10 miles an hour. Wednesday night, mostly clear. Lows in the lower 70s. Light northwest winds. Thursday, sunny. Highs in the upper 90s. Northwest winds 5 to 10 miles an hour. Thursday night, partly cloudy. Lows in the day, sunny. Highs in the upper 90s. Northwest winds 5 to 10 miles an hour. Thursday night, partly cloudy. Lows in the lower 70s. Light northwest winds. And now the extended forecast. Friday and Friday night, partly cloudy. A chance of showers and thunderstorms. Highs in the mid-90s. Lows around 70. Saturday and Saturday night, mostly clear. A slight chance of showers and thunderstorms. Highs in the lower 90s. Lows around 70. Sunday and Sunday night, mostly clear. Highs in the lower 90s. Lows in the upper 60s. Monday and Monday night, partly cloudy. Highs in the lower 90s. Lows around 70. Tuesday and Tuesday night, partly cloudy. A slight chance of showers and thunderstorms. Highs in the mid-90s. Lows in the lower 70s. For more detailed weather, water, and climate information, please visit our website at weather.gov/Atlanta. The current time is 11:34 p.m. Eastern Daylight Time. Here are the 11 p.m. weather observations from around the area. At Athens, it was clear. The temperature was 81 degrees, dew point

69 degrees. Relative humidity 67%. Wind west at 3 miles an hour. Pressure was 29.99 inches and rising. At Gainesville, it was clear and 78. Wind northwest at 7. At Winder, it was clear. At Greensboro, it was clear and 79, wind calm. At Jefferson, it was clear and 77, wind northwest at 7. At Monroe, it was clear. At Albertton, it was clear and 80, wind west at 5. At Canyon, it was clear and 78, wind calm. At Clemson, it was clear and 79, wind calm. Elsewhere across Georgia, at Atlanta it was partly cloudy and 81, wind west at 5. At Cartersville, the temperature was 75, wind calm. At Lawrenceville, it was clear and 79, wind northwest at 3. At Macon, it was clear and 80, wind west at 3. At Rome, it was clear and 76, wind calm. At Augusta, it was clear and 86, wind west at 9. At Savannah, it was partly cloudy and 86, wind calm. Elsewhere across the region, at Chattanooga, it was clear and 78, wind calm. At Asheville, it was clear and 74, wind northwest at 3. At Greenville-Spartanburg, it was mostly cloudy and 78, wind north at 3. Here is the hazardous weather outlook. This hazardous weather outlook is for North and Central Georgia. For tonight, no hazardous weather is expected at this time. And now the extended outlook for the period Wednesday through Monday. Isolated to scattered thunderstorms are possible across North and Central Georgia Thursday through Saturday, mainly during the afternoon and evening. Any storms that form will be capable of producing gusty winds, frequent lightning, and locally heavy rainfall. Spotter information statement, spotter activation will not be needed through tonight. Here is the official forecast from your National Weather Service for the Athens listening area. Tonight, mostly clear. Lows in the lower 70s. Northwest winds up to 10 miles an hour. Wednesday, sunny. Highs in the mid-90s. North winds 5 to 10 miles an hour. Wednesday night, mostly clear. Lows in the lower 70s. Light northwest winds. Thursday, sunny. Highs in the upper 90s. Northwest winds 5 to 10 miles an hour. Thursday night, partly cloudy. Lows in the lower 70s. Light northwest winds. And now the extended forecast. Friday and Friday night, partly cloudy. A chance of showers and thunderstorms. Highs in the mid-90s. Lows around 70. Saturday and Saturday night, mostly clear. A slight chance of showers and thunderstorms. Highs in the lower 90s. Lows around 70. Sunday and Sunday night, mostly clear. Highs in the lower 90s. Lows in the upper 60s. Monday and Monday night, partly cloudy. Highs in the lower 90s. Lows around 70. Tuesday and Tuesday night, partly cloudy. A slight chance of showers and thunderstorms. Highs in the mid-90s. Lows in the lower 70s. For more detailed weather, water, and climate information, please visit our website at weather.gov/Atlanta. The current time is 11:38 p.m. Eastern Daylight Time. Here are the 11 p.m. weather observations from around the area. At Athens, it was clear, the temperature was 81 degrees, dew point 69 degrees, relative humidity 67%, wind west at 3 miles an hour, pressure was 29.99 inches and rising. At Gainesville, it was clear and 78, wind northwest at 7. At Winder, it was clear. At Greensboro, it was clear and 79, wind calm. At Jefferson, it was clear and 77, wind northwest at 7. At Monroe, it was clear. At Albertton, it was clear and 80, wind west at 5. At Canyon,

clear and 78, wind calm. At Clemson, it was clear and 79, wind calm. Elsewhere across Georgia, at Atlanta it was partly cloudy and 81, wind west at 5. At Cartersville, the temperature was 75, wind calm. At Lawrenceville, it was clear and 79, wind northwest at 3. At Macon, it was clear and 80, wind west at 3. At Rome, it was clear and 76, wind calm. At Augusta, it was clear and 86, wind west at 9. At Savannah, it was partly cloudy and 86, wind calm. Elsewhere across the region, at Chattanooga, it was clear and 78, wind calm. At Asheville, it was clear and 74, wind northwest at 3. At Greenville-Spartanburg, it was mostly cloudy and 78, wind north at 3. 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The WXK 56 listening area include the following counties: Banks, Barrow, Clark, Elbert, Franklin, Greene, Hall, Hart, Jackson, Madison, Morgan, Oconee, Oglethorpe, Tolliver, Walton, and Wilkes. 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You can also like your Peachtree City National Weather Service on Facebook or follow NWS Atlanta on Twitter. Here is the hazardous weather outlook. This hazardous weather outlook is for North and Central Georgia. For tonight, no hazardous weather is expected at this time. And now the extended outlook for the period Wednesday through Monday. Isolated to scattered thunderstorms are possible across North and Central Georgia Thursday through Saturday, mainly during the afternoon and evening. Any storms that form will be capable of producing gusty winds, frequent lightning, and locally heavy rainfall. Spotter information statement: spotter activation will not be needed through tonight. Here is the official forecast from your National Weather Service for the Athens listening area. Tonight, mostly clear. Lows in the lower 70s. Northwest winds up to 10 miles an hour. Wednesday, sunny. Highs in the mid-90s. North winds 5 to 10 miles an hour. Wednesday night, mostly clear. Lows in the lower 70s. Light northwest winds. Thursday, sunny. Highs in the upper 90s. Northwest winds 5 to 10 miles an hour. Thursday night, partly cloudy. Lows in the lower 70s. Light northwest winds. And now the extended forecast. Friday and Friday night, partly cloudy. A chance of showers and thunderstorms. Highs in the mid-90s. Lows around 70. Saturday and Saturday night, mostly clear. A slight chance of showers and thunderstorms. Highs in the lower 90s. Lows around 70. Sunday and Sunday night, mostly clear. Highs in the lower 90s. Lows in the upper 60s. Monday and Monday night, partly cloudy. Highs in the lower 90s. Lows around 70. Tuesday and Tuesday night, partly cloudy. A slight chance of showers and thunderstorms. Highs in the mid-90s. Lows in the lower 70s. For more detailed weather, water, and climate information, please visit our website at weather.gov/Atlanta. The current time is 11:43 p.m. Eastern Daylight Time. Here are the 11 p.m. weather observations from around the area. At Athens, it was clear, the temperature was 81 degrees, dew point 69 degrees, relative humidity 67%, wind west at 3 miles an hour, pressure was 29.99 inches and rising. At Gainesville, it was clear and 78, wind northwest at 7. At Winder, it was clear. At Greensboro, it was clear and 79, wind calm. At Jefferson,

is clear at 77. Wind northwest at 7. At Monroe, it was clear. At Albertton, it was clear and 80. Wind west at 5. At Canyon, it was clear and 78. Wind calm. At Clemson, it was clear and 79. Wind calm. Elsewhere across Georgia, at Atlanta it was partly cloudy and 81. Wind west at 5. At Cartersville, the temperature was 75. Wind calm. At Lawrenceville, it was clear and 79, wind northwest at 3. At Macon, it was clear and 80, wind west at 3. At Rome, it was clear and 76, wind calm. At Augusta, it was clear and 86, wind west at 9. At Savannah, it was partly cloudy and 86, wind calm. Elsewhere across the region, at Chattanooga, it was clear and 78, wind calm. At Asheville, it was clear and 74, wind northwest at 3. At Greenville-Spartanburg, it was mostly cloudy and 78, wind north at 3. Here is the hazardous weather outlook. This hazardous weather outlook is for North and Central Georgia. For tonight, no hazardous weather is expected at this time. And now the extended outlook for the period Wednesday through Monday. Isolated to scattered thunderstorms are possible across North and Central Georgia Thursday through Saturday, mainly during the afternoon and evening. Any storms that form will be capable of producing gusty winds, frequent lightning, and locally heavy rainfall. Spotter information statement, spotter activation will not be needed through tonight. Here is the official forecast from your National Weather Service for the Athens listening area. Tonight, mostly clear. Lows in the lower 70s. Northwest winds up to 10 miles an hour. Wednesday, sunny. Highs in the mid-90s. North winds 5 to 10 miles an hour. Wednesday night, mostly clear. Lows in the lower 70s. Light northwest winds. Thursday, sunny. Highs in the upper 90s. Northwest winds 5 to 10 miles an hour. Thursday night, partly cloudy. Lows in the lower 70s. Light northwest winds. And now the extended forecast. Friday and Friday night, partly cloudy. A chance of showers and thunderstorms. Highs in the mid-90s. Lows around 70. Saturday and Saturday night, mostly clear. A slight chance of showers and thunderstorms. Highs in the lower 90s. Lows around 70. Sunday and Sunday night, mostly clear. Highs in the lower 90s. Lows in the upper 60s. Monday and Monday night, partly cloudy. Highs in the lower 90s. Lows around 70. Tuesday and Tuesday night, partly cloudy. A slight chance of showers and thunderstorms. Highs in the mid-90s. Lows in the lower 70s. For more detailed weather, water, and climate information, please visit our website at weather.gov/Atlanta. The current time is 11:48 p.m. Eastern Daylight Time. Here are the 11 p.m. weather observations from around the area. At Athens, it was clear, the temperature was 81 degrees, dew point 69 degrees, relative humidity 67%, wind west at 3 miles an hour, pressure was 29.99 inches and rising. At Gainesville, it was clear and 78, wind northwest at 7. At Winder, it was clear. At Greensboro, it was clear and 79, wind calm. At Jefferson, it was clear and 77, wind northwest at 7. At Monroe, it was clear. At Albertton, it was clear and 80, wind west at 5. At Canyon, it was clear and 78, wind calm. At Clemson, it was clear and 79, wind calm. Elsewhere across Georgia, at Atlanta it was partly cloudy and 81, wind west at 5. At Cartersville, the temperature was 75, wind calm. At Lawrenceville, it was clear and 79, wind northwest at 3.

At Macon, it was clear and 80. Wind west at 3. At Rome, it was clear and 76. Wind calm. At Augusta, it was clear and 86. Wind west at 9. At Savannah, it was partly cloudy and 86. Wind calm. Elsewhere across the region, at Chattanooga, it was clear and 78. Wind calm. At Asheville, it was clear and 74. Wind northwest at 3. At Greenville-Spartanburg, it was mostly cloudy and 78. Wind north at 3. Here is the hazardous weather outlook. This hazardous weather outlook is for north and central Georgia. For tonight, no hazardous weather is expected at this time. And now the extended outlook for the period Wednesday through Monday. Isolated to scattered thunderstorms are possible across north and central Georgia Thursday through Saturday, mainly during the afternoon and evening. Any storms that form will be capable of producing gusty winds, frequent lightning, and locally heavy rainfall. Spotter information statement, spotter activation will not be needed through tonight. Here is the official forecast from your National Weather Service for the Athens listening area. Tonight, mostly clear. Lows in the lower 70s. Northwest winds up to 10 miles an hour. Wednesday, sunny. Highs in the mid-90s. North winds 5 to 10 miles an hour. Wednesday night, mostly clear. Lows in the lower 70s. Light northwest winds. Thursday, sunny. Highs in the upper 90s. Northwest winds 5 to 10 miles an hour. Thursday night, partly cloudy. Lows in the lower 70s. Light northwest winds. And now the extended forecast. Friday and Friday night, partly cloudy. A chance of showers and thunderstorms. Highs in the mid-90s. Lows around 70. Saturday and Saturday night, mostly clear. A slight chance of showers and thunderstorms. Highs in the lower 90s. Lows around 70. Sunday and Sunday night, mostly clear. Highs in the lower 90s. Lows in the upper 60s. Monday and Monday night, partly cloudy. Highs in the lower 90s. Lows around 70. Tuesday and Tuesday night, partly cloudy. A slight chance of showers and thunderstorms. Highs in the mid-90s. Lows in the lower 70s. For more detailed weather, water, and climate information, please visit our website at weather.gov/Atlanta. The current time is 11:52 p.m. Eastern Daylight Time. Here are the 11 p.m. weather observations from around the area. At Athens, it was clear, the temperature was 81 degrees, dew point 69 degrees, relative humidity 67%, wind west at 3 miles an hour, pressure was 29.99 inches and rising. At Gainesville, it was clear and 78, wind northwest at 7. At Winder, it was clear. At Greensboro, it was clear and 79, wind calm. At Jefferson, it was clear and 77, wind northwest at 7. At Monroe, it was clear. At Albertton, it was clear and 80, wind west at 5. At Canyon, it was clear and 78, wind calm. At Clemson, it was clear and 79, wind calm. Elsewhere across Georgia, at Atlanta it was partly cloudy and 81, wind west at 5. At Cartersville, the temperature was 75, wind calm. At Lawrenceville, it was clear and 79, wind northwest at 3. At Macon, it was clear and 80, wind west at 3. At Rome, it was clear and 76, wind calm. At Augusta, it was clear and 86, wind west at 9. At Savannah, it was partly cloudy and 86, wind calm. Elsewhere across the region, at Chattanooga, it was clear and 78, wind calm. At Asheville, it was clear and 74, wind northwest at 3. At Greenville-Spartanburg, it was mostly cloudy and 78, wind north at 3.

Here is the hazardous weather outlook. This hazardous weather outlook is for North and Central Georgia. For tonight, no hazardous weather is expected at this time. And now the extended outlook for the period Wednesday through Monday. Isolated to scattered thunderstorms are possible across North and Central Georgia Thursday through Saturday, mainly during the afternoon and evening. Any storms that form will be capable of producing gusty winds, frequent lightning, and locally heavy rainfall. Spotter information statement. Spotter activation will not be needed through tonight. Here is the official forecast from your National Weather Service for the Athens listening area. Tonight, mostly clear. Lows in the lower 70s. Northwest winds up to 10 miles an hour. Wednesday, sunny. Highs in the mid-90s. North winds 5 to 10 miles an hour. Wednesday night, mostly clear. Lows in the lower 70s. Light northwest winds. Thursday, sunny. Highs in the upper 90s. Northwest winds 5 to 10 miles an hour. Thursday night, partly cloudy. Lows in the lower 70s. Light northwest winds. And now the extended forecast. Friday and Friday night, partly cloudy. A chance of showers and thunderstorms. Highs in the mid-90s. Lows around 70. Saturday and Saturday night, mostly clear. A slight chance of showers and thunderstorms. Highs in the lower 90s. Lows around 70. Sunday and Sunday night, mostly clear. Highs in the lower 90s. Lows in the upper 60s. Monday and Monday night, partly cloudy. Highs in the lower 90s. Lows around 70. Tuesday and Tuesday night, partly cloudy. A slight chance of showers and thunderstorms. Highs in the mid-90s. Lows in the lower 70s. For more detailed weather, water, and climate information, please visit our website at weather.gov/Atlanta. The current time is 11:57 p.m. Eastern Daylight Time. Here are the 11 p.m. weather observations from around the area. At Athens, it was clear, the temperature was 81 degrees, dew point 69 degrees, relative humidity 67%, wind west at 3 miles an hour, pressure was 29.99 inches and rising. At Gainesville, it was clear and 78, wind northwest at 7. At Winder, it was clear. At Greensboro, it was clear and 79, wind calm. At Jefferson, it was clear and 77, wind northwest at 7. At Monroe, it was clear. At Albertton, it was clear and 80, wind west at 5. At Canyon, it was clear and 78, wind calm. At Clemson, it was clear and 79, wind calm. Elsewhere across Georgia, at Atlanta it was partly cloudy and 81, wind west at 5. At Cartersville, the temperature was 75, wind calm. At Lawrenceville, it was clear and 79, wind northwest at 3. At Macon, it was clear and 80, wind west at 3. At Rome, it was clear and 76, wind calm. At Augusta, it was clear and 86, wind west at 9. At Savannah, it was partly cloudy and 86, wind calm. Elsewhere across the region, at Chattanooga, it was clear and 78, wind calm. At Asheville, it was clear and 74, wind northwest at 3. At Greenville-Spartanburg, it was mostly cloudy and 78, wind north at 3. Here is the hazardous weather outlook. This hazardous weather outlook is for North and Central Georgia. For tonight, no hazardous weather is expected at this time. And now the extended outlook for the period Wednesday through Monday. Isolated to scattered thunderstorms are possible across North and Central Georgia Thursday through Saturday, mainly during the afternoon and evening. Any storms that form will be capable of producing gusty winds, frequent lightning, and locally heavy rainfall. Spotter information statement. Spotter activation will not be needed through

Here is the official forecast from your National Weather Service for the Athens listening area. Tonight, mostly clear. Lows in the lower 70s. Northwest winds up to 10 miles an hour. Wednesday, sunny. Highs in the mid-90s. North winds 5 to 10 miles an hour. Wednesday night, mostly clear. Lows in the lower 70s. Light northwest winds. Thursday, sunny. Highs in the upper 90s. Northwest winds 5 to 10 miles an hour. Thursday night, partly cloudy. Lows in the lower 70s. Light northwest winds. And now the extended forecast. Friday and Friday night, partly cloudy. A chance of showers and thunderstorms. Highs in the mid-90s. Lows around 70. Saturday and Saturday night, mostly clear. A slight chance of showers and thunderstorms. Highs in the lower 90s. Lows around 70. Sunday and Sunday night, mostly clear. Highs in the lower 90s. Lows in the upper 60s. Monday and Monday night, partly cloudy. Highs in the lower 90s. Lows around 70. Tuesday and Tuesday night, partly cloudy. A slight chance of showers and thunderstorms. Highs in the mid-90s. Lows in the lower 70s. For more detailed weather, water, and climate information, please visit our website at weather.gov/Atlanta. The current time is 12:01 a.m. Eastern Daylight Time. Here are the 11 p.m. weather observations from around the area. At Athens, it was clear, the temperature was 81 degrees, dew point 69 degrees, relative humidity 67%, wind west at 3 miles an hour, pressure was 29.99 inches and rising. At Gainesville, it was clear and 78, wind northwest at 7. At Winder, it was clear. At Greensboro, it was clear and 79, wind calm. At Jefferson, it was clear and 77, wind northwest at 7. At Monroe, it was clear. At Albertton, it was clear and 80, wind west at 5. At Canyon, it was clear and 78, wind calm. At Clemson, it was clear and 79, wind calm. Elsewhere across Georgia, at Atlanta it was partly cloudy and 81, wind west at 5. At Cartersville, the temperature was 75, wind calm. At Lawrenceville, it was clear and 79, wind northwest at 3. At Macon, it was clear and 80, wind west at 3. At Rome, it was clear and 76, wind calm. At Augusta, it was clear and 86, wind west at 9. At Savannah, it was partly cloudy and 86, wind calm. Elsewhere across the region, at Chattanooga, it was clear and 78, wind calm. At Asheville, it was clear and 74, wind northwest at 3. At Greenville-Spartanburg, it was mostly cloudy and 78, wind north at 3. Here is the hazardous weather outlook. This hazardous weather outlook is for North and Central Georgia. For tonight, no hazardous weather is expected at this time. And now the extended outlook for the period Wednesday through Monday. Isolated to scattered thunderstorms are possible across North and Central Georgia Thursday through Saturday, mainly during the afternoon and evening. Any storms that form will be capable of producing gusty winds, frequent lightning, and locally heavy rainfall. Spotter information statement, spotter activation will not be needed through tonight. Here is the official forecast from your National Weather Service for the Athens listening area. Tonight, mostly clear. Lows in the lower 70s. Northwest winds up to 10 miles an hour. Wednesday, sunny. Highs in the mid-90s. North winds 5 to 10 miles an hour. Wednesday night, mostly clear. Lows in the lower 70s. Light northwest winds. Thursday, sunny. Highs in the upper 90s. Northwest winds.

winds 5 to 10 miles an hour. Thursday night, partly cloudy. Lows in the lower 70s. Light northwest winds. And now the extended forecast. Friday and Friday night, partly cloudy. A chance of showers and thunderstorms. Highs in the mid-90s. Lows around 70. Saturday and Saturday night, mostly clear. A slight chance of showers and thunderstorms. Highs in the lower 90s. Lows around 70. Sunday and Sunday night, mostly clear. Highs in the lower 90s. Lows in the upper 60s. Monday and Monday night, partly cloudy. Highs in the lower 90s. Lows around 70. Tuesday and Tuesday night, partly cloudy. A slight chance of showers and thunderstorms. Highs in the mid-90s. Lows in the lower 70s. For more detailed weather, water, and climate information, please visit our website at weather.gov/Atlanta. The current time is 12:05 a.m. Eastern Daylight Time. Here are the midnight weather observations from around the area. At Athens, it was clear, the temperature was 79 degrees, dew point 69 degrees, relative humidity 71%, wind west at 3 miles an hour, pressure was 29.99 inches and steady. At Gainesville, it was clear and 78, wind northwest at 6. At Winder, it was clear. At Greensboro, it was clear and 77, wind calm. At Jefferson, it was clear and 77, wind northwest at 5. At Monroe, it was clear. At Albertton, it was clear and 79, wind west at 5. At Canyon, it was clear and 76, wind calm. At Clemson, it was partly cloudy and 78, wind north at 3. Elsewhere across Georgia, at Atlanta it was partly cloudy and 80, wind northwest at 7. At Cartersville, the temperature was 75, wind calm. At Lawrenceville, it was clear and 78, wind calm. At Macon, it was partly cloudy and 79, wind west at 5. At Rome, it was clear and 75, wind northwest at 3. At Augusta, it was clear and 86, wind northwest at 8. At Savannah, it was partly cloudy and 85, wind calm. Elsewhere across the region, at Chattanooga, it was clear and 75, wind calm. At Asheville, it was clear and 71, wind calm. At Greenville-Spartanburg, it was cloudy and 80, wind calm. Here is the hazardous weather outlook. This hazardous weather outlook is for North and Central Georgia. For tonight, no hazardous weather is expected at this time. And now the extended outlook for the period Wednesday through Monday. Isolated to scattered thunderstorms are possible across North and Central Georgia Thursday through Saturday, mainly during the afternoon and evening. Any storms that form will be capable of producing gusty winds, frequent lightning, and locally heavy rainfall. Spotter information statement, spotter activation will not be needed through tonight. Here is the official forecast from your National Weather Service for the Athens listening area. Tonight, mostly clear. Lows in the lower 70s. Northwest winds up to 10 miles an hour. Wednesday, sunny. Highs in the mid-90s. North winds 5 to 10 miles an hour. Wednesday night, mostly clear. Lows in the lower 70s. Light northwest winds. Thursday, sunny. Highs in the upper 90s. Northwest winds 5 to 10 miles an hour. Thursday night, partly cloudy. Lows in the lower 70s. Light northwest winds. And now the extended forecast. Friday and Friday night, partly cloudy. A chance of showers and thunderstorms. Highs in the mid-90s. Lows around 70. Saturday and Saturday night, mostly clear. A slight chance of showers and thunderstorms. Highs in the lower 90s. Lows around 70. Sunday and Sunday night, mostly

highs in the lower 90s, lows in the upper 60s. Monday and Monday night, partly cloudy. Highs in the lower 90s, lows around 70. Tuesday and Tuesday night, partly cloudy. A slight chance of showers and thunderstorms. Highs in the mid-90s. Lows in the lower 70s. For more detailed weather, water, and climate information, please visit our website at weather.gov/Atlanta. The current time is 12:10 a.m. Eastern Daylight Time. Here are the midnight weather observations from around the area. At Athens, it was clear, the temperature was 79 degrees, dew point 69 degrees, relative humidity 71%, wind west at 3 miles an hour, pressure was 29.99 inches and steady. At Gainesville, it was clear and 78, wind northwest at 6. At Winder, it was clear. At Greensboro, it was clear and 77, wind calm. At Jefferson, it was clear and 77, wind northwest at 5. At Monroe, it was clear. At Albertton, it was clear and 79, wind west at 5. At Canyon, it was clear and 76, wind calm. At Clemson, it was partly cloudy and 78, wind north at 3. Elsewhere across Georgia, at Atlanta it was partly cloudy and 80, wind northwest at 7. At Cartersville, the temperature was 75, wind calm. At Lawrenceville, it was clear and 78, wind calm. At Macon, it was partly cloudy and 79, wind west at 5. At Rome, it was clear and 75, wind northwest at 3. At Augusta, it was clear and 86, wind northwest at 8. At Savannah, it was partly cloudy and 85, wind calm. Elsewhere across the region, at Chattanooga, it was clear and 75, wind calm. At Asheville, it was clear and 71, wind calm. At Greenville-Spartanburg, it was cloudy and 80, wind calm. Here are the midnight weather observations from around the area. At Athens, it was clear, the temperature was 79 degrees, dew point 69 degrees, relative humidity 71%, wind west at 3 miles an hour, pressure was 29.99 inches and steady. At Gainesville, it was clear and 78, wind northwest at 6. At Winder, it was clear. At Greensboro, it was clear and 77, wind calm. At Jefferson, it was clear and 77, wind northwest at 5. At Monroe, it was clear. At Albertton, it was clear and 79, wind west at 5. At Canyon, it was clear and 76, wind calm. At Clemson, it was partly cloudy and 78, wind north at 3. Elsewhere across Georgia, at Atlanta it was partly cloudy and 80, wind northwest at 7. At Cartersville, the temperature was 75, wind calm. At Lawrenceville, it was clear and 78, wind calm. At Macon, it was partly cloudy and 79, wind west at 5. At Rome, it was clear and 75, wind northwest at 3. At Augusta, it was clear and 86, wind northwest at 8. At Savannah, it was partly cloudy and 85, wind calm. Elsewhere across the region, at Chattanooga, it was clear and 75, wind calm. At Asheville, it was clear and 71, wind calm. At Greenville-Spartanburg, it was cloudy and 80, wind calm. Here is the hazardous weather outlook. This hazardous weather outlook is for North and Central Georgia. For tonight, no hazardous weather is expected at this time. And now the extended outlook for the period Wednesday through Monday. Isolated to scattered thunderstorms are possible across North and Central Georgia Thursday through Saturday, mainly during the afternoon and evening. Any storms that form will be capable of producing gusty winds, frequent lightning, and locally heavy rainfall. Spotter information statement, spotter activation will not be needed through tonight.
Here is the official forecast from your National Weather Service for the Athens listening area. Tonight, mostly clear. Lows in the lower 70s. Northwest winds up to 10 miles an hour. Wednesday, sunny. Highs in the mid-90s. North winds 5 to 10 miles an hour. Wednesday night, mostly clear. Lows in the lower 70s. Light northwest winds. Thursday, sunny. Highs in the upper 90s. Northwest winds 5 to 10 miles an hour. Thursday night, partly cloudy. Lows in the lower 70s. Light northwest winds. And now the extended forecast. Friday and Friday night, partly cloudy. A chance of showers and thunderstorms. Highs in the mid-90s. Lows around 70. Saturday and Saturday night, mostly clear. A slight chance of showers and thunderstorms. Highs in the lower 90s. Lows around 70. Sunday and Sunday night, mostly clear. Highs in the lower 90s. Lows in the upper 60s. Monday and Monday night, partly cloudy. Highs in the lower 90s. Lows around 70. Tuesday and Tuesday night, partly cloudy. A slight chance of showers and thunderstorms. Highs in the mid-90s. Lows in the lower 70s. For more detailed weather, water, and climate information, please visit our website at weather.gov/Atlanta. The current time is 12:16 a.m. Eastern Daylight Time. Here are the midnight weather observations from around the area. At Athens, it was clear, the temperature was 79 degrees, dew point 69 degrees, relative humidity 71%, wind west at 3 miles an hour, pressure was 29.99 inches and steady. At Gainesville, it was clear and 78, wind northwest at 6. At Winder, it was clear. At Greensboro, it was clear and 77, wind calm. At Jefferson, it was clear and 77, wind northwest at 5. At Monroe, it was clear. At Albertton, it was clear and 79, wind west at 5. At Canyon, it was clear and 76, wind calm. At Clemson, it was partly cloudy and 78, wind north at 3. Elsewhere across Georgia, at Atlanta it was partly cloudy and 80, wind northwest at 7. At Cartersville, the temperature was 75, wind calm. At Lawrenceville, it was clear and 78, wind calm. At Macon, it was partly cloudy and 79, wind west at 5. At Rome, it was clear and 75, wind northwest at 3. At Augusta, it was clear and 86, wind northwest at 8. At Savannah, it was partly cloudy and 85, wind calm. Elsewhere across the region, at Chattanooga, it was clear and 75, wind calm. At Asheville, it was clear and 71, wind calm. At Greenville-Spartanburg, it was cloudy and 80, wind calm. Here is the hazardous weather outlook. This hazardous weather outlook is for North and Central Georgia. For tonight, no hazardous weather is expected at this time. And now the extended outlook for the period Wednesday through Monday. Isolated to scattered thunderstorms are possible across North and Central Georgia Thursday through Saturday, mainly during the afternoon and evening. Any storms that form will be capable of producing gusty winds, frequent lightning, and locally heavy rainfall. Spotter information statement, spotter activation will not be needed through tonight. Here is the official forecast from your National Weather Service for the Athens listening area. Tonight, mostly clear. Lows in the lower 70s. Northwest winds up to 10 miles an hour. Wednesday, sunny. Highs in the mid-90s. North winds 5 to 10 miles an hour. Wednesday night, mostly clear. Lows in the lower 70s. Light northwest winds. Thursday, sunny. Highs in the upper 90s. Northwest winds 5 to 10 miles an hour.
Thursday night, partly cloudy.

lows in the lower 70s. Light northwest winds. And now the extended forecast. Friday and Friday night, partly cloudy. A chance of showers and thunderstorms. Highs in the mid-90s. Lows around 70. Saturday and Saturday night, mostly clear. A slight chance of showers and thunderstorms. Highs in the lower 90s. Lows around 70. Sunday and Sunday night, mostly clear. Highs in the lower 90s. Lows in the upper 60s. Monday and Monday night, partly cloudy. Highs in the lower 90s. Lows around 70. Tuesday and Tuesday night, partly cloudy. A slight chance of showers and thunderstorms. Highs in the mid-90s. Lows in the lower 70s. For more detailed weather, water, and climate information, please visit our website at weather.gov/Atlanta. The current time is 12:20 a.m. Eastern Daylight Time. Here are the midnight weather observations from around the area. At Athens, it was clear, the temperature was 79 degrees, dew point 69 degrees, relative humidity 71%, wind west at 3 miles an hour, pressure was 29.99 inches and steady. At Gainesville, it was clear and 78, wind northwest at 6. At Winder, it was clear. At Greensboro, it was clear and 77, wind calm. At Jefferson, it was clear and 77, wind northwest at 5. At Monroe, it was clear. At Albertton, it was clear and 79, wind west at 5. At Canyon, it was clear and 76, wind calm. At Clemson, it was partly cloudy and 78, wind north at 3. Elsewhere across Georgia, at Atlanta it was partly cloudy and 80, wind northwest at 7. At Cartersville, the temperature was 75, wind calm. At Lawrenceville, it was clear and 78, wind calm. At Macon, it was partly cloudy and 79, wind west at 5. At Rome, it was clear and 75, wind northwest at 3. At Augusta, it was clear and 86, wind northwest at 8. At Savannah, it was partly cloudy and 85, wind calm. Elsewhere across the region, at Chattanooga, it was clear and 75, wind calm. At Asheville, it was clear and 71, wind calm. At Greenville-Spartanburg, it was cloudy and 80, wind calm. Here is the hazardous weather outlook. This hazardous weather outlook is for North and Central Georgia. For tonight, no hazardous weather is expected at this time. And now the extended outlook for the period Wednesday through Monday. Isolated to scattered thunderstorms are possible across North and Central Georgia Thursday through Saturday, mainly during the afternoon and evening. Any storms that form will be capable of producing gusty winds, frequent lightning, and locally heavy rainfall. Spotter information statement, spotter activation will not be needed through tonight. Here is the official forecast from your National Weather Service for the Athens listening area. Tonight, mostly clear. Lows in the lower 70s. Northwest winds up to 10 miles an hour. Wednesday, sunny. Highs in the mid-90s. North winds 5 to 10 miles an hour. Wednesday night, mostly clear. Lows in the lower 70s. Light northwest winds. Thursday, sunny. Highs in the upper 90s. Northwest winds 5 to 10 miles an hour. Thursday night, partly cloudy. Lows in the lower 70s. Light northwest winds. And now the extended forecast. Friday and Friday night, partly cloudy. A chance of showers and thunderstorms. Highs in the mid-90s. Lows around 70. Saturday and Saturday night, mostly clear. A slight chance of showers and thunderstorms. Highs in the lower 90s. Lows around 70. Sunday and Sunday night, mostly clear. Highs in the lower 90s. Lows in the upper

Humidity 71%. Wind west at 3 miles an hour. Pressure was 29.99 inches and steady. At Gainesville, it was clear and 78. Wind northwest at 6. At Winder, it was clear. At Greensboro, it was clear and 77. Wind calm. At Jefferson, it was clear and 77. Wind northwest at 5. At Monroe, it was clear. At Albertton, it was clear and 79, wind west at 5. At Canyon, it was clear and 76, wind calm. At Clemson, it was partly cloudy and 78, wind north at 3. Elsewhere across Georgia, at Atlanta it was partly cloudy and 80, wind northwest at 7. At Cartersville, the temperature was 75, wind calm. At Lawrenceville, it was clear and 78, wind calm. At Macon, it was partly cloudy and 79, wind west at 5. At Rome, it was clear and 75, wind northwest at 3. At Augusta, it was clear and 86, wind northwest at 8. At Savannah, it was partly cloudy and 85, wind calm. Elsewhere across the region, at Chattanooga, it was clear and 75, wind calm. At Asheville, it was clear and 71, wind calm. At Greenville-Spartanburg, it was cloudy and 80, wind calm. Here is the hazardous weather outlook. This hazardous weather outlook is for North and Central Georgia. For tonight, no hazardous weather is expected at this time. And now the extended outlook for the period Wednesday through Monday. Isolated to scattered thunderstorms are possible across north and central Georgia Thursday through Saturday, mainly during the afternoon and evening. Any storms that form will be capable of producing gusty winds, frequent lightning, and locally heavy rainfall. Spotter information statement. Spotter activation will not be needed through tonight. Here is the official forecast from your National Weather Service for the Athens listening area. Tonight, mostly clear. Lows in the lower 70s. Northwest winds up to 10 miles an hour. Wednesday, sunny. Highs in the mid-90s. North winds 5 to 10 miles an hour. Wednesday night, mostly clear. Lows in the lower 70s. Light northwest winds. Thursday, sunny. Highs in the upper 90s. Northwest winds 5 to 10 miles an hour. Thursday night, partly cloudy. Lows in the lower 70s. Light northwest winds. And now the extended forecast. Friday and Friday night, partly cloudy. A chance of showers and thunderstorms. Highs in the mid-90s. Lows around 70. Saturday and Saturday night, mostly clear. A slight chance of showers and thunderstorms. Highs in the lower 90s. Lows around 70. Sunday and Sunday night, mostly clear. Highs in the lower 90s. Lows in the upper 60s. Monday and Monday night, partly cloudy. Highs in the lower 90s. Lows around 70. Tuesday and Tuesday night, partly cloudy. A slight chance of showers and thunderstorms. Highs in the mid-90s. Lows in the lower 70s. For more detailed weather, water, and climate information, please visit our website at weather.gov/Atlanta. The current time is 12:29 a.m. Eastern Daylight Time. Here are the midnight weather observations from around the area. At Athens, it was clear, the temperature was 79 degrees, dew point 69 degrees, relative humidity 71%, wind west at 3 miles an hour, pressure was 29.99 inches and steady. At Gainesville, it was clear and 78, wind northwest at 6. At Winder, it was clear. At Greensboro, it was clear and 77, wind calm. At Jefferson, it was clear and 77, wind northwest at 5. At Monroe, it was clear. At Albertton, it was clear and 79, wind west at 5. At Canyon, it was clear and 76, wind calm.

Clemson, it was partly cloudy and 78, wind north at 3. Elsewhere across Georgia, at Atlanta it was partly cloudy and 80, wind northwest at 7. At Cartersville, the temperature was 75, wind calm. At Lawrenceville, it was clear and 78, wind calm. At Macon, it was partly cloudy and 79, wind west at 5. At Rome, it was clear and 75, wind northwest at 3. At Augusta, it was clear and 86, wind northwest at 8. At Savannah, it was partly cloudy and 85, wind calm. Elsewhere across the region, at Chattanooga, it was clear and 75, wind calm. At Asheville, it was clear and 71, wind calm. At Greenville-Spartanburg, it was cloudy and 80, wind calm. Here is the hazardous weather outlook. This hazardous weather outlook is for North and Central Georgia. For tonight, no hazardous weather is expected at this time. And now the extended outlook for the period Wednesday through Monday. Isolated to scattered thunderstorms are possible across North and Central Georgia Thursday through Saturday, mainly during the afternoon and evening. Any storms that form will be capable of producing gusty winds, frequent lightning, and locally heavy rainfall. Spotter information statement, spotter activation will not be needed through tonight. Here is the official forecast from your National Weather Service for the Athens listening area. Tonight, mostly clear. Lows in the lower 70s. Northwest winds up to 10 miles an hour. Wednesday, sunny. Highs in the mid-90s. North winds 5 to 10 miles an hour. Wednesday night, mostly clear. Lows in the lower 70s. Light northwest winds. Thursday, sunny. Highs in the upper 90s. Northwest winds 5 to 10 miles an hour. Thursday night, partly cloudy. Lows in the lower 70s. Light northwest winds. And now the extended forecast. Friday and Friday night, partly cloudy. A chance of showers and thunderstorms. Highs in the mid-90s. Lows around 70. Saturday and Saturday night, mostly clear. A slight chance of showers and thunderstorms. Highs in the lower 90s. Lows around 70. Mostly clear. A slight chance of showers and thunderstorms. Highs in the lower 90s. Lows around 70. Sunday and Sunday night, mostly clear. Highs in the lower 90s. Lows in the upper 60s. Monday and Monday night, partly cloudy. Highs in the lower 90s. Lows around 70. Tuesday and Tuesday night, partly cloudy. A slight chance of showers and thunderstorms. Highs in the mid-90s. Lows in the lower 70s. For more detailed weather, water, and climate information, please visit our website at weather.gov/Atlanta. The current time is 12:33 a.m. Eastern Daylight Time. Here are the midnight weather observations from around the area. At Athens, it was clear, the temperature was 79 degrees, dew point 69 degrees, relative humidity 71%, wind west at 3 miles an hour, pressure was 29.99 inches and steady. At Gainesville, it was clear and 78, wind northwest at 6. At Winder, it was clear. At Greensboro, it was clear and 77, wind calm. At Jefferson, it was clear and 77, wind northwest at 5. At Monroe, it was clear. At Albertton, it was clear and 79, wind west at 5. At Canyon, it was clear and 76, wind calm. At Clemson, it was partly cloudy and 78, wind north at 3. Elsewhere across Georgia, at Atlanta it was partly cloudy and 80, wind northwest at 7. At Cartersville, the temperature was 75, wind calm. At Lawrenceville, it was clear and 78, wind calm. At Macon, it was partly cloudy and 79, wind west at 5.

At Rome, it was clear at 75, wind northwest at 3. At Augusta, it was clear at 86, wind northwest at 8. At Savannah, it was partly cloudy at 85, wind calm. Elsewhere across the region, at Chattanooga, it was clear at 75, wind calm. At Asheville, it was clear at 71, wind calm. At Greenville-Spartanburg, it was cloudy at 80, wind calm. Here is the hazardous weather outlook. This hazardous weather outlook is for North and Central Georgia. For tonight, no hazardous weather is expected at this time. And now the extended outlook for the period Wednesday through Monday. Isolated to scattered thunderstorms are possible across North and Central Georgia Thursday through Saturday, mainly during the afternoon and evening. Any storms that form will be capable of producing gusty winds, frequent lightning, and locally heavy rainfall. Spotter information statement, spotter activation will not be needed through tonight. Here is the official forecast from your National Weather Service for the Athens listening area. Tonight, mostly clear. Lows in the lower 70s. Northwest winds up to 10 miles an hour. Wednesday, sunny. Highs in the mid-90s. North winds 5 to 10 miles an hour. Wednesday night, mostly clear. Lows in the lower 70s. Light northwest winds. Thursday, sunny. Highs in the upper 90s. Northwest winds 5 to 10 miles an hour. Thursday night, partly cloudy. Lows in the lower 70s. Light northwest winds. And now the extended forecast. Friday and Friday night, partly cloudy. A chance of showers and thunderstorms. Highs in the mid-90s. Lows around 70. Saturday and Saturday night, mostly clear. A slight chance of showers and thunderstorms. Highs in the lower 90s. Lows around 70. Sunday and Sunday night, mostly clear. Highs in the lower 90s. Lows in the upper 60s. Monday and Monday night, partly cloudy. Highs in the lower 90s. Lows around 70. Tuesday and Tuesday night, partly cloudy. A slight chance of showers and thunderstorms. Highs in the mid-90s. Lows in the lower 70s. For more detailed weather, water, and climate information, please visit our website at weather.gov/Atlanta. The current time is 12:38 a.m. Eastern Daylight Time. Here are the midnight weather observations from around the area. At Athens, it was clear, the temperature was 79 degrees, dew point 69 degrees, relative humidity 71%, wind west at 3 miles an hour, pressure was 29.99 inches and steady. At Gainesville, it was clear at 78, wind northwest at 6. At Winder, it was clear. At Greensboro, it was clear at 77, wind calm. At Jefferson, it was clear at 77, wind northwest at 5. At Monroe, it was clear. At Albertton, it was clear at 79, wind west at 5. At Canyon, it was clear at 76, wind calm. At Clemson, it was partly cloudy at 78, wind north at 3. Elsewhere across Georgia, at Atlanta it was partly cloudy at 80, wind northwest at 7. At Cartersville, the temperature was 75, wind calm. At Lawrenceville, it was clear at 78, wind calm. At Macon, it was partly cloudy at 79, wind west at 5. At Rome, it was clear at 75, wind northwest at 3. At Augusta, it was clear at 86, wind northwest at 8. At Savannah, it was partly cloudy at 85, wind calm. Elsewhere across the region, at Chattanooga, it was clear at 75, wind calm. At Asheville, it was clear at 71, wind calm. At Greenville-Spartanburg, it was cloudy at 80, wind calm. 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

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The WXK 56 listening area include the following counties: Banks, Barrow, Clark, Elbert, Franklin, Greene, Hall, Hart, Jackson, Madison, Morgan, Oconee, Oglethorpe, Tolliver, Walton, and Wilkes. Visit our website at weather.gov/Atlanta for the latest weather information, including watches and warnings. You can also like your Peachtree City National Weather Service on Facebook or follow NWS Atlanta on Twitter. Here is the hazardous weather outlook. This hazardous weather outlook is for North and Central Georgia. For tonight, no hazardous weather is expected at this time. And now the extended outlook for the period Wednesday through Monday. Isolated to scattered thunderstorms are possible across North and Central Georgia Thursday through Saturday, mainly during the afternoon and evening. Any storms that form will be capable of producing gusty winds, frequent lightning, and locally heavy rainfall. Spotter information statement: spotter activation will not be needed through tonight. Here is the official forecast from your National Weather Service for the Athens listening area. Tonight, mostly clear. Lows in the lower 70s. Northwest winds up to 10 miles an hour. Wednesday, sunny. Highs in the mid-90s. North winds 5 to 10 miles an hour. Wednesday night, mostly clear. Lows in the lower 70s. Light northwest winds. Thursday, sunny. Highs in the upper 90s. Northwest winds 5 to 10 miles an hour. Thursday night, partly cloudy. Lows in the lower 70s. Light northwest winds. And now the extended forecast. Friday and Friday night, partly cloudy. A chance of showers and thunderstorms. Highs in the mid-90s. Lows around 70. Saturday and Saturday night, mostly clear. A slight chance of showers and thunderstorms. Highs in the lower 90s. Lows around 70. Sunday and Sunday night, mostly clear. Highs in the lower 90s. Lows in the upper 60s. Monday and Monday night, partly cloudy. Highs in the lower 90s. Lows around 70. Tuesday and Tuesday night, partly cloudy. A slight chance of showers and thunderstorms. Highs in the mid-90s. Lows in the lower 70s. For more detailed weather, water, and climate information, please visit our website at weather.gov/Atlanta. The current time is 12:43 a.m. Eastern Daylight Time. Here are the midnight weather observations from around the area. At Athens, it was clear, the temperature was 79 degrees, dew point 69 degrees, relative humidity 71%, wind west at 3 miles an hour, pressure was 29.99 inches and steady. At Gainesville, it was clear and 78, wind northwest at 6. At Winder, it was clear. At Greensboro, it was clear and 77, wind calm. At Jefferson, it was clear and 77, wind northwest at 5. At Monroe, it was clear. At Albertton, it was clear and 79, wind west at 5. At Canyon, it was clear and 76, wind calm. At Clemson, it was partly cloudy and 78, wind north at 3. Elsewhere across Georgia, at Atlanta it was partly cloudy and 80, wind northwest at 7. At Cartersville, the temperature was 75, wind calm. At Lawrenceville, it was clear and 78, wind calm. At Macon, it was partly cloudy and 79, wind west at 5. At Rome, it was clear and 75, wind northwest at 3. At Augusta, it was clear and 86, wind northwest at 8. At Savannah, it was partly cloudy and 85, wind calm. Elsewhere across the region, at Chattanooga, it was clear and 75, wind calm. At Asheville, it was clear and 71, wind calm.

at Greenville Spartanburg. It was cloudy and 80, wind calm. Here is the hazardous weather outlook. This hazardous weather outlook is for North and Central Georgia. For tonight, no hazardous weather is expected at this time. And now the extended outlook for the period Wednesday through Monday. Isolated to scattered thunderstorms are possible across North and Central Georgia Thursday through Saturday, mainly during the afternoon and evening. Any storms that form will be capable of producing gusty winds, frequent lightning, and locally heavy rainfall. Spotter information statement. Spotter activation will not be needed through tonight. Here is the official forecast from your National Weather Service for the Athens listening area. Tonight, mostly clear. Lows in the lower 70s. Northwest winds up to 10 miles an hour. Wednesday, sunny. Highs in the mid-90s. North winds 5 to 10 miles an hour. Wednesday night, mostly clear. Lows in the lower 70s. Light northwest winds. Thursday, sunny. Highs in the upper 90s. Northwest winds 5 to 10 miles an hour. Thursday night, partly cloudy. Lows in the lower 70s. Light northwest winds. And now the extended forecast. Friday and Friday night, partly cloudy. A chance of showers and thunderstorms. Highs in the mid-90s. Lows around 70. Saturday and Saturday night, mostly clear. A slight chance of showers and thunderstorms. Highs in the lower 90s. Lows around 70. Sunday and Sunday night, mostly clear. Highs in the lower 90s. Lows in the upper 60s. Monday and Monday night, partly cloudy. Highs in the lower 90s. Lows around 70. Tuesday and Tuesday night, partly cloudy. A slight chance of showers and thunderstorms. Highs in the mid-90s. Lows in the lower 70s. For more detailed weather, water, and climate information, please visit our website at weather.gov/Atlanta. The current time is 12:47 a.m. Eastern Daylight Time. Here are the midnight weather observations from around the area. At Athens, it was clear, the temperature was 79 degrees, dew point 69 degrees, relative humidity 71%, wind west at 3 miles an hour, pressure was 29.99 inches and steady. At Gainesville, it was clear and 78, wind northwest at 6. At Winder, it was clear. At Greensboro, it was clear and 77, wind calm. At Jefferson, it was clear and 77, wind northwest at 5. At Monroe, it was clear. At Albertton, it was clear and 79, wind west at 5. At Canyon, it was clear and 76, wind calm. At Clemson, it was partly cloudy and 78, wind north at 3. Elsewhere across Georgia, at Atlanta it was partly cloudy and 80, wind northwest at 7. At Cartersville, the temperature was 75, wind calm. At Lawrenceville, it was clear and 78, wind calm. At Macon, it was partly cloudy and 79, wind west at 5. At Rome, it was clear and 75, wind northwest at 3. At Augusta, it was clear and 86, wind northwest at 8. At Savannah, it was partly cloudy and 85, wind calm. Elsewhere across the region, at Chattanooga, it was clear and 75, wind calm. At Asheville, it was clear and 71, wind calm. At Greenville Spartanburg, it was cloudy and 80, wind calm. Here is the hazardous weather outlook. This hazardous weather outlook is for North and Central Georgia. For tonight, no hazardous weather is expected at this time. And now the extended outlook for the period Wednesday through Monday. Isolated to scattered thunderstorms are possible across North and Central Georgia Thursday through Saturday, mainly during the afternoon and evening. Any storms that form will be capable of producing gusty winds, frequent lightning, and locally heavy rainfall.

Spotter information statement. Spotter activation will not be needed through tonight. Here is the official forecast from your National Weather Service for the Athens listening area. Tonight, mostly clear. Lows in the lower 70s. Northwest winds up to 10 miles an hour. Wednesday, sunny. Highs in the mid-90s. North winds 5 to 10 miles an hour. Wednesday night, mostly clear. Lows in the lower 70s. Light northwest winds. Thursday, sunny. Highs in the upper 90s. Northwest winds 5 to 10 miles an hour. Thursday night, partly cloudy. Lows in the lower 70s. Light northwest winds. And now the extended forecast. Friday and Friday night, partly cloudy. A chance of showers and thunderstorms. Highs in the mid-90s. Lows around 70. Saturday and Saturday night, mostly clear. A slight chance of showers and thunderstorms. Highs in the lower 90s. Lows around 70. Sunday and Sunday night, mostly clear. Highs in the lower 90s. Lows in the upper 60s. Monday and Monday night, partly cloudy. Highs in the lower 90s. Lows around 70. Tuesday and Tuesday night, partly cloudy. A slight chance of showers and thunderstorms. Highs in the mid-90s. Lows in the lower 70s. For more detailed weather, water, and climate information, please visit our website at weather.gov/Atlanta. The current time is 12:52 a.m. Eastern Daylight Time. Here are the midnight weather observations from around the area. At Athens, it was clear, the temperature was 79 degrees, dew point 69 degrees, relative humidity 71%, wind west at 3 miles an hour, pressure was 29.99 inches and steady. At Gainesville, it was clear and 78, wind northwest at 6. At Winder, it was clear. At Greensboro, it was clear and 77, wind calm. At Jefferson, it was clear and 77, wind northwest at 5. At Monroe, it was clear. At Albertton, it was clear and 79, wind west at 5. At Canyon, it was clear and 76, wind calm. At Clemson, it was partly cloudy and 78, wind north at 3. Elsewhere across Georgia, at Atlanta it was partly cloudy and 80, wind northwest at 7. At Cartersville, the temperature was 75, wind calm. At Lawrenceville, it was clear and 78, wind calm. At Macon, it was partly cloudy and 79, wind west at 5. At Rome, it was clear and 75, wind northwest at 3. At Augusta, it was clear and 86, wind northwest at 8. At Savannah, it was partly cloudy and 85, wind calm. Elsewhere across the region, at Chattanooga, it was clear and 75, wind calm. At Asheville, it was clear and 71, wind calm. At Greenville-Spartanburg, it was cloudy and 80, wind calm. Here is the hazardous weather outlook. This hazardous weather outlook is for North and Central Georgia. For tonight, no hazardous weather is expected at this time. And now the extended outlook for the period Wednesday through Monday. Isolated to scattered thunderstorms are possible across North and Central Georgia Thursday through Saturday, mainly during the afternoon and evening. Any storms that form will be capable of producing gusty winds, frequent lightning, and locally heavy rainfall. Spotter information statement. Spotter activation will not be needed through tonight. Here is the official forecast from your National Weather Service for the Athens listening area. Tonight, mostly clear. Lows in the lower 70s. Northwest winds up to 10 miles an hour. Wednesday, sunny. Highs in the mid-90s. North winds 5 to 10 miles an hour. Wednesday night, mostly clear. Lows in the lower 70s. Light northwest winds.

day, sunny. Highs in the upper 90s. Northwest winds 5 to 10 miles an hour. Thursday night, partly cloudy. Lows in the lower 70s. Light northwest winds. And now the extended forecast. Friday and Friday night, partly cloudy. A chance of showers and thunderstorms. Highs in the mid-90s. Lows around 70. Saturday and Saturday night, mostly clear. A slight chance of showers and thunderstorms. Highs in the lower 90s. Lows around 70. Sunday and Sunday night, mostly clear. Highs in the lower 90s. Lows in the upper 60s. Monday and Monday night, partly cloudy. Highs in the lower 90s. Lows around 70. Tuesday and Tuesday night, partly cloudy. A slight chance of showers and thunderstorms. Highs in the mid-90s. Lows in the lower 70s. For more detailed weather, water, and climate information, please visit our website at weather.gov/Atlanta. The current time is 12:56 a.m. Eastern Daylight Time. Here are the midnight weather observations from around the area. At Athens, it was clear, the temperature was 79 degrees, dew point 69 degrees, relative humidity 71%, wind west at 3 miles an hour, pressure was 29.99 inches and steady. At Gainesville, it was clear and 78, wind northwest at 6. At Winder, it was clear. At Greensboro, it was clear and 77, wind calm. At Jefferson, it was clear and 77, wind northwest at 5. At Monroe, it was clear. At Albertton, it was clear and 79, wind west at 5. At Canyon, it was clear and 76, wind calm. At Clemson, it was partly cloudy and 78, wind north at 3. Elsewhere across Georgia, at Atlanta it was partly cloudy and 80, wind northwest at 7. At Cartersville, the temperature was 75, wind calm. At Lawrenceville, it was clear and 78, wind calm. At Macon, it was partly cloudy and 79, wind west at 5. At Rome, it was clear and 75, wind northwest at 3. At Augusta, it was clear and 86, wind northwest at 8. At Savannah, it was partly cloudy and 85, wind calm. Elsewhere across the region, at Chattanooga, it was clear and 75, wind calm. At Asheville, it was clear and 71, wind calm. At Greenville-Spartanburg, it was cloudy and 80, wind calm. Here is the hazardous weather outlook. This hazardous weather outlook is for North and Central Georgia. For tonight, no hazardous weather is expected at this time. And now the extended outlook for the period Wednesday through Monday. Isolated to scattered thunderstorms are possible across north and central Georgia Thursday through Saturday, mainly during the afternoon and evening. Any storms that form will be capable of producing gusty winds, frequent lightning, and locally heavy rainfall. Spotter information statement, spotter activation will not be needed through tonight. Here is the official forecast from your National Weather Service for the Athens listening area. Tonight, mostly clear. Lows in the lower 70s. Northwest winds up to 10 miles an hour. Wednesday, sunny. Highs in the mid-90s. North winds 5 to 10 miles an hour. Wednesday night, mostly clear. Lows in the lower 70s. Light northwest winds. Thursday, sunny. Highs in the upper 90s. Northwest winds 5 to 10 miles an hour. Thursday night, partly cloudy. Lows in the lower 70s. Light northwest winds. And now the extended forecast. Friday and Friday night, partly cloudy. A chance of showers and thunderstorms. Highs in the mid-90s. Lows around 70. Saturday and Saturday night, mostly clear. A slight chance of showers and thunderstorms. Highs in the lower 90s.
lows around 70. Sunday and Sunday night, mostly clear. Highs in the lower 90s. Lows in the upper 60s. Monday and Monday night, partly cloudy. Highs in the lower 90s. Lows around 70. Tuesday and Tuesday night, partly cloudy. A slight chance of showers and thunderstorms. Highs in the mid-90s. Lows in the lower 70s. For more detailed weather, water, and climate information, please visit our website at weather.gov/Atlanta. The current time is 1 a.m. Eastern Daylight Time. Here are the midnight weather observations from around the area. At Athens, it was clear, the temperature was 79 degrees, dew point 69 degrees, relative humidity 71%, wind west at 3 miles an hour, pressure was 29.99 inches and steady. At Gainesville, it was clear and 78, wind northwest at 6. At Winder, it was clear. At Greensboro, it was clear and 77, wind calm. At Jefferson, it was clear and 77, wind northwest at 5. At Monroe, it was clear. At Albertton, it was clear and 79, wind west at 5. At Canyon, it was clear and 76, wind calm. At Clemson, it was partly cloudy and 78, wind north at 3. Elsewhere across Georgia, at Atlanta it was partly cloudy and 80, wind northwest at 7. At Cartersville, the temperature was 75, wind calm. At Lawrenceville, it was clear and 78, wind calm. At Macon, it was partly cloudy and 79, wind west at 5. At Rome, it was clear and 75, wind northwest at 3. At Augusta, it was clear and 86, wind northwest at 8. At Savannah, it was partly cloudy and 85, wind calm. Elsewhere across the region, at Chattanooga, it was clear and 75, wind calm. At Asheville, it was clear and 71, wind calm. At Greenville-Spartanburg, it was cloudy and 80, wind calm. Here is the hazardous weather outlook. This hazardous weather outlook is for North and Central Georgia. For tonight, no hazardous weather is expected at this time. And now the extended outlook for the period Wednesday through Monday. Isolated to scattered thunderstorms are possible across north and central Georgia Thursday through Saturday, mainly during the afternoon and evening. Any storms that form will be capable of producing gusty winds, frequent lightning, and locally heavy rainfall. Spotter information statement, spotter activation will not be needed through tonight. Here is the official forecast from your National Weather Service for the Athens listening area. Tonight, mostly clear. Lows in the lower 70s. Northwest winds up to 10 miles an hour. Wednesday, sunny. Highs in the mid-90s. North winds 5 to 10 miles an hour. Wednesday night, mostly clear. Lows in the lower 70s. Light northwest winds. Thursday, sunny. Highs in the upper 90s. Northwest winds 5 to 10 miles an hour. Thursday night, partly cloudy. Lows in the lower 70s. Light northwest winds. And now the extended forecast. Friday and Friday night, partly cloudy. A chance of showers and thunderstorms. Highs in the mid-90s. Lows around 70. Saturday and Saturday night, mostly clear. A slight chance of showers and thunderstorms. Highs in the lower 90s. Lows around 70. Sunday and Sunday night, mostly clear. Highs in the lower 90s. Lows in the upper 60s. Monday and Monday night, partly cloudy. Highs in the lower 90s. Lows around 70. Tuesday and Tuesday night, partly cloudy. A slight chance of showers and thunderstorms. Highs in the mid-90s. Lows in the lower 70s. For more detailed weather, water, and climate information, please visit our website at weather.gov/Atlanta.

Atlanta. The current time is 1:05 a.m. Eastern Daylight Time. Here are the 1 a.m. weather observations from around the area. At Athens, it was clear. The temperature was 77 degrees, dew point 70 degrees, relative humidity 79%, wind northwest at 3 miles an hour, pressure was 29.98 inches and falling. At Gainesville, it was clear and 77, wind northwest at 7. At Winder, it was clear. At Greensboro, it was clear and 77, wind calm. At Jefferson, it was clear and 76, wind northwest at 6. At Canyon, it was clear and 73, wind calm. At Clemson, it was clear and 78, wind calm. Elsewhere across Georgia, at Atlanta it was partly cloudy and 78, wind northwest at 6. At Cartersville, the temperature was 75, wind calm. At Macon, it was mostly cloudy and 77, wind west at 5. At Rome, it was clear and 73, wind north at 3. At Augusta, it was clear and 82, wind north at 5. At Savannah, it was partly cloudy and 84, wind calm. Elsewhere across the region, at Chattanooga, it was clear and 75, wind calm. At Asheville, it was mostly cloudy and 71, wind calm. At Greenville-Spartanburg, it was mostly cloudy and 78, wind northeast at 3. Here is the hazardous weather outlook. This hazardous weather outlook is for North and Central Georgia. For tonight, no hazardous weather is expected at this time. And now the extended outlook for the period Wednesday through Monday. Isolated to scattered thunderstorms are possible across North and Central Georgia Thursday through Saturday, mainly during the afternoon and evening. Any storms that form will be capable of producing gusty winds, frequent lightning, and locally heavy rainfall. Spotter information statement, spotter activation will not be needed through tonight. Here is the official forecast from your National Weather Service for the Athens listening area. Tonight, mostly clear. Lows in the lower 70s. Northwest winds up to 10 miles an hour. Wednesday, sunny. Highs in the mid-90s. North winds 5 to 10 miles an hour. Wednesday night, mostly clear. Lows in the lower 70s. Light northwest winds. Thursday, sunny. Highs in the upper 90s. Northwest winds 5 to 10 miles an hour. Thursday night, partly cloudy. Lows in the lower 70s. Light northwest winds. And now the extended forecast. Friday and Friday night, partly cloudy. A chance of showers and thunderstorms. Highs in the mid-90s. Lows around 70. Saturday and Saturday night, mostly clear. A slight chance of showers and thunderstorms. Highs in the lower 90s. Lows around 70. Sunday and Sunday night, mostly clear. Highs in the lower 90s. Lows in the upper 60s. Monday and Monday night, partly cloudy. Highs in the lower 90s. Lows around 70. Tuesday and Tuesday night, partly cloudy. A slight chance of showers and thunderstorms. Highs in the mid-90s. Lows in the lower 70s. For more detailed weather, water, and climate information, please visit our website at weather.gov/Atlanta. The current time is 1:09 a.m. Eastern Daylight Time. Here are the 1 a.m. weather observations from around the area. At Athens, it was clear. The temperature was 77 degrees, dew point 70 degrees, relative humidity 79%, wind northwest at 3 miles an hour, pressure was 29.98 inches and falling. At Gainesville, it was clear and 77, wind northwest at 7. At Winder, it was clear. At Greensboro, it was clear and 77, wind calm. At Jefferson, it was clear and 76, wind northwest at 6. At Canyon, it was clear and 73, wind calm.

for the Athens listening area. Tonight, mostly clear. Lows in the lower 70s. Northwest winds up to 10 miles an hour. Wednesday, sunny. Highs in the mid-90s. North winds 5 to 10 miles an hour. Wednesday night, mostly clear. Lows in the lower 70s. Light northwest winds. Thursday, sunny. Highs in the upper 90s. Northwest winds 5 to 10 miles an hour. Thursday night, partly cloudy. Lows in the lower 70s. Light northwest winds. And now the extended forecast. Friday and Friday night, partly cloudy. A chance of showers and thunderstorms. Highs in the mid-90s. Lows around 70. Saturday and Saturday night, mostly clear. A slight chance of showers and thunderstorms. Highs in the lower 90s. Lows around 70. Sunday and Sunday night, mostly clear. Highs in the lower 90s. Lows in the upper 60s. Monday and Monday night, partly cloudy. Highs in the lower 90s. Lows around 70. Tuesday and Tuesday night, partly cloudy. A slight chance of showers and thunderstorms. Highs in the mid-90s. Lows in the lower 70s. For more detailed weather, water, and climate information, please visit our website at weather.gov/Atlanta. The current time is 1:22 a.m. Eastern Daylight Time. Here are the 1 a.m. weather observations from around the area. At Athens, it was clear, the temperature was 77 degrees, dew point 70 degrees, relative humidity 79%, wind northwest at 3 miles an hour, pressure was 29.98 inches and falling. At Gainesville, it was clear and 77, wind northwest at 7. At Winder, it was clear. At Greensboro, it was clear and 77, wind calm. At Jefferson, it was clear and 76, wind northwest at 6. At Canyon, it was clear and 73, wind calm. At Clemson, it was clear and 78, wind calm. Elsewhere across Georgia, at Atlanta it was partly cloudy and 78, wind northwest at 6. At Cartersville, the temperature was 75, wind calm. At Macon, it was partly cloudy and 77, wind west at 5. At Rome, it was clear and 73, wind north at 3. At Augusta, it was clear and 82, wind north at 5. At Savannah, it was partly cloudy and 84, wind calm. Elsewhere across the region, at Chattanooga, it was clear and 75, wind calm. At Asheville, it was mostly cloudy and 71, wind calm. At Greenville-Spartanburg, it was mostly cloudy and 78, wind northeast at 3. Here is the hazardous weather outlook. This hazardous weather outlook is for North and Central Georgia. For tonight, no hazardous weather is expected at this time. And now the extended outlook for the period Wednesday through Monday. Isolated to scattered thunderstorms are possible across North and Central Georgia Thursday through Saturday, mainly during the afternoon and evening. Any storms that form will be capable of producing gusty winds, frequent lightning, and locally heavy rainfall. Spotter information statement, spotter activation will not be needed through tonight. Here is the official forecast from your National Weather Service for the Athens listening area. Tonight, mostly clear. Lows in the lower 70s. Northwest winds up to 10 miles an hour. Wednesday, sunny. Highs in the mid-90s. North winds 5 to 10 miles an hour. Wednesday night, mostly clear. Lows in the lower 70s. Light northwest winds. Thursday, sunny. Highs in the upper 90s. Northwest winds 5 to 10 miles an hour. Thursday night, partly cloudy. Lows in the lower 70s. Light northwest winds. And now the extended forecast. Friday and Friday night, partly cloudy.

For more detailed weather, water, and climate information, please visit our website at weather.gov/Atlanta. The current time is 1:26 a.m. Eastern Daylight Time. Here are the 1 a.m. weather observations from around the area. At Athens, it was clear. The temperature was 77 degrees, dew point 70 degrees, relative humidity 79%, wind northwest at 3 miles an hour, pressure was 29.98 inches and falling. At Gainesville, it was clear and 77, wind northwest at 7. At Winder, it was clear. At Greensboro, it was clear and 77, wind calm. At Jefferson, it was clear and 76, wind northwest at 6. At Canyon, it was clear and 73, wind calm. At Clemson, it was clear and 78, wind calm. Elsewhere across Georgia, at Atlanta it was partly cloudy and 78, wind northwest at 6. At Cartersville, the temperature was 75, wind calm. At Macon, it was partly cloudy and 77, wind west at 5. At Rome, it was clear and 73, wind north at 3. At Augusta, it was clear and 82, wind north at 5. At Savannah, it was partly cloudy and 84, wind calm. Elsewhere across the region, at Chattanooga, it was clear and 75, wind calm. At Asheville, it was mostly cloudy and 71, wind calm. At Greenville-Spartanburg, it was mostly cloudy and 78, wind northeast at 3. Here is the hazardous weather outlook. This hazardous weather outlook is for north and central Georgia. For tonight, no hazardous weather is expected at this time. And now the extended outlook for the period Wednesday through Monday. Isolated to scattered thunderstorms are possible across north and central Georgia Thursday through Saturday, mainly during the afternoon and evening. Any storms that form will be capable of producing gusty winds, frequent lightning, and locally heavy rainfall. Spotter information statement, spotter activation will not be needed through tonight. Here is the official forecast from your National Weather Service for the Athens listening area. Tonight, mostly clear. Lows in the lower 70s. Northwest winds up to 10 miles an hour. Wednesday, sunny. Highs in the mid-90s. North winds 5 to 10 miles an hour. Wednesday night, mostly clear. Lows in the lower 70s. Light northwest winds. Thursday, sunny. Highs in the upper 90s. Northwest winds 5 to 10 miles an hour. Thursday night, partly cloudy. Lows in the lower 70s. Light northwest winds. And now the extended forecast. Friday and Friday night, partly cloudy. A chance of showers and thunderstorms. Highs in the mid-90s. Lows around 70. Saturday and Saturday night, mostly clear. A slight chance of showers and thunderstorms. Highs in the lower 90s. Lows around 70. Sunday and Sunday night, mostly clear. Highs in the lower 90s. Lows in the upper 60s. Monday and Monday night, partly cloudy. Highs in the lower 90s. Lows around 70. Tuesday and Tuesday night, partly cloudy. A slight chance of showers and thunderstorms. Highs in the mid-90s. Lows in the lower 70s. For more detailed weather, water, and climate information, please visit our website at weather.gov/Atlanta. The current time is 1:30 a.m. Eastern Daylight Time. Here are the 1 a.m. weather observations from around the area. At Athens, it was clear. The temperature was 77 degrees, dew point 70 degrees, relative humidity 79%, wind northwest at 3 miles an hour, pressure was 29.98 inches and falling. At Gainesville, it was clear and 77, wind northwest at 7. At Winder, it was clear. At Greensboro, it was clear and 77, wind calm. At Jefferson,

Johnson, it was clear and 76, wind northwest at 6. At Canyon, it was clear and 73, wind calm. At Clemson, it was clear and 78, wind calm. Elsewhere across Georgia, at Atlanta it was partly cloudy and 78, wind northwest at 6. At Cartersville, the temperature was 75, wind calm. At Macon, it was partly cloudy and 77, wind west at 5. At Rome, it was clear and 73, wind north at 3. At Augusta, it was clear and 82, wind north at 5. At Savannah, it was partly cloudy and 84, wind calm. Elsewhere across the region, at Chattanooga, it was clear and 75, wind calm. At Asheville, it was mostly cloudy and 71, wind calm. At Greenville-Spartanburg, it was mostly cloudy and 78, wind northeast at 3. Here is the hazardous weather outlook. This hazardous weather outlook is for north and central Georgia. For tonight, no hazardous weather is expected at this time. And now the extended outlook for the period Wednesday through Monday. Isolated to scattered thunderstorms are possible across north and central Georgia Thursday through Saturday, mainly during the afternoon and evening. Any storms that form will be capable of producing gusty winds, frequent lightning, and locally heavy rainfall. Spotter information statement, spotter activation will not be needed through tonight. Here is the official forecast from your National Weather Service for the Athens listening area. Tonight, mostly clear. Lows in the lower 70s. Northwest winds up to 10 miles an hour. Wednesday, sunny. Highs in the mid-90s. North winds 5 to 10 miles an hour. Wednesday night, mostly clear. Lows in the lower 70s. Light northwest winds. Thursday, sunny. Highs in the upper 90s. Light northwest winds. Thursday, sunny. Highs in the upper 90s. Northwest winds 5 to 10 miles an hour. Thursday night, partly cloudy. Lows in the lower 70s. Light northwest winds. And now the extended forecast. Friday and Friday night, partly cloudy. A chance of showers and thunderstorms. Highs in the mid-90s. Lows around 70. Saturday and Saturday night, mostly clear. A slight chance of showers and thunderstorms. Highs in the lower 90s. Lows around 70. Sunday and Sunday night, mostly clear. Highs in the lower 90s. Lows in the upper 60s. Monday and Monday night, partly cloudy. Highs in the lower 90s. Lows around 70. Tuesday and Tuesday night, partly cloudy. A slight chance of showers and thunderstorms. Highs in the mid-90s. Lows in the lower 70s. For more detailed weather, water, and climate information, please visit our website at weather.gov/Atlanta. The current time is 1:34 a.m. Eastern Daylight Time. Here are the 1 a.m. weather observations from around the area. At Athens, it was clear, the temperature was 77 degrees, dew point 70 degrees, relative humidity 79%, wind northwest at 3 miles an hour, pressure was 29.98 inches and falling. At Gainesville, it was clear and 77, wind northwest at 7. At Winder, it was clear. At Greensboro, it was clear and 77, wind calm. At Jefferson, it was clear and 76, wind northwest at 6. At Canyon, it was clear and 73, wind calm. At Clemson, it was clear and 78, wind calm. Elsewhere across Georgia, at Atlanta it was partly cloudy and 78, wind northwest at 6. At Cartersville, the temperature was 75, wind calm. At Macon, it was partly cloudy and 77, wind west at 5. At Rome, it was clear and 73, wind north at 3. At Augusta, it was clear and 82, wind north at 5. At Savannah,

it was partly cloudy and 84, wind calm. Elsewhere across the region, at Chattanooga, it was clear and 75, wind calm. At Asheville, it was mostly cloudy and 71, wind calm. At Greenville-Spartanburg, it was mostly cloudy and 78, wind northeast at 3. Here is the hazardous weather outlook. This hazardous weather outlook is for north and central Georgia. For tonight, no hazardous weather is expected at this time. And now the extended outlook for the period Wednesday through Monday. Isolated to scattered thunderstorms are possible across north and central Georgia Thursday through Saturday, mainly during the afternoon and evening. Any storms that form will be capable of producing gusty winds, frequent lightning, and locally heavy rainfall. Spotter information statement, spotter activation will not be needed through tonight. Here is the official forecast from your National Weather Service for the Athens listening area. Tonight, mostly clear. Lows in the lower 70s. Northwest winds up to 10 miles an hour. Wednesday, sunny. Highs in the mid-90s. North winds 5 to 10 miles an hour. Wednesday night, mostly clear. Lows in the lower 70s. Light northwest winds. Thursday, sunny. Highs in the upper 90s. Northwest winds 5 to 10 miles an hour. Thursday night, partly cloudy. Lows in the lower 70s. Light northwest winds. And now the extended forecast. Friday and Friday night, partly cloudy. A chance of showers and thunderstorms. Highs in the mid-90s. Lows around 70. Saturday and Saturday night, mostly clear. A slight chance of showers and thunderstorms. Highs in the lower 90s. Lows around 70. Sunday and Sunday night, mostly clear. Highs in the lower 90s. Lows in the upper 60s. Monday and Monday night, partly cloudy. Highs in the lower 90s. Lows around 70. Tuesday and Tuesday night, partly cloudy. A slight chance of showers and thunderstorms. Highs in the mid-90s. Lows in the lower 70s. For more detailed weather, water, and climate information, please visit our website at weather.gov/Atlanta. The current time is 1:38 a.m. Eastern Daylight Time. Here are the 1 a.m. weather observations from around the area. At Athens, it was clear, the temperature was 77 degrees, dew point 70 degrees, relative humidity 79%, wind northwest at 3 miles an hour, pressure was 29.98 inches and falling. At Gainesville, it was clear and 77, wind northwest at 7. At Winder, it was clear. At Greensboro, it was clear and 77, wind calm. At Jefferson, it was clear and 76, wind northwest at 6. At Canyon, it was clear and 73, wind calm. At Clemson, it was clear and 78, wind calm. Elsewhere across Georgia, at Atlanta it was partly cloudy and 78, wind northwest at 6. At Cartersville, the temperature was 75, wind calm. At Macon, it was partly cloudy and 77, wind west at 5. At Rome, it was clear and 73, wind north at 3. At Augusta, it was clear and 82, wind north at 5. At Savannah, it was partly cloudy and 84, wind calm. Elsewhere across the region, at Chattanooga, it was clear and 75, wind calm. At Asheville, it was mostly cloudy and 71, wind calm. At Greenville-Spartanburg, it was mostly cloudy and 78, wind northeast at 3. 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The WXK 56 listening area include the following counties: Banks, Barrow, Clark, Elbert, Franklin, Greene, Hall, Hart,

Jackson, Madison, Morgan, Oconee, Oglethorpe, Tolliver, Walton, and Wilkes. 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You can also like your Peachtree City National Weather Service on Facebook or follow NWS Atlanta on Twitter. Here is the hazardous weather outlook. This hazardous weather outlook is for North and Central Georgia. For tonight, no hazardous weather is expected at this time. And now the extended outlook for the period Wednesday through Monday. Isolated to scattered thunderstorms are possible across North and Central Georgia Thursday through Saturday, mainly during the afternoon and evening. Any storms that form will be capable of producing gusty winds, frequent lightning, and locally heavy rainfall. Spotter information statement. Spotter activation will not be needed through tonight. Here is the official forecast from your National Weather Service for the Athens listening area. Tonight, mostly clear. Lows in the lower 70s. Northwest winds up to 10 miles an hour. Wednesday, sunny. Highs in the mid-90s. North winds 5 to 10 miles an hour. Wednesday night, mostly clear. Lows in the lower 70s. Light northwest winds. Thursday, sunny. Highs in the upper 90s. Northwest winds 5 to 10 miles an hour. Thursday night, partly cloudy. Lows in the lower 70s. Light northwest winds. And now the extended forecast. Friday and Friday night, partly cloudy. A chance of showers and thunderstorms. Highs in the mid-90s. Lows around 70. Saturday and Saturday night, mostly clear. A slight chance of showers and thunderstorms. Highs in the lower 90s. Lows around 70. Sunday and Sunday night, mostly clear. Highs in the lower 90s. Lows in the upper 60s. Monday and Monday night, partly cloudy. Highs in the lower 90s. Lows around 70. Tuesday and Tuesday night, partly cloudy. A slight chance of showers and thunderstorms. Highs in the mid-90s. Lows in the lower 70s. For more detailed weather, water, and climate information, please visit our website at weather.gov/Atlanta. The current time is 1:43 a.m. Eastern Daylight Time. Here are the 1 a.m. weather observations from around the area. At Athens, it was clear, the temperature was 77 degrees, dew point 70 degrees, relative humidity 79%, wind northwest at 3 miles an hour, pressure was 29.98 inches and falling. At Gainesville, it was clear and 77, wind northwest at 7. At Winder, it was clear. At Greensboro, it was clear and 77, wind calm. At Jefferson, it was clear and 76, wind northwest at 6. At Canyon, it was clear and 73, wind calm. At Clemson, it was clear and 78, wind calm. Elsewhere across Georgia, at Atlanta it was partly cloudy and 78, wind northwest at 6. At Cartersville, the temperature was 75, wind calm. At Macon, it was partly cloudy and 77, wind west at 5. At Rome, it was clear and 73, wind north at 3. At Augusta, it was clear and 82, wind north at 5. At Savannah, it was partly cloudy and 84, wind calm. Elsewhere across the region, at Chattanooga, it was clear and 75, wind calm. At Asheville, it was mostly cloudy and 71, wind calm. At Greenville-Spartanburg, it was mostly cloudy and 78, wind northeast at 3. Here is the hazardous weather outlook. This hazardous weather outlook is for North and Central Georgia. For tonight, no hazardous weather is expected at this time. And now the extended outlook for the period Wednesday through Monday. Isolated to scattered thunderstorms are possible across North and Central Georgia Thursday through Saturday, mainly during the afternoon and evening. Any

Storms that form will be capable of producing gusty winds, frequent lightning, and locally heavy rainfall. Spotter information statement. Spotter activation will not be needed through tonight. Here is the official forecast from your National Weather Service for the Athens listening area. Tonight, mostly clear. Lows in the lower 70s. Northwest winds up to 10 miles an hour. Wednesday, sunny. Highs in the mid-90s. North winds 5 to 10 miles an hour. Wednesday night, mostly clear. Lows in the lower 70s. Light northwest winds. Thursday, sunny. Highs in the upper 90s. Northwest winds 5 to 10 miles an hour. Thursday night, partly cloudy. Lows in the lower 70s. Light northwest winds. And now the extended forecast. Friday and Friday night, partly cloudy. A chance of showers and thunderstorms. Highs in the mid-90s. Lows around 70. Saturday and Saturday night, mostly clear. A slight chance of showers and thunderstorms. Highs in the lower 90s. Lows around 70. Sunday and Sunday night, mostly clear. Highs in the lower 90s. Lows in the upper 60s. Monday and Monday night, partly cloudy. Highs in the lower 90s. Lows around 70. Tuesday and Tuesday night, partly cloudy. A slight chance of showers and thunderstorms. Highs in the mid-90s. Lows in the lower 70s. For more detailed weather, water, and climate information, please visit our website at weather.gov/Atlanta. The current time is 1:47 a.m. Eastern Daylight Time. Here are the 1 a.m. weather observations from around the area. At Athens, it was clear, the temperature was 77 degrees, dew point 70 degrees, relative humidity 79%, wind northwest at 3 miles an hour, pressure was 29.98 inches and falling. At Gainesville, it was clear and 77, wind northwest at 7. At Winder, it was clear. At Greensboro, it was clear and 77, wind calm. At Jefferson, it was clear and 76, wind northwest at 6. At Canyon, it was clear and 73, wind calm. At Clemson, it was clear and 78, wind calm. Elsewhere across Georgia, at Atlanta it was partly cloudy and 78, wind northwest at 6. At Cartersville, the temperature was 75, wind calm. At Macon, it was partly cloudy and 77, wind west at 5. At Rome, it was clear and 73, wind north at 3. At Augusta, it was clear and 82, wind north at 5. At Savannah, it was partly cloudy and 84, wind calm. Elsewhere across the region, at Chattanooga, it was clear and 75, wind calm. At Asheville, it was mostly cloudy and 71, wind calm. At Greenville-Spartanburg, it was mostly cloudy and 78, wind northeast at 3. Here is the hazardous weather outlook. This hazardous weather outlook is for north and central Georgia. For tonight, no hazardous weather is expected at this time. And now the extended outlook for the period Wednesday through Monday. Isolated to scattered thunderstorms are possible across north and central Georgia Thursday through Saturday, mainly during the afternoon and evening. Any storms that form will be capable of producing gusty winds, frequent lightning, and locally heavy rainfall. Spotter information statement. Spotter activation will not be needed through tonight. Here is the official forecast from your National Weather Service for the Athens listening area. Tonight, mostly clear. Lows in the lower 70s. Northwest winds up to 10 miles an hour. Wednesday, sunny. Highs in the mid-90s. North winds 5 to 10 miles an hour. Wednesday night, mostly clear. Lows in the lower 70s. Light northwest winds. Thursday, sunny. Highs in the upper 90s.

Evansville, it was clear and 77, wind northwest at 7. At Winder, it was clear. At Greensboro, it was clear and 77, wind calm. At Jefferson, it was clear and 76, wind northwest at 6. At Canyon, it was clear and 73, wind calm. At Clemson, it was clear and 78, wind calm. Elsewhere across Georgia, at Atlanta it was partly cloudy and 78, wind northwest at 6. At Cartersville, the temperature was 75, wind calm. At Macon, it was partly cloudy and 77, wind west at 5. At Rome, it was clear and 73, wind north at 3. At Augusta, it was clear and 82, wind north at 5. At Savannah, it was partly cloudy and 84, wind calm. Elsewhere across the region, at Chattanooga, it was clear and 75, wind calm. At Asheville, it was mostly cloudy and 71, wind calm. At Greenville-Spartanburg, it was mostly cloudy and 78, wind northeast at 3. Here is the hazardous weather outlook. This hazardous weather outlook is for North and Central Georgia. For tonight, no hazardous weather is expected at this time. And now the extended outlook for the period Wednesday through Monday. Isolated to scattered thunderstorms are possible across North and Central Georgia Thursday through Saturday, mainly during the afternoon and evening. Any storms that form will be capable of producing gusty winds, frequent lightning, and locally heavy rainfall. Spotter information statement, spotter activation will not be needed through tonight. Here is the official forecast from your National Weather Service for the Athens listening area. Tonight, mostly clear. Lows in the lower 70s. Northwest winds up to 10 miles an hour. Wednesday, sunny. Highs in the mid-90s. North winds 5 to 10 miles an hour. Wednesday night, mostly clear. Lows in the lower 70s. Light northwest winds. Thursday, sunny. Highs in the upper 90s. Northwest winds 5 to 10 miles an hour. Thursday night, partly cloudy. Lows in the lower 70s. Light northwest winds. And now the extended forecast. Friday and Friday night, partly cloudy. A chance of showers and thunderstorms. Highs in the mid-90s. Lows around 70. Saturday and Saturday night, mostly clear. A slight chance of showers and thunderstorms. Highs in the lower 90s. Lows around 70. Sunday and Sunday night, mostly clear. Highs in the lower 90s. Lows in the upper 60s. Monday and Monday night, partly cloudy. Highs in the lower 90s. Lows around 70. Tuesday and Tuesday night, partly cloudy. A slight chance of showers and thunderstorms. Highs in the mid-90s. Lows in the lower 70s. For more detailed weather, water, and climate information, please visit our website at weather.gov/Atlanta. The current time is 2:04 a.m. Eastern Daylight Time. Here are the 2 a.m. weather observations from around the area. At Athens, it was clear, the temperature was 76 degrees, dew point 70 degrees, relative humidity 82%, wind northwest at 3 miles an hour, pressure was 29.97 inches and falling. At Gainesville, it was clear and 75, wind northwest at 7. At Winder, it was clear. At Greensboro, it was clear and 73, wind calm. At Jefferson, it was clear and 75, wind northwest at 8. At Monroe, it was clear. At Albertton, it was clear and 76, wind west at 3. At Canyon, it was clear and 73, wind calm. At Clemson, it was clear and 77, wind northwest at 5. Elsewhere across Georgia, at Atlanta it was partly cloudy and 77, wind northwest at 8. At Cartersville, the temperature was 73, wind calm. At Macon, it was mostly clear.

cloudy and 76, wind west at 3. At Rome, it was partly cloudy and 70, wind calm. At Augusta, it was clear and 81, wind calm. At Savannah, it was mostly cloudy and 83, wind southwest at 6. Elsewhere across the region, at Chattanooga, it was partly cloudy and 73, wind calm. At Asheville, it was clear and 70, wind north at 3. At Greenville-Spartanburg, it was mostly cloudy and 76, wind calm. Here is the hazardous weather outlook. This hazardous weather outlook is for North and Central Georgia. For tonight, no hazardous weather is expected at this time. And now the extended outlook for the period Wednesday through Monday. Isolated to scattered thunderstorms are possible across North and Central Georgia Thursday through Saturday, mainly during the afternoon and evening. Any storms that form will be capable of producing gusty winds, frequent lightning, and locally heavy rainfall. Spotter information statement, spotter activation will not be needed through tonight. Here is the official forecast from your National Weather Service for the Athens listening area. Tonight, mostly clear. Lows in the lower 70s. Northwest winds up to 10 miles an hour. Wednesday, sunny. Highs in the mid-90s. North winds 5 to 10 miles an hour. Wednesday night, mostly clear. Lows in the lower 70s. Light northwest winds. Thursday, sunny. Highs in the upper 90s. Northwest winds 5 to 10 miles an hour. Thursday night, partly cloudy. Lows in the lower 70s. Light northwest winds. And now the extended forecast. Friday and Friday night, partly cloudy. A chance of showers and thunderstorms. Highs in the mid-90s. Lows around 70. Saturday and Saturday night, mostly clear. A slight chance of showers and thunderstorms. Highs in the lower 90s. Lows around 70. Sunday and Sunday night, mostly clear. Highs in the lower 90s. Lows in the upper 60s. Monday and Monday night, partly cloudy. Highs in the lower 90s. Lows around 70. Tuesday and Tuesday night, partly cloudy. A slight chance of showers and thunderstorms. Highs in the mid-90s. Lows in the lower 70s. For more detailed weather, water, and climate information, please visit our website at weather.gov/Atlanta. The current time is 2:09 a.m. Eastern Daylight Time. Here are the 2 a.m. weather observations from around the area. At Athens, it was clear, the temperature was 76 degrees, dew point 70 degrees, relative humidity 82%, wind northwest at 3 miles an hour, pressure was 29.97 inches and falling. At Gainesville, it was clear and 75, wind northwest at 7. At Winder, it was clear. At Greensboro, it was clear and 73, wind calm. At Jefferson, it was clear and 75, wind northwest at 8. At Monroe, it was clear. At Albertton, it was clear and 76, wind west at 3. At Canyon, it was clear and 73, wind calm. At Clemson, it was clear and 77, wind northwest at 5. Elsewhere across Georgia, at Atlanta it was partly cloudy and 77, wind northwest at 8. At Cartersville, the temperature was 73, wind calm. At Macon, it was mostly cloudy and 76, wind west at 3. At Rome, it was partly cloudy and 70, wind calm. At Augusta, it was clear and 81, wind calm. At Savannah, it was mostly cloudy and 83, wind southwest at 6. Elsewhere across the region, at Chattanooga, it was partly cloudy and 73, wind calm. At Asheville, it was clear and 70, wind north at 3. At Greenville-Spartanburg, it was mostly cloudy and 76, wind calm. Here is the hazardous weather outlook. This hazardous weather

Friday night, partly cloudy. A chance of showers and thunderstorms. Highs in the mid-90s. Lows around 70. Saturday and Saturday night, mostly clear. A slight chance of showers and thunderstorms. Highs in the lower 90s. Lows around 70. Sunday and Sunday night, mostly clear. Highs in the lower 90s. Lows in the upper 60s. Monday and Monday night, partly cloudy. Highs in the lower 90s. Lows around 70. Tuesday and Tuesday night, partly cloudy. A slight chance of showers and thunderstorms. Highs in the mid-90s. Lows in the lower 70s. For more detailed weather, water, and climate information, please visit our website at weather.gov/Atlanta. The current time is 2:21 a.m. Eastern Daylight Time. Here are the 2 a.m. weather observations from around the area. At Athens, it was clear, the temperature was 76 degrees, dew point 70 degrees, relative humidity 82%, wind northwest at 3 miles an hour, pressure was 29.97 inches and falling. At Gainesville, it was clear and 75, wind northwest at 7. At Winder, it was clear. At Greensboro, it was clear and 73, wind calm. At Jefferson, it was clear and 75, wind northwest at 8. At Monroe, it was clear. At Albertton, it was clear and 76, wind west at 3. At Canyon, it was clear and 73, wind calm. At Clemson, it was clear and 77, wind northwest at 5. Elsewhere across Georgia, at Atlanta it was partly cloudy and 77, wind northwest at 8. At Cartersville, the temperature was 73, wind calm. At Macon, it was partly cloudy and 76, wind west at 3. At Rome, it was clear and 70, wind calm. At Augusta, it was clear and 81, wind calm. At Savannah, it was mostly cloudy and 83, wind southwest at 6. Elsewhere across the region, at Chattanooga, it was clear and 73, wind calm. At Asheville, it was clear and 70, wind north at 3. At Greenville-Spartanburg, it was mostly cloudy and 76, wind calm. Here is the hazardous weather outlook. This hazardous weather outlook is for North and Central Georgia. For tonight, no hazardous weather is expected at this time. And now the extended outlook for the period Wednesday through Monday. Isolated to scattered thunderstorms are possible across North and Central Georgia Thursday through Saturday, mainly during the afternoon and evening. Any storms that form will be capable of producing gusty winds, frequent lightning, and locally heavy rainfall. Spotter information statement, spotter activation will not be needed through tonight. Here is the official forecast from your National Weather Service for the Athens listening area. Tonight, mostly clear. Lows in the lower 70s. Northwest winds up to 10 miles an hour. Wednesday, sunny. Highs in the mid-90s. North winds 5 to 10 miles an hour. Wednesday night, mostly clear. Lows in the lower 70s. Light northwest winds. Thursday, sunny. Highs in the upper 90s. Northwest winds 5 to 10 miles an hour. Thursday night, partly cloudy. Lows in the lower 70s. Light northwest winds. And now the extended forecast. Friday and Friday night, partly cloudy. A chance of showers and thunderstorms. Highs in the mid-90s. Lows around 70. Saturday and Saturday night, mostly clear. A slight chance of showers and thunderstorms. Highs in the lower 90s. Lows around 70. Sunday and Sunday night, mostly clear. Highs in the lower 90s. Lows in the upper 60s. Monday and Monday night, partly cloudy. Highs in the lower 90s. Lows around 70. Tuesday and Tuesday night, partly cloudy.

clear at 75, wind northwest at 7. At Winder, it was clear. At Greensboro, it was clear and 73, wind calm. At Jefferson, it was clear and 75, wind northwest at 8. At Monroe, it was clear. At Albertton, it was clear and 76, wind west at 3. At Canyon, it was clear and 73, wind calm. At Clemson, it was clear and 77, wind northwest at 5. Elsewhere across Georgia, at Atlanta it was partly cloudy and 77, wind northwest at 8. At Cartersville, the temperature was 73, wind calm. At Macon, it was partly cloudy and 76, wind west at 3. At Rome, it was clear and 70, wind calm. At Augusta, it was clear and 81, wind calm. At Savannah, it was mostly cloudy and 83, wind southwest at 6. Elsewhere across the region, at Chattanooga, it was clear and 73, wind calm. At Asheville, it was clear and 70, wind north at 3. At Greenville-Spartanburg, it was mostly cloudy and 76, wind calm. Here is the hazardous weather outlook. This hazardous weather outlook is for North and Central Georgia. For tonight, no hazardous weather is expected at this time. And now the extended outlook for the period Wednesday through Monday. Isolated to scattered thunderstorms are possible across North and Central Georgia Thursday through Saturday, mainly during the afternoon and evening. Any storms that form will be capable of producing gusty winds, frequent lightning, and locally heavy rainfall. Spotter information statement, spotter activation will not be needed through tonight. Here is the official forecast from your National Weather Service for the Athens listening area. Tonight, mostly clear. Lows in the lower 70s. Northwest winds up to 10 miles an hour. Wednesday, sunny. Highs in the mid-90s. North winds 5 to 10 miles an hour. Wednesday night, mostly clear. Lows in the lower 70s. Light northwest winds. Thursday, sunny. Highs in the upper 90s. Northwest winds 5 to 10 miles an hour. Thursday night, partly cloudy. Lows in the lower 70s. Light northwest winds. And now the extended forecast. Friday and Friday night, partly cloudy. A chance of showers and thunderstorms. Highs in the mid-90s. Lows around 70. Saturday and Saturday night, mostly clear. A slight chance of showers and thunderstorms. Highs in the lower 90s. Lows around 70. Sunday and Sunday night, mostly clear. Highs in the lower 90s. Lows in the upper 60s. Monday and Monday night, partly cloudy. Highs in the lower 90s. Lows around 70. Tuesday and Tuesday night, partly cloudy. A slight chance of showers and thunderstorms. Highs in the mid-90s. Lows in the lower 70s. For more detailed weather, water, and climate information, please visit our website at weather.gov/Atlanta. Here is the official forecast from your National Weather Service for the Athens listening area. Rest of tonight, mostly clear. Lows in the lower 70s. Light northwest winds. Wednesday, sunny. Highs in the mid-90s. Northwest winds 5 to 10 miles an hour. Wednesday night, mostly clear. Lows in the lower 70s. Light northwest winds. Thursday, sunny. Highs in the upper 90s. Northwest winds 5 to 10 miles an hour. Thursday night, partly cloudy. A slight chance of showers and thunderstorms in the evening, then a chance of showers after midnight. Lows in the lower 70s. Light northwest winds. Chance of rain 30%. And now the extended forecast. Friday and Friday night, showers likely and a chance of thunderstorms. Highs in the mid-90s. Lows around 70. Saturday through Sunday night.

night, mostly clear. Highs in the lower 90s. Lows around 70. Monday and Monday night, mostly clear. A 20% chance of showers. Highs in the lower 90s. Lows around 70. Tuesday and Tuesday night, partly cloudy. A slight chance of showers and thunderstorms. Highs in the mid-90s. Lows in the lower 70s. For more detailed weather, water, and climate information, please visit our website at weather.gov/Atlanta. The current time is 2:32 a.m. Eastern Daylight Time. Here are the 2 a.m. weather observations from around the area. At Athens, it was clear, the temperature was 76 degrees, dew point 70 degrees, relative humidity 82%, wind northwest at 3 miles an hour, pressure was 29.97 inches and falling. At Gainesville, it was clear and 75, wind northwest at 7. At Winder, it was clear. At Greensboro, it was clear and 73, wind calm. At Jefferson, it was clear and 75, wind northwest at 8. At Monroe, it was clear. At Albertton, it was clear and 76, wind west at 3. At Canyon, it was clear and 73, wind calm. At Clemson, it was clear and 77, wind northwest at 5. Elsewhere across, it was clear and 73, wind calm. At Clemson, it was clear and 77, wind northwest at 5. Elsewhere across Georgia, at Atlanta it was partly cloudy and 77, wind northwest at 8. At Cartersville, the temperature was 73, wind calm. At Macon, it was partly cloudy and 76, wind west at 3. At Rome, it was clear and 70, wind calm. At Augusta, it was clear and 81, wind calm. At Savannah, it was mostly cloudy and 83, wind southwest at 6. Elsewhere across the region, at Chattanooga, it was clear and 73, wind calm. At Asheville, it was clear and 70, wind north at 3. At Greenville-Spartanburg, it was mostly cloudy and 76, wind calm. Here is the hazardous weather outlook. This hazardous weather outlook is for North and Central Georgia. For tonight, no hazardous weather is expected at this time. And now the extended outlook for the period Wednesday through Monday. Isolated to scattered thunderstorms are possible across North and Central Georgia Thursday through Saturday, mainly during the afternoon and evening. Any storms that form will be capable of producing gusty winds, frequent lightning, and locally heavy rainfall. Spotter information statement, spotter activation will not be needed through tonight. Here is the official forecast from your National Weather Service for the Athens listening area. Rest of tonight, mostly clear. Lows in the lower 70s. Light northwest winds. Wednesday, sunny. Highs in the mid-90s. Northwest winds 5 to 10 miles an hour. Wednesday night, mostly clear. Lows in the lower 70s. Light northwest winds. Thursday, sunny. Highs in the upper 90s. Northwest winds 5 to 10 miles an hour. Thursday night, partly cloudy. A slight chance of showers and thunderstorms in the evening, then a chance of showers after midnight. Lows in the lower 70s. Light northwest winds. Chance of rain 30%. And now the extended forecast. Friday and Friday night, showers likely and a chance of thunderstorms. Highs in the mid-90s. Lows around 70. Saturday through Sunday night, mostly clear. Highs in the lower 90s. Lows around 70. Monday and Monday night, mostly clear. A 20% chance of showers. Highs in the lower 90s. Lows around 70. Tuesday and Tuesday night, partly cloudy. A slight chance of showers and thunderstorms. Highs in the mid-90s. Lows in the lower 70s. For more detailed weather, water, and climate information, please

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The current time is 2:36 a.m. Eastern Daylight Time. Here are the 2 a.m. weather observations from around the area. At Athens, it was clear. The temperature was 76 degrees, dew point 70 degrees, relative humidity 82%, wind northwest at 3 miles an hour, pressure was 29.97 inches and falling. At Gainesville, it was clear and 75, wind northwest at 7. At Winder, it was clear. At Greensboro, it was clear and 73, wind calm. At Jefferson, it was clear and 75, wind northwest at 8. At Monroe, it was clear. At Albertton, it was clear and 76, wind west at 3. At Canyon, it was clear and 73, wind calm. At Clemson, it was clear and 77, wind northwest at 5. Elsewhere across Georgia, at Atlanta it was partly cloudy and 77, wind northwest at 8. At Cartersville, the temperature was 73, wind calm. At Macon, it was partly cloudy and 76, wind west at 3. At Rome, it was clear and 70, wind calm. At Augusta, it was clear and 81, wind calm. At Savannah, it was mostly cloudy and 83, wind southwest at 6. Elsewhere across the region, at Chattanooga, it was clear and 73, wind calm. At Asheville, it was clear and 70, wind north at 3. At Greenville-Spartanburg, it was mostly cloudy and 76, wind calm. Here is the hazardous weather outlook. This hazardous weather outlook is for North and Central Georgia. For tonight, no hazardous weather is expected at this time. And now the extended outlook for the period Wednesday through Monday. Isolated to scattered thunderstorms are possible across north and central Georgia Thursday through Saturday, mainly during the afternoon and evening. Any storms that form will be capable of producing gusty winds, frequent lightning, and locally heavy rainfall. Spotter information statement, spotter activation will not be needed through tonight. Here is the official forecast from your National Weather Service for the Athens listening area. Rest of tonight, mostly clear. Lows in the lower 70s. Light northwest winds. Wednesday, sunny. Highs in the mid-90s. Northwest winds 5 to 10 miles an hour. Wednesday night, mostly clear. Lows in the lower 70s. Light northwest winds. Thursday, sunny. Highs in the upper 90s. Northwest winds 5 to 10 miles an hour. Thursday night, partly cloudy. A slight chance of showers and thunderstorms in the evening, then a chance of showers after midnight. Lows in the lower 70s. Light northwest winds. Chance of rain 30%. And now the extended forecast. Friday and Friday night, showers likely and a chance of thunderstorms. Highs in the mid-90s. Lows around 70. Saturday through Sunday night, mostly clear. Highs in the lower 90s. Lows around 70. Monday and Monday night, mostly clear. A 20% chance of showers. Highs in the lower 90s. Lows around 70. Tuesday and Tuesday night, partly cloudy. A slight chance of showers and thunderstorms. Highs in the mid-90s. Lows in the lower 70s. For more detailed weather, water, and climate information, please visit our website at weather.gov/Atlanta. 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

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You can also like your Peachtree City National Weather Service on Facebook or follow NWS Atlanta on Twitter. The current time is 2:41 a.m. Eastern Daylight Time. Here are the 2 a.m. weather observations from around the area. At Athens, it was clear, the temperature was 76 degrees, dew point 70 degrees, relative humidity 82%, wind northwest at 3 miles an hour, pressure was 29.97 inches and falling. At Gainesville, it was clear and 75, wind northwest at 7. At Winder, it was clear. At Greensboro, it was clear and 73, wind calm. At Jefferson, it was clear and 75, wind northwest at 8. At Monroe, it was clear. At Albertton, it was clear and 76, wind west at 3. At Canyon, it was clear and 73, wind calm. At Clemson, it was clear and 77, wind northwest at 5. Elsewhere across Georgia, at Atlanta it was partly cloudy and 77, wind northwest at 8. At Cartersville, the temperature was 73, wind calm. At Macon, it was partly cloudy and 76, wind west at 3. At Rome, it was clear and 70, wind calm. At Augusta, it was clear and 81, wind calm. At Savannah, it was mostly cloudy and 83, wind southwest at 6. Elsewhere across the region, at Chattanooga, it was clear and 73, wind calm. At Asheville, it was clear and 70, wind north at 3. At Greenville-Spartanburg, it was mostly cloudy and 76, wind calm. Here is the hazardous weather outlook. This hazardous weather outlook is for North and Central Georgia. For tonight, no hazardous weather is expected at this time. And now the extended outlook for the period Wednesday through Monday. Isolated to scattered thunderstorms are possible across North and Central Georgia Thursday through Saturday, mainly during the afternoon and evening. Any storms that form will be capable of producing gusty winds, frequent lightning, and locally heavy rainfall. Spotter information statement, spotter activation will not be needed through tonight. Here is the official forecast from your National Weather Service for the Athens listening area. Rest of tonight, mostly clear. Lows in the lower 70s. Light northwest winds. Wednesday, sunny. Highs in the mid-90s. Northwest winds 5 to 10 miles an hour. Wednesday night, mostly clear. Lows in the lower 70s. Light northwest winds. Thursday, sunny. Highs in the upper 90s. Northwest winds 5 to 10 miles an hour. Thursday night, partly cloudy. A slight chance of showers and thunderstorms in the evening, then a chance of showers after midnight. Lows in the lower 70s. Light northwest winds. Chance of rain 30%. And now the extended forecast. Friday and Friday night, showers likely and a chance of thunderstorms. Highs in the mid-90s. Lows around 70. Saturday through Sunday night, mostly clear. Highs in the lower 90s. Lows around 70. Monday and Monday night, mostly clear. A 20% chance of showers. Highs in the lower 90s. Lows around 70. Tuesday and Tuesday night, partly cloudy. A slight chance of showers and thunderstorms. Highs in the mid-90s. Lows in the lower 70s. For more detailed weather, water, and climate information, please visit our website at weather.gov/Atlanta. The current time is 2:45 a.m. Eastern Daylight Time. Here are the 2 a.m. weather observations from around the area. At Athens, it was clear, the temperature was 76 degrees, dew point 70 degrees, relative humidity 82%, wind northwest at 3 miles an hour, pressure was 29.97 inches and falling. At Gainesville, it was clear and 75, wind northwest at 7. At Winder, it was clear.

Greensboro, it was clear and 73, wind calm. At Jefferson, it was clear and 75, wind northwest at 8. At Monroe, it was clear. At Albertton, it was clear and 76, wind west at 3. At Canyon, it was clear and 73, wind calm. At Clemson, it was clear and 77, wind northwest at 5. Elsewhere across Georgia, at Atlanta it was partly cloudy and 77, wind northwest at 8. At Cartersville, the temperature was 73, wind calm. At Macon, it was partly cloudy and 76, wind west at 3. At Rome, it was clear and 70, wind calm. At Augusta, it was clear and 81, wind calm. At Savannah, it was mostly cloudy and 83, wind southwest at 6. Elsewhere across the region, at Chattanooga, it was clear and 73, wind calm. At Asheville, it was clear and 70, wind north at 3. At Greenville-Spartanburg, it was mostly cloudy and 76, wind calm. Here is the hazardous weather outlook. This hazardous weather outlook is for North and Central Georgia. For tonight, no hazardous weather is expected at this time. And now the extended outlook for the period Wednesday through Monday. Isolated to scattered thunderstorms are possible across North and Central Georgia Thursday through Saturday, mainly during the afternoon and evening. Any storms that form will be capable of producing gusty winds, frequent lightning, and locally heavy rainfall. Spotter information statement, spotter activation will not be needed through tonight. Here is the official forecast from your National Weather Service for the Athens listening area. Rest of tonight, mostly clear. Lows in the lower 70s. Light northwest winds. Wednesday, sunny. Highs in the mid-90s. Northwest winds 5 to 10 miles an hour. Wednesday night, mostly clear. Lows in the lower 70s. Light northwest winds. Thursday, sunny. Highs in the upper 90s. Northwest winds 5 to 10 miles an hour. Thursday night, partly cloudy. A slight chance of showers and thunderstorms in the evening, then a chance of showers after midnight. Lows in the lower 70s. Light northwest winds. Chance of rain 30%. And now the extended forecast. Friday and Friday night, showers likely and a chance of thunderstorms. Highs in the mid-90s. Lows around 70. Saturday through Sunday night, mostly clear. Highs in the lower 90s. Lows around 70. Monday and Monday night, mostly clear. A 20% chance of showers. Highs in the lower 90s. Lows around 70. Tuesday and Tuesday night, partly cloudy. A slight chance of showers and thunderstorms. Highs in the mid-90s. Lows in the lower 70s. For more detailed weather, water, and climate information, please visit our website at weather.gov/Atlanta. The current time is 2:50 a.m. Eastern Daylight Time. Here are the 2 a.m. weather observations from around the area. At Athens, it was clear, the temperature was 76 degrees, dew point 70 degrees, relative humidity 82%, wind northwest at 3 miles an hour, pressure was 29.97 inches and falling. At Gainesville, it was clear and 75, wind northwest at 7. At Winder, it was clear. At Greensboro, it was clear and 73, wind calm. At Jefferson, it was clear and 75, wind northwest at 8. At Monroe, it was clear. At Albertton, it was clear and 76, wind west at 3. At Canyon, it was clear and 73, wind calm. At Clemson, it was clear and 77, wind northwest at 5. Elsewhere across Georgia, at Atlanta it was partly cloudy and 77, wind northwest at 8. At Cartersville, the temperature was 73, wind calm. At Macon, it was partly cloudy and 76, wind west at 3.

mid-90s. Northwest winds 5 to 10 miles an hour. Wednesday night, mostly clear. Lows in the lower 70s. Light northwest winds. Thursday, sunny. Highs in the upper 90s. Northwest winds 5 to 10 miles an hour. Thursday night, partly cloudy. A slight chance of showers and thunderstorms in the evening, then a chance of showers after midnight. Lows in the lower 70s. Light northwest winds. Chance of rain 30%. And now the extended forecast. Friday and Friday night, showers likely and a chance of thunderstorms. Highs in the mid-90s. Lows around 70. Saturday through Sunday night, mostly clear. Highs in the lower 90s. Lows around 70. Monday and Monday night, mostly clear. A 20% chance of showers. Highs in the lower 90s. Lows around 70. Tuesday and Tuesday night, partly cloudy. A slight chance of showers and thunderstorms. Highs in the mid-90s. Lows in the lower 70s. For more detailed weather, water, and climate information, please visit our website at weather.gov/Atlanta. The current time is 3:02 a.m. Eastern Daylight Time. Here are the 2 a.m. weather observations from around the area. At Athens, it was clear, the temperature was 76 degrees, dew point 70 degrees, relative humidity 82%, wind northwest at 3 miles an hour, pressure was 29.97 inches and falling. At Gainesville, it was clear and 75, wind northwest at 7. At Winder, it was clear. At Greensboro, it was clear and 73, wind calm. At Jefferson, it was clear and 75, wind northwest at 8. At Monroe, it was clear. At Albertton, it was clear and 76, wind west at 3. At Canyon, it was clear and 73, wind calm. At Clemson, it was clear and 77, wind northwest at 5. Elsewhere across Georgia, at Atlanta it was partly cloudy and 77, wind northwest at 8. At Cartersville, the temperature was 73, wind calm. At Macon, it was partly cloudy and 76, wind west at 3. At Rome, it was clear and 70, wind calm. At Augusta, it was clear and 81, wind calm. At Savannah, it was mostly cloudy and 83, wind southwest at 6. Elsewhere across the region, at Chattanooga, it was clear and 73, wind calm. At Asheville, it was clear and 70, wind north at 3. At Greenville-Spartanburg, it was mostly cloudy and 76, wind calm. Here are the 3 a.m. weather observations from around the area. At Athens, it was clear, the temperature was 76 degrees, dew point 69 degrees, relative humidity 79%, wind northwest at 6 miles an hour, pressure was 29.95 inches and falling. At Gainesville, it was clear and 74, wind northwest at 7. At Winder, it was clear. At Greensboro, it was mostly sunny and 75, wind west at 6. At Jefferson, it was clear and 73, wind north at 7. At Monroe, it was partly cloudy. At Albertton, it was clear and 76, wind northwest at 5. At Canyon, it was clear and 72, wind calm. At Clemson, it was clear and 75, wind northwest at 3. Elsewhere across Georgia, at Atlanta it was mostly cloudy and 77, wind northwest at 8. At Cartersville, the temperature was 72, wind calm. At Macon, it was mostly cloudy and 75, wind west at 3. At Rome, it was partly cloudy and 70, wind calm. At Augusta, it was clear and 80, wind west at 5. At Savannah, it was mostly cloudy and 83, wind southwest at 6. Elsewhere across the region, at Chattanooga, it was partly cloudy and 72, wind west at 3. At Asheville,

It was partly cloudy and 69, wind north at 5. At Greenville, Spartanburg, it was clear and 74, wind calm. Here is the hazardous weather outlook. This hazardous weather outlook is for North and Central Georgia. For tonight, no hazardous weather is expected at this time. And now the extended outlook for the period Wednesday through Monday. Isolated to scattered thunderstorms are possible across North and Central Georgia Thursday through Saturday, mainly during the afternoon and evening. Any storms that form will be capable of producing gusty winds, frequent lightning, and locally heavy rainfall. Spotter information statement, spotter activation will not be needed through tonight. Here is the official forecast from your National Weather Service for the Athens listening area. Rest of tonight, mostly clear. Lows in the lower 70s. Light northwest winds. Wednesday, sunny. Highs in the mid-90s. Northwest winds 5 to 10 miles an hour. Wednesday night, mostly clear. Lows in the lower 70s. Light northwest winds. Thursday, sunny. Highs in the upper 90s. Northwest winds 5 to 10 miles an hour. Thursday night, partly cloudy. A slight chance of showers and thunderstorms in the evening, then a chance of showers after midnight. Lows in the lower 70s. Light northwest winds. Chance of rain 30%. And now the extended forecast. Friday and Friday night, showers likely and a chance of thunderstorms. Highs in the mid-90s. Lows around 70. Saturday through Sunday night, mostly clear. Highs in the lower 90s. Lows around 70. Monday and Monday night, mostly clear. A 20% chance of showers. Highs in the lower 90s. Lows around 70. Tuesday and Tuesday night, partly cloudy. A slight chance of showers and thunderstorms. Highs in the mid-90s. Lows in the lower 70s. For more detailed weather, water, and climate information, please visit our website at weather.gov/Atlanta. The current time is 3:09 a.m. Eastern Daylight Time. Here are the 3 a.m. weather observations from around the area. At Athens, it was clear, the temperature was 76 degrees, dew point 69 degrees, relative humidity 79%, wind northwest at 6 miles an hour, pressure was 29.95 inches and falling. At Gainesville, it was clear and 74, wind northwest at 7. At Winder, it was clear. At Greensboro, it was mostly sunny and 75, wind west at 6. At Jefferson, it was clear and 73, wind north at 7. At Monroe, it was partly cloudy. At Albertton, it was clear and 76, wind northwest at 5. At Canyon, it was clear and 72, wind calm. At Clemson, it was clear and 75, wind northwest at 3. Elsewhere across Georgia, at Atlanta it was mostly cloudy and 77, wind northwest at 8. At Cartersville, the temperature was 72, wind calm. At Macon, it was mostly cloudy and 75, wind west at 3. At Rome, it was partly cloudy and 70, wind calm. At Augusta, it was clear and 80, wind west at 5. At Savannah, it was mostly cloudy and 83, wind southwest at 6. Elsewhere across the region, at Chattanooga, it was partly cloudy and 72, wind west at 3. At Asheville, it was partly cloudy and 69, wind north at 5. At Greenville, Spartanburg, it was clear and 74, wind calm. Here is the hazardous weather outlook. This hazardous weather outlook is for North and Central Georgia. For tonight, no hazardous weather is expected at this time. And now the extended outlook for the period Wednesday through Monday. Isolated to scattered thunderstorms are possible across North and Central Georgia Thursday through Saturday, mainly during the afternoon and evening. Any storms that form will be capable of producing gusty winds, frequent lightning,

Highs in the lower 90s. Lows around 70. Monday and Monday night, mostly clear. A 20% chance of showers. Highs in the lower 90s. Lows around 70. Tuesday and Tuesday night, partly cloudy. A slight chance of showers and thunderstorms. Highs in the mid-90s. Lows in the lower 70s. For more detailed weather, water, and climate information, please visit our website at weather.gov/Atlanta. The current time is 3:22 a.m. Eastern Daylight Time. Here are the 3 a.m. weather observations from around the area. At Athens, it was clear, the temperature was 76 degrees, dew point 69 degrees, relative humidity 79%, wind northwest at 6 miles an hour, pressure was 29.95 inches and falling. At Gainesville, it was clear and 74, wind northwest at 7. At Winder, it was clear. At Greensboro, it was mostly sunny and 75, wind west at 6. At Jefferson, it was clear and 73, wind north at 7. At Monroe, it was clear. At Albertton, it was clear and 76, wind northwest at 5. At Canyon, it was clear and 72, wind calm. At Clemson, it was clear and 75, wind northwest at 3. Elsewhere across Georgia, at Atlanta it was mostly cloudy and 77, wind northwest at 8. At Cartersville, the temperature was 72, wind calm. At Macon, it was mostly cloudy and 75, wind west at 3. At Rome, it was partly cloudy and Augusta, it was clear and 80, wind west at 5. At Savannah, it was mostly cloudy and 83, wind southwest at 6. Elsewhere across the region, at Chattanooga, it was partly cloudy and 72, wind west at 3. At Asheville, it was partly cloudy and 69, wind north at 5. At Greenville-Spartanburg, it was clear and 74, wind calm. Here is the hazardous weather outlook. This hazardous weather outlook is for North and Central Georgia. For tonight, no hazardous weather is expected at this time. And now the extended outlook for the period Wednesday through Monday. Isolated to scattered thunderstorms are possible across North and Central Georgia Thursday through Saturday, mainly during the afternoon and evening. Any storms that form will be capable of producing gusty winds, frequent lightning, and locally heavy rainfall. Spotter information statement, spotter activation will not be needed through tonight. Here is the official forecast from your National Weather Service for the Athens listening area. Rest of tonight, mostly clear. Lows in the lower 70s. Light northwest winds. Wednesday, sunny. Highs in the mid-90s. Northwest winds 5 to 10 miles an hour. Wednesday night, mostly clear. Lows in the lower 70s. Light northwest winds. Thursday, sunny. Highs in the upper 90s. Northwest winds 5 to 10 miles an hour. Thursday night, partly cloudy. A slight chance of showers and thunderstorms in the evening, then a chance of showers after midnight. Lows in the lower 70s. Light northwest winds. Chance of rain 30%. And now the extended forecast. Friday and Friday night, showers likely and a chance of thunderstorms. Highs in the mid-90s. Lows around 70. Saturday through Sunday night, mostly clear. Highs in the lower 90s. Lows around 70. Monday and Monday night, mostly clear. A 20% chance of showers. Highs in the lower 90s. Lows around 70. Tuesday and Tuesday night, partly cloudy. A slight chance of showers and thunderstorms. Highs in the mid-90s. Lows in the lower 70s. For more detailed weather, water, and climate information, please visit our website at weather.gov/Atlanta. The current time is 3:26.

Albert Tun. It was clear at 76. Wind northwest at 5. At Canyon, it was clear at 72. Wind calm. At Clemson, it was clear at 75. Wind northwest at 3. Elsewhere across Georgia, at Atlanta it was mostly cloudy and 77, wind northwest at 8. At Cartersville, the temperature was 72, wind calm. At Macon, it was mostly cloudy and 75, wind west at 3. At Rome, it was partly cloudy and 70, wind calm. At Augusta, it was clear and 80, wind west at 5. At Savannah, it was mostly cloudy and 83, wind southwest at 6. Elsewhere across the region, at Chattanooga, it was partly cloudy and 72, wind west at 3. At Asheville, it was partly cloudy and 69, wind north at 5. At Greenville-Spartanburg, it was clear and 74, wind calm. Here is the hazardous weather outlook. This hazardous weather outlook is for North and Central Georgia. For tonight, no hazardous weather is expected at this time. And now the extended outlook for the period Wednesday through Monday. Isolated to scattered thunderstorms are possible across North and Central Georgia Thursday through Saturday, mainly during the afternoon and evening. Any storms that form will be capable of producing gusty winds, frequent lightning, and locally heavy rainfall. Spotter information statement, spotter activation will not be needed through tonight. Here is the official forecast from your National Weather Service for the Athens listening area. Rest of tonight, mostly clear. Lows in the lower 70s. Light northwest winds. Wednesday, sunny. Highs in the mid-90s. Northwest winds 5 to 10 miles an hour. Wednesday night, mostly clear. Lows in the lower 70s. Light northwest winds. Thursday, sunny. Highs in the upper 90s. Northwest winds 5 to 10 miles an hour. Thursday night, partly cloudy. A slight chance of showers and thunderstorms in the evening, then a chance of showers after midnight. Lows in the lower 70s. Light northwest winds. Chance of rain 30%. And now the extended forecast. Friday and Friday night, showers likely and a chance of thunderstorms. Highs in the mid-90s. Lows around 70. Saturday through Sunday night, mostly clear. Highs in the lower 90s. Lows around 70. Monday and Monday night, mostly clear. A 20% chance of showers. Highs in the lower 90s. Lows around 70. Tuesday and Tuesday night, partly cloudy. A slight chance of showers and thunderstorms. Highs in the mid-90s. Lows in the lower 70s. For more detailed weather, water, and climate information, please visit our website at weather.gov/Atlanta. The current time is 3:30 a.m. Eastern Daylight Time. Here are the 3 a.m. weather observations from around the area. At Athens, it was clear, the temperature was 76 degrees, dew point 69 degrees, relative humidity 79%, wind northwest at 6 miles an hour, pressure was 29.95 inches and falling. At Gainesville, it was clear and 74, wind northwest at 7. At Winder, it was clear. At Greensboro, it was mostly sunny and 75, wind west at 6. At Jefferson, it was clear and 73, wind north at 7. At Monroe, it was clear. At Albert Tun, it was clear and 76, wind northwest at 5. At Canyon, it was clear and 72, wind calm. At Clemson, it was clear and 75, wind northwest at 3. Elsewhere across Georgia, at Atlanta it was mostly cloudy and 77, wind northwest at 8. At Cartersville, the temperature was 72, wind calm. At Macon, it was mostly cloudy and 75, wind west at 3. At Rome, it was partly cloudy and 70, wind calm. At Augusta, it was clear and 80.

wind west at 5. At Savannah, it was mostly cloudy and 83, wind southwest at 6. Elsewhere across the region, at Chattanooga, it was partly cloudy and 72, wind west at 3. At Asheville, it was partly cloudy and 69, wind north at 5. At Greenville-Spartanburg, it was clear and 74, wind calm. Here is the hazardous weather outlook. This hazardous weather outlook is for North and Central Georgia. For today and tonight, no hazardous weather is expected at this time. And now the extended outlook for the period Thursday through Tuesday, isolated to scattered thunderstorms are possible across North and Central Georgia Thursday through Saturday, mainly during the afternoon and evening. Any storms that form will be capable of producing gusty winds, frequent lightning, and locally heavy rainfall. Spotter information statement, spotter activation will not be needed, will be capable of producing gusty winds, frequent lightning, and locally heavy rainfall. Spotter information statement, spotter activation will not be needed through tonight. Here is the official forecast from your National Weather Service for the Athens listening area. Rest of tonight, mostly clear. Lows in the lower 70s. Light northwest winds. Wednesday, sunny. Highs in the mid-90s. Northwest winds 5 to 10 miles an hour. Wednesday night, mostly clear. Lows in the lower 70s. Light northwest winds. Thursday, sunny. Highs in the upper 90s. Northwest winds 5 to 10 miles an hour. Thursday night, partly cloudy. A slight chance of showers and thunderstorms in the evening, then a chance of showers after midnight. Lows in the lower 70s. Light northwest winds. Chance of rain 30%. And now the extended forecast. Friday and Friday night, showers likely and a chance of thunderstorms. Highs in the mid-90s. Lows around 70. Saturday through Sunday night, mostly clear. Highs in the lower 90s. Lows around 70. Monday and Monday night, mostly clear. A 20% chance of showers. Highs in the lower 90s. Lows around 70. Tuesday and Tuesday night, partly cloudy. A slight chance of showers and thunderstorms. Highs in the mid-90s. Lows in the lower 70s. For more detailed weather, water, and climate information, please visit our website at weather.gov/Atlanta. The current time is 3:35 a.m. Eastern Daylight Time. Here are the 3 a.m. weather observations from around the area. At Athens, it was clear, the temperature was 76 degrees, dew point 69 degrees, relative humidity 79%, wind northwest at 6 miles an hour, pressure was 29.95 inches and falling. At Gainesville, it was clear and 74, wind northwest at 7. At Winder, it was clear. At Greensboro, it was mostly sunny and 75, wind west at 6. At Jefferson, it was clear and 73, wind north at 7. At Monroe, it was clear. At Albertton, it was clear and 76, wind northwest at 5. At Canyon, it was clear and 72, wind calm. At Clemson, it was clear and 75, wind northwest at 3. Elsewhere across Georgia, at Atlanta it was mostly cloudy and 77, wind northwest at 8. At Cartersville, the temperature was 72, wind calm. At Macon, it was mostly cloudy and 75, wind west at 3. At Rome, it was partly cloudy and 70, wind calm. At Augusta, it was clear and 80, wind west at 5. At Savannah, it was mostly cloudy and 83, wind southwest at 6. Elsewhere across the region, at Chattanooga, it was partly cloudy and 72, wind west at 3. At Asheville, it was partly cloudy and 69, wind north at 5. At Greenville-Spartanburg, it was clear and 74, wind calm. Here is the hazardous weather outlook.

This hazardous weather outlook is for North and Central Georgia. For today and tonight, no hazardous weather is expected at this time. And now the extended outlook for the period Thursday through Tuesday. Isolated to scattered thunderstorms are possible across North and Central Georgia Thursday through Saturday, mainly during the afternoon and evening. Any storms that form will be capable of producing gusty winds, frequent lightning, and locally heavy rainfall. Spotter information statement, spotter activation will not be needed through tonight. Here is the official forecast from your National Weather Service for the Athens listening area. Rest of tonight, mostly clear. Lows in the lower 70s. Light northwest winds. Wednesday, sunny. Highs in the mid-90s. Northwest winds 5 to 10 miles an hour. Wednesday night, mostly clear. Lows in the lower 70s. Light northwest winds. Thursday, sunny. Highs in the upper 90s. Northwest winds 5 to 10 miles an hour. Thursday night, partly cloudy. A slight chance of showers and thunderstorms in the evening, then a chance of showers after midnight. Lows in the lower 70s. Light northwest winds. Chance of rain 30%. And now the extended forecast. Friday and Friday night, showers likely and a chance of thunderstorms. Highs in the mid-90s. Lows around 70. Saturday through Sunday night, mostly clear. Highs in the lower 90s. Lows around 70. Monday and Monday night, mostly clear. A 20% chance of showers. Highs in the lower 90s. Lows around 70. Tuesday and Tuesday night, partly cloudy. A slight chance of showers and thunderstorms. Highs in the mid-90s. Lows in the lower 70s. For more detailed weather, water, and climate information, please visit our website at weather.gov/Atlanta. The current time is 3:39 a.m. Eastern Daylight Time. Here are the 3 a.m. weather observations from around the area. At Athens, it was clear, the temperature was 76 degrees, dew point 69 degrees, relative humidity 79%, wind northwest at 6 miles an hour, pressure was 29.95 inches and falling. At Gainesville, it was clear and 74, wind northwest at 7. At Winder, it was clear. At Greensboro, it was mostly sunny and 75, wind west at 6. At Jefferson, it was clear and 73, wind north at 7. At Monroe, it was clear. At Alberton, it was clear and 76, wind northwest at 5. At Canyon, it was clear and 72, wind calm. At Clemson, it was clear and 75, wind northwest at 3. Elsewhere across Georgia, at Atlanta it was mostly cloudy and 77, wind northwest at 8. At Cartersville, the temperature was 72, wind calm. At Macon, it was mostly cloudy and 75, wind west at 3. At Rome, it was partly cloudy and 70, wind calm. At Augusta, it was clear and 80, wind west at 5. At Savannah, it was mostly cloudy and 83, wind southwest at 6. Elsewhere across the region, at Chattanooga, it was partly cloudy and 72, wind west at 3. At Asheville, it was partly cloudy and 69, wind north at 5. At Greenville-Spartanburg, it was clear and 74, wind calm. 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The WXK 56 listening area include the following counties: Banks, Barrow, Clark, Elbert, Franklin, Greene, Hall, Hart, Jackson, Madison, Morgan, Oconee, Oglethorpe, Tolliver, Walton, and Wilkes. 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

You can also like your Peachtree City National Weather Service on Facebook or follow NWS Atlanta on Twitter. Here is the hazardous weather outlook. This hazardous weather outlook is for North and Central Georgia. For today and tonight, no hazardous weather is expected at this time. And now the extended outlook for the period Thursday through Tuesday. Isolated to scattered thunderstorms are possible across North and Central Georgia Thursday through Saturday, mainly during the afternoon and evening. Any storms that form will be capable of producing gusty winds, frequent lightning, and locally heavy rainfall. Spotter information statement, spotter activation will not be needed through tonight. Here is the official forecast from your National Weather Service for the Athens listening area. Rest of tonight, mostly clear. Lows in the lower 70s. Light northwest winds. Wednesday, sunny. Highs in the mid-90s. Northwest winds 5 to 10 miles an hour. Wednesday night, mostly clear. Lows in the lower 70s. Light northwest winds. Thursday, sunny. Highs in the upper 90s. Northwest winds 5 to 10 miles an hour. Thursday night, partly cloudy. A slight chance of showers and thunderstorms in the evening, then a chance of showers after midnight. Lows in the lower 70s. Light northwest winds. Chance of rain 30%. And now the extended forecast. Friday and Friday night, showers likely and a chance of thunderstorms. Highs in the mid-90s. Lows around 70. Saturday through Sunday night, mostly clear. Highs in the lower 90s. Lows around 70. Monday and Monday night, mostly clear. A 20% chance of showers. Highs in the lower 90s. Lows around 70. Tuesday and Tuesday night, partly cloudy. A slight chance of showers and thunderstorms. Highs in the mid-90s. Lows in the lower 70s. For more detailed weather, water, and climate information, please visit our website at weather.gov/Atlanta. The current time is 3:44 a.m. Eastern Daylight Time. Here are the 3 a.m. weather observations from around the area. At Athens, it was clear, the temperature was 76 degrees, dew point 69 degrees, relative humidity 79%, wind northwest at 6 miles an hour, pressure was 29.95 inches and falling. At Gainesville, it was clear and 74, wind northwest at 7. At Winder, it was clear. At Greensboro, it was mostly sunny and 75, wind west at 6. At Jefferson, it was clear and 73, wind north at 7. At Monroe, it was clear. At Albertton, it was clear and 76, wind northwest at 5. At Canyon, it was clear and 72, wind calm. At Clemson, it was clear and 75, wind northwest at 3. Elsewhere across Georgia, at Atlanta it was mostly cloudy and 77, wind northwest at 8. At Cartersville, the temperature was 72, wind calm. At Macon, it was mostly cloudy and 75, wind west at 3. At Rome, it was partly cloudy and 70, wind calm. At Augusta, it was clear and 80, wind west at 5. At Savannah, it was mostly cloudy and 83, wind southwest at 6. Elsewhere across the region, at Chattanooga, it was partly cloudy and 72, wind west at 3. At Asheville, it was partly cloudy and 69, wind north at 5. At Greenville-Spartanburg, it was clear and 74, wind calm. Here is the hazardous weather outlook. This hazardous weather outlook is for North and Central Georgia. For today and tonight, no hazardous weather is expected at this time. And now the extended outlook for the period Thursday through Tuesday, isolated to scattered thunderstorms are possible across North and Central Georgia Thursday through Saturday, mainly during the afternoon and evening. Any storms that form will be capable of producing gusty winds, frequent lightning,
and locally heavy rainfall. Spotter information statement. Spotter activation will not be needed through tonight. Here is the official forecast from your National Weather Service for the Athens listening area. Rest of tonight, mostly clear. Lows in the lower 70s. Light northwest winds. Wednesday, sunny. Highs in the mid-90s. Northwest winds 5 to 10 miles an hour. Wednesday night, mostly clear. Lows in the lower 70s. Light northwest winds. Thursday, sunny. Highs in the upper 90s. Northwest winds 5 to 10 miles an hour. Thursday night, partly cloudy. A slight chance of showers and thunderstorms in the evening, then a chance of showers after midnight. Lows in the lower 70s. Light northwest winds. Chance of rain 30%. And now the extended forecast. Friday and Friday night, showers likely and a chance of thunderstorms. Highs in the mid-90s. Lows around 70. Saturday through Sunday night, mostly clear. Highs in the lower 90s. Lows around 70. Monday and Monday night, mostly clear. A 20% chance of showers. Highs in the lower 90s. Lows around 70. Tuesday and Tuesday night, partly cloudy. A slight chance of showers and thunderstorms. Highs in the mid-90s. Lows in the lower 70s. For more detailed weather, water, and climate information, please visit our website at weather.gov/Atlanta. The current time is 3:48 a.m. Eastern Daylight Time. Here are the 3 a.m. weather observations from around the area. At Athens, it was clear, the temperature was 76 degrees, dew point 69 degrees, relative humidity 79%, wind northwest at 6 miles an hour, pressure was 29.95 inches and falling. At Gainesville, it was clear and 74, wind northwest at 7. At Winder, it was clear. At Greensboro, it was mostly sunny and 75, wind west at 6. At Jefferson, it was clear and 73, wind north at 7. At Monroe, it was clear. At Albertton, it was clear and 76, wind northwest at 5. At Canyon, it was clear and 72, wind calm. At Clemson, it was clear and 75, wind northwest at 3. Elsewhere across Georgia, at Atlanta it was mostly cloudy and 77, wind northwest at 8. At Cartersville, the temperature was 72, wind calm. At Macon, it was mostly cloudy and 75, wind west at 3. At Rome, it was partly cloudy and 70, wind calm. At Augusta, it was clear and 80, wind west at 5. At Savannah, it was mostly cloudy and 83, wind southwest at 6. Elsewhere across the region, at Chattanooga, it was partly cloudy and 72, wind west at 3. At Asheville, it was partly cloudy and 69, wind north at 5. At Greenville-Spartanburg, it was clear and 74, wind calm. Here is the hazardous weather outlook. This hazardous weather outlook is for North and Central Georgia. For today and tonight, no hazardous weather is expected at this time. And now the extended outlook for the period Thursday through Tuesday, isolated to scattered thunderstorms are possible across North and Central Georgia Thursday through Saturday, mainly during the afternoon and evening. Any storms that form will be capable of producing gusty winds, frequent lightning, and locally heavy rainfall. Spotter information statement. Spotter activation will not be needed through tonight. Here is the official forecast from your National Weather Service for the Athens listening area. Rest of tonight, mostly clear. Lows in the lower 70s. Light northwest winds. Wednesday, sunny. Highs in the mid-90s. Northwest winds 5 to 10 miles an hour. Wednesday night, mostly clear. Lows in the lower 70s. Light northwest winds.
Thursday.

a.m. Eastern Daylight Time. Here are the 3 a.m. weather observations from around the area. At Athens, it was clear. The temperature was 76 degrees, dew point 69 degrees, relative humidity 79%, wind northwest at 6 miles an hour, pressure was 29.95 inches and falling. At Gainesville, it was clear and 74, wind northwest at 7. At Winder, it was clear. At Greensboro, it was mostly sunny and 75, wind west at 6. At Jefferson, it was clear and 73, wind north at 7. At Monroe, it was clear. At Alberton, it was clear and 76, wind northwest at 5. At Canyon, it was clear and 72, wind calm. At Clemson, it was clear and 75, wind northwest at 3. Elsewhere across Georgia, at Atlanta it was mostly cloudy and 77, wind northwest at 8. At Cartersville, the temperature was 72, wind calm. At Macon, it was mostly cloudy and 75, wind west at 3. At Rome, it was partly cloudy and 70, wind calm. At Augusta, it was clear and 80, wind west at 5. At Savannah, it was mostly cloudy and 83, wind southwest at 6. Elsewhere across the region, at Chattanooga, it was partly cloudy and 72, wind west at 3. At Asheville, it was partly cloudy and 69, wind north at 5. At Greenville-Spartanburg, it was clear and 74, wind calm. Here is the hazardous weather outlook. This hazardous weather outlook is for North and Central Georgia. For today and tonight, no hazardous weather is expected at this time. And now the extended outlook for the period Thursday through Tuesday. Isolated to scattered thunderstorms are possible across North and Central Georgia Thursday through Saturday, mainly during the afternoon and evening. Any storms that form will be capable of producing gusty winds, frequent lightning, and locally heavy rainfall. Spotter information statement, spotter activation will not be needed through tonight. Here is the official forecast from your National Weather Service for the Athens listening area. Rest of tonight, mostly clear. Lows in the lower 70s. Light northwest winds. Wednesday, sunny. Highs in the mid-90s. Northwest winds 5 to 10 miles an hour. Wednesday night, mostly clear. Lows in the lower 70s. Light northwest winds. Thursday, sunny. Highs in the upper 90s. Northwest winds 5 to 10 miles an hour. Thursday night, partly cloudy. A slight chance of showers and thunderstorms in the evening, then a chance of showers after midnight. Lows in the lower 70s. Light northwest winds. Chance of rain 30%. And now the extended forecast. Friday and Friday night, showers likely and a chance of thunderstorms. Highs in the mid-90s. Lows around 70. Saturday through Sunday night, mostly clear. Highs in the lower 90s. Lows around 70. Monday and Monday night, mostly clear. A 20% chance of showers. Highs in the lower 90s. Lows around 70. Tuesday and Tuesday night, partly cloudy. A slight chance of showers and thunderstorms. Highs in the mid-90s. Lows in the lower 70s. For more detailed weather, water, and climate information, please visit our website at weather.gov/Atlanta. The current time is 4:06 a.m. Eastern Daylight Time. Here are the 4 a.m. weather observations from around the area. At Athens, it was partly cloudy, the temperature was 74 degrees, dew point 69 degrees, relative humidity 85%, wind calm, pressure was 29.94 inches and falling. At Gainesville, it was partly cloudy and 72, wind northwest at 6. At Winder, it was partly cloudy. At Greensboro, it was mostly sunny and 73, wind northwest at 3. At Jefferson, it was partly cloudy.

and 72, wind north at 6. At Monroe, it was partly cloudy. At Albertton, it was clear and 74, wind calm. At Canyon, it was clear and 71, wind calm. At Clemson, it was clear and 74, wind north at 5. Elsewhere across Georgia, at Atlanta it was mostly cloudy and 76, wind northwest at 7. At Cartersville, the temperature was 70, wind calm. At Lawrenceville, it was partly cloudy and 73, wind calm. At Macon, it was mostly cloudy and 76, wind west at 5. At Rome, it was partly cloudy and 69, wind north at 3. At Augusta, it was partly cloudy and 81, wind northwest at 6. At Savannah, it was partly cloudy and 81, wind west at 3. Elsewhere across the region, at Chattanooga, it was partly cloudy and 71, wind calm. At Asheville, it was clear and 68, wind northeast at 3. At Greenville-Spartanburg, it was clear and 74, wind northeast at 3. Here is the hazardous weather outlook. This hazardous weather outlook is for North and Central Georgia. For today and tonight, no hazardous weather is expected at this time. And now the extended outlook for the period Thursday through Tuesday, isolated to scattered thunderstorms are possible across North and Central Georgia Thursday through Saturday, mainly during the afternoon and evening. Any storms that form will be capable of producing gusty winds, frequent lightning, and locally heavy rainfall. Spotter information statement, spotter activation will not be needed through tonight. Here is the official forecast from your National Weather Service for the Athens listening area. Rest of tonight, mostly clear. Lows in the lower 70s. Light northwest winds. Wednesday, sunny. Highs in the mid-90s. Northwest winds 5 to 10 miles an hour. Wednesday night, mostly clear. Lows in the lower 70s. Light northwest winds. Thursday, sunny. Highs in the upper 90s. Northwest winds 5 to 10 miles an hour. Thursday night, partly cloudy. A slight chance of showers and thunderstorms in the evening, then a chance of showers after midnight. Lows in the lower 70s. Light northwest winds. Chance of rain 30%. And now the extended forecast. Friday and Friday night, showers likely and a chance of thunderstorms. Highs in the mid-90s. Lows around 70. Saturday through Sunday night, mostly clear. Highs in the lower 90s. Lows around 70. Monday and Monday night, mostly clear. A 20% chance of showers. Highs in the lower 90s. Lows around 70. Tuesday and Tuesday night, partly cloudy. A slight chance of showers and thunderstorms. Highs in the mid-90s. Lows in the lower 70s. For more detailed weather, water, and climate information, please visit our website at weather.gov/Atlanta. The current time is 4:10 a.m. Eastern Daylight Time. Here are the 4 a.m. weather observations from around the area. At Athens, it was partly cloudy, the temperature was 74 degrees, dew point 69 degrees, relative humidity 85%, wind calm, pressure was 29.94 inches and falling. At Gainesville, it was partly cloudy and 72, wind northwest at 6. At Winder, it was partly cloudy. At Greensboro, it was mostly sunny and 73, wind northwest at 3. At Jefferson, it was partly cloudy and 72, wind north at 6. At Monroe, it was partly cloudy. At Albertton, it was clear and 74, wind calm. At Canyon, it was clear and 71, wind calm. At Clemson, it was clear and 74, wind north at 5. Elsewhere across Georgia, at Atlanta it was mostly cloudy and 76, wind northwest at 7. At Cartersville, the temperature was 70, wind calm. At Lawrenceville, it was

partly cloudy and 73, wind calm. At Macon, it was mostly cloudy and 76, wind west at 5. At Rome, it was partly cloudy and 69, wind north at 3. At Augusta, it was partly cloudy and 81, wind northwest at 6. At Savannah, it was partly cloudy and 81, wind west at 3. Elsewhere across the region, at Chattanooga, it was partly cloudy and 71, wind calm. At Asheville, it was clear and 68, wind northeast at 3. At Greenville-Spartanburg, it was clear and 74, wind northeast at 3. Here are the 4 a.m. weather observations from around the area. At Athens, it was clear, the temperature was 74 degrees, dew point 69 degrees, relative humidity 85%, wind calm, pressure was 29.94 inches and falling. At Gainesville, it was clear and 72, wind northwest at 6. At Winder, it was clear. At Greensboro, it was sunny and 73, wind northwest at 3. At Jefferson, it was clear and 72, wind north at 6. At Monroe, it was partly cloudy. At Alberton, it was clear and 74, wind calm. At Canyon, it was clear and 71, wind calm. At Clemson, it was clear and 74, wind north at 5. Elsewhere across Georgia, at Atlanta it was mostly cloudy and 76, wind northwest at 7. At Cartersville, the temperature was 70, wind calm. At Lawrenceville, it was partly cloudy and 73, wind calm. At Macon, it was partly cloudy and 76, wind west at 5. At Rome, it was partly cloudy and 69, wind north at 3. At Augusta, it was clear and 81, wind northwest at 6. At Savannah, it was partly cloudy and 81, wind west at 3. Elsewhere across the region, at Chattanooga, it was partly cloudy and 71, wind calm. At Asheville, it was clear and 68, wind northeast at 3. At Greenville-Spartanburg, it was clear and 74, wind northeast at 3. Here is the hazardous weather outlook. This hazardous weather outlook is for North and Central Georgia. For today and tonight, no hazardous weather is expected at this time. And now the extended outlook for the period Thursday through Tuesday. Isolated to scattered thunderstorms are possible across North and Central Georgia Thursday through Saturday, mainly during the afternoon and evening. Any storms that form will be capable of producing gusty winds, frequent lightning, and locally heavy rainfall. Spotter information statement, spotter activation will not be needed through tonight. Here is the official forecast from your National Weather Service for the Athens listening area. Rest of tonight, mostly clear. Lows in the lower 70s. Light northwest winds. Wednesday, sunny. Highs in the mid-90s. Northwest winds 5 to 10 miles an hour. Wednesday night, mostly clear. Lows in the lower 70s. Light northwest winds. Thursday, sunny. Highs in the upper 90s. Northwest winds 5 to 10 miles an hour. Thursday night, partly cloudy. A slight chance of showers and thunderstorms in the evening, then a chance of showers after midnight. Lows in the lower 70s. Light northwest winds. Chance of rain 30%. And now the extended forecast. Friday and Friday night, showers likely and a chance of thunderstorms. Highs in the mid-90s. Lows around 70. Saturday through Sunday night, mostly clear. Highs in the lower 90s. Lows around 70. Monday and Monday night, mostly clear. A 20% chance of showers. Highs in the lower 90s. Lows around 70. Tuesday and Tuesday night, partly cloudy. A slight chance of showers and thunderstorms. Highs in the mid-90s. Lows in the lower 70s. For more detailed weather, water, and climate information, please visit our website at weather.gov/Atlanta.

The current time is 4:17 a.m. Eastern Daylight Time. Here are the 4 a.m. weather observations from around the area. At Athens, it was clear. The temperature was 74 degrees, dew point 69 degrees, relative humidity 85%, wind calm, pressure was 29.94 inches and falling. At Gainesville, it was clear and 72, wind northwest at 6. At Winder, it was clear. At Greensboro, it was sunny and 73, wind northwest at 3. At Jefferson, it was clear and 72, wind north at 6. At Monroe, it was partly cloudy. At Albertton, it was clear and 74, wind calm. At Canyon, it was clear and 71, wind calm. At Clemson, it was clear and 74, wind north at 5. Elsewhere across Georgia, at Atlanta it was mostly cloudy and 76, wind northwest at 7. At Cartersville, the temperature was 70, wind calm. At Lawrenceville, it was partly cloudy and 73, wind calm. At Macon, it was partly cloudy and 76, wind west at 5. At Rome, it was partly cloudy and 69, wind north at 3. At Augusta, it was clear and 81, wind northwest at 6. At Savannah, it was partly cloudy and 81, wind west at 3. Elsewhere across the region, at Chattanooga, it was partly cloudy and 71, wind calm. At Asheville, it was clear and 68, wind northeast at 3. At Greenville-Spartanburg, it was clear and 74, wind northeast at 3. Here is the hazardous weather outlook. This hazardous weather outlook is for North and Central Georgia. For today and tonight, no hazardous weather is expected at this time. And now the extended outlook for the period Thursday through Tuesday. Isolated to scattered thunderstorms are possible across North and Central Georgia Thursday through Saturday, mainly during the afternoon and evening. Any storms that form will be capable of producing gusty winds, frequent lightning, and locally heavy rainfall. Spotter information statement, spotter activation will not be needed through tonight. Here is the official forecast from your National Weather Service for the Athens listening area. Rest of tonight, mostly clear. Lows in the lower 70s. Light northwest winds. Wednesday, sunny. Highs in the mid-90s. Northwest winds 5 to 10 miles an hour. Wednesday night, mostly clear. Lows in the lower 70s. Light northwest winds. Thursday, sunny. Highs in the upper 90s. Northwest winds 5 to 10 miles an hour. Thursday night, partly cloudy. A slight chance of showers and thunderstorms in the evening, then a chance of showers after midnight. Lows in the lower 70s. Light northwest winds. Chance of rain 30%. And now the extended forecast. Friday and Friday night, showers likely and a chance of thunderstorms. Highs in the mid-90s. Lows around 70. Saturday through Sunday night, mostly clear. Highs in the lower 90s. Lows around 70. Monday and Monday night, mostly clear. A 20% chance of showers. Highs in the lower 90s. Lows around 70. Tuesday and Tuesday night, partly cloudy. A slight chance of showers and thunderstorms. Highs in the mid-90s. Lows in the lower 70s. For more detailed weather, water, and climate information, please visit our website at weather.gov/Atlanta. The current time is 4:21 a.m. Eastern Daylight Time. Here are the 4 a.m. weather observations from around the area. At Athens, it was clear, the temperature was 74 degrees, dew point 69 degrees, relative humidity 85%, wind calm, pressure was 29.94 inches and falling. At Gainesville, it was clear and 72, wind northwest at 6. At Winder, it was clear. At Greensboro, it was sunny and 73, wind north.

west at 3. At Jefferson, it was clear and 72, wind north at 6. At Monroe, it was partly cloudy. At Albertton, it was clear and 74, wind calm. At Canyon, it was clear and 71, wind calm. At Clemson, it was clear and 74, wind north at 5. Elsewhere across Georgia, at Atlanta it was mostly cloudy and 76, wind northwest at 7. At Cartersville, the temperature was 70, wind calm. At Lawrenceville, it was partly cloudy and 73, wind calm. At Macon, it was partly cloudy and 76, wind west at 5. At Rome, it was partly cloudy and 69, wind north at 3. At Augusta, it was clear and 81, wind northwest at 6. At Savannah, it was partly cloudy and 81, wind west at 3. Elsewhere across the region, at Chattanooga, it was partly cloudy and 71, wind calm. At Asheville, it was clear and 68, wind northeast at 3. At Greenville-Spartanburg, it was clear and 74, wind northeast at 3. Here is the hazardous weather outlook. This hazardous weather outlook is for North and Central Georgia. For today and tonight, no hazardous weather is expected at this time. And now the extended outlook for the period Thursday through Tuesday, isolated to scattered thunderstorms are possible across North and Central Georgia Thursday through Saturday, mainly during the afternoon and evening. Any storms that form will be capable of producing gusty winds, frequent lightning, and locally heavy rainfall. Spotter information statement, spotter activation will not be needed through tonight. The Athens climate summary for yesterday, August 18, 2026. Yesterday's high temperature of 94 degrees occurred at 4:13 p.m. The normal high is 90. The record high is 103 degrees, which was set in 1995. Yesterday's low temperature of 72 degrees occurred at 6:02 a.m. The normal low is 69. The record low is 62 degrees, which was last set in 1979. A trace of precipitation fell yesterday, which brings the monthly total to 2.24 inches. This is 0.56 inches below the normal amount of 2.80 inches for August. The total precipitation for the year now stands at 28.40 inches, which is 3.37 inches below normal. Sunrise today is at 6:58 a.m. and sunset is at 8:15 p.m. Here is the official forecast from your National Weather Service for the Athens listening area. Rest of tonight, mostly clear. Lows in the lower 70s. Light northwest winds. Wednesday, sunny. Highs in the mid-90s. Northwest winds 5 to 10 miles an hour. Wednesday night, mostly clear. Lows in the lower 70s. Light northwest winds. Thursday, sunny. Highs in the upper 90s. Northwest winds 5 to 10 miles an hour. Thursday night, partly cloudy. A slight chance of showers and thunderstorms in the evening, then a chance of showers after midnight. Lows in the lower 70s. Light northwest winds. Chance of rain 30%. And now the extended forecast. Friday and Friday night, showers likely and a chance of thunderstorms. Highs in the mid-90s. Lows around 70. Saturday through Sunday night, mostly clear. Highs in the lower 90s. Lows around 70. Monday and Monday night, mostly clear. A 20% chance of showers. Highs in the lower 90s. Lows around 70. Tuesday and Tuesday night, partly cloudy. A slight chance of showers and thunderstorms. Highs in the mid-90s. Lows in the lower 70s. For more detailed weather, water, and climate information, please visit our website at weather.gov/Atlanta. The current time is 4:26 a.m. Eastern Daylight Time. Here are the 4 a.m. weather observations from around the area. At Athens, it was clear, the temperature was

Lost Georgia. At Atlanta, it was mostly cloudy and 76. Wind northwest at 7. At Cartersville, the temperature was 70. Wind calm. At Lawrenceville, it was partly cloudy and 73. Wind calm. At Macon, it was partly cloudy and 76. Wind west at 5. At Rome, it was partly cloudy and 69. Wind north at 3. At Augusta, it was clear and 81, wind northwest at 6. At Savannah, it was partly cloudy and 81, wind west at 3. Elsewhere across the region, at Chattanooga, it was partly cloudy and 71, wind calm. At Asheville, it was clear and 68, wind northeast at 3. At Greenville-Spartanburg, it was clear and 74, wind northeast at 3. Here is the hazardous weather outlook. This hazardous weather outlook is for North and Central Georgia. For today and tonight, no hazardous weather is expected at this time. And now the extended outlook for the period Thursday through Tuesday, isolated to scattered thunderstorms are possible across North and Central Georgia Thursday through Saturday, mainly during the afternoon and evening. Any storms that form will be capable of producing gusty winds, frequent lightning, and locally heavy rainfall. Spotter information statement, spotter activation will not be needed through tonight. Here is the official forecast from your National Weather Service for the Athens listening area. Rest of tonight, mostly clear. Lows in the lower 70s. Light northwest winds. Wednesday, sunny. Highs in the mid-90s. Northwest winds 5 to 10 miles an hour. Wednesday night, mostly clear. Lows in the lower 70s. Light northwest winds. Thursday, sunny. Highs in the upper 90s. Northwest winds 5 to 10 miles an hour. Thursday night, partly cloudy. A slight chance of showers and thunderstorms in the evening, then a chance of showers after midnight. Lows in the lower 70s. Light northwest winds. Chance of rain 30%. And now the extended forecast. Friday and Friday night, showers likely and a chance of thunderstorms. Highs in the mid-90s. Lows around 70. Saturday through Sunday night, mostly clear. Highs in the lower 90s. Lows around 70. Monday and Monday night, mostly clear. A 20% chance of showers. Highs in the lower 90s. Lows around 70. Tuesday and Tuesday night, partly cloudy. A slight chance of showers and thunderstorms. Highs in the mid-90s. Lows in the lower 70s. For more detailed weather, water, and climate information, please visit our website at weather.gov/Atlanta. The Athens climate summary for yesterday, August 18, 2026. Yesterday's high temperature of 94 degrees occurred at 4:13 p.m. The normal high is 90. The record high is 103 degrees, which was set in 1995. Yesterday's low temperature of 72 degrees occurred at 6:02 a.m. The normal low is 69. The record low is 62 degrees, which was last set in 1979. A trace of precipitation fell yesterday, which brings the monthly total to 2.24 inches. This is 0.56 inches below the normal amount of 2.80 inches for August. The total precipitation for the year now stands at 28.40 inches, which is 3.37 inches below normal. Sunrise today is at 6:58 a.m. and sunset is at 8:15 p.m. The current time is 4:32 a.m. Eastern Daylight Time. Here are the 4 a.m. weather observations from around the area. At Athens, it was clear, the temperature was 74 degrees, dew point 69 degrees, relative humidity 85%, wind calm, pressure was 29.94 inches and falling. At Gainesville, it was clear and 72, wind northwest at 6. At Winder, it was clear. At Greensboro, it was sunny and 73, wind northwest at 3.

Jefferson, it was clear and 72, wind north at 6. At Monroe, it was partly cloudy. At Albertton, it was clear and 74, wind calm. At Canyon, it was clear and 71, wind calm. At Clemson, it was clear and 74, wind north at 5. Elsewhere across Georgia, at Atlanta it was mostly cloudy and 76, wind northwest at 7. At Cartersville, the clear and 74, wind north at 5. Elsewhere across Georgia, at Atlanta it was mostly cloudy and 76, wind northwest at 7. At Cartersville, the temperature was 70, wind calm. At Lawrenceville, it was partly cloudy and 73, wind calm. At Macon, it was partly cloudy and 76, wind west at 5. At Rome, it was partly cloudy and 69, wind north at 3. At Augusta, it was clear and 81, wind northwest at 6. At Savannah, it was partly cloudy and 81, wind west at 3. Elsewhere across the region, at Chattanooga, it was partly cloudy and 71, wind calm. At Asheville, it was clear and 68, wind northeast at 3. At Greenville-Spartanburg, it was clear and 74, wind northeast at 3. Here is the hazardous weather outlook. This hazardous weather outlook is for North and Central Georgia. For today and tonight, no hazardous weather is expected at this time. And now the extended outlook for the period Thursday through Tuesday. Isolated to scattered thunderstorms are possible across North and Central Georgia Thursday through Saturday, mainly during the afternoon and evening. Any storms that form will be capable of producing gusty winds, frequent lightning, and locally heavy rainfall. Spotter information statement, spotter activation will not be needed through tonight. Here is the official forecast from your National Weather Service for the Athens listening area. Rest of tonight, mostly clear. Lows in the lower 70s. Light northwest winds. Wednesday, sunny. Highs in the mid-90s. Northwest winds 5 to 10 miles an hour. Wednesday night, mostly clear. Lows in the lower 70s. Light northwest winds. Thursday, sunny. Highs in the upper 90s. Northwest winds 5 to 10 miles an hour. Thursday night, partly cloudy. A slight chance of showers and thunderstorms in the evening, then a chance of showers after midnight. Lows in the lower 70s. Light northwest winds. Chance of rain 30%. And now the extended forecast. Friday and Friday night, showers likely and a chance of thunderstorms. Highs in the mid-90s. Lows around 70. Saturday through Sunday night, mostly clear. Highs in the lower 90s. Lows around 70. Monday and Monday night, mostly clear. A 20% chance of showers. Highs in the lower 90s. Lows around 70. Tuesday and Tuesday night, partly cloudy. A slight chance of showers and thunderstorms. Highs in the mid-90s. Lows in the lower 70s. For more detailed weather, water, and climate information, please visit our website at weather.gov/Atlanta. The current time is 4:36 a.m. Eastern Daylight Time. Here are the 4 a.m. weather observations from around the area. At Athens, it was clear, the temperature was 74 degrees, dew point 69 degrees, relative humidity 85%, wind calm, pressure was 29.94 inches and falling. At Gainesville, it was clear and 72, wind northwest at 6. At Winder, it was clear. At Greensboro, it was sunny and 73, wind northwest at 3. At Jefferson, it was clear and 72, wind north at 6. At Monroe, it was partly cloudy. At Albertton, it was clear and 74, wind calm. At Canyon, it was clear and 71, wind calm. At Clemson, it was clear and 74, wind north at 5. Elsewhere across Georgia, at Atlanta

was mostly cloudy and 76, wind northwest at 7. At Cartersville, the temperature was 70, wind calm. At Lawrenceville, it was partly cloudy and 73, wind calm. At Macon, it was partly cloudy and 76, wind west at 5. At Rome, it was partly cloudy and 69, wind north at 3. At Augusta, it was clear and 81, wind northwest at 6. At Savannah, it was partly cloudy and 81, wind west at 3. Elsewhere across the region, at Chattanooga, it was partly cloudy and 71, wind calm. At Asheville, it was clear and 68, wind northeast at 3. At Greenville-Spartanburg, it was clear and 74, wind northeast at 3. Here is the hazardous weather outlook. This hazardous weather outlook is for North and Central Georgia. For today and tonight, no hazardous weather is expected at this time. And now the extended outlook for the period Thursday through Tuesday, isolated to scattered thunderstorms are possible across North and Central Georgia Thursday through Saturday, mainly during the afternoon and evening. Any storms that form will be capable of producing gusty winds, frequent lightning, and locally heavy rainfall. Spotter information statement, spotter activation will not be needed through tonight. Here is the official forecast from your National Weather Service for the Athens listening area. Rest of tonight, mostly clear. Lows in the lower 70s. Light northwest winds. Wednesday, sunny. Highs in the mid-90s. Northwest winds 5 to 10 miles an hour. Wednesday night, mostly clear. Lows in the lower 70s. Light northwest winds. Thursday, sunny. Highs in the upper 90s. Northwest winds 5 to 10 miles an hour. Thursday night, partly cloudy. A slight chance of showers and thunderstorms in the evening, then a chance of showers after midnight. Lows in the lower 70s. Light northwest winds. Chance of rain 30%. And now the extended forecast. Friday and Friday night, showers likely and a chance of thunderstorms. Highs in the mid-90s. Lows around 70. Saturday through Sunday night, mostly clear. Highs in the lower 90s. Lows around 70. Monday and Monday night, mostly clear. A 20% chance of showers. Highs in the lower 90s. Lows around 70. Tuesday and Tuesday night, partly cloudy. A slight chance of showers and thunderstorms. Highs in the mid-90s. Lows in the lower 70s. For more detailed weather, water, and climate information, please visit our website at weather.gov/Atlanta. The Athens climate summary for yesterday, August 18, 2026. Yesterday's high temperature of 94 degrees occurred at 4:13 p.m. The normal high is 90. The record high is 103 degrees, which was set in 1995. Yesterday's low temperature of 72 degrees occurred at 6:02 a.m. The normal low is 69. The record low is 62 degrees, which was last set in 1979. A trace of precipitation fell yesterday, which brings the monthly total to 2.24 inches. This is 0.56 inches below the normal amount of 2.80 inches for August. The total precipitation for the year now stands at 28.40 inches, which is 3.37 inches below normal. Sunrise today is at 6:58 a.m. and sunset is at 8:15 p.m. You're listening to NOAA Weather Radio Station, WXK 56, originating from the National Weather Service office in Peachtree City, and transmitting from Athens on a frequency of 162.4 MHz. The WXK 56 listening area include the following counties: Banks, Barrow, Clark, Elbert, Franklin, Greene, Hall, Hart, Jackson, Madison, Morgan, Oconee, Oglethorpe, Tolliver, Walton, and Wilkes. Visit our website at weather.gov/Atlanta for the latest weather information, including

Wind column, pressure was 29.94 inches and falling. At Gainesville, it was clear and 72, wind northwest at 6. At Winder, it was clear. At Greensboro, it was sunny and 73, wind northwest at 3. At Jefferson, it was clear and 72, wind north at 6. At Monroe, it was partly cloudy. At Albertton, it was clear and 74, wind calm. At Canyon, it was clear and 71, wind calm. At Clemson, it was clear and 74, wind north at 5. Elsewhere across Georgia, at Atlanta it was mostly cloudy and 76, wind northwest at 7. At Cartersville, the temperature was 70, wind calm. At Lawrenceville, it was partly cloudy and 73, wind calm. At Macon, it was partly cloudy and 76, wind west at 5. At Rome, it was partly cloudy and 69, wind north at 3. At Augusta, it was clear and 81, wind northwest at 6. At Savannah, it was partly cloudy and 81, wind west at 3. Elsewhere across the region, at Chattanooga, it was partly cloudy and 71, wind calm. At Asheville, it was clear and 68, wind northeast at 3. At Greenville-Spartanburg, it was clear and 74, wind northeast at 3. Here is the hazardous weather outlook. This hazardous weather outlook is for north and central Georgia. For today and tonight, no hazardous weather is expected at this time. And now the extended outlook for the period Thursday through Tuesday. Isolated to scattered thunderstorms are possible across north and central Georgia Thursday through Saturday, mainly during the afternoon and evening. Any storms that form will be capable of producing gusty winds, frequent lightning, and locally heavy rainfall. Spotter information statement, spotter activation will not be needed through tonight. Here is the official forecast from your National Weather Service for the Athens listening area. Today, sunny. Highs in the mid-90s. Northwest winds 5 to 10 miles an hour. Tonight, mostly clear. Lows in the lower 70s. Light northwest winds. Thursday, sunny. Highs in the upper 90s. Northwest winds 5 to 10 miles an hour. Thursday night, partly cloudy. A slight chance of showers and thunderstorms in the evening, then a chance of showers after midnight. Lows in the lower 70s. Light northwest winds. Chance of rain 30%. And now the extended forecast. Friday and Friday night, showers likely and a chance of thunderstorms. Highs in the mid-90s. Lows around 70. Saturday through Sunday night, mostly clear. Highs in the lower 90s. Lows around 70. Monday and Monday night, mostly clear. A 20% chance of showers. Highs in the lower 90s. Lows around 70. Tuesday and Tuesday night, partly cloudy. A slight chance of showers and thunderstorms. Highs in the mid-90s. Lows in the lower 70s. For more detailed weather, water, and climate information, please visit our website at weather.gov/Atlanta. The current time is 5:06 a.m. Eastern Daylight Time. Here are the 5 a.m. weather observations from around the area. At Athens, it was partly cloudy, the temperature was 73 degrees, dew point 69 degrees, relative humidity 87%, wind northwest at 3 miles an hour, pressure was 29.94 inches and steady. At Gainesville, it was clear and 72, wind north at 5. At Winder, it was partly cloudy. At Greensboro, it was mostly sunny and 73, wind northwest at 5. At Jefferson, it was clear and 72, wind northwest at 7. At Monroe, it was partly cloudy. At Albertton, it was partly cloudy and 73, wind calm. At Canyon, it was clear and 70, wind calm. At Clemson, it was clear and 74, wind calm. Elsewhere,

across Georgia. At Atlanta, it was mostly cloudy and 74, wind northwest at 7. At Cartersville, the temperature was 70, wind calm. At Lawrenceville, it was partly cloudy and 71, wind southwest at 3. At Macon, it was mostly cloudy and 73, wind calm. At Rome, it was partly cloudy and 68, wind calm. At Augusta, it was partly cloudy and 79, wind calm. At Savannah, it was partly cloudy and 80, wind northwest at 3. Elsewhere across the region, at Chattanooga, it was partly cloudy and 71, wind calm. At Asheville, it was clear and 67, wind variable at 3. At Greenville-Spartanburg, it was clear and 72, wind northeast at 5. Here is the hazardous weather outlook. This hazardous weather outlook is for North and Central Georgia. For today and tonight, no hazardous weather is expected at this time. And now the extended outlook for the period Thursday through Tuesday. Isolated to scattered thunderstorms are possible across North and Central Georgia Thursday through Saturday, mainly during the afternoon and evening. Any storms that form will be capable of producing gusty winds, frequent lightning, and locally heavy rainfall. Spotter information statement, spotter activation will not be needed through tonight. Here is the official forecast from your National Weather Service for the Athens listening area. Today, sunny. Highs in the mid-90s. Northwest winds 5 to 10 miles an hour. Tonight, mostly clear. Lows in the lower 70s. Light northwest winds. Thursday, sunny. Highs in the upper 90s. Northwest winds 5 to 10 miles an hour. Thursday night, partly cloudy. A slight chance of showers and thunderstorms in the evening, then a chance of showers after midnight. Lows in the lower 70s. Light northwest winds. Chance of rain 30%. And now the extended forecast. Friday and Friday night, showers likely and a chance of thunderstorms. Highs in the mid-90s. Lows around 70. Saturday through Sunday night, mostly clear. Highs in the lower 90s. Lows around 70. Monday and Monday night, mostly clear. A 20% chance of showers. Highs in the lower 90s. Lows around 70. Tuesday and Tuesday night, partly cloudy. A slight chance of showers and thunderstorms. Highs in the mid-90s. Lows in the lower 70s. For more detailed weather, water, and climate information, please visit our website at weather.gov/Atlanta. The Athens climate summary for yesterday, August 18, 2026. Yesterday's high temperature of 94 degrees occurred at 4:13 p.m. The normal high is 90. The record high is 103 degrees, which was set in 1995. Yesterday's low temperature of 72 degrees occurred at 6:02 a.m. The normal low is 69. The record low is 62 degrees, which was last set in 1979. A trace of precipitation fell yesterday, which brings the monthly total to 2.24 inches. This is 0.56 inches below the normal amount of 2.80 inches for August. The total precipitation for the year now stands at 28.40 inches, which is 3.37 inches below normal. Sunrise today is at 6:58 a.m. and sunset is at 8:15 p.m. The current time is 5:11 a.m. Eastern Daylight Time. Here are the 5 a.m. weather observations from around the area. At Athens, it was partly cloudy, the temperature was 73 degrees. Dew point 69 degrees, relative humidity 87%, wind northwest at 3 miles an hour, pressure was 29.94 inches and steady. At Gainesville, it was clear and 72, wind north at 5. At Winder, it was partly cloudy. At Greensboro, it was mostly sunny and 73, wind northwest at 5. At Jefferson, it was clear and 72, wind northwest at 7.

it was partly cloudy. At Albertton, it was clear and 73, wind calm. At Canyon, it was clear and 70, wind calm. At Clemson, it was clear and 74, wind calm. Elsewhere across Georgia, at Atlanta, it was mostly cloudy and 74, wind northwest at 7. At Cartersville, the temperature was 70, wind calm. At Lawrenceville, it was clear and 71, wind southwest at 3. At Macon, it was partly cloudy and 73, wind calm. At Rome, it was clear and 68, wind calm. At Augusta, it was clear and 79, wind calm. At Savannah, it was partly cloudy and 80, wind northwest at 3. Elsewhere across the region, at Chattanooga, it was partly cloudy and 71, wind calm. At Asheville, it was clear and 67, wind variable at 3. At Greenville-Spartanburg, it was clear and 72, wind northeast at 5. Here is the hazardous weather outlook. This hazardous weather outlook is for North and Central Georgia. For today and tonight, no hazardous weather is expected at this time. And now the extended outlook for the period Thursday through Tuesday, isolated to scattered thunderstorms are possible across North and Central Georgia Thursday through Saturday, mainly during the afternoon and evening. Any storms that form will be capable of producing gusty winds, frequent lightning, and locally heavy rainfall. Spotter information statement, spotter activation will not be needed through tonight. Here is the official forecast from your National Weather Service for the Athens listening area. Today, sunny. Highs in the mid-90s. Northwest winds 5 to 10 miles an hour. Tonight, mostly clear. Lows in the lower 70s. Light northwest winds. Thursday, sunny. Highs in the upper 90s. Northwest winds 5 to 10 miles an hour. Thursday night, partly cloudy. A slight chance of showers and thunderstorms in the evening, then a chance of showers after midnight. Lows in the lower 70s. Light northwest winds. Chance of rain 30%. And now the extended forecast. Friday and Friday night, showers likely and a chance of thunderstorms. Highs in the mid-90s. Lows around 70. Saturday through Sunday night, mostly clear. Highs in the lower 90s. Lows around 70. Monday and Monday night, mostly clear. A 20% chance of showers. Highs in the lower 90s. Lows around 70. Tuesday and Tuesday night, partly cloudy. A slight chance of showers and thunderstorms. Highs in the mid-90s. Lows in the lower 70s. For more detailed weather, water, and climate information, please visit our website at weather.gov/Atlanta. The current time is 5:16 a.m. Eastern Daylight Time. Here are the 5 a.m. weather observations from around the area. At Athens, it was partly cloudy, the temperature was 73 degrees, dew point 69 degrees, relative humidity 87%, wind northwest at 3 miles an hour, pressure was 29.94 inches and steady. At Gainesville, it was clear and 72, wind north at 5. At Winder, it was partly cloudy. At Greensboro, it was mostly sunny and 73, wind northwest at 5. At Jefferson, it was clear and 72, wind northwest at 7. At Monroe, it was partly cloudy. At Albertton, it was clear and 73, wind calm. At Canyon, it was clear and 70, wind calm. At Clemson, it was clear and 74, wind calm. Elsewhere across Georgia, at Atlanta it was mostly cloudy and 74, wind northwest at 7. At Cartersville, the temperature was 70, wind calm. At Lawrenceville, it was clear and 71, wind southwest at 3. At Macon, it was partly cloudy and 73, wind calm. At Rome, it was clear and 68, wind calm. At Augusta, it was

clear and 79, wind calm. At Savannah, it was partly cloudy and 80, wind northwest at 3. Elsewhere across the region, at Chattanooga, it was partly cloudy and 71, wind calm. At Asheville, it was clear and 67, wind variable at 3. At Greenville-Spartanburg, it was clear and 72, wind northeast at 5. Here is the hazardous weather outlook. This hazardous weather outlook is for North and Central Georgia. For today and tonight, no hazardous weather is expected at this time. And now the extended outlook for the period Thursday through Tuesday. Isolated to scattered thunderstorms are possible across North and Central Georgia Thursday through Saturday, mainly during the afternoon and evening. Any storms that form will be capable of producing gusty winds, frequent lightning, and locally heavy rainfall. Spotter information statement, spotter activation will not be needed through tonight. Here is the official forecast from your National Weather Service for the Athens listening area. Today, sunny. Highs in the mid-90s. Northwest winds 5 to 10 miles an hour. Tonight, mostly clear. Lows in the lower 70s. Light northwest winds. Thursday, sunny. Highs in the upper 90s. Northwest winds 5 to 10 miles an hour. Thursday night, partly cloudy. A slight chance of showers and thunderstorms in the evening, then a chance of showers after midnight. Lows in the lower 70s. Light northwest winds. Chance of rain 30%. And now the extended forecast. Friday and Friday night, showers likely and a chance of thunderstorms. Highs in the mid-90s. Lows around 70. Saturday through Sunday night, mostly clear. Highs in the lower 90s. Lows around 70. Monday and Monday night, mostly clear. A 20% chance of showers. Highs in the lower 90s. Lows around 70. Tuesday and Tuesday night, partly cloudy. A slight chance of showers and thunderstorms. Highs in the mid-90s. Lows in the lower 70s. For more detailed weather, water, and climate information, please visit our website at weather.gov/Atlanta. The Athens Climate Summary for yesterday, August 18, 2026. Yesterday's high temperature of 94 degrees occurred at 4:13 p.m. The normal high is 90. The record high is 103 degrees, which was set in 1995. Yesterday's low temperature of 72 degrees occurred at 6:02 a.m. The normal low is 69. The record low is 62 degrees, which was last set in 1979. A trace of precipitation fell yesterday, which brings the monthly total to 2.24 inches. This is 0.56 inches below the normal amount of 2.80 inches for August. The total precipitation for the year now stands at 28.40 inches, which is 3.37 inches below normal. Sunrise today is at 6:58 a.m. and sunset is at 8:15 p.m. The current time is 5:21 a.m. Eastern Daylight Time. Here are the 5 a.m. weather observations from around the area. At Athens, it was partly cloudy, the temperature was 73 degrees. Dew point 69 degrees, relative humidity 87%, wind northwest at 3 miles an hour, pressure was 29.94 inches and steady. At Gainesville, it was clear and 72, wind north at 5. At Winder, it was partly cloudy. At Greensboro, it was mostly sunny and 73, wind northwest at 5. At Jefferson, it was clear and 72, wind northwest at 7. At Monroe, it was partly cloudy. At Albertton, it was clear and 73, wind calm. At Canyon, it was clear and 70, wind calm. At Clemson, it was clear and 74, wind calm. Elsewhere across Georgia, at Atlanta it was mostly cloudy and 74, wind northwest at 7. At Cartersville, the temperature was 70, wind calm. At Laura,

Toronto. It was clear and 71, wind southwest at 3. At Macon, it was partly cloudy and 73, wind calm. At Rome, it was clear and 68, wind calm. At Augusta, it was clear and 79, wind calm. At Savannah, it was partly cloudy and 80, wind northwest at 3. Elsewhere across the region, at Chattanooga, it was partly cloudy and 71, wind calm. At Asheville, it was clear and 67, wind variable at 3. At Greenville-Spartanburg, it was clear and 72, wind northeast at 5. Here is the hazardous weather outlook. This hazardous weather outlook is for North and Central Georgia. For today and tonight, no hazardous weather is expected at this time. And now the extended outlook for the period Thursday through Tuesday. Isolated to scattered thunderstorms are possible across North and Central Georgia Thursday through Saturday, mainly during the afternoon and evening. Any storms that form will be capable of producing gusty winds, frequent lightning, and locally heavy rainfall. Spotter information statement, spotter activation will not be needed through tonight. Here is the official forecast from your National Weather Service for the Athens listening area. Today, sunny. Highs in the mid-90s. Northwest winds 5 to 10 miles an hour. Tonight, mostly clear. Lows in the lower 70s. Light northwest winds. Thursday, sunny. Highs in the upper 90s. Northwest winds 5 to 10 miles an hour. Thursday night, partly cloudy. A slight chance of showers and thunderstorms in the evening, then a chance of showers after midnight. Lows in the lower 70s. Light northwest winds. Chance of rain 30%. And now the extended forecast. Friday and Friday night, showers likely and a chance of thunderstorms. Highs in the mid-90s. Lows around 70. Saturday through Sunday night, mostly clear. Highs in the lower 90s. Lows around 70. Monday and Monday night, mostly clear. A 20% chance of showers. Highs in the lower 90s. Lows around 70. Tuesday and Tuesday night, partly cloudy. A slight chance of showers and thunderstorms. Highs in the mid-90s. Lows in the lower 70s. For more detailed weather, water, and climate information, please visit our website at weather.gov/Atlanta. The current time is 5:25 a.m. Eastern Daylight Time. Here are the 5 a.m. weather observations from around the area. At Athens, it was partly cloudy, the temperature was 73 degrees, dew point 69 degrees, relative humidity 87%, wind northwest at 3 miles an hour, pressure was 29.94 inches and steady. At Gainesville, it was clear and 72, wind north at 5. At Winder, it was partly cloudy. At Greensboro, it was mostly sunny and 73, wind northwest at 5. At Jefferson, it was clear and 72, wind northwest at 7. At Monroe, it was partly cloudy. At Albertton, it was clear and 73, wind calm. At Canyon, it was clear and 70, wind calm. At Clemson, it was clear and 74, wind calm. Elsewhere across Georgia, at Atlanta it was mostly cloudy and 74, wind northwest at 7. At Cartersville, the temperature was 70, wind calm. At Lawrenceville, it was clear and 71, wind southwest at 3. At Macon, it was partly cloudy and 73, wind calm. At Rome, it was clear and 68, wind calm. At Augusta, it was clear and 79, wind calm. At Savannah, it was partly cloudy and 80, wind northwest at 3. Elsewhere across the region, at Chattanooga, it was partly cloudy and 71, wind calm. At Asheville, it was clear and 67, wind variable at 3. At Greenville-Spartanburg, it was clear and 72, wind northeast at 5. Here is the hazardous weather.

winds 5 to 10 miles an hour. Tonight, mostly clear. Lows in the lower 70s. Light northwest winds. Thursday, sunny. Highs in the upper 90s. Northwest winds 5 to 10 miles an hour. Thursday night, partly cloudy. A slight chance of showers and thunderstorms in the evening, then a chance of showers after midnight. Lows in the lower 70s. Light northwest winds. Chance of rain 30%. And now the extended forecast. Friday and Friday night, showers likely and a chance of thunderstorms. Highs in the mid-90s. Lows around 70. Saturday through Sunday night, mostly clear. Highs in the lower 90s. Lows around 70. Monday and Monday night, mostly clear. A 20% chance of showers. Highs in the lower 90s. Lows around 70. Tuesday and Tuesday night, partly cloudy. A slight chance of showers and thunderstorms. Highs in the mid-90s. Lows in the lower 70s. For more detailed weather, water, and climate information, please visit our website at weather.gov/Atlanta. The current time is 5:29 a.m. Eastern Daylight Time. The Athens Climate Summary for yesterday, August 18, 2026. Yesterday's high temperature of 94 degrees occurred at 4:13 p.m. The normal high is 90. The record high is 103 degrees, which was set in 1995. Yesterday's low temperature of 72 degrees occurred at 6:02 a.m. The normal low is 69. The record low is 62 degrees, which was last set in 1979. A trace of precipitation fell yesterday, which brings the monthly total to 2.24 inches. This is 0.56 inches below the normal amount of 2.80 inches for August. The total precipitation for the year now stands at 28.40 inches, which is 3.37 inches below normal. Sunrise today is at 6:58 a.m. and sunset is at 8:15 p.m. Here are the 5 a.m. weather observations from around the area. At Athens, it was partly cloudy. The temperature was 73 degrees, dew point 69 degrees, relative humidity 87%, wind northwest at 3 miles an hour, pressure was 29.94 inches and steady. At Gainesville, it was clear and 72, wind north at 5. At Winder, it was partly cloudy. At Greensboro, it was mostly sunny and 73, wind northwest at 5. At Jefferson, it was clear and 72, wind northwest at 7. At Monroe, it was partly cloudy. At Albertton, it was clear and 73, wind calm. At Canyon, it was clear and 70, wind calm. At Clemson, it was clear and 74, wind calm. Elsewhere across Georgia, at Atlanta it was mostly cloudy and 74, wind northwest at 7. At Cartersville, the temperature was 70, wind calm. At Lawrenceville, it was clear and 71, wind southwest at 3. At Macon, it was partly cloudy and 73, wind calm. At Rome, it was clear and 68, wind calm. At Augusta, it was clear and 79, wind calm. At Savannah, it was partly cloudy and 80, wind northwest at 3. Elsewhere across the region, at Chattanooga, it was partly cloudy and 71, wind calm. At Asheville, it was clear and 67, wind variable at 3. At Greenville-Spartanburg, it was clear and 72, wind northeast at 5. Here is the hazardous weather outlook. This hazardous weather outlook is for North and Central Georgia. For today and tonight, no hazardous weather is expected at this time. And now the extended outlook for the period Thursday through Tuesday. Isolated to scattered thunderstorms are possible across North and Central Georgia Thursday through Saturday, mainly during the afternoon and evening. Thursday through Tuesday, isolated to scattered thunderstorms are possible across North and Central Georgia Thursday through Saturday, mainly during the afternoon and evening.

Any storms that form will be capable of producing gusty winds, frequent lightning, and locally heavy rainfall. Spotter information statement. Spotter activation will not be needed through tonight. Here is the official forecast from your National Weather Service for the Athens listening area. Today, sunny. Highs in the mid-90s. Northwest winds 5 to 10 miles an hour. Tonight, mostly clear. Lows in the lower 70s. Light northwest winds. Thursday, sunny. Highs in the upper 90s. Northwest winds 5 to 10 miles an hour. Thursday night, partly cloudy. A slight chance of showers and thunderstorms in the evening, then a chance of showers after midnight. Lows in the lower 70s. Light northwest winds. Chance of rain 30%. And now the extended forecast. Friday and Friday night, showers likely and a chance of thunderstorms. Highs in the mid-90s. Lows around 70. Saturday through Sunday night, mostly clear. Highs in the lower 90s. Lows around 70. Monday and Monday night, mostly clear. A 20% chance of showers. Highs in the lower 90s. Lows around 70. Tuesday and Tuesday night, partly cloudy. A slight chance of showers and thunderstorms. Highs in the mid-90s. Lows in the lower 70s. For more detailed weather, water, and climate information, please visit our website at weather.gov/Atlanta. The current time is 5:35 a.m. Eastern Daylight Time. Here are the 5 a.m. weather observations from around the area. At Athens, it was partly cloudy. The temperature was 73 degrees, dew point 69 degrees, relative humidity 87%, wind northwest at 3 miles an hour, pressure was 29.94 inches and steady. At Gainesville, it was clear and 72, wind north at 5. At Winder, it was partly cloudy. At Greensboro, it was mostly sunny and 73, wind northwest at 5. At Jefferson, it was clear and 72, wind northwest at 7. At Monroe, it was partly cloudy. At Albertton, it was clear and 73, wind calm. At Canyon, it was clear and 70, wind calm. At Clemson, it was clear and 74, wind calm. Elsewhere across Georgia, at Atlanta it was mostly cloudy and 74, wind northwest at 7. At Cartersville, the temperature was 70, wind calm. At Lawrenceville, it was clear and 71, wind southwest at 3. At Macon, it was partly cloudy and 73, wind calm. At Rome, it was clear and 68, wind calm. At Augusta, it was clear and 79, wind calm. At Savannah, it was partly cloudy and 80, wind northwest at 3. Elsewhere across the region, at Chattanooga, it was partly cloudy and 71, wind calm. At Asheville, it was clear and 67, wind variable at 3. At Greenville-Spartanburg, it was clear and 72, wind northeast at 5. Here is the hazardous weather outlook. This hazardous weather outlook is for North and Central Georgia. For today and tonight, no hazardous weather is expected at this time. And now the extended outlook for the period Thursday through Tuesday, isolated to scattered thunderstorms are possible across North and Central Georgia Thursday through Saturday, mainly during the afternoon and evening. Any storms that form will be capable of producing gusty winds, frequent lightning, and locally heavy rainfall. Spotter information statement. Spotter activation will not be needed through tonight. Here is the official forecast from your National Weather Service for the Athens listening area. Today, sunny. Highs in the mid-90s. Northwest winds 5 to 10 miles an hour. Tonight, mostly clear. Lows in the lower 70s. Light northwest winds. Thursday, sunny. Highs in the upper 90s. Northwest winds 5 to 10 miles an hour.

Thursday night, partly cloudy. A slight chance of showers and thunderstorms in the evening, then a chance of showers after midnight. Lows in the lower 70s. Light northwest winds. Chance of rain 30%. And now the extended forecast. Friday and Friday night, showers likely and a chance of thunderstorms. Highs in the mid-90s. Lows around 70. Saturday through Sunday night, mostly clear. Highs in the lower 90s. Lows around 70. Monday and Monday night, mostly clear. A 20% chance of showers. Highs in the lower 90s. Lows around 70. Tuesday and Tuesday night, partly cloudy. A slight chance of showers and thunderstorms. Highs in the mid-90s. Lows in the lower 70s. For more detailed weather, water, and climate information, please visit our website at weather.gov/Atlanta. The current time is 5:39 a.m. Eastern Daylight Time. Here are the 5 a.m. weather observations from around the area. At Athens, it was partly cloudy. The temperature was 73 degrees, dew point 69 degrees, relative humidity 87%, wind northwest at 3 miles an hour, pressure was 29.94 inches and steady. At Gainesville, it was clear and 72, wind north at 5. At Winder, it was partly cloudy. At Greensboro, it was mostly sunny and 73, wind northwest at 5. At Jefferson, it was clear and 72, wind northwest at 7. At Monroe, it was partly cloudy. At Albertton, it was clear and 73, wind calm. At Canyon, it was clear and 70, wind calm. At Clemson, it was clear and 74, wind calm. Elsewhere across Georgia, at Atlanta it was mostly cloudy and 74, wind northwest at 7. At Cartersville, the temperature was 70, wind calm. At Lawrenceville, it was clear and 71, wind southwest at 3. At Macon, it was partly cloudy and 73, wind calm. At Rome, it was clear and 68, wind calm. At Augusta, it was clear and 79, wind calm. At Savannah, it was partly cloudy and 80, wind northwest at 3. Elsewhere across the region, at Chattanooga, it was partly cloudy and 71, wind calm. At Asheville, it was clear and 67, wind variable at 3. At Greenville-Spartanburg, it was clear and 72, wind northeast at 5. The Athens Climate Summary for yesterday, August 18, 2026. Yesterday's high temperature of 94 degrees occurred at 4:13 p.m. The normal high is 90. The record high is 103 degrees, which was set in 1995. Yesterday's low temperature of 72 degrees occurred at 6:02 a.m. The normal low is 69. The record low is 62 degrees, which was last set in 1979. A trace of precipitation fell yesterday, which brings the monthly total to 2.24 inches. This is 0.56 inches below the normal amount of 2.80 inches for August. The total precipitation for the year now stands at 28.40 inches, which is 3.37 inches below normal. Sunrise today is at 6:58 a.m. and sunset is at 8:15 p.m. You're listening to NOAA Weather Radio Station, WXK 56, originating from the National Weather Service office in Peachtree City, and transmitting from Athens on a frequency of 162.4 MHz. 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Here is the hazardous weather outlook.

This hazardous weather outlook is for North and Central Georgia. For today and tonight, no hazardous weather is expected at this time. And now the extended outlook for the period Thursday through Tuesday. Isolated to scattered thunderstorms are possible across North and Central Georgia Thursday through Saturday, mainly during the afternoon and evening. Any storms that form will be capable of producing gusty winds, frequent lightning, and locally heavy rainfall. Spotter information statement. Spotter activation will not be needed through tonight. Here is the official forecast from your National Weather Service for the Athens listening area. Today, sunny. Highs in the mid-90s. Northwest winds 5 to 10 miles an hour. Tonight, mostly clear. Lows in the lower 70s. Light northwest winds. Thursday, sunny. Highs in the upper 90s. Northwest winds 5 to 10 miles an hour. Thursday night, partly cloudy. A slight chance of showers and thunderstorms in the evening, then a chance of showers after midnight. Lows in the lower 70s. Light northwest winds. Chance of rain 30%. And now the extended forecast. Friday and Friday night, showers likely and a chance of thunderstorms. Highs in the mid-90s. Lows around 70. Saturday through Sunday night, mostly clear. Highs in the lower 90s. Lows around 70. Monday and Monday night, mostly clear. A 20% chance of showers. Highs in the lower 90s. Lows around 70. Tuesday and Tuesday night, partly cloudy. A slight chance of showers and thunderstorms. Highs in the mid-90s. Lows in the lower 70s. For more detailed weather, water, and climate information, please visit our website at weather.gov/Atlanta. The current time is 5:45 a.m. Eastern Daylight Time. Here are the 5 a.m. weather observations from around the area. At Athens, it was partly cloudy, the temperature was 73 degrees, dew point 69 degrees, relative humidity 87%, wind northwest at 3 miles an hour, pressure was 29.94 inches and steady. At Gainesville, it was clear and 72, wind north at 5. At Winder, it was partly cloudy. At Greensboro, it was mostly sunny and 73, wind northwest at 5. At Jefferson, it was clear and 72, wind northwest at 7. At Monroe, it was partly cloudy. At Albertton, it was clear and 73, wind calm. At Canyon, it was clear and 70, wind calm. At Clemson, it was clear and 74, wind calm. Elsewhere across Georgia, at Atlanta it was mostly cloudy and 74, wind northwest at 7. At Cartersville, the temperature was 70, wind calm. At Lawrenceville, it was clear and 71, wind southwest at 3. At Macon, it was partly cloudy and 73, wind calm. At Rome, it was clear and 68, wind calm. At Augusta, it was clear and 79, wind calm. At Savannah, it was partly cloudy and 80, wind northwest at 3. Elsewhere across the region, at Chattanooga, it was partly cloudy and 71, wind calm. At Asheville, it was clear and 67, wind variable at 3. At Greenville-Spartanburg, it was clear and 72, wind northeast at 5. Here is the hazardous weather outlook. This hazardous weather outlook is for North and Central Georgia. For today and tonight, no hazardous weather is expected at this time. And now the extended outlook for the period Thursday through Tuesday. Isolated to scattered thunderstorms are possible across North and Central Georgia Thursday through Saturday, mainly during the afternoon and evening. Any storms that form will be capable of producing gusty winds, frequent lightning, and locally heavy rainfall. Spotter information statement. Spotter activation will not be needed through tonight. Here is the official forecast from your National Weather Service for the Athens listening area. Today, sunny.
highs in the mid-90s. Northwest winds 5 to 10 miles an hour. Tonight, mostly clear. Lows in the lower 70s. Light northwest winds. Thursday, sunny. Highs in the upper 90s. Northwest winds 5 to 10 miles an hour. Thursday night, partly cloudy. A slight chance of showers and thunderstorms in the evening, then a chance of showers after midnight. Lows in the lower 70s. Light northwest winds. Chance of rain 30%. And now the extended forecast. Friday and Friday night, showers likely and a chance of thunderstorms. Highs in the mid-90s. Lows around 70. Saturday through Sunday night, mostly clear. Highs in the lower 90s. Lows around 70. Monday and Monday night, mostly clear. A 20% chance of showers. Highs in the lower 90s. Lows around 70. Tuesday and Tuesday night, partly cloudy. A slight chance of showers and thunderstorms. Highs in the mid-90s. Lows in the lower 70s. For more detailed weather, water, and climate information, please visit our website at weather.gov/Atlanta. The current time is 5:49 a.m. Eastern Daylight Time. Here are the 5 a.m. weather observations from around the area. At Athens, it was partly cloudy, the temperature was 73 degrees, dew point 69 degrees, relative humidity 87%, wind northwest at 3 miles an hour, pressure was 29.94 inches and steady. At Gainesville, it was clear and 72, wind north at 5. At Winder, it was partly cloudy. At Greensboro, it was mostly sunny and 73, wind northwest at 5. At Jefferson, it was clear and 72, wind northwest at 7. At Monroe, it was partly cloudy. At Albertton, it was clear and 73, wind calm. At Canyon, it was clear and 70, wind calm. At Clemson, it was clear and 74, wind calm. Elsewhere across Georgia, at Atlanta it was mostly cloudy and 74, wind northwest at 7. At Cartersville, the temperature was 70, wind calm. At Lawrenceville, it was clear and 71, wind southwest at 3. At Macon, it was partly cloudy and 73, wind calm. At Rome, it was clear and 68, wind calm. At Augusta, it was clear and 79, wind calm. At Savannah, it was partly cloudy and 80, wind northwest at 3. Elsewhere across the region, at Chattanooga, it was partly cloudy and 71, wind calm. At Asheville, it was clear and 67, wind variable at 3. At Greenville-Spartanburg, it was clear and 72, wind northeast at 5. The Athens climate summary for yesterday, August 18, 2026. Yesterday's high temperature of 94 degrees occurred at 4:13 p.m. The normal high is 90. The record high is 103 degrees, which was set in 1995. Yesterday's low temperature of 72 degrees occurred at 6:02 a.m. The normal low is 69. The record low is 62 degrees, which was last set in 1979. A trace of precipitation fell yesterday, which brings the monthly total to 2.24 inches. This is 0.56 inches below the normal amount of 2.80 inches for August. The total precipitation for the year now stands at 28.40 inches, which is 3.37 inches below normal. Sunrise today is at 6:58 a.m. and sunset is at 8:15 p.m. Here is the hazardous weather outlook. This hazardous weather outlook is for North and Central Georgia. For today and tonight, no hazardous weather is expected at this time. And now the extended outlook for the period Thursday through Tuesday. Isolated to scattered thunderstorms are possible across North and Central Georgia Thursday through Saturday, mainly during the afternoon and evening. Any storms that form will be capable of producing gusty winds,
frequent lightning, and locally heavy rainfall.

spotter information statement. Spotter activation will not be needed through tonight. Here is the official forecast from your National Weather Service for the Athens listening area. Today, sunny. Highs in the mid-90s. Northwest winds 5 to 10 miles an hour. Tonight, mostly clear. Lows in the lower 70s. Light northwest winds. Thursday, sunny. Highs in the upper 90s. Northwest winds 5 to 10 miles an hour. Thursday night, partly cloudy. A slight chance of showers and thunderstorms in the evening, then a chance of showers after midnight. Lows in the lower 70s. Light northwest winds. Chance of rain 30%. And now the extended forecast. Friday and Friday night, showers likely and a chance of thunderstorms. Highs in the mid-90s. Lows around 70. Saturday through Sunday night, mostly clear. Highs in the lower 90s. Lows around 70. Monday and Monday night, mostly clear. A 20% chance of showers. Highs in the lower 90s. Lows around 70. Tuesday and Tuesday night, partly cloudy. A slight chance of showers and thunderstorms. Highs in the mid-90s. Lows in the lower 70s. For more detailed weather, water, and climate information, please visit our website at weather.gov/Atlanta. The current time is 5:55 a.m. Eastern Daylight Time. Here are the 5 a.m. weather observations from around the area. At Athens, it was partly cloudy. The temperature was 73 degrees, dew point 69 degrees, relative humidity 87%, wind northwest at 3 miles an hour, pressure was 29.94 inches and steady. At Gainesville, it was clear and 72, wind north at 5. At Winder, it was partly cloudy. At Greensboro, it was mostly sunny and 73, wind northwest at 5. At Jefferson, it was clear and 72, wind northwest at 7. At Monroe, it was partly cloudy. At Albertton, it was clear and 73, wind calm. At Canyon, it was clear and 70, wind calm. At Clemson, it was clear and 74, wind calm. Elsewhere across Georgia, at Atlanta it was mostly cloudy and 74, wind northwest at 7. At Cartersville, the temperature was 70, wind calm. At Lawrenceville, it was clear and 71, wind southwest at 3. At Macon, it was partly cloudy and 73, wind calm. At Rome, it was clear and 68, wind calm. At Augusta, it was clear and 79, wind calm. At Savannah, it was partly cloudy and 80, wind northwest at 3. Elsewhere across the region, at Chattanooga, it was partly cloudy and 71, wind calm. At Asheville, it was clear and 67, wind variable at 3. At Greenville-Spartanburg, it was clear and 72, wind northeast at 5. Here is the hazardous weather outlook. This hazardous weather outlook is for North and Central Georgia. For today and tonight, no hazardous weather is expected at this time. And now the extended outlook for the period Thursday through Tuesday, isolated to scattered thunderstorms are possible across North and Central Georgia Thursday through Saturday, mainly during the afternoon and evening. Any storms that form will be capable of producing gusty winds, frequent lightning, and locally heavy rainfall. Spotter information statement. Spotter activation will not be needed through tonight. Here is the official forecast from your National Weather Service for the Athens listening area. Today, sunny. Highs in the mid-90s. Northwest winds 5 to 10 miles an hour. Tonight, mostly clear. Lows in the lower 70s. Light northwest winds. Thursday, sunny. Highs in the upper 90s. Northwest winds 5 to 10 miles an hour. Thursday night, partly cloudy.
a slight chance of showers and thunderstorms in the evening, then a chance of showers after midnight. Lows in the lower 70s. Light northwest winds. Chance of rain 30%. And now the extended forecast. Friday and Friday night, showers likely and a chance of thunderstorms. Highs in the mid-90s. Lows around 70. Saturday through Sunday night, mostly clear. Highs in the lower 90s. Lows around 70. Monday and Monday night, mostly clear. A 20% chance of showers. Highs in the lower 90s. Lows around 70. Tuesday and Tuesday night, partly cloudy. A slight chance of showers and thunderstorms. Highs in the mid-90s. Lows in the lower 70s. For more detailed weather, water, and climate information, please visit our website at weather.gov/Atlanta. The current time is 5:59 a.m. Eastern Daylight Time. Here are the 5 a.m. weather observations from around the area. At Athens, it was partly cloudy, the temperature was 73 degrees, dew point 69 degrees, relative humidity 87%, wind northwest at 3 miles an hour, pressure was 29.94 inches and steady. At Gainesville, it was clear and 72, wind north at 5. At Winder, it was partly cloudy. At Greensboro, it was mostly sunny and 73, wind northwest at 5. At Jefferson, it was clear and 72, wind northwest at 7. At Monroe, it was partly cloudy. At Albertton, it was clear and 73, wind calm. At Canyon, it was clear and 70, wind calm. At Clemson, it was clear and 74, wind calm. Elsewhere across Georgia, at Atlanta it was mostly cloudy and 74, wind northwest at 7. At Cartersville, the temperature was 70, wind calm. At Lawrenceville, it was clear and 71, wind southwest at 3. At Macon, it was partly cloudy and 73, wind calm. At Rome, it was clear and 68, wind calm. At Augusta, it was clear and 79, wind calm. At Savannah, it was partly cloudy and 80, wind northwest at 3. Elsewhere across the region, at Chattanooga, it was partly cloudy and 71, wind calm. At Asheville, it was clear and 67, wind variable at 3. At Greenville-Spartanburg, it was clear and 72, wind northeast at 5. The Athens climate summary for yesterday, August 18, 2026. Yesterday's high temperature of 94 degrees occurred at 4:13 p.m. The normal high is 90. The record high is 103 degrees, which was set in 1995. Yesterday's low temperature of 72 degrees occurred at 6:02 a.m. The normal low is 69. The record low is 62 degrees, which was last set in 1979. A trace of precipitation fell yesterday, which brings the monthly total to 2.24 inches. This is 0.56 inches below the normal amount of 2.80 inches for August. The total precipitation for the year now stands at 28.40 inches, which is 3.37 inches below normal. Sunrise today is at 6:58 a.m. and sunset is at 8:15 p.m. Here is the hazardous weather outlook. This hazardous weather outlook is for North and Central Georgia. For today and tonight, no hazardous weather is expected at this time. And now the extended outlook for the period Thursday through Tuesday. Isolated to scattered thunderstorms are possible across North and Central Georgia Thursday through Saturday, mainly during the afternoon and evening. Any storms that form will be capable of producing gusty winds, frequent lightning, and locally heavy rainfall. Spotter information statement, spotter activation will not be needed through tonight. Here is the official forecast from your National Weather Service for the Athens listening area. Today, sunny. Highs in the mid-90s. Northwest winds 5 to 10 miles an hour. Tonight, mostly clear.
Lows in the lower 70s. Light northwest winds.

Thursday, sunny. Highs in the upper 90s. Northwest winds 5 to 10 miles an hour. Thursday night, partly cloudy. A slight chance of showers and thunderstorms in the evening, then a chance of showers after midnight. Lows in the lower 70s. Light northwest winds. Chance of rain 30%. And now the extended forecast. Friday and Friday night, showers likely and a chance of thunderstorms. Highs in the mid-90s. Lows around 70. Saturday through Sunday night, mostly clear. Highs in the lower 90s. Lows around 70. Monday and Monday night, mostly clear. A 20% chance of showers. Highs in the lower 90s. Lows around 70. Tuesday and Tuesday night, partly cloudy. A slight chance of showers and thunderstorms. Highs in the mid-90s. Lows in the lower 70s. For more detailed weather, water, and climate information, please visit our website at weather.gov/Atlanta. The current time is 6:04 a.m. Eastern Daylight Time. Here are the 6 a.m. weather observations from around the area. At Athens, it was partly cloudy. The temperature was 72 degrees, dew point 69 degrees, relative humidity 90%, wind variable at 5 miles an hour, pressure was 29.95 inches and rising. At Gainesville, it was partly cloudy and 70, wind northwest at 5. At Winder, it was partly cloudy. At Jefferson, it was partly cloudy and 70, wind northwest at 5. At Monroe, it was partly cloudy. At Albertton, it was clear and 72, wind calm. At Canyon, it was clear and 69, wind calm. At Clemson, it was clear and 73, wind north at 3. Elsewhere across Georgia, at Atlanta it was mostly cloudy and 74, wind northwest at 8. At Cartersville, the temperature was 68, wind calm. At Macon, it was partly cloudy and 72, wind west at 5. At Rome, it was partly cloudy and 67, wind calm. At Augusta, it was partly cloudy and 74, wind calm. At Savannah, it was mostly cloudy and 79, wind west at 7. Elsewhere across the region, at Chattanooga, it was partly cloudy and 70, wind calm. At Asheville, it was partly cloudy and 67, wind north at 7. At Greenville-Spartanburg, it was clear and 70, wind north at 5. Here is the hazardous weather outlook. This hazardous weather outlook is for North and Central Georgia. For today and tonight, no hazardous weather is expected at this time. And now the extended outlook for the period Thursday through Tuesday, isolated to scattered thunderstorms are possible across North and Central Georgia Thursday through Saturday, mainly during the afternoon and evening. Any storms that form will be capable of producing gusty winds, frequent lightning, and locally heavy rainfall. Spotter information statement, spotter activation will not be needed through tonight. Here is the official forecast from your National Weather Service for the Athens listening area. Today, sunny. Highs in the mid-90s. Northwest winds 5 to 10 miles an hour. Tonight, mostly clear. Lows in the lower 70s. Light northwest winds. Thursday, sunny. Highs in the upper 90s. Northwest winds 5 to 10 miles an hour. Thursday night, partly cloudy. A slight chance of showers and thunderstorms in the evening, then a chance of showers after midnight. Lows in the lower 70s. Light northwest winds. Chance of rain 30%. And now the extended forecast. Friday and Friday night, showers likely and a chance of thunderstorms. Highs in the mid-90s. Lows around 70. Saturday through Sunday night, mostly clear. Highs in the lower 90s. Lows around 70. Monday and Monday night, mostly clear. A 20% chance of showers. Highs in the lower 90s.

Lows around 70. Tuesday and Tuesday night, partly cloudy. A slight chance of showers and thunderstorms. Highs in the mid-90s. Lows in the lower 70s. For more detailed weather, water, and climate information, please visit our website at weather.gov/Atlanta. The current time is 6:08 a.m. Eastern Daylight Time. Here are the 6 a.m. weather observations from around the area. At Athens, it was partly cloudy. The temperature was 72 degrees, dew point 69 degrees, relative humidity 90%, wind variable at 5 miles an hour, pressure was 29.95 inches and rising. At Gainesville, it was partly cloudy and 70, wind northwest at 5. At Winder, it was partly cloudy. At Jefferson, it was partly cloudy and 70, wind northwest at 5. At Monroe, it was partly cloudy. At Albertton, it was clear and 72, wind calm. At Canyon, it was clear and 69, wind calm. At Clemson, it was clear and 73, wind north at 3. Elsewhere across Georgia, at Atlanta it was mostly cloudy and 74, wind northwest at 8. At Cartersville, the temperature was 68, wind calm. At Macon, it was partly cloudy and 72, wind west at 5. At Rome, it was partly cloudy and 67, wind calm. At Augusta, it was partly cloudy and 74, wind calm. At Savannah, it was mostly cloudy and 79, wind west at 7. Elsewhere across the region, at Chattanooga, it was partly cloudy and 70, wind calm. At Asheville, it was partly cloudy and 67, wind north at 7. At Greenville-Spartanburg, it was clear and 70, wind north at 5. The Athens climate summary for yesterday, August 18, 2026. Yesterday's high temperature of 94 degrees occurred at 4:13 p.m. The normal high is 90. The record high is 103 degrees, which was set in 1995. Yesterday's low temperature of 72 degrees occurred at 6:02 a.m. The normal low is 69. The record low is 62 degrees, which was last set in 1979. A trace of precipitation fell yesterday, which brings the monthly total to 2.24 inches. This is 0.56 inches below the normal amount of 2.80 inches for August. The total precipitation for the year now stands at 28.40 inches, which is 3.37 inches below normal. Sunrise today is at 6:58 a.m. and sunset is at 8:15 p.m. Here is the official forecast from your National Weather Service for the Athens listening area. Today, sunny. Highs in the mid-90s. Northwest winds 5 to 10 miles an hour. Tonight, mostly clear. Lows in the lower 70s. Light northwest winds. Thursday, sunny. Highs in the upper 90s. Northwest winds 5 to 10 miles an hour. Thursday night, partly cloudy. A slight chance of showers and thunderstorms in the evening, then a chance of showers after midnight. Lows in the lower 70s. Light northwest winds. Chance of rain 30%. And now the extended forecast. Friday and Friday night, showers likely and a chance of thunderstorms. Highs in the mid-90s. Lows around 70. Saturday through Sunday night, mostly clear. Highs in the lower 90s. Lows around 70. Monday and Monday night, mostly clear. A 20% chance of showers. Highs in the lower 90s. Lows around 70. Tuesday and Tuesday night, partly cloudy. A slight chance of showers and thunderstorms. Highs in the mid-90s. Lows in the lower 70s. For more detailed weather, water, and climate information, please visit our website at weather.gov/Atlanta. The current time is 6:13 a.m. Eastern Daylight Time. Here are the 6 a.m. weather observations from around the area.
Athens, it was clear. The temperature was 72 degrees, dew point 69 degrees, relative humidity 90%, wind variable at 5 miles an hour, pressure was 29.95 inches and rising. At Gainesville, it was clear and 70, wind northwest at 5. At Winder, it was clear. At Jefferson, it was clear and 70, wind northwest at 5. At Monroe, it was partly cloudy. At Albertton, it was clear and 72, wind calm. At Canyon, it was clear and 69, wind calm. At Clemson, it was clear and 73, wind north at 3. Elsewhere across Georgia, at Atlanta it was mostly cloudy and 74, wind northwest at 8. At Cartersville, the temperature was 68, wind calm. At Macon, it was partly cloudy and 72, wind west at 5. At Rome, it was clear and 67, wind calm. At Augusta, it was clear and 74, wind calm. At Savannah, it was mostly cloudy and 79, wind west at 7. Elsewhere across the region, at Chattanooga, it was partly cloudy and 70, wind calm. At Asheville, it was partly cloudy and 67, wind north at 7. At Greenville-Spartanburg, it was clear and 70, wind north at 5. Here is the hazardous weather outlook. This hazardous weather outlook is for North and Central Georgia. For today and tonight, no hazardous weather is expected at this time. And now the extended outlook for the period Thursday through Tuesday. Isolated to scattered thunderstorms are possible across North and Central Georgia Thursday through Saturday, mainly during the afternoon and evening. Any storms that form will be capable of producing gusty winds, frequent lightning, and locally heavy rainfall. Spotter information statement, spotter activation will not be needed through tonight. Here is the official forecast from your National Weather Service for the Athens listening area. Today, sunny. Highs in the mid-90s. Northwest winds 5 to 10 miles an hour. Tonight, mostly clear. Lows in the lower 70s. Light northwest winds. Thursday, sunny. Highs in the upper 90s. Northwest winds 5 to 10 miles an hour. Thursday night, partly cloudy. A slight chance of showers and thunderstorms in the evening, then a chance of showers after midnight. Lows in the lower 70s. Light northwest winds. Chance of rain 30%. And now the extended forecast. Friday and Friday night, showers likely and a chance of thunderstorms. Highs in the mid-90s. Lows around 70. Saturday through Sunday night, mostly clear. Highs in the lower 90s. Lows around 70. Monday and Monday night, mostly clear. A 20% chance of showers. Highs in the lower 90s. Lows around 70. Tuesday and Tuesday night, partly cloudy. A slight chance of showers and thunderstorms. Highs in the mid-90s. Lows in the lower 70s. For more detailed weather, water, and climate information, please visit our website at weather.gov/Atlanta. The current time is 6:17 a.m. Eastern Daylight Time. Here are the 6 a.m. weather observations from around the area. At Athens, it was clear, the temperature was 72 degrees, dew point 69 degrees, relative humidity 90%, wind variable at 5 miles an hour, pressure was 29.95 inches and rising. At Gainesville, it was clear and 70, wind northwest at 5. At Winder, it was clear. At Jefferson, it was clear and 70, wind northwest at 5. At Monroe, it was partly cloudy. At Albertton, it was clear and 72, wind calm. At Canyon, it was clear and 69, wind calm. At Clemson, it was clear and 73, wind north at 3. Elsewhere across Georgia, at Atlanta it was mostly cloudy and 74, wind northwest at 8. At Cartersville, the temperature was 68, wind

At Macon, it was partly cloudy and 72, wind west at 5. At Rome, it was clear and 67, wind calm. At Augusta, it was clear and 74, wind calm. At Savannah, it was mostly cloudy and 79, wind west at 7. Elsewhere across the region, at Chattanooga, it was partly cloudy and 70, wind calm. At Asheville, it was partly cloudy and 67, wind north at 7. At Greenville-Spartanburg, it was clear and 70, wind north at 5. Here is the hazardous weather outlook. This hazardous weather outlook is for North and Central Georgia. For today and tonight, no hazardous weather is expected at this time. And now the extended outlook for the period Thursday through Tuesday. Isolated to scattered thunderstorms are possible across North and Central Georgia Thursday through Saturday, mainly during the afternoon and evening. Any storms that form will be capable of producing gusty winds, frequent lightning, and locally heavy rainfall. Spotter information statement, spotter activation will not be needed through tonight. Here is the official forecast from your National Weather Service for the Athens listening area. Today, sunny. Highs in the mid-90s. Northwest winds 5 to 10 miles an hour. Tonight, mostly clear. Lows in the lower 70s. Light northwest winds. Thursday, sunny. Highs in the upper 90s. Northwest winds 5 to 10 miles an hour. Thursday night, partly cloudy. A slight chance of showers and thunderstorms in the evening, then a chance of showers after midnight. Lows in the lower 70s. Light northwest winds. Chance of rain 30%. And now the extended forecast. Friday and Friday night, showers likely and a chance of thunderstorms. Highs in the mid-90s. Lows around 70. Saturday through Sunday night, mostly clear. Highs in the lower 90s. Lows around 70. Monday and Monday night, mostly clear. A 20% chance of showers. Highs in the lower 90s. Lows around 70. Tuesday and Tuesday night, partly cloudy. A slight chance of showers and thunderstorms. Highs in the mid-90s. Lows in the lower 70s. For more detailed weather, water, and climate information, please visit our website at weather.gov/Atlanta. The Athens climate summary for yesterday, August 18, 2026. Yesterday's high temperature of 94 degrees occurred at 4:13 p.m. The normal high is 90. The record high is 103 degrees, which was set in 1995. Yesterday's low temperature of 72 degrees occurred at 6:02 a.m. The normal low is 69. The record low is 62 degrees, which was last set in 1979. A trace of precipitation fell yesterday, which brings the monthly total to 2.24 inches. This is 0.56 inches below the normal amount of 2.80 inches for August. The total precipitation for the year now stands at 28.40 inches, which is 3.37 inches below normal. Sunrise today is at 6:58 a.m. and sunset is at 8:15 p.m. The current time is 6:22 a.m. Eastern Daylight Time. Here are the 6 a.m. weather observations from around the area. At Athens, it was clear, the temperature was 72 degrees, dew point 69 degrees, relative humidity 90%, wind variable at 5 miles an hour, pressure was 29.95 inches and rising. At Gainesville, it was clear and 70, wind northwest at 5. At Winder, it was clear. At Jefferson, it was clear and 70, wind northwest at 5. At Monroe, it was partly cloudy. At Albertton, it was clear and 72, wind calm. At Canyon, it was clear and 69, wind calm. At Clemson, it was clear and 73, wind north at 3. Elsewhere across Georgia, at Atlanta it was mostly cloudy and 74, wind northwest at 8.

At Cartersville, the temperature was 68, wind calm. At Macon, it was partly cloudy and 72, wind west at 5. At Rome, it was clear and 67, wind calm. At Augusta, it was clear and 74, wind calm. At Savannah, it was mostly cloudy and 79, wind west at 7. Elsewhere across the region, at Chattanooga, it was partly cloudy and 70, wind calm. At Asheville, it was partly cloudy and 67, wind north at 7. At Greenville-Spartanburg, it was clear and 70, wind north at 5. Here is the hazardous weather outlook. This hazardous weather outlook is for North and Central Georgia. For today and tonight, no hazardous weather is expected at this time. And now the extended outlook for the period Thursday through Tuesday. Isolated to scattered thunderstorms are possible across North and Central Georgia Thursday through Saturday, mainly during the afternoon and evening. Any storms that form will be capable of producing gusty winds, frequent lightning, and locally heavy rainfall. Spotter information statement, spotter activation will not be needed through tonight. Here is the official forecast from your National Weather Service for the Athens listening area. Today, sunny. Highs in the mid-90s. Northwest winds 5 to 10 miles an hour. Tonight, mostly clear. Lows in the lower 70s. Light northwest winds. Thursday, sunny. Highs in the upper 90s. Northwest winds 5 to 10 miles an hour. Thursday night, partly cloudy. A slight chance of showers and thunderstorms in the evening, then a chance of showers after midnight. Lows in the lower 70s. Light northwest winds. Chance of rain 30%. And now the extended forecast. Friday and Friday night, showers likely and a chance of thunderstorms. Highs in the mid-90s. Lows around 70. Saturday through Sunday night, mostly clear. Highs in the lower 90s. Lows around 70. Monday and Monday night, mostly clear. A 20% chance of showers. Highs in the lower 90s. Lows around 70. Tuesday and Tuesday night, partly cloudy. A slight chance of showers and thunderstorms. Highs in the mid-90s. Lows in the lower 70s. For more detailed weather, water, and climate information, please visit our website at weather.gov/Atlanta. The current time is 6:26 a.m. Eastern Daylight Time. Here are the 6 a.m. weather observations from around the area. At Athens, it was clear, the temperature was 72 degrees, dew point 69 degrees, relative humidity 90%, wind variable at 5 miles an hour. Pressure was 29.95 inches and rising. At Gainesville, it was clear and 70, wind northwest at 5. At Winder, it was clear. At Jefferson, it was clear and 70, wind northwest at 5. At Monroe, it was partly cloudy. At Albertton, it was clear and 72, wind calm. At Canyon, it was clear and 69, wind calm. At Clemson, it was clear and 73, wind north at 3. Elsewhere across Georgia, at Atlanta it was mostly cloudy and 74, wind northwest at 8. At Cartersville, the temperature was 68, wind calm. At Macon, it was partly cloudy and 72, wind west at 5. At Rome, it was clear and 67, wind calm. At Augusta, it was clear and 74, wind calm. At Savannah, it was mostly cloudy and 79, wind west at 7. Elsewhere across the region, at Chattanooga, it was partly cloudy and 70, wind calm. At Asheville, it was partly cloudy and 67, wind north at 7. At Greenville-Spartanburg, it was clear and 70, wind north at 5. Here is the hazardous weather outlook. This hazardous weather outlook is for North and Central Georgia. For today and tonight, no hazardous weather is expected at this time.

Thursday, sunny. Highs in the upper 90s. Northwest winds 5 to 10 miles an hour. Thursday night, partly cloudy. A slight chance of showers and thunderstorms in the evening, then a chance of showers after midnight. Lows in the lower 70s. Light northwest winds. Chance of rain 30%. And now the extended forecast. Friday and Friday night, showers likely and a chance of thunderstorms. Highs in the mid-90s. Lows around 70. Saturday through Sunday night, mostly clear. Highs in the lower 90s. Lows around 70. Monday and Monday night, mostly clear. A 20% chance of showers. Highs in the lower 90s. Lows around 70. Tuesday and Tuesday night, partly cloudy. A slight chance of showers and thunderstorms. Highs in the mid-90s. Lows in the lower 70s. For more detailed weather, water, and climate information, please visit our website at weather.gov/Atlanta. The Athens Climate Summary for yesterday, August 18, 2026. Yesterday's high temperature of 94 degrees occurred at 4:13 p.m. The normal high is 90. The record high is 103 degrees, which was set in 1995. Yesterday's low temperature of 72 degrees occurred at 6:02 a.m. The normal low is 69. The record low is 62 degrees, which was last set in 1979. A trace of precipitation fell yesterday, which brings the monthly total to 2.24 inches. This is 0.56 inches below the normal amount of 2.80 inches for August. The total precipitation for the year now stands at 28.40 inches, which is 3.37 inches below normal. Sunrise today is at 6:58 a.m. and sunset is at 8:15 p.m. The current time is 6:31 a.m. Eastern Daylight Time. Here are the 6 a.m. weather observations from around the area. At Athens, it was clear, the temperature was 72 degrees, dew point 69 degrees, relative humidity 90%, wind variable at 5 miles an hour, pressure was 29.95 inches and rising. At Gainesville, it was clear and 70, wind northwest at 5. At Winder, it was clear. At Jefferson, it was clear and 70, wind northwest at 5. At Monroe, it was partly cloudy. At Albertton, it was clear and 72, wind calm. At Canyon, it was clear and 69, wind calm. At Clemson, it was clear and 73, wind north at 3. Elsewhere across Georgia, at Atlanta it was mostly cloudy and 74, wind northwest at 8. At Cartersville, the temperature was 68, wind calm. At Macon, it was partly cloudy and 72, wind west at 5. At Rome, it was clear and 67, wind calm. At Augusta, it was clear and 74, wind calm. At Savannah, it was mostly cloudy and 79, wind west at 7. Elsewhere across the region, at Chattanooga, it was partly cloudy and 70, wind calm. At Asheville, it was partly cloudy and 67, wind north at 7. At Greenville-Spartanburg, it was clear and 70, wind north at 5. Here is the hazardous weather outlook. This hazardous weather outlook is for North and Central Georgia. For today and tonight, no hazardous weather is expected outlook. This hazardous weather outlook is for North and Central Georgia. For today and tonight, no hazardous weather is expected at this time. And now the extended outlook for the period Thursday through Tuesday, isolated to scattered thunderstorms are possible across North and Central Georgia Thursday through Saturday, mainly during the afternoon and evening. Any storms that form will be capable of producing gusty winds, frequent lightning, and locally heavy rainfall. Spotter information statement, spotter activation will not be needed through tonight. Here is the official forecast from your National Weather Service for the Athens listening area. Today, sunny. Highs in the

90s. Northwest winds 5 to 10 miles an hour. Tonight, mostly clear. Lows in the lower 70s. Light northwest winds. Thursday, sunny. Highs in the upper 90s. Northwest winds 5 to 10 miles an hour. Thursday night, partly cloudy. A slight chance of showers and thunderstorms in the evening, then a chance of showers after midnight. Lows in the lower 70s. Light northwest winds. Chance of rain 30%. And now the extended forecast. Friday and Friday night, showers likely and a chance of thunderstorms. Highs in the mid-90s. Lows around 70. Saturday through Sunday night, mostly clear. Highs in the lower 90s. Lows around 70. Monday and Monday night, mostly clear. A 20% chance of showers. Highs in the lower 90s. Lows around 70. Tuesday and Tuesday night, partly cloudy. A slight chance of showers and thunderstorms. Highs in the mid-90s. Lows in the lower 70s. For more detailed weather, water, and climate information, please visit our website at weather.gov/Atlanta. The current time is 6:35 a.m. Eastern Daylight Time. Here are the 6 a.m. weather observations from around the area. At Athens, it was clear, the temperature was 72 degrees, dew point 69 degrees, relative humidity 90%, wind variable at 5 miles an hour, pressure was 29.95 inches and rising. At Gainesville, it was clear and 70, wind northwest at 5. At Winder, it was clear. At Jefferson, it was clear and 70, wind northwest at 5. At Monroe, it was partly cloudy. At Albertton, it was clear and 72, wind calm. At Canyon, it was clear and 69, wind calm. At Clemson, it was clear and 73, wind north at 3. Elsewhere across Georgia, at Atlanta it was mostly cloudy and 74, wind northwest at 8. At Cartersville, the temperature was 68, wind calm. At Macon, it was partly cloudy and 72, wind west at 5. At Rome, it was clear and 67, wind calm. At Augusta, it was clear and 74, wind calm. At Savannah, it was mostly cloudy and 79, wind west at 7. Elsewhere across the region, at Chattanooga, it was partly cloudy and 70, wind calm. At Asheville, it was partly cloudy and 67, wind north at 7. At Greenville-Spartanburg, it was clear and 70, wind north at 5. Here is the hazardous weather outlook. This hazardous weather outlook is for North and Central Georgia. For today and tonight, no hazardous weather is expected at this time. And now the extended outlook for the period Thursday through Tuesday, isolated to scattered thunderstorms are possible across North and Central Georgia Thursday through Saturday, mainly during the afternoon and evening. Any storms that form will be capable of producing gusty winds, frequent lightning, and locally heavy rainfall. Spotter information statement, spotter activation will not be needed through tonight. Here is the official forecast from your National Weather Service for the Athens listening area. Today, sunny. Highs in the mid-90s. Northwest winds 5 to 10 miles an hour. Tonight, mostly clear. Lows in the lower 70s. Light northwest winds. Thursday, sunny. Highs in the upper 90s. Northwest winds 5 to 10 miles an hour. Thursday night, partly cloudy. A slight chance of showers and thunderstorms in the evening, then a chance of showers after midnight. Lows in the lower 70s. Light northwest winds. Chance of rain 30%. And now the extended forecast. Friday and Friday night, showers likely and a chance of thunderstorms. Highs in the mid-90s. Lows around 70. Saturday through Sunday night, mostly clear. Highs in the lower 90s.
lows around 70. Monday and Monday night, mostly clear. A 20% chance of showers. Highs in the lower 90s. Lows around 70. Tuesday and Tuesday night, partly cloudy. A slight chance of showers and thunderstorms. Highs in the mid-90s. Lows in the lower 70s. For more detailed weather, water, and climate information, please visit our website at weather.gov/Atlanta. The current time is 6:39 a.m. Eastern Daylight Time. Here are the 6 a.m. weather observations from around the area. At Athens, it was clear, the temperature was 72 degrees, dew point 69 degrees, relative humidity 90%, wind variable at 5 miles an hour, pressure was 29.95 inches and rising. At Gainesville, it was clear and 70, wind northwest at 5. At Winder, it was clear. At Jefferson, it was clear and 70, wind northwest at 5. At Monroe, it was partly cloudy. At Albertton, it was clear and 72, wind calm. At Canyon, it was clear and 69, wind calm. At Clemson, it was clear and 73, wind north at 3. Elsewhere across Georgia, at Atlanta it was mostly cloudy and 74, wind northwest at 8. At Cartersville, the temperature was 68, wind calm. At Macon, it was partly cloudy and 72, wind west at 5. At Rome, it was clear and 67, wind calm. At Augusta, it was clear and 74, wind calm. At Savannah, it was mostly cloudy and 79, wind west at 7. Elsewhere across the region, at Chattanooga, it was partly cloudy and 70, wind calm. At Asheville, it was partly cloudy and 67, wind north at 7. At Greenville-Spartanburg, it was clear and 70, wind north at 5. The Athens climate summary for yesterday, August 18, 2026. Yesterday's high temperature of 94 degrees occurred at 4:13 p.m. The normal high is 90. The record high is 103 degrees, which was set in 1995. Yesterday's low temperature of 72 degrees occurred at 6:02 a.m. The normal low is 69. The record low is 62 degrees, which was last set in 1979. A trace of precipitation fell yesterday, which brings the monthly total to 2.24 inches. This is 0.56 inches below the normal amount of 2.80 inches for August. The total precipitation for the year now stands at 28.40 inches, which is 3.37 inches below normal. Sunrise today is at 6:58 a.m. and sunset is at 8:15 p.m. You're listening to NOAA Weather Radio Station, WXK 56, originating from the National Weather Service office in Peachtree City, and transmitting from Athens on a frequency of 162.4 MHz. 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You can also like your Peachtree City National Weather Service on Facebook or follow NWS Atlanta on Twitter. Here is the hazardous weather outlook. This hazardous weather outlook is for North and Central Georgia. For today and tonight, no hazardous weather is expected at this time. And now the extended outlook for the period Thursday through Tuesday. Isolated to scattered thunderstorms are possible across North and Central Georgia Thursday through Saturday, mainly during the afternoon and evening. Any storms that form will be capable of producing gusty winds, frequent lightning, and locally heavy rainfall. Spotter information statement, spotter activation will not be needed through tonight. Here is the official forecast from your National Weather Service for the Athens listening area. Today, sunny. Highs in the mid-90s.
Northwest wind.

5 to 10 miles an hour. Tonight, mostly clear. Lows in the lower 70s. Light northwest winds. Thursday, sunny. Highs in the upper 90s. Northwest winds 5 to 10 miles an hour. Thursday night, partly cloudy. A slight chance of showers and thunderstorms in the evening, then a chance of showers after midnight. Lows in the lower 70s. Light northwest winds. Chance of rain 30%. And now the extended forecast. Friday and Friday night, showers likely and a chance of thunderstorms. Highs in the mid-90s. Lows around 70. Saturday through Sunday night, mostly clear. Highs in the lower 90s. Lows around 70. Monday and Monday night, mostly clear. A 20% chance of showers. Highs in the lower 90s. Lows around 70. Tuesday and Tuesday night, partly cloudy. A slight chance of showers and thunderstorms. Highs in the mid-90s. Lows in the lower 70s. For more detailed weather, water, and climate information, please visit our website at weather.gov/Atlanta. The current time is 6:45 a.m. Eastern Daylight Time. Here are the 6 a.m. weather observations from around the area. At Athens, it was clear, the temperature was 72 degrees, dew point 69 degrees, relative humidity 90%, wind variable at 5 miles an hour, pressure was 29.95 inches and rising. At Gainesville, it was clear and 70, wind northwest at 5. At Winder, it was clear. At Jefferson, it was clear and 70, wind northwest at 5. At Monroe, it was partly cloudy. At Albertton, it was clear and 72, wind calm. At Canyon, it was clear and 69, wind calm. At Clemson, it was clear and 73, wind north at 3. Elsewhere across Georgia, at Atlanta it was mostly cloudy and 74, wind northwest at 8. At Cartersville, the temperature was 68, wind calm. At Macon, it was partly cloudy and 72, wind west at 5. At Rome, it was clear and 67, wind calm. At Augusta, it was clear and 74, wind calm. At Savannah, it was mostly cloudy and 79, wind west at 7. Elsewhere across the region, at Chattanooga, it was partly cloudy and 70, wind calm. At Asheville, it was partly cloudy and 67, wind north at 7. At Greenville-Spartanburg, it was clear and 70, wind north at 5. Here is the hazardous weather outlook. This hazardous weather outlook is for North and Central Georgia. For today and tonight, no hazardous weather is expected at this time. And now the extended outlook for the period Thursday through Tuesday, isolated to scattered thunderstorms are possible across North and Central Georgia Thursday through Saturday, mainly during the afternoon and evening. Any storms that form will be capable of producing gusty winds, frequent lightning, and locally heavy rainfall. Spotter information statement, spotter activation will not be needed through tonight. Here is the official forecast from your National Weather Service for the Athens listening area. Today, sunny. Highs in the mid-90s. Northwest winds 5 to 10 miles an hour. Tonight, mostly clear. Lows in the lower 70s. Light northwest winds. Thursday, sunny. Highs in the upper 90s. Northwest winds 5 to 10 miles an hour. Thursday night, partly cloudy. A slight chance of showers and thunderstorms in the evening, then a chance of showers after midnight. Lows in the lower 70s. Light northwest winds. Chance of rain 30%. And now the extended forecast. Friday and Friday night, showers likely and a chance of thunderstorms. Highs in the mid-90s. Lows around 70. Saturday through Sunday night, mostly clear. Highs in the lower 90s. Lows around 70.
Monday and Monday night, mostly clear. A 20% chance of showers. Highs in the lower 90s. Lows around 70. Tuesday and Tuesday night, partly cloudy. A slight chance of showers and thunderstorms. Highs in the mid-90s. Lows in the lower 70s. For more detailed weather, water, and climate information, please visit our website at weather.gov/Atlanta. The current time is 6:49 a.m. Eastern Daylight Time. Here are the 6 a.m. weather observations from around the area. At Athens, it was clear, the temperature was 72 degrees, dew point 69 degrees, relative humidity 90%, wind variable at 5 miles an hour, pressure was 29.95 inches and rising. At Gainesville, it was clear and 70, wind northwest at 5. At Winder, it was clear. At Jefferson, it was clear and 70, wind northwest at 5. At Monroe, it was partly cloudy. At Albertton, it was clear and 72, wind calm. At Canyon, it was clear and 69, wind calm. At Clemson, it was clear and 73, wind north at 3. Elsewhere across Georgia, at Atlanta it was mostly cloudy and 74, wind northwest at 8. At Cartersville, the temperature was 68, wind calm. At Macon, it was partly cloudy and 72, wind west at 5. At Rome, it was clear and 67, wind calm. At Augusta, it was clear and 74, wind calm. At Savannah, it was mostly cloudy and 79, wind west at 7. Elsewhere across the region, at Chattanooga, it was partly cloudy and 70, wind calm. At Asheville, it was partly cloudy and 67, wind north at 7. At Greenville-Spartanburg, it was clear and 70, wind north at 5. The Athens climate summary for yesterday, August 18, 2026. Yesterday's high temperature of 94 degrees occurred at 4:13 p.m. The normal high is 90. The record high is 103 degrees, which was set in 1995. Yesterday's low temperature of 72 degrees occurred at 6:02 a.m. The normal low is 69. The record low is 62 degrees, which was last set in 1979. A trace of precipitation fell yesterday, which brings the monthly total to 2.24 inches. This is 0.56 inches below the normal amount of 2.80 inches for August. The total precipitation for the year now stands at 28.40 inches, which is 3.37 inches below normal. Sunrise today is at 6:58 a.m. and sunset is at 8:15 p.m. Here is the hazardous weather outlook. This hazardous weather outlook is for North and Central Georgia. For today and tonight, no hazardous weather is expected at this time. And now the extended outlook for the period Thursday through Tuesday. Isolated to scattered thunderstorms are possible across North and Central Georgia Thursday through Saturday, mainly during the afternoon and evening. Any storms that form will be capable of producing gusty winds, frequent lightning, and locally heavy rainfall. Spotter information statement, spotter activation will not be needed through tonight. Here is the official forecast from your National Weather Service for the Athens listening area. Today, sunny. Highs in the mid-90s. Northwest winds 5 to 10 miles an hour. Tonight, mostly clear. Lows in the lower 70s. Light northwest winds. Thursday, sunny. Highs in the upper 90s. Northwest winds 5 to 10 miles an hour. Thursday night, partly cloudy. A slight chance of showers and thunderstorms in the evening, then a chance of showers after midnight. Lows in the lower 70s. Light northwest winds. Chance of rain 30%. And now the extended forecast. Friday and Friday night, showers likely and a chance of thunderstorms. Highs in the mid-90s. Lows around 70. Saturday through Sunday night, mostly clear.
Highs in the lower 90s.

lows around 70. Monday and Monday night, mostly clear. A 20% chance of showers. Highs in the lower 90s. Lows around 70. Tuesday and Tuesday night, partly cloudy. A slight chance of showers and thunderstorms. Highs in the mid-90s. Lows in the lower 70s. For more detailed weather, water, and climate information, please visit our website at weather.gov/Atlanta. The current time is 6:54 a.m. Eastern Daylight Time. Here are the 6 a.m. weather observations from around the area. At Athens, it was clear, the temperature was 72 degrees, dew point 69 degrees, relative humidity 90%, wind variable at 5 miles an hour, pressure was 29.95 inches and rising. At Gainesville, it was clear and 70, wind northwest at 5. At Winder, it was clear. At Jefferson, it was clear and 70, wind northwest at 5. At Monroe, it was partly cloudy. At Albertton, it was clear and 72, wind calm. At Canyon, it was clear and 69, wind calm. At Clemson, it was clear and 73, wind north at 3. Elsewhere across Georgia, at Atlanta it was mostly cloudy and 74, wind northwest at 8. At Cartersville, the temperature was 68, wind calm. At Macon, it was partly cloudy and 72, wind west at 5. At Rome, it was clear and 67, wind calm. At Augusta, it was clear and 74, wind calm. At Savannah, it was mostly cloudy and 79, wind west at 7. Elsewhere across the region, at Chattanooga, it was partly cloudy and 70, wind calm. At Asheville, it was partly cloudy and 67, wind north at 7. At Greenville-Spartanburg, it was clear and 70, wind north at 5. Here is the hazardous weather outlook. This hazardous weather outlook is for North and Central Georgia. For today and tonight, no hazardous weather is expected at this time. And now the extended outlook for the period Thursday through Tuesday. Isolated to scattered thunderstorms are possible across North and Central Georgia Thursday through Saturday, mainly during the afternoon and evening. Any storms that form will be capable of producing gusty winds, frequent lightning, and locally heavy rainfall. Spotter information statement, spotter activation will not be needed through tonight. Here is the official forecast from your National Weather Service for the Athens listening area. Today, sunny. Highs in the mid-90s. Northwest winds 5 to 10 miles an hour. Tonight, mostly clear. Lows in the lower 70s. Light northwest winds. Thursday, sunny. Highs in the upper 90s. Northwest winds 5 to 10 miles an hour. Thursday night, partly cloudy. A slight chance of showers and thunderstorms in the evening, then a chance of showers after midnight. Lows in the lower 70s. Light northwest winds. Chance of rain 30%. And now the extended forecast. Friday and Friday night, showers likely and a chance of thunderstorms. Highs in the mid-90s. Lows around 70. Saturday through Sunday night, mostly clear. Highs in the lower 90s. Lows around 70. Monday and Monday night, mostly clear. A 20% chance of showers. Highs in the lower 90s. Lows around 70. Tuesday and Tuesday night, partly cloudy. A slight chance of showers and thunderstorms. Highs in the mid-90s. Lows in the lower 70s. For more detailed weather, water, and climate information, please visit our website at weather.gov/Atlanta. The current time is 6:58 a.m. Eastern Daylight Time. Here are the 6 a.m. weather observations from around the area. At Athens, it was clear, the temperature was 72 degrees, dew point 69 degrees, relative humidity 90%, wind variable at 5 miles an hour,
pressure was 29.95 inches and rising. At Gainesville, it was clear at 70, wind northwest at 5. At Winder, it was clear. At Jefferson, it was clear at 70, wind northwest at 5. At Monroe, it was partly cloudy. At Albertton, it was clear at 72, wind calm. At Canyon, it was clear at 69, wind calm. At Clemson, it was clear at 73, wind north at 3. Elsewhere across Georgia, at Atlanta it was mostly cloudy and 74, wind northwest at 8. At Cartersville, the temperature was 68, wind calm. At Macon, it was partly cloudy and 72, wind west at 5. At Rome, it was clear and 67, wind calm. At Augusta, it was clear and 74, wind calm. At Savannah, it was mostly cloudy and 79, wind west at 7. Elsewhere across the region, at Chattanooga, it was partly cloudy and 70, wind calm. At Asheville, it was partly cloudy and 67, wind north at 7. At Greenville-Spartanburg, it was clear and 70, wind north at 5. The Athens climate summary for yesterday, August 18, 2026. Yesterday's high temperature of 94 degrees occurred at 4:13 p.m. The normal high is 90. The record high is 103 degrees, which was set in 1995. Yesterday's low temperature of 72 degrees occurred at 6:02 a.m. The normal low is 69. The record low is 62 degrees, which was last set in 1979. A trace of precipitation fell yesterday, which brings the monthly total to 2.24 inches. This is 0.56 inches below the normal amount of 2.80 inches for August. The total precipitation for the year now stands at 28.40 inches, which is 3.37 inches below normal. Sunrise today is at 6:58 a.m. and sunset is at 8:15 p.m. Here is the hazardous weather outlook. This hazardous weather outlook is for North and Central Georgia. For today and tonight, no hazardous weather is expected at this time. And now the extended outlook for the period Thursday through Tuesday. Isolated to scattered thunderstorms are possible across North and Central Georgia Thursday through Saturday, mainly during the afternoon and evening. Any storms that form will be capable of producing gusty winds, frequent lightning, and locally heavy rainfall. Spotter information statement, spotter activation will not be needed through tonight. Here is the official forecast from your National Weather Service for the Athens listening area. Today, sunny. Highs in the mid-90s. Northwest winds 5 to 10 miles an hour. Tonight, mostly clear. Lows in the lower 70s. Light northwest winds. Thursday, sunny. Highs in the upper 90s. Northwest winds 5 to 10 miles an hour. Thursday night, partly cloudy. A slight chance of showers and thunderstorms in the evening, then a chance of showers after midnight. Lows in the lower 70s. Light northwest winds. Chance of rain 30%. And now the extended forecast. Friday and Friday night, showers likely and a chance of thunderstorms. Highs in the mid-90s. Lows around 70. Saturday through Sunday night, mostly clear. Highs in the lower 90s. Lows around 70. Monday and Monday night, mostly clear. A 20% chance of showers. Highs in the lower 90s. Lows around 70. Tuesday and Tuesday night, partly cloudy. A slight chance of showers and thunderstorms. Highs in the mid-90s. Lows in the lower 70s. For more detailed weather, water, and climate information, please visit our website at weather.gov/Atlanta. The current time is 7:03 a.m. Eastern Daylight Time. Here are the 6 a.m. weather observations from around the area. At Athens, it was clear, the temperature was 72 degrees, dew point 69 degrees,
Relative humidity 90%.

Wind variable at 5 miles an hour. Pressure was 29.95 inches and rising. At Gainesville, it was clear at 70. Wind northwest at 5. At Winder, it was clear. At Jefferson, it was clear at 70. Wind northwest at 5. At Monroe, it was partly cloudy. At Albertton, it was clear and 72, wind calm. At Canyon, it was clear and 69, wind calm. At Clemson, it was clear and 73, wind north at 3. Elsewhere across Georgia, at Atlanta it was mostly cloudy and 74, wind northwest at 8. At Cartersville, the temperature was 68, wind calm. At Macon, it was partly cloudy and 72, wind west at 5. At Rome, it was clear and 67, wind calm. At Augusta, it was clear and 74, wind calm. At Savannah, it was mostly cloudy and 79, wind west at 7. Elsewhere across the region, at Chattanooga, it was partly cloudy and 70, wind calm. At Asheville, it was partly cloudy and 67, wind north at 7. At Greenville-Spartanburg, it was clear and 70, wind north at 5. Here are the 7 a.m. weather observations from around the area. At Athens, it was partly cloudy, the temperature was 71 degrees, dew point 69 degrees, relative humidity 93%, wind northwest at 5 miles an hour. Pressure was 29.96 inches and rising. At Gainesville, it was partly cloudy and 70, wind northwest at 3. At Winder, it was partly cloudy. At Greensboro, it was mostly sunny and 72, wind calm. At Jefferson, it was partly cloudy and 70, wind northwest at 5. At Monroe, it was partly cloudy. At Albertton, it was partly cloudy and 72, wind northwest at 3. At Canyon, with fog, it was 69, wind calm. At Clemson, it was partly cloudy and 73, wind north at 6. Elsewhere across Georgia, at Atlanta it was partly cloudy and 72, wind west at 6. At Cartersville, the temperature was 68, wind calm. At Macon, it was partly cloudy and 74, wind west at 7. At Rome, it was partly cloudy and 67, wind southwest at 3. At Augusta, it was partly cloudy and 74, wind calm. At Savannah, it was partly cloudy and 78, wind west at 5. Elsewhere across the region, at Chattanooga, it was partly cloudy and 70, wind calm. At Asheville, it was partly cloudy and 67, wind north at 3. At Greenville-Spartanburg, it was clear and 71, wind north at 5. Here is the hazardous weather outlook. This hazardous weather outlook is for North and Central Georgia. For today and tonight, no hazardous weather is expected at this time. And now the extended outlook for the period Thursday through Tuesday. Isolated to scattered thunderstorms are possible across North and Central Georgia Thursday through Saturday, mainly during the afternoon and evening. Any storms that form will be capable of producing gusty winds, frequent lightning, and locally heavy rainfall. Spotter information statement, spotter activation will not be needed through tonight. Here is the official forecast from your National Weather Service for the Athens listening area. Today, sunny. Highs in the mid-90s. Northwest winds 5 to 10 miles an hour. Tonight, mostly clear. Lows in the lower 70s. Light northwest winds. Thursday, sunny. Highs in the upper 90s. Northwest winds 5 to 10 miles an hour. Thursday night, partly cloudy. A slight chance of showers and thunderstorms in the evening, then a chance of showers after midnight. Lows in the lower 70s. Light northwest winds. Chance of rain 30%. And now the extended forecast. Friday and Friday night, showers likely and a chance of thunderstorms. Highs in the mid-90s. Lows around 70. Saturday through Sunday night, mostly clear.

Highs in the lower 90s. Lows around 70. Monday and Monday night, mostly clear. A 20% chance of showers. Highs in the lower 90s. Lows around 70. Tuesday and Tuesday night, partly cloudy. A slight chance of showers and thunderstorms. Highs in the mid-90s. Lows in the lower 70s. For more detailed weather, water, and climate information, please visit our website at weather.gov/Atlanta. The current time is 7:09 a.m. Eastern Daylight Time. Here are the 7 a.m. weather observations from around the area. At Athens, it was partly cloudy. The temperature was 71 degrees, dew point 69 degrees, relative humidity 93%, wind northwest at 5 miles an hour, pressure was 29.96 inches and rising. At Gainesville, it was partly cloudy and 70, wind northwest at 3. At Winder, it was partly cloudy. At Greensboro, it was mostly sunny and 72, wind calm. At Jefferson, it was partly cloudy and 70, wind northwest at 5. At Monroe, it was partly cloudy. At Albertton, it was partly cloudy and 72, wind northwest at 3. At Canyon, with fog, it was 69, wind calm. At Clemson, it was partly cloudy and 73, wind north at 6. Elsewhere across Georgia, at Atlanta it was partly cloudy and 72, wind west at 6. At Cartersville, the temperature was 68, wind calm. At Macon, it was partly cloudy and 74, wind west at 7. At Rome, it was partly cloudy and 67, wind southwest at 3. At Augusta, it was partly cloudy and 74, wind calm. At Savannah, it was partly cloudy and 78, wind west at 5. Elsewhere across the region, at Chattanooga, it was partly cloudy and 70, wind calm. At Asheville, it was partly cloudy and 67, wind north at 3. At Greenville-Spartanburg, it was clear and 71, wind north at 5. The Athens climate summary for yesterday, August 18, 2026. Yesterday's high temperature of 94 degrees occurred at 4:13 p.m. The normal high is 90. The record high is 103 degrees, which was set in 1995. Yesterday's low temperature of 72 degrees occurred at 6:02 a.m. The normal low is 69. The record low is 62 degrees, which was last set in 1979. A trace of precipitation fell yesterday, which brings the monthly total to 2.24 inches. This is 0.56 inches below the normal amount of 2.80 inches for August. The total precipitation for the year now stands at 28.40 inches, which is 3.37 inches below normal. Sunrise today is at 6:58 a.m. and sunset is at 8:15 p.m. Here are the 7 a.m. weather observations from around the area. At Athens, it was partly cloudy. The temperature was 71 degrees, dew point 69 degrees, relative humidity 93%, wind northwest at 5 miles an hour, pressure was 29.96 inches and rising. At Gainesville, it was partly cloudy and 70, wind northwest at 3. At Winder, it was partly cloudy. At Greensboro, it was mostly sunny and 72, wind calm. At Jefferson, it was partly cloudy and 70, wind northwest at 5. At Monroe, it was partly cloudy. At Albertton, it was clear and 72, wind northwest at 3. At Canyon, with fog, it was 69, wind calm. At Clemson, it was clear and 73, wind north at 6. Elsewhere across Georgia, at Atlanta it was partly cloudy and 72, wind west at 6. At Cartersville, the temperature was 68, wind calm. At Macon, it was partly cloudy and 74, wind west at 7. At Rome, it was partly cloudy and 67, wind southwest at 3. At Augusta, it was partly cloudy and 74, wind calm. At Savannah,
It was partly cloudy and 78. Wind west at 5. Elsewhere across the region, at Chattanooga, it was partly cloudy and 70. Wind calm. At Asheville, it was partly cloudy and 67. Wind north at 3. At Greenville-Spartanburg, it was clear and 71. Wind north at 5. Here is the hazardous weather outlook. This hazardous weather outlook is for North and Central Georgia. For today and tonight, no hazardous weather is expected at this time. And now the extended outlook for the period Thursday through Tuesday. Isolated to scattered thunderstorms are possible across North and Central Georgia Thursday through Saturday, mainly during the afternoon and evening. Any storms that form will be capable of producing gusty winds, frequent lightning, and locally heavy rainfall. Spotter information statement, spotter activation will not be needed through tonight. Here is the official forecast from your National Weather Service for the Athens listening area. Today, sunny. Highs in the mid-90s. Northwest winds 5 to 10 miles an hour. Tonight, mostly clear. Lows in the lower 70s. Light northwest winds. Thursday, sunny. Highs in the upper 90s. Northwest winds 5 to 10 miles an hour. Thursday night, partly cloudy. A slight chance of showers and thunderstorms in the evening, then a chance of showers after midnight. Lows in the lower 70s. Light northwest winds. Chance of rain 30%. And now the extended forecast. Friday and Friday night, showers likely and a chance of thunderstorms. Highs in the mid-90s. Lows around 70. Saturday through Sunday night, mostly clear. Highs in the lower 90s. Lows around 70. Monday and Monday night, mostly clear. A 20% chance of showers. Highs in the lower 90s. Lows around 70. Tuesday and Tuesday night, partly cloudy. A slight chance of showers and thunderstorms. Highs in the mid-90s. Lows in the lower 70s. For more detailed weather, water, and climate information, please visit our website at weather.gov/Atlanta. The current time is 7:16 a.m. Eastern Daylight Time. Here are the 7 a.m. weather observations from around the area. At Athens, it was partly cloudy. The temperature was 71 degrees, dew point 69 degrees, relative humidity 93%, wind northwest at 5 miles an hour, pressure was 29.96 inches and rising. At Gainesville, it was partly cloudy and 70, wind northwest at 3. At Winder, it was partly cloudy. At Greensboro, it was mostly sunny and 72, wind calm. At Jefferson, it was partly cloudy and 70, wind northwest at 5. At Monroe, it was partly cloudy. At Albertton, it was clear and 72, wind northwest at 3. At Canyon, with fog, it was 69, wind calm. At Clemson, it was clear and 73, wind north at 6. Elsewhere across Georgia, at Atlanta it was partly cloudy and 72, wind west at 6. At Cartersville, the temperature was 68, wind calm. At Macon, it was partly cloudy and 74, wind west at 7. At Rome, it was partly cloudy and 67, wind southwest at 3. At Augusta, it was partly cloudy and 74, wind calm. At Savannah, it was partly cloudy and 78, wind west at 5. Elsewhere across the region, at Chattanooga, it was partly cloudy and 70, wind calm. At Asheville, it was partly cloudy and 67, wind north at 3. At Greenville-Spartanburg, it was clear and 71, wind north at 5. Here is the hazardous weather outlook. This hazardous weather outlook is for North and Central Georgia. For today and tonight, no hazardous weather is expected at this time. And now the extended outlook for the period Thursday through Tuesday, isolated to scattered thunderstorms are possible across North and Central Georgia Thursday through Saturday, mainly during the afternoon.

evening. Any storms that form will be capable of producing gusty winds, frequent lightning, and locally heavy rainfall. Spotter information statement. Spotter activation will not be needed through tonight. Here is the official forecast from your National Weather Service for the Athens listening area. Today, sunny. Highs in the mid-90s. Northwest winds 5 to 10 miles an hour. Tonight, mostly clear. Lows in the lower 70s. Light northwest winds. Thursday, sunny. Highs in the upper 90s. Northwest winds 5 to 10 miles an hour. Thursday night, partly cloudy. A slight chance of showers and thunderstorms in the evening, then a chance of showers after midnight. Lows in the lower 70s. Light northwest winds. Chance of rain 30%. And now the extended forecast. Friday and Friday night, showers likely and a chance of thunderstorms. Highs in the mid-90s. Lows around 70. Saturday through Sunday night, mostly clear. Highs in the lower 90s. Lows around 70. Monday and Monday night, mostly clear. A 20% chance of showers. Highs in the lower 90s. Lows around 70. Tuesday and Tuesday night, partly cloudy. A slight chance of showers and thunderstorms. Highs in the mid-90s. Lows in the lower 70s. For more detailed weather, water, and climate information, please visit our website at weather.gov/Atlanta. The Athens Climate Summary for yesterday, August 18, 2026. Yesterday's high temperature of 94 degrees occurred at 4:13 p.m. The normal high is 90. The record high is 103 degrees, which was set in 1995. Yesterday's low temperature of 72 degrees occurred at 6:02 a.m. The normal low is 69. The record low is 62 degrees, which was last set in 1979. A trace of precipitation fell yesterday, which brings the monthly total to 2.24 inches. This is 0.56 inches below the normal amount of 2.80 inches for August. The total precipitation for the year now stands at 28.40 inches, which is 3.37 inches below normal. Sunrise today is at 6:58 a.m. and sunset is at 8:15 p.m. The current time is 7:21 a.m. Eastern Daylight Time. Here are the 7 a.m. weather observations from around the area. At Athens, it was partly cloudy, the temperature was 71 degrees, dew point 69 degrees, relative humidity 93%, wind northwest at 5 miles an hour, pressure was 29.96 inches and rising. At Gainesville, it was partly cloudy and 70, wind northwest at 3. At Winder, it was partly cloudy. At Greensboro, it was mostly sunny and 72, wind calm. At Jefferson, it was partly cloudy and 70, wind northwest at 5. At Monroe, it was partly cloudy. At Albertton, it was clear and 72, wind northwest at 3. At Canyon, with fog, it was 69, wind calm. At Clemson, it was clear and 73, wind north at 6. Elsewhere across Georgia, at Atlanta it was partly cloudy and 72, wind west at 6. At Cartersville, the temperature was 68, wind calm. At Macon, it was partly cloudy and 74, wind west at 7. At Rome, it was partly cloudy and 67, wind southwest at 3. At Augusta, it was partly cloudy and 74, wind calm. At Savannah, it was partly cloudy and 78, wind west at 5. Elsewhere across the region, at Chattanooga, it was partly cloudy and 70, wind calm. At Asheville, it was partly cloudy and 67, wind north at 3. At Greenville-Spartanburg, it was clear and 71, wind north at 5. Here is the hazardous weather outlook. This hazardous weather outlook is for North and Central Georgia. For today and tonight, no hazardous weather is expected.

at this time. And now the extended outlook for the period Thursday through Tuesday. Isolated to scattered thunderstorms are possible across north and central Georgia Thursday through Saturday, mainly during the afternoon and evening. Any storms that form will be capable of producing gusty winds, frequent lightning, and locally heavy rainfall. Spotter information statement. Spotter activation will not be needed through tonight. Here is the official forecast from your National Weather Service for the Athens listening area. Today, sunny. Highs in the mid-90s. Northwest winds 5 to 10 miles an hour. Tonight, mostly clear. Lows in the lower 70s. Light northwest winds. Thursday, sunny. Highs in the upper 90s. Northwest winds 5 to 10 miles an hour. Thursday night, partly cloudy. A slight chance of showers and thunderstorms in the evening, then a chance of showers after midnight. Lows in the lower 70s. Light northwest winds. Chance of rain 30%. And now the extended forecast. Friday and Friday night, showers likely and a chance of thunderstorms. Highs in the mid-90s. Lows around 70. Saturday through Sunday night, mostly clear. Highs in the lower 90s. Lows around 70. Monday and Monday night, mostly clear. A 20% chance of showers. Highs in the lower 90s. Lows around 70. Tuesday and Tuesday night, partly cloudy. A slight chance of showers and thunderstorms. Highs in the mid-90s. Lows in the lower 70s. For more detailed weather, water, and climate information, please visit our website at weather.gov/Atlanta. The current time is 7:26 a.m. Eastern Daylight Time. Here are the 7 a.m. weather observations from around the area. At Athens, it was partly cloudy, the temperature was 71 degrees, dew point 69 degrees, relative humidity 93%, wind northwest at 5 miles an hour, pressure was 29.96 inches and rising. At Gainesville, it was partly cloudy and 70, wind northwest at 3. At Winder, it was partly cloudy. At Greensboro, it was mostly sunny and 72, wind calm. At Jefferson, it was partly cloudy and 70, wind northwest at 5. At Monroe, it was partly cloudy. At Albertton, it was clear and 72, wind northwest at 3. At Canyon, with fog, it was 69, wind calm. At Clemson, it was clear and 73, wind north at 6. Elsewhere across Georgia, at Atlanta it was partly cloudy and 72, wind west at 6. At Cartersville, the temperature was 68, wind calm. At Macon, it was partly cloudy and 74, wind west at 7. At Rome, it was partly cloudy and 67, wind southwest at 3. At Augusta, it was partly cloudy and 74, wind calm. At Savannah, it was partly cloudy and 78, wind west at 5. Elsewhere across the region, at Chattanooga, it was partly cloudy and 70, wind calm. At Asheville, it was partly cloudy and 67, wind north at 3. At Greenville-Spartanburg, it was clear and 71, wind north at 5. Here is the hazardous weather outlook. This hazardous weather outlook is for north and central Georgia. For today and tonight, no hazardous weather is expected at this time. And now the extended outlook for the period Thursday through Tuesday, isolated to scattered thunderstorms are possible across north and central Georgia Thursday through Saturday, mainly during the afternoon and evening. Any storms that form will be capable of producing gusty winds, frequent lightning, and locally heavy rainfall. Spotter information statement. Spotter activation will not be needed through tonight. Here is the official forecast from your National Weather Service for the Athens listening area. Today, sunny. Highs in the mid-90s. Northwest winds 5 to 10 miles an hour. Tonight, mostly clear. Lows in the lower 70s.

10% chance of showers. Highs in the lower 90s. Lows around 70. Tuesday and Tuesday night, partly cloudy. A slight chance of showers and thunderstorms. Highs in the mid-90s. Lows in the lower 70s. For more detailed weather, water, and climate information, please visit our website at weather.gov/Atlanta. The Athens Climate Summary for yesterday, August 18, 2026. Yesterday's high temperature of 94 degrees occurred at 4:13 p.m. The normal high is 90. The record high is 103 degrees, which was set in 1995. Yesterday's low temperature of 72 degrees occurred at 6:02 a.m. The normal low is 69. The record low is 62 degrees, which was last set in 1979. A trace of precipitation fell yesterday, which brings the monthly total to 2.24 inches. This is 0.56 inches below the normal amount of 2.80 inches for August. The total precipitation for the year now stands at 28.40 inches, which is 3.37 inches below normal. Sunrise today is at 6:58 a.m. and sunset is at 8:15 p.m. The current time is 7:31 a.m. Eastern Daylight Time. Here are the 7 a.m. weather observations from around the area. At Athens, it was partly cloudy, the temperature was 71 degrees, dew point 69 degrees, relative humidity 93%, wind northwest at 5 miles an hour, pressure was 29.96 inches and rising. At Gainesville, it was partly cloudy and 70, wind northwest at 3. At Winder, it was partly cloudy. At Greensboro, it was mostly sunny and 72, wind calm. At Jefferson, it was partly cloudy and 70, wind northwest at 5. At Monroe, it was partly cloudy. At Albertton, it was clear and 72, wind northwest at 3. At Canyon, with fog, it was 69, wind calm. At Clemson, it was clear and 73, wind north at 6. Elsewhere across Georgia, at Atlanta it was partly cloudy and 72, wind west at 6. At Cartersville, the temperature was 68, wind calm. At Macon, it was partly cloudy and 74, wind west at 7. At Rome, it was partly cloudy and 67, wind southwest at 3. At Augusta, it was partly cloudy and 74, wind calm. At Savannah, it was partly cloudy and 78, wind west at 5. Elsewhere across the region, at Chattanooga, it was partly cloudy and 70, wind calm. At Asheville, it was partly cloudy and 67, wind north at 3. At Greenville-Spartanburg, it was clear and 71, wind north at 5. Here is the hazardous weather outlook. This hazardous weather outlook is for north at 3. At Greenville-Spartanburg, it was clear and 71, wind north at 5. Here is the hazardous weather outlook. This hazardous weather outlook is for north and central Georgia. For today and tonight, no hazardous weather is expected at this time. And now the extended outlook for the period Thursday through Tuesday. Isolated to scattered thunderstorms are possible across north and central Georgia Thursday through Saturday, mainly during the afternoon and evening. Any storms that form will be capable of producing gusty winds, frequent lightning, and locally heavy rainfall. Spotter information statement. Spotter activation will not be needed through tonight. Here is the official forecast from your National Weather Service for the Athens listening area. Today, sunny. Highs in the mid-90s. Northwest winds 5 to 10 miles an hour. Tonight, mostly clear. Lows in the lower 70s. Light northwest winds. Thursday, sunny. Highs in the upper 90s. Northwest winds 5 to 10 miles an hour. Thursday night, partly cloudy. A slight chance of showers and thunderstorms in the evening, then a chance of showers after midnight. Lows in the lower 70s. Light northwest winds. Chance of rain.

30%. And now the extended forecast. Friday and Friday night, showers likely and a chance of thunderstorms. Highs in the mid-90s. Lows around 70. Saturday through Sunday night, mostly clear. Highs in the lower 90s. Lows around 70. Monday and Monday night, mostly clear. A 20% chance of showers. Highs in the lower 90s. Lows around 70. Tuesday and Tuesday night, partly cloudy. A slight chance of showers and thunderstorms. Highs in the mid-90s. Lows in the lower 70s. For more detailed weather, water, and climate information, please visit our website at weather.gov/Atlanta. The current time is 7:35 a.m. Eastern Daylight Time. Here are the 7 a.m. weather observations from around the area. At Athens, it was partly cloudy. The temperature was 71 degrees, dew point 69 degrees, relative humidity 93%, wind northwest at 5 miles an hour, pressure was 29.96 inches and rising. At Gainesville, it was partly cloudy and 70, wind northwest at 3. At Winder, it was partly cloudy. At Greensboro, it was mostly sunny and 72, wind calm. At Jefferson, it was partly cloudy and 70, wind northwest at 5. At Monroe, it was partly cloudy. At Albertton, it was clear and 72, wind northwest at 3. At Canyon, with fog, it was 69, wind calm. At Clemson, it was clear and 73, wind north at 6. Elsewhere across Georgia, at Atlanta it was partly cloudy and 72, wind west at 6. At Cartersville, the temperature was 68, wind calm. At Macon, it was partly cloudy and 74, wind west at 7. At Rome, it was partly cloudy and 67, wind southwest at 3. At Augusta, it was partly cloudy and 74, wind calm. At Savannah, it was partly cloudy and 78, wind west at 5. Elsewhere across the region, at Chattanooga, it was partly cloudy and 70, wind calm. At Asheville, it was partly cloudy and 67, wind north at 3. At Greenville-Spartanburg, it was clear and 71, wind north at 5. Here is the hazardous weather outlook. This hazardous weather outlook is for North and Central Georgia. For today and tonight, no hazardous weather is expected at this time. And now the extended outlook for the period Thursday through Tuesday. Isolated to scattered thunderstorms are possible across North and Central Georgia Thursday through Saturday, mainly during the afternoon and evening. Any storms that form will be capable of producing gusty winds, frequent lightning, and locally heavy rainfall. Spotter information statement, spotter activation will not be needed through tonight. Here is the official forecast from your National Weather Service for the Athens listening area. Today, sunny. Highs in the mid-90s. Northwest winds 5 to 10 miles an hour. Tonight, mostly clear. Lows in the lower 70s. Light northwest winds. Thursday, sunny. Highs in the upper 90s. Northwest winds 5 to 10 miles an hour. Thursday night, partly cloudy. A slight chance of showers and thunderstorms in the evening, then a chance of showers after midnight. Lows in the lower 70s. Light northwest winds. Chance of rain 30%. And now the extended forecast. Friday and Friday night, showers likely and a chance of thunderstorms. Highs in the mid-90s. Lows around 70. Saturday through Sunday night, mostly clear. Highs in the lower 90s. Lows around 70. Monday and Monday night, mostly clear. A 20% chance of showers. Highs in the lower 90s. Lows around 70. Tuesday and Tuesday night, partly cloudy. A slight chance of showers and thunderstorms. Highs in the mid-90s. Lows in the lower 70s. For more detailed weather, water,
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The current time is 7:39 a.m. Eastern Daylight Time. Here are the 7 a.m. weather observations from around the area. At Athens, it was partly cloudy. The temperature was 71 degrees, dew point 69 degrees, relative humidity 93%, wind northwest at 5 miles an hour, pressure was 29.96 inches and rising. At Gainesville, it was partly cloudy and 70, wind northwest at 3. At Winder, it was partly cloudy. At Greensboro, it was mostly sunny and 72, wind calm. At Jefferson, it was partly cloudy and 70, wind northwest at 5. At Monroe, it was partly cloudy. At Albertton, it was clear and 72, wind northwest at 3. At Canyon, with fog, it was 69, wind calm. At Clemson, it was clear and 73, wind north at 6. Elsewhere across Georgia, at Atlanta it was partly cloudy and 72, wind west at 6. At Cartersville, the temperature was 68, wind calm. At Macon, it was partly cloudy and 74, wind west at 7. At Rome, it was partly cloudy and 67, wind southwest at 3. At Augusta, it was partly cloudy and 74, wind calm. At Savannah, it was partly cloudy and 78, wind west at 5. Elsewhere across the region, at Chattanooga, it was partly cloudy and 70, wind calm. At Asheville, it was partly cloudy and 67, wind north at 3. At Greenville-Spartanburg, it was clear and 71, wind north at 5. The Athens climate summary for yesterday, August 18, 2026. Yesterday's high temperature of 94 degrees occurred at 4:13 p.m. The normal high is 90. The record high is 103 degrees, which was set in 1995. Yesterday's low temperature of 72 degrees occurred at 6:02 a.m. The normal low is 69. The record low is 62 degrees, which was last set in 1979. A trace of precipitation fell yesterday, which brings the monthly total to 2.24 inches. This is 0.56 inches below the normal amount of 2.80 inches for August. The total precipitation for the year now stands at 28.40 inches, which is 3.37 inches below normal. Sunrise today is at 6:58 a.m. and sunset is at 8:15 p.m. You're listening to NOAA Weather Radio Station, WXK 56, originating from the National Weather Service office in Peachtree City and transmitting from Athens on a frequency of 162.4 megahertz. The WXK 56 listening area include the following counties: Banks, Barrow, Clark, Elbert, Franklin, Greene, Hall, Hart, Jackson, Madison, Morgan, Oconee, Oglethorpe, Tolliver, Walton, and Wilkes. Visit our website at weather.gov/Atlanta for the latest weather information, including watches and warnings. You can also like your Peachtree City National Weather Service on Facebook or follow NWS Atlanta on Twitter. Here is the hazardous weather outlook. This hazardous weather outlook is for North and Central Georgia. For today and tonight, no hazardous weather is expected at this time. And now the extended outlook for the period Thursday through Tuesday. Isolated to scattered thunderstorms are possible across North and Central Georgia Thursday through Saturday, mainly during the afternoon and evening. Any storms that form will be capable of producing gusty winds, frequent lightning, and locally heavy rainfall. Spotter information statement: spotter activation will not be needed through tonight. Here is the official forecast from your National Weather Service for the Athens listening area. Today, sunny. Highs in the mid-90s. Northwest winds 5 to 10 miles an hour. Tonight, mostly clear. Lows in the lower 70s. Light northwest winds. Thursday, sunny. Highs in the upper 90s. Northwest winds 5 to 10 miles.

miles an hour. Thursday night, partly cloudy. A slight chance of showers and thunderstorms in the evening, then a chance of showers after midnight. Lows in the lower 70s. Light northwest winds. Chance of rain 30%. And now the extended forecast. Friday and Friday night, showers likely and a chance of thunderstorms. Highs in the mid-90s. Lows around 70. Saturday through Sunday night, mostly clear. Highs in the lower 90s. Lows around 70. Monday and Monday night, mostly clear. A 20% chance of showers. Highs in the lower 90s. Lows around 70. Tuesday and Tuesday night, partly cloudy. A slight chance of showers and thunderstorms. Highs in the mid-90s. Lows in the lower 70s. For more detailed weather, water, and climate information, please visit our website at weather.gov/Atlanta. The current time is 7:45 a.m. Eastern Daylight Time. Here are the 7 a.m. weather observations from around the area. At Athens, it was partly cloudy, the temperature was 71 degrees, dew point 69 degrees, relative humidity 93%, wind northwest at 5 miles an hour, pressure was 29.96 inches and rising. At Gainesville, it was partly cloudy and 70, wind northwest at 3. At Winder, it was partly cloudy. At Greensboro, it was mostly sunny and 72, wind calm. At Jefferson, it was partly cloudy and 70, wind northwest at 5. At Monroe, it was partly cloudy. At Albertton, it was clear and 72, wind northwest at 3. At Canyon, with fog, it was 69, wind calm. At Clemson, it was clear and 73, wind north at 6. Elsewhere across Georgia, at Atlanta it was partly cloudy and 72, wind west at 6. At Cartersville, the temperature was 68, wind calm. At Macon, it was partly cloudy and 74, wind west at 7. At Rome, it was partly cloudy and 67, wind southwest at 3. At Augusta, it was partly cloudy and 74, wind calm. At Savannah, it was partly cloudy and 78, wind west at 5. Elsewhere across the region, at Chattanooga, it was partly cloudy and 70, wind calm. At Asheville, it was partly cloudy and 67, wind north at 3. At Greenville-Spartanburg, it was clear and 71, wind north at 5. Here is the hazardous weather outlook. This hazardous weather outlook is for North and Central Georgia. For today and tonight, no hazardous weather is expected at this time. And now the extended outlook for the period Thursday through Tuesday, isolated to scattered thunderstorms are possible across North and Central Georgia Thursday through Saturday, mainly during the afternoon and evening. Any storms that form will be capable of producing gusty winds, frequent lightning, and locally heavy rainfall. Spotter information statement, spotter activation will not be needed through tonight. Here is the official forecast from your National Weather Service for the Athens listening area. Today, sunny. Highs in the mid-90s. Northwest winds 5 to 10 miles an hour. Tonight, mostly clear. Lows in the lower 70s. Light northwest winds. Thursday, sunny. Highs in the upper 90s. Northwest winds 5 to 10 miles an hour. Thursday night, partly cloudy. A slight chance of showers and thunderstorms in the evening, then a chance of showers after midnight. Lows in the lower 70s. Light northwest winds. Chance of rain 30%. And now the extended forecast. Friday and Friday night, showers likely and a chance of thunderstorms. Highs in the mid-90s. Lows around 70. Saturday through Sunday night, mostly clear. Highs in the lower 90s. Lows around 70. Monday and Monday night, mostly clear. A 20% chance of showers. Highs in the lower 90s.
lows around 70. Tuesday and Tuesday night, partly cloudy. A slight chance of showers and thunderstorms. Highs in the mid-90s. Lows in the lower 70s. For more detailed weather, water, and climate information, please visit our website at weather.gov/Atlanta. The Athens climate summary for yesterday, August 18, 2026. Yesterday's high temperature of 94 degrees occurred at 4:13 p.m. The normal high is 90. The record high is 103 degrees, which was set in 1995. Yesterday's low temperature of 72 degrees occurred at 6:02 a.m. The normal low is 69. The record low is 62 degrees, which was last set in 1979. A trace of precipitation fell yesterday, which brings the monthly total to 2.24 inches. This is 0.56 inches below the normal amount of 2.80 inches for August. The total precipitation for the year now stands at 28.40 inches, which is 3.37 inches below normal. Sunrise today is at 6:58 a.m. and sunset is at 8:15 p.m. The current time is 7:51 a.m. Eastern Daylight Time. Here are the 7 a.m. weather observations from around the area. At Athens, it was partly cloudy. The temperature was 71 degrees, dew point 69 degrees, relative humidity 93%, wind northwest at 5 miles an hour. Pressure was 29.96 inches and rising. At Gainesville, it was partly cloudy and 70, wind northwest at 3. At Winder, it was partly cloudy. At Greensboro, it was mostly sunny and 72, wind calm. At Jefferson, it was partly cloudy and 70, wind northwest at 5. At Monroe, it was partly cloudy. At Albertton, it was clear and 72, wind northwest at 3. At Canyon, with fog, it was 69, wind calm. At Clemson, it was clear and 73, wind north at 6. Elsewhere across Georgia, at Atlanta it was partly cloudy and 72, wind west at 6. At Cartersville, the temperature was 68, wind calm. At Macon, it was partly cloudy and 74, wind west at 7. At Rome, it was partly cloudy and 67, wind southwest at 3. At Augusta, it was partly cloudy and 74, wind calm. At Savannah, it was partly cloudy and 78, wind west at 5. Elsewhere across the region, at Chattanooga, it was partly cloudy and 70, wind calm. At Asheville, it was partly cloudy and 67, wind north at 3. At Greenville-Spartanburg, it was clear and 71, wind north at 5. Here is the hazardous weather outlook. This hazardous weather outlook is for North and Central Georgia. For today and tonight, no hazardous weather is expected at this time. And now the extended outlook for the period Thursday through Tuesday. Isolated to scattered thunderstorms are possible across North and Central Georgia Thursday through Saturday, mainly during the afternoon and evening. Any storms that form will be capable of producing gusty winds, frequent lightning, and locally heavy rainfall. Spotter information statement, spotter activation will not be needed through tonight. Here is the official forecast from your National Weather Service for the Athens listening area. Today, sunny. Highs in the mid-90s. Northwest winds 5 to 10 miles an hour. Tonight, mostly clear. Lows in the lower 70s. Light northwest winds. Thursday, sunny. Highs in the upper 90s. Northwest winds 5 to 10 miles an hour. Thursday night, partly cloudy. A slight chance of showers and thunderstorms in the evening, then a chance of showers after midnight. Lows in the lower 70s. Light northwest winds. Chance of rain 30%. And now the extended forecast. Friday and Friday night, showers likely and a chance of thunderstorms. Highs in the mid-90s. Lows around 70. Saturday through Sunday night, mostly clear.

Highs in the lower 90s. Lows around 70. Monday and Monday night, mostly clear. A 20% chance of showers. Highs in the lower 90s. Lows around 70. Tuesday and Tuesday night, partly cloudy. A slight chance of showers and thunderstorms. Highs in the mid-90s. Lows in the lower 70s. 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The current time is 7:55 a.m. Eastern Daylight Time. Here are the 7 a.m. weather observations from around the area. At Athens, it was partly cloudy. The temperature was 71 degrees, dew point 69 degrees, relative humidity 93%, wind northwest at 5 miles an hour, pressure was 29.96 inches and rising. At Gainesville, it was partly cloudy and 70, wind northwest at 3. At Winder, it was partly cloudy. At Greensboro, it was mostly sunny and 72, wind calm. At Jefferson, it was partly cloudy and 70, wind northwest at 5. At Monroe, it was partly cloudy. At Albertton, it was clear and 72, wind northwest at 3. At Canyon, with fog, it was 69, wind calm. At Clemson, it was clear and 73, wind north at 6. Elsewhere across Georgia, at Atlanta it was partly cloudy and 72, wind west at 6. At Cartersville, the temperature was 68, wind calm. At Macon, it was partly cloudy and 74, wind west at 7. At Rome, it was partly cloudy and 67, wind southwest at 3. At Augusta, it was partly cloudy and 74, wind calm. At Savannah, it was partly cloudy and 78, wind west at 5. Elsewhere across the region, at Chattanooga, it was partly cloudy and 70, wind calm. At Asheville, it was partly cloudy and 67, wind north at 3. At Greenville-Spartanburg, it was clear and 71, wind north at 5. Here is the hazardous weather outlook. This hazardous weather outlook is for North and Central Georgia. For today and tonight, no hazardous weather is expected at this time. And now the extended outlook for the period Thursday through Tuesday, isolated to scattered thunderstorms are possible across North and Central Georgia Thursday through Saturday, mainly during the afternoon and evening. Any storms that form will be capable of producing gusty winds, frequent lightning, and locally heavy rainfall. Spotter information statement, spotter activation will not be needed through tonight. Here is the official forecast from your National Weather Service for the Athens listening area. Today, sunny. Highs in the mid-90s. Northwest winds 5 to 10 miles an hour. Tonight, mostly clear. Lows in the lower 70s. Light northwest winds. Thursday, sunny. Highs in the upper 90s. Northwest winds 5 to 10 miles an hour. Thursday night, partly cloudy. A slight chance of showers and thunderstorms in the evening, then a chance of showers after midnight. Lows in the lower 70s. Light northwest winds. Chance of rain 30%. And now the extended forecast. Friday and Friday night, showers likely and a chance of thunderstorms. Highs in the mid-90s. Lows around 70. Saturday through Sunday night, mostly clear. Highs in the lower 90s. Lows around 70. Monday and Monday night, mostly clear. A 20% chance of showers. Highs in the lower 90s. Lows around 70. Tuesday and Tuesday night, partly cloudy. A slight chance of showers and thunderstorms. Highs in the mid-90s. Lows in the lower 70s. For more detailed weather, water, and climate information, please visit our website at weather.gov/Atlanta. The current time is 7:59 a.m. Eastern Daylight Time. Here are the 7 a.m. weather observations from around the area.

Athens. It was partly cloudy. The temperature was 71 degrees. Dew point 69 degrees. Relative humidity 93%. Wind northwest at 5 miles an hour. Pressure was 29.96 inches and rising. At Gainesville, it was partly cloudy and 70. Wind northwest at 3. At Winder, it was partly cloudy. At Greensboro, it was mostly sunny and 72. Wind calm. At Jefferson, it was partly cloudy and 70. Wind northwest at 5. At Monroe, it was partly cloudy. At Albertton, it was clear and 72. Wind northwest at 3. At Canyon, with fog, it was 69. Wind calm. At Clemson, it was clear and 73. Wind north at 6. Elsewhere across Georgia, at Atlanta it was partly cloudy and 72, wind west at 6. At Cartersville, the temperature was 68, wind calm. At Macon, it was partly cloudy and 74, wind west at 7. At Rome, it was partly cloudy and 67, wind southwest at 3. At Augusta, it was partly cloudy and 74, wind calm. At Savannah, it was partly cloudy and 78, wind west at 5. Elsewhere across the region, at Chattanooga, it was partly cloudy and 70, wind calm. At Asheville, it was partly cloudy and 67, wind north at 3. At Greenville-Spartanburg, it was clear and 71, wind north at 5. The Athens Climate Summary for yesterday, August 18, 2026. Yesterday's high temperature of 94 degrees occurred at 4:13 p.m. The normal high is 90. The record high is 103 degrees, which was set in 1995. Yesterday's low temperature of 72 degrees occurred at 6:02 a.m. The normal low is 69. The record low is 62 degrees, which was last set in 1979. A trace of precipitation fell yesterday, which brings the monthly total to 2.24 inches. This is 0.56 inches below the normal amount of 2.80 inches for August. The total precipitation for the year now stands at 28.40 inches, which is 3.37 inches below normal. Sunrise today is at 6:58 a.m. and sunset is at 8:15 p.m. Here is the hazardous weather outlook. This hazardous weather outlook is for North and Central Georgia. For today and tonight, no hazardous weather is expected at this time. And now the extended outlook for the period Thursday through Tuesday. Isolated to scattered thunderstorms are possible across North and Central Georgia Thursday through Saturday, mainly during the afternoon and evening. Any storms that form will be capable of producing gusty winds, frequent lightning, and locally heavy rainfall. Spotter information statement, spotter activation will not be needed through tonight. Here is the official forecast from your National Weather Service for the Athens listening area. Today, sunny. Highs in the mid-90s. Northwest winds 5 to 10 miles an hour. Tonight, mostly clear. Lows in the lower 70s. Light northwest winds. Thursday, sunny. Highs in the upper 90s. Northwest winds 5 to 10 miles an hour. Thursday night, partly cloudy. A slight chance of showers and thunderstorms in the evening, then a chance of showers after midnight. Lows in the lower 70s. Light northwest winds. Chance of rain 30%. And now the extended forecast. Friday and Friday night, showers likely and a chance of thunderstorms. Highs in the mid-90s. Lows around 70. Saturday through Sunday night, mostly clear. Highs in the lower 90s. Lows around 70. Monday and Monday night, mostly clear. A 20% chance of showers. Highs in the lower 90s. Lows around 70. Tuesday and Tuesday night, partly cloudy. A slight chance of showers and thunderstorms. Highs in the mid-90s. Lows in the lower 70s. For more detailed weather, water,
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The current time is 8:04 a.m. Eastern Daylight Time. Here are the 8 a.m. weather observations from around the area. At Athens, it was mostly sunny. The temperature was 73 degrees, dew point 69 degrees, relative humidity 87%, wind northwest at 3 miles an hour, pressure was 29.98 inches and rising. At Gainesville, it was mostly sunny and 71, wind northwest at 5. At Winder, it was mostly sunny. At Greensboro, it was mostly sunny and 73, wind west at 5. At Jefferson, it was mostly sunny and 71, wind north at 6. At Monroe, it was mostly sunny. At Albertton, it was mostly sunny and 74, wind northwest at 3. At Canyon, it was mostly sunny and 71, wind calm. At Clemson, it was mostly sunny and 74, wind east at 3. Elsewhere across Georgia, at Atlanta it was partly sunny and 73, wind northwest at 10. At Cartersville, the temperature was 70, wind calm. At Lawrenceville, it was sunny and 72, wind west at 6. At Macon, it was mostly sunny and 75, wind west at 6. At Rome, it was mostly sunny and 69, wind calm. At Augusta, it was mostly sunny and 78, wind west at 3. At Savannah, it was mostly sunny and 79, wind west at 6. Elsewhere across the region, at Chattanooga, it was mostly sunny and 72, wind calm. At Asheville, it was mostly sunny and 69, wind north at 3. At Greenville-Spartanburg, it was sunny and 72, wind northeast at 3. Here is the hazardous weather outlook. This hazardous weather outlook is for North and Central Georgia. For today and tonight, no hazardous weather is expected at this time. And now the extended outlook for the period Thursday through Tuesday, isolated to scattered thunderstorms are possible across North and Central Georgia Thursday through Saturday, mainly during the afternoon and evening. Any storms that form will be capable of producing gusty winds, frequent lightning, and locally heavy rainfall. Spotter information statement, spotter activation will not be needed through tonight. Here is the official forecast from your National Weather Service for the Athens listening area. Today, sunny. Highs in the mid-90s. Northwest winds 5 to 10 miles an hour. Tonight, mostly clear. Lows in the lower 70s. Light northwest winds. Thursday, sunny. Highs in the upper 90s. Northwest winds 5 to 10 miles an hour. Thursday night, partly cloudy. A slight chance of showers and thunderstorms in the evening, then a chance of showers after midnight. Lows in the lower 70s. Light northwest winds. Chance of rain 30%. And now the extended forecast. Friday and Friday night, showers likely and a chance of thunderstorms. Highs in the mid-90s. Lows around 70. Saturday through Sunday night, mostly clear. Highs in the lower 90s. Lows around 70. Monday and Monday night, mostly clear. A 20% chance of showers. Highs in the lower 90s. Lows around 70. Tuesday and Tuesday night, partly cloudy. A slight chance of showers and thunderstorms. Highs in the mid-90s. Lows in the lower 70s. For more detailed weather, water, and climate information, please visit our website at weather.gov/Atlanta. The current time is 8:09 a.m. Eastern Daylight Time. Here are the 8 a.m. weather observations from around the area. At Athens, it was mostly sunny. The temperature was 73 degrees, dew point 69 degrees, relative humidity 87%, wind northwest at 3 miles an hour, pressure was 29.98 inches and rising.
at Gainesville, it was mostly sunny and 71, wind northwest at 5. At Winder, it was mostly sunny.

at Greensboro. It was mostly sunny and 73, wind west at 5. At Jefferson, it was mostly sunny and 71, wind north at 6. At Monroe, it was mostly sunny. At Albertton, it was mostly sunny and 74, wind northwest at 3. At Canyon, it was mostly sunny and 71, wind calm. At Clemson, it was mostly sunny and 74, wind east at 3. Elsewhere across Georgia, at Atlanta it was partly sunny and 73, wind northwest at 10. At Cartersville, the temperature was 70, wind calm. At Lawrenceville, it was sunny and 72, wind west at 6. At Macon, it was mostly sunny and 75, wind west at 6. At Rome, it was mostly sunny and 69, wind calm. At Augusta, it was mostly sunny and 78, wind west at 3. At Savannah, it was mostly sunny and 79, wind west at 6. Elsewhere across the region, at Chattanooga, it was mostly sunny and 72, wind calm. At Asheville, it was mostly sunny and 69, wind north at 3. At Greenville-Spartanburg, it was sunny and 72, wind northeast at 3. The Athens Climate Summary for yesterday, August 18, 2026. Yesterday's high temperature of 94 degrees occurred at 4:13 p.m. The normal high is 90. The record high is 103 degrees, which was set in 1995. Yesterday's low temperature of 72 degrees occurred at 6:02 a.m. The normal low is 69. The record low is 62 degrees, which was last set in 1979. A trace of precipitation fell yesterday, which brings the monthly total to 2.24 inches. This is 0.56 inches below the normal amount of 2.80 inches for August. The total precipitation for the year now stands at 28.40 inches, which is 3.37 inches below normal. Sunrise today is at 6:58 a.m. and sunset is at 8:15 p.m. Here is the official forecast from your National Weather Service for the Athens listening area. Today, sunny. Highs in the mid-90s. Northwest winds 5 to 10 miles an hour. Tonight, mostly clear. Lows in the lower 70s. Light northwest winds. Thursday, sunny. Highs in the upper 90s. Northwest winds 5 to 10 miles an hour. Thursday night, partly cloudy. A slight chance of showers and thunderstorms in the evening, then a chance of showers after midnight. Lows in the lower 70s. Light northwest winds. Chance of rain 30%. And now the extended forecast. Friday and Friday night, showers likely and a chance of thunderstorms. Highs in the mid-90s. Lows around 70. Saturday through Sunday night, mostly clear. Highs in the lower 90s. Lows around 70. Monday and Monday night, mostly clear. A 20% chance of showers. Highs in the lower 90s. Lows around 70. Tuesday and Tuesday night, partly cloudy. A slight chance of showers and thunderstorms. Highs in the mid-90s. Lows in the lower 70s. For more detailed weather, water, and climate information, please visit our website at weather.gov/Atlanta. The current time is 8:13 a.m. Eastern Daylight Time. Here are the 8 a.m. weather observations from around the area. At Athens, it was mostly sunny. The temperature was 73 degrees, dew point 69 degrees, relative humidity 87%, wind northwest at 3 miles an hour, pressure was 29.98 inches and rising. At Gainesville, it was mostly sunny and 71, wind northwest at 5. At Winder, it was mostly sunny. At Greensboro, it was mostly sunny and 73, wind west at 5. At Jefferson, it was mostly sunny and 71, wind north at 6. At Monroe, it was mostly sunny.
at Alberton, it was mostly sunny and 74, wind northwest at 3. At Canyon, it was mostly sunny and 71, wind calm. At Clemson, it was mostly sunny and 74, wind east at 3. Elsewhere across Georgia, at Atlanta it was partly sunny and 73, wind northwest at 10. At Cartersville, the temperature was 70, wind calm. At Lawrenceville, it was sunny and 72, wind west at 6. At Macon, it was mostly sunny and 75, wind west at 6. At Rome, it was mostly sunny and 69, wind calm. At Augusta, it was mostly sunny and 78, wind west at 3. At Savannah, it was mostly sunny and 79, wind west at 6. Elsewhere across the region, at Chattanooga, it was mostly sunny and 72, wind calm. At Asheville, it was mostly sunny and 69, wind north at 3. At Greenville-Spartanburg, it was sunny and 72, wind northeast at 3. Here is the hazardous weather outlook. This hazardous weather outlook is for North and Central Georgia. For today and tonight, no hazardous weather is expected at this time. And now the extended outlook for the period Thursday through Tuesday, isolated to scattered thunderstorms are possible across North and Central Georgia Thursday through Saturday, mainly during the afternoon and evening. Any storms that form will be capable of producing gusty winds, frequent lightning, and locally heavy rainfall. Spotter information statement, spotter activation will not be needed through tonight. Here is the official forecast from your National Weather Service for the Athens listening area. Today, sunny. Highs in the mid-90s. Northwest winds 5 to 10 miles an hour. Tonight, mostly clear. Lows in the lower 70s. Light northwest winds. Thursday, sunny. Highs in the upper 90s. Northwest winds 5 to 10 miles an hour. Thursday night, partly cloudy. A slight chance of showers and thunderstorms in the evening, then a chance of showers after midnight. Lows in the lower 70s. Light northwest winds. Chance of rain 30%. And now the extended forecast. Friday and Friday night, showers likely and a chance of thunderstorms. Highs in the mid-90s. Lows around 70. Saturday through Sunday night, mostly clear. Highs in the lower 90s. Lows around 70. Monday and Monday night, mostly clear. A 20% chance of showers. Highs in the lower 90s. Lows around 70. Tuesday and Tuesday night, partly cloudy. A slight chance of showers and thunderstorms. Highs in the mid-90s. Lows in the lower 70s. For more detailed weather, water, and climate information, please visit our website at weather.gov/Atlanta. The current time is 8:18 a.m. Eastern Daylight Time. Here are the 8 a.m. weather observations from around the area. At Athens, it was mostly sunny. The temperature was 73 degrees, dew point 69 degrees, relative humidity 87%, wind northwest at 3 miles an hour, pressure was 29.98 inches and rising. At Gainesville, it was mostly sunny and 71, wind northwest at 5. At Winder, it was mostly sunny. At Greensboro, it was mostly sunny and 73, wind west at 5. At Jefferson, it was mostly sunny and 71, wind north at 6. At Monroe, it was mostly sunny. At Alberton, it was mostly sunny and 74, wind northwest at 3. At Canyon, it was mostly sunny and 71, wind calm. At Clemson, it was mostly sunny and 74, wind east at 3. Elsewhere across Georgia, at Atlanta it was partly sunny and 73, wind northwest at 10. At Cartersville, the temperature was 70, wind calm. At Lawrenceville, it was sunny and 72, wind west at 6. At Macon, it was mostly sunny and 75.

5, wind west at 6. At Rome, it was mostly sunny and 69, wind calm. At Augusta, it was mostly sunny and 78, wind west at 3. At Savannah, it was mostly sunny and 79, wind west at 6. Elsewhere across the region, at Chattanooga, it was mostly sunny and 72, wind calm. At Asheville, it was mostly sunny and 69, wind north at 3. At Greenville-Spartanburg, it was sunny and 72, wind northeast at 3. The Athens climate summary for yesterday, August 18, 2026. Yesterday's high temperature of 94 degrees occurred at 4:13 p.m. The normal high is 90. The record high is 103 degrees, which was set in 1995. Yesterday's low temperature of 72 degrees occurred at 6:02 a.m. The normal low is 69. The record low is 62 degrees, which was last set in 1979. A trace of precipitation fell yesterday, which brings the monthly total to 2.24 inches. This is 0.56 inches below the normal amount of 2.80 inches for August. The total precipitation for the year now stands at 28.40 inches, which is 3.37 inches below normal. Sunrise today is at 6:58 a.m. and sunset is at 8:15 p.m. Here is the hazardous weather outlook. This hazardous weather outlook is for North and Central Georgia. For today and tonight, no hazardous weather is expected at this time. And now the extended outlook for the period Thursday through Tuesday, isolated to scattered thunderstorms are possible across North and Central Georgia Thursday through Saturday, mainly during the afternoon and evening. Any storms that form will be capable of producing gusty winds, frequent lightning, and locally heavy rainfall. Spotter information statement, spotter activation will not be needed through tonight. Here is the official forecast from your National Weather Service for the Athens listening area. Today, sunny. Highs in the mid-90s. Northwest winds 5 to 10 miles an hour. Tonight, mostly clear. Lows in the lower 70s. Light northwest winds. Thursday, sunny. Highs in the upper 90s. Northwest winds 5 to 10 miles an hour. Thursday night, partly cloudy. A slight chance of showers and thunderstorms in the evening, then a chance of showers after midnight. Lows in the lower 70s. Light northwest winds. Chance of rain 30%. And now the extended forecast. Friday and Friday night, showers likely and a chance of thunderstorms. Highs in the mid-90s. Lows around 70. Saturday through Sunday night, mostly clear. Highs in the lower 90s. Lows around 70. Monday and Monday night, mostly clear. A 20% chance of showers. Highs in the lower 90s. Lows around 70. Tuesday and Tuesday night, partly cloudy. A slight chance of showers and thunderstorms. Highs in the mid-90s. Lows in the lower 70s. For more detailed weather, water, and climate information, please visit our website at weather.gov/Atlanta. The current time is 8:23 a.m. Eastern Daylight Time. Here are the 8 a.m. weather observations from around the area. At Athens, it was mostly sunny. The temperature was 73 degrees, dew point 69 degrees, relative humidity 87%, wind northwest at 3 miles an hour, pressure was 29.98 inches and rising. At Gainesville, it was mostly sunny and 71, wind northwest at 5. At Winder, it was mostly sunny. At Greensboro, it was mostly sunny and 73, wind west at 5. At Jefferson, it was mostly sunny and 71, wind north at 6. At Monroe, it was mostly sunny. At Albertton, it was mostly sunny and 74, wind northwest at 3. At Canyon, it was mostly sunny and 71, wind calm. At Clemson, it was mostly sunny

74, windiest at 3. Elsewhere across Georgia, at Atlanta it was partly sunny and 73, wind northwest at 10. At Cartersville, the temperature was 70, wind calm. At Lawrenceville, it was sunny and 72, wind west at 6. At Macon, it was mostly sunny and 75, wind west at 6. At Rome, it was mostly sunny and 69, wind calm. At Augusta, it was mostly sunny and 78, wind west at 3. At Savannah, it was mostly sunny and 79, wind west at 6. Elsewhere across the region, at Chattanooga, it was mostly sunny and 72, wind calm. At Asheville, it was mostly sunny and 69, wind north at 3. At Greenville-Spartanburg, it was sunny and 72, wind northeast at 3. Here is the hazardous weather outlook. This hazardous weather outlook is for north and central Georgia. For today and tonight, no hazardous weather is expected at this time. And now the extended outlook for the period Thursday through Tuesday, isolated to scattered thunderstorms are possible across north and central Georgia Thursday through Saturday, mainly during the afternoon and evening. Any storms that form will be capable of producing gusty winds, frequent lightning, and locally heavy rainfall. Spotter information statement, spotter activation will not be needed through tonight. Here is the official forecast from your National Weather Service for the Athens listening area. Today, sunny. Highs in the mid-90s. Northwest winds 5 to 10 miles an hour. Tonight, mostly clear. Lows in the lower 70s. Light northwest winds. Thursday, sunny. Highs in the upper 90s. Northwest winds 5 to 10 miles an hour. Thursday night, partly cloudy. A slight chance of showers and thunderstorms in the evening, then a chance of showers after midnight. Lows in the lower 70s. Light northwest winds. Chance of rain 30%. And now the extended forecast. Friday and Friday night, showers likely and a chance of thunderstorms. Highs in the mid-90s. Lows around 70. Saturday through Sunday night, mostly clear. Highs in the lower 90s. Lows around 70. Monday and Monday night, mostly clear. A 20% chance of showers. Highs in the lower 90s. Lows around 70. Tuesday and Tuesday night, partly cloudy. A slight chance of showers and thunderstorms. Highs in the mid-90s. Lows in the lower 70s. For more detailed weather, water, and climate information, please visit our website at weather.gov/Atlanta. The current time is 8:27 a.m. Eastern Daylight Time. Here are the 8 a.m. weather observations from around the area. At Athens, it was mostly sunny. The temperature was 73 degrees, dew point 69 degrees, relative humidity 87%, wind northwest at 3 miles an hour, pressure was 29.98 inches and rising. At Gainesville, it was mostly sunny and 71, wind northwest at 5. At Winder, it was mostly sunny. At Greensboro, it was mostly sunny and 73, wind west at 5. At Jefferson, it was mostly sunny and 71, wind north at 6. At Monroe, it was mostly sunny. At Albertton, it was mostly sunny and 74, wind northwest at 3. At Canyon, it was mostly sunny and 71, wind calm. At Clemson, it was mostly sunny and 74, wind east at 3. Elsewhere across Georgia, at Atlanta it was partly sunny and 73, wind northwest at 10. At Cartersville, the temperature was 70, wind calm. At Lawrenceville, it was sunny and 72, wind west at 6. At Macon, it was mostly sunny and 75, wind west at 6. At Rome, it was mostly sunny and 69, wind calm. At Augusta, it was mostly sunny and 78, wind west at 3.

2 degrees, which was last set in 1979. A trace of precipitation fell yesterday, which brings the monthly total to 2.24 inches. This is 0.56 inches below the normal amount of 2.80 inches for August. The total precipitation for the year now stands at 28.40 inches, which is 3.37 inches below normal. Sunrise today is at 6:58 a.m. and sunset is at 8:15 p.m. Here is the hazardous weather outlook. This hazardous weather outlook is for North and Central Georgia. For today and tonight, no hazardous weather is expected at this time. And now the extended outlook for the period Thursday through Tuesday. Isolated to scattered thunderstorms are possible across North and Central Georgia Thursday through Saturday, mainly during the afternoon and evening. Any storms that form will be capable of producing gusty winds, frequent lightning, and locally heavy rainfall. Spotter information statement. Spotter activation will not be needed through tonight. Here is the official forecast from your National Weather Service for the Athens listening area. Today, sunny. Highs in the mid-90s. Northwest winds 5 to 10 miles an hour. Tonight, mostly clear. Lows in the lower 70s. Light northwest winds. Thursday, sunny. Highs in the upper 90s. Northwest winds 5 to 10 miles an hour. Thursday night, partly cloudy. A slight chance of showers and thunderstorms in the evening, then a chance of showers after midnight. Lows in the lower 70s. Light northwest winds. Chance of rain 30%. And now the extended forecast. Friday and Friday night, showers likely and a chance of thunderstorms. Highs in the mid-90s. Lows around 70. Saturday through Sunday night, mostly clear. Highs in the lower 90s. Lows around 70. Monday and Monday night, mostly clear. A 20% chance of showers. Highs in the lower 90s. Lows around 70. Tuesday and Tuesday night, partly cloudy. A slight chance of showers and thunderstorms. Highs in the mid-90s. Lows in the lower 70s. For more detailed weather, water, and climate information, please visit our website at weather.gov/mid-90s. Lows in the lower 70s. For more detailed weather, water, and climate information, please visit our website at weather.gov/Atlanta. The current time is 8:33 a.m. Eastern Daylight Time. Here are the 8 a.m. weather observations from around the area. At Athens, it was mostly sunny. The temperature was 73 degrees, dew point 69 degrees, relative humidity 87%, wind northwest at 3 miles an hour, pressure was 29.98 inches and rising. At Gainesville, it was mostly sunny and 71, wind northwest at 5. At Winder, it was mostly sunny. At Greensboro, it was mostly sunny and 73, wind west at 5. At Jefferson, it was mostly sunny and 71, wind north at 6. At Monroe, it was mostly sunny. At Albertton, it was mostly sunny and 74, wind northwest at 3. At Canyon, it was mostly sunny and 71, wind calm. At Clemson, it was mostly sunny and 74, wind east at 3. Elsewhere across Georgia, at Atlanta it was partly sunny and 73, wind northwest at 10. At Cartersville, the temperature was 70, wind calm. At Lawrenceville, it was sunny and 72, wind west at 6. At Macon, it was mostly sunny and 75, wind west at 6. At Rome, it was mostly sunny and 69, wind calm. At Augusta, it was mostly sunny and 78, wind west at 3. At Savannah, it was

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Yesterday's high temperature of 94 degrees occurred at 4:13 p.m. The normal high is 90. The record high is 103 degrees, which was set in 1995. Yesterday's low temperature of 72 degrees occurred at... The Athens climate summary for yesterday, August 18, 2026. Yesterday's high temperature of 94 degrees occurred at 4:13 p.m. The normal high is 90. The record high is 103 degrees, which was set in 1995. Yesterday's low temperature of 72 degrees occurred at 6:02 a.m. The normal low is 69. The record low is 62 degrees, which was last set in 1979. A trace of precipitation fell yesterday, which brings the monthly total to 2.24 inches. This is 0.56 inches below the normal amount of 2.80 inches for August. The total precipitation for the year now stands at 28.40 inches, which is 3.37 inches below normal. Sunrise today is at 6:58 a.m. and sunset is at 8:15 p.m. You're listening to NOAA Weather Radio Station, WXK 56, originating from the National Weather Service office in Peachtree City, and transmitting from Athens on a frequency of 162.4 MHz. 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You can also like your Peachtree City National Weather Service on Facebook or follow NWS Atlanta on Twitter. Here are the 8 a.m. weather observations from around the area. At Athens, it was mostly sunny. The temperature was 73 degrees, dew point 69 degrees, relative humidity 87%, wind northwest at 3 miles an hour, pressure was 29.98 inches and rising. At Gainesville, it was mostly sunny and 71, wind northwest at 5. At Winder, it was mostly sunny. At Greensboro, it was mostly sunny and 73, wind west at 5. At Jefferson, it was mostly sunny and 71, wind north at 6. At Monroe, it was mostly sunny. At Albertton, it was mostly sunny and 74, wind northwest at 3. At Canyon, it was mostly sunny and 71, wind calm. At Clemson, it was mostly sunny and 74, wind east at 3. Elsewhere across Georgia, at Atlanta it was partly sunny and 73, wind northwest at 10.
At Cartersville, the temperature was 70, wind calm. At Lawrenceville, it was sunny and 72, wind west at 6. At Macon, it was mostly sunny and 75, wind west at 6. At Rome, it was mostly sunny and 69, wind calm. At Augusta, it was mostly sunny and 78, wind west at 3. At Savannah, it was mostly sunny and 79, wind west at 6. Elsewhere across the region, at Chattanooga, it was mostly sunny and 72, wind calm. At Asheville, it was mostly sunny and 69, wind north at 3. At Greenville-Spartanburg, it was sunny and 72, wind northeast at 3. Here is the hazardous weather outlook. This hazardous weather outlook is for north and central Georgia. For today and tonight, no hazardous weather is expected at this time. And now the extended outlook for the period Thursday through Tuesday. Isolated to scattered thunderstorms are possible across north and central Georgia Thursday through Saturday, mainly during the afternoon and evening. Any storms that form will be capable of producing gusty winds, frequent lightning, and locally heavy rainfall. Spotter information statement, spotter activation will not be needed through tonight. Here is the official forecast from your National Weather Service for the Athens listening area. Today, sunny. Highs in the mid-90s. Northwest winds 5 to 10 miles an hour. Tonight, mostly clear. Lows in the lower 70s. Light northwest winds. Thursday, sunny. Highs in the upper 90s. Northwest winds 5 to 10 miles an hour. Thursday night, partly cloudy. A slight chance of showers and thunderstorms in the evening, then a chance of showers after midnight. Lows in the lower 70s. Light northwest winds. Chance of rain 30%. And now the extended forecast. Friday and Friday night, showers likely and a chance of thunderstorms. Highs in the mid-90s. Lows around 70. Saturday through Sunday night, mostly clear. Highs in the lower 90s. Lows around 70. Monday and Monday night, mostly clear. A 20% chance of showers. Highs in the lower 90s. Lows around 70. Tuesday and Tuesday night, partly cloudy. A slight chance of showers and thunderstorms. Highs in the mid-90s. Lows in the lower 70s. For more detailed weather, water, and climate information, please visit our website at weather.gov/Atlanta. The current time is 8:53 a.m. Eastern Daylight Time. The Athens climate summary for yesterday, August 18, 2026. Yesterday's high temperature of 94 degrees occurred at 4:13 p.m. The normal high is 90. The record high is 103 degrees, which was set in 1995. Yesterday's low temperature of 72 degrees occurred at 6:02 a.m. The normal low is 69. The record low is 62 degrees, which was last set in 1979. A trace of precipitation fell yesterday, which brings the monthly total to 2.24 inches. This is 0.56 inches below the normal amount of 2.80 inches for August. The total precipitation for the year now stands at 28.40 inches, which is 3.37 inches below normal. Sunrise today is at 6:58 a.m. and sunset is at 8:15 p.m. Here are the 8 a.m. weather observations from around the area. At Athens, it was mostly sunny. The temperature was 73 degrees, dew point 69 degrees, relative humidity 87%, wind northwest at 3 miles an hour, pressure was 29.98 inches and rising. At Gainesville, it was mostly sunny and 71, wind northwest at 5. At Winder, it was mostly sunny. At Greensboro, it was mostly sunny and 73, wind west at 5. At Jefferson, it was mostly sunny and 71, wind north at 6. At Monroe, it was mostly sunny.
at Albert Tun.

It was mostly sunny and 74, wind northwest at 3. At Canyon, it was mostly sunny and 71, wind calm. At Clemson, it was mostly sunny and 74, wind east at 3. Elsewhere across Georgia, at Atlanta it was partly sunny and 73, wind northwest at 10. At Cartersville, the temperature was 70, wind calm. At Lawrenceville, it was sunny and 72, wind west at 6. At Macon, it was mostly sunny and 75, wind west at 6. At Rome, it was mostly sunny and 69, wind calm. At Augusta, it was mostly sunny and 78, wind west at 3. At Savannah, it was mostly sunny and 79, wind west at 6. Elsewhere across the region, at Chattanooga, it was mostly sunny and 72, wind calm. At Asheville, it was mostly sunny and 69, wind north at 3. At Greenville-Spartanburg, it was sunny and 72, wind northeast at 3. Here is the hazardous weather outlook. This hazardous weather outlook is for North and Central Georgia. For today and tonight, no hazardous weather is expected at this time. And now the extended outlook for the period Thursday through Tuesday. Isolated to scattered thunderstorms are possible across North and Central Georgia Thursday through Saturday, mainly during the afternoon and evening. Any storms that form will be capable of producing gusty winds, frequent lightning, and locally heavy rainfall. Spotter information statement, spotter activation will not be needed through tonight. Here is the official forecast from your National Weather Service for the Athens listening area. Today, sunny. Highs in the mid-90s. Northwest winds 5 to 10 miles an hour. Tonight, mostly clear. Lows in the lower 70s. Light northwest winds. Thursday, sunny. Highs in the upper 90s. Northwest winds 5 to 10 miles an hour. Thursday night, partly cloudy. A slight chance of showers and thunderstorms in the evening, then a chance of showers after midnight. Lows in the lower 70s. Light northwest winds. Chance of rain 30%. And now the extended forecast. Friday and Friday night, showers likely and a chance of thunderstorms. Highs in the mid-90s. Lows around 70. Saturday through Sunday night, mostly clear. Highs in the lower 90s. Lows around 70. Monday and Monday night, mostly clear. A 20% chance of showers. Highs in the lower 90s. Lows around 70. Tuesday and Tuesday night, partly cloudy. A slight chance of showers and thunderstorms. Highs in the mid-90s. Lows in the lower 70s. For more detailed weather, water, and climate information, please visit our website at weather.gov/Atlanta. The current time is 8:58 a.m. Eastern Daylight Time. Here are the 8 a.m. weather observations from around the area. At Athens, it was mostly sunny. The temperature was 73 degrees, dew point 69 degrees, relative humidity 87%, wind northwest at 3 miles an hour. Pressure was 29.98 inches and rising. At Gainesville, it was mostly sunny and 71, wind northwest at 5. At Winder, it was mostly sunny. At Greensboro, it was mostly sunny and 73, wind west at 5. At Jefferson, it was mostly sunny and 71, wind north at 6. At Monroe, it was mostly sunny. At Albertton, it was mostly sunny and 74, wind northwest at 3. At Canyon, it was mostly sunny and 71, wind calm. At Clemson, it was mostly sunny and 74, wind east at 3. Elsewhere across Georgia, at Atlanta it was partly sunny and 73, wind northwest at 10. At Cartersville, the temperature was 70, wind calm. At Lawrenceville, it was sunny and 72, wind west at 6. At Macon, it was mostly sunny and 75, wind west

at 6. At Rome, it was mostly sunny and 69, wind calm. At Augusta, it was mostly sunny and 78, wind west at 3. At Savannah, it was mostly sunny and 79, wind west at 6. Elsewhere across the region, at Chattanooga, it was mostly sunny and 72, wind calm. At Asheville, it was mostly sunny and 69, wind north at 3. At Greenville-Spartanburg, it was sunny and 72, wind northeast at 3. The Athens climate summary for yesterday, August 18, 2026. Yesterday's high temperature of 94 degrees occurred at 4:13 p.m. The normal high is 90. The record high is 103 degrees, which was set in 1995. Yesterday's low temperature of 72 degrees occurred at 6:02 a.m. The normal low is 69. The record low is 62 degrees, which was last set in 1979. A trace of precipitation fell yesterday, which brings the monthly total to 2.24 inches. This is 0.56 inches below the normal amount of 2.80 inches for August. The total precipitation for the year now stands at 28.40 inches, which is 3.37 inches below normal. Sunrise today is at 6:58 a.m. and sunset is at 8:15 p.m. Here is the hazardous weather outlook. This hazardous weather outlook is for North and Central Georgia. For today and tonight, no hazardous weather is expected at this time. And now the extended outlook for the period Thursday through Tuesday. Isolated to scattered thunderstorms are possible across North and Central Georgia Thursday through Saturday, mainly during the afternoon and evening. Any storms that form will be capable of producing gusty winds, frequent lightning, and locally heavy rainfall. Spotter information statement, spotter activation will not be needed through tonight. Here is the official forecast from your National Weather Service for the Athens listening area. Today, sunny. Highs in the mid-90s. Northwest winds 5 to 10 miles an hour. Tonight, mostly clear. Lows in the lower 70s. Light northwest winds. Thursday, sunny. Highs in the upper 90s. Northwest winds 5 to 10 miles an hour. Thursday night, partly cloudy. A slight chance of showers and thunderstorms in the evening, then a chance of showers after midnight. Lows in the lower 70s. Light northwest winds. Chance of rain 30%. And now the extended forecast. Friday and Friday night, showers likely and a chance of thunderstorms. Highs in the mid-90s. Lows around 70. Saturday through Sunday night, mostly clear. Highs in the lower 90s. Lows around 70. Monday and Monday night, mostly clear. A 20% chance of showers. Highs in the lower 90s. Lows around 70. Tuesday and Tuesday night, partly cloudy. A slight chance of showers and thunderstorms. Highs in the mid-90s. Lows in the lower 70s. For more detailed weather, water, and climate information, please visit our website at weather.gov/Atlanta. The current time is 9:04 a.m. Eastern Daylight Time. Here are the 9 a.m. weather observations from around the area. At Athens, it was mostly sunny. The temperature was 77 degrees, dew point 69 degrees, relative humidity 76%, wind northwest at 3 miles an hour, pressure was 30.00 inches and rising. At Gainesville, it was mostly sunny and 74, wind northwest at 7. At Winder, it was mostly sunny, the temperature was 75. At Greensboro, it was sunny and 75, wind northwest at 8. At Jefferson, it was mostly sunny and 75, wind northwest at 5. At Monroe, it was mostly sunny. At Albertton, it was mostly sunny and 79, wind north at 3. At Canyon,
It was mostly sunny and 77, wind calm. At Clemson, it was mostly sunny and 77, wind north at 3. Elsewhere across Georgia, at Atlanta it was mostly sunny and 78, wind northwest at 9. At Cartersville, the temperature was 75, wind calm. At Lawrenceville, it was sunny and 73, wind west at 6. At Macon, it was mostly sunny and 79, wind northwest at 7. At Rome, it was sunny and 72, wind calm. At Augusta, it was mostly sunny and 81, wind calm. At Savannah, it was mostly sunny and 82, wind west at 7. Elsewhere across the region, at Chattanooga, it was mostly sunny and 75, wind calm. At Asheville, it was sunny and 73, wind variable at 3. At Greenville-Spartanburg, it was mostly sunny and 78, wind northeast at 7. Here is the hazardous weather outlook. This hazardous weather outlook is for North and Central Georgia. For today and tonight, no hazardous weather is expected at this time. And now the extended outlook for the period Thursday through Tuesday, isolated to scattered thunderstorms are possible across North and Central Georgia Thursday through Saturday, mainly during the afternoon and evening. Any storms that form will be capable of producing gusty winds, frequent lightning, and locally heavy rainfall. Spotter information statement, spotter activation will not be needed through tonight. Here is the official forecast from your National Weather Service for the Athens listening area. Today, sunny. Highs in the mid-90s. Northwest winds 5 to 10 miles an hour. Tonight, mostly clear. Lows in the lower 70s. Light northwest winds. Thursday, sunny. Highs in the upper 90s. Northwest winds 5 to 10 miles an hour. Thursday night, partly cloudy. A slight chance of showers and thunderstorms in the evening, then a chance of showers after midnight. Lows in the lower 70s. Light northwest winds. Chance of rain 30%. And now the extended forecast. Friday and Friday night, showers likely and a chance of thunderstorms. Highs in the mid-90s. Lows around 70. Saturday through Sunday night, mostly clear. Highs in the lower 90s. Lows around 70. Monday and Monday night, mostly clear. A 20% chance of showers. Highs in the lower 90s. Lows around 70. Tuesday and Tuesday night, partly cloudy. A slight chance of showers and thunderstorms. Highs in the mid-90s. Lows in the lower 70s. 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The current time is 9:08 a.m. Eastern Daylight Time. Here are the 9 a.m. weather observations from around the area. At Athens, it was mostly sunny. The temperature was 77 degrees, dew point 69 degrees, relative humidity 76%, wind northwest at 3 miles an hour, pressure was 30.00 inches and rising. At Gainesville, it was mostly sunny and 74, wind northwest at 7. At Winder, it was mostly sunny, the temperature was 75. At Greensboro, it was sunny and 75, wind northwest at 8. At Jefferson, it was mostly sunny and 75, wind northwest at 5. At Monroe, it was mostly sunny. At Albertton, it was mostly sunny and 79, wind north at 3. At Canyon, it was mostly sunny and 77, wind calm. At Clemson, it was mostly sunny and 77, wind north at 3. Elsewhere across Georgia, at Atlanta it was mostly sunny and 78, wind northwest at 9. At Cartersville, the temperature was 75, wind calm. At Lawrenceville, it was sunny and 73, wind west at 6. At Macon, it was mostly sunny and 79, wind northwest at 7. At Rome,
It was sunny and 7.

82, wind calm. At Augusta, it was mostly sunny and 81, wind calm. At Savannah, it was mostly sunny and 82, wind west at 7. Elsewhere across the region, at Chattanooga, it was mostly sunny and 75, wind calm. At Asheville, it was sunny and 73, wind variable at 3. At Greenville-Spartanburg, it was mostly sunny and 78, wind northeast at 7. Here is the hazardous weather outlook. This hazardous weather outlook is for North and Central Georgia. For today and tonight, no hazardous weather is expected at this time. And now the extended outlook for the period Thursday through Tuesday, isolated to scattered thunderstorms are possible across North and Central Georgia Thursday through Saturday, mainly during the afternoon and evening. Any storms that form will be capable of producing gusty winds, frequent lightning, and locally heavy rainfall. Spotter information statement, spotter activation will not be needed through tonight. Here is the official forecast from your National Weather Service for the Athens listening area. Today, sunny. Highs in the mid-90s. Northwest winds 5 to 10 miles an hour. Tonight, mostly clear. Lows in the lower 70s. Light northwest winds. Thursday, sunny. Highs in the upper 90s. Northwest winds 5 to 10 miles an hour. Thursday night, partly cloudy. A slight chance of showers and thunderstorms in the evening, then a chance of showers after midnight. Lows in the lower 70s. Light northwest winds. Chance of rain 30%. And now the extended forecast. Friday and Friday night, showers likely and a chance of thunderstorms. Highs in the mid-90s. Lows around 70. Saturday through Sunday night, mostly clear. Highs in the lower 90s. Lows around 70. Monday and Monday night, mostly clear. A 20% chance of showers. Highs in the lower 90s. Lows around 70. Tuesday and Tuesday night, partly cloudy. A slight chance of showers and thunderstorms. Highs in the mid-90s. Lows in the lower 70s. For more detailed weather, water, and climate information, please visit our website at weather.gov/Atlanta. The current time is 9:13 a.m. Eastern Daylight Time. The Athens Climate Summary for yesterday, August 18, 2026. Yesterday's high temperature of 94 degrees occurred at 4:13 p.m. The normal high is 90. The record high is 103 degrees, which was set in 1995. Yesterday's low temperature of 72 degrees occurred at 6:02 a.m. The normal low is 69. The record low is 62 degrees, which was last set in 1979. A trace of precipitation fell yesterday, which brings the monthly total to 2.24 inches. This is 0.56 inches below the normal amount of 2.80 inches for August. The total precipitation for the year now stands at 28.40 inches, which is 3.37 inches below normal. Sunrise today is at 6:58 a.m. and sunset is at 8:15 p.m. Here are the 9 a.m. weather observations from around the area. At Athens, it was mostly sunny. The temperature was 77 degrees, dew point 69 degrees, relative humidity 76%, wind northwest at 3 miles an hour, pressure was 30.00 inches and rising. At Gainesville, it was sunny and 74, wind northwest at 7. At Winder, it was mostly sunny, the temperature was 75. At Greensboro, it was sunny and 75, wind northwest at 8. At Jefferson, it was sunny and 75, wind northwest at 5. At Monroe, it was sunny. At Elberton, it was mostly sunny and 79, wind north at 3. At Canyon, it was mostly sunny and 77, wind calm.
At Clemson, it was mostly sunny and 77, wind north at 3. Elsewhere across Georgia, at Atlanta it was mostly sunny and 78, wind northwest at 9. At Cartersville, the temperature was 75, wind calm. At Lawrenceville, it was sunny and 73, wind west at 6. At Macon, it was sunny and 79, wind northwest at 7. At Rome, it was sunny and 72, wind calm. At Augusta, it was mostly sunny and 81, wind calm. At Savannah, it was mostly sunny and 82, wind west at 7. Elsewhere across the region, at Chattanooga, it was mostly sunny and 75, wind calm. At Asheville, it was sunny and 73, wind variable at 3. At Greenville-Spartanburg, it was sunny and 78, wind northeast at 7. Here is the hazardous weather outlook. This hazardous weather outlook is for north and central Georgia. For today and tonight, no hazardous weather is expected at this time. And now the extended outlook for the period Thursday through Tuesday. Isolated to scattered thunderstorms are possible across north and central Georgia Thursday through Saturday, mainly during the afternoon and evening. Any storms that form will be capable of producing gusty winds, frequent lightning, and locally heavy rainfall. Spotter information statement, spotter activation will not be needed through tonight. Here is the official forecast from your National Weather Service for the Athens listening area. Today, sunny. Highs in the mid-90s. Northwest winds 5 to 10 miles an hour. Tonight, mostly clear. Lows in the lower 70s. Light northwest winds. Thursday, sunny. Highs in the upper 90s. Northwest winds 5 to 10 miles an hour. Thursday night, partly cloudy. A slight chance of showers and thunderstorms in the evening, then a chance of showers after midnight. Lows in the lower 70s. Light northwest winds. Chance of rain 30%. And now the extended forecast. Friday and Friday night, showers likely and a chance of thunderstorms. Highs in the mid-90s. Lows around 70. Saturday through Sunday night, mostly clear. Highs in the lower 90s. Lows around 70. Monday and Monday night, mostly clear. A 20% chance of showers. Highs in the lower 90s. Lows around 70. Tuesday and Tuesday night, partly cloudy. A slight chance of showers and thunderstorms. Highs in the mid-90s. Lows in the lower 70s. For more detailed weather, water, and climate information, please visit our website at weather.gov/Atlanta. The current time is 9:18 a.m. Eastern Daylight Time. Here are the 9 a.m. weather observations from around the area. At Athens, it was mostly sunny. The temperature was 77 degrees, dew point 69 degrees, relative humidity 76%, wind northwest at 3 miles an hour, pressure was 30.00 inches and rising. At Gainesville, it was sunny and 74, wind northwest at 7. At Winder, it was mostly sunny, the temperature was 75. At Greensboro, it was sunny and 75, wind northwest at 8. At Jefferson, it was sunny and 75, wind northwest at 5. At Monroe, it was sunny. At Albertton, it was mostly sunny and 79, wind north at 3. At Canyon, it was mostly sunny and 77, wind calm. At Clemson, it was mostly sunny and 77, wind north at 3. Elsewhere across Georgia, at Atlanta it was mostly sunny and 78, wind northwest at 9. At Cartersville, the temperature was 75, wind calm. At Lawrenceville, it was sunny and 73, wind west at 6. At Macon, it was sunny and 79, wind northwest at 7. At Rome, it was sunny and 72, wind calm. At Augusta, it was mostly sunny and 81, wind calm.
at Savannah. It was mostly sunny and 82 degrees.

West at 7. Elsewhere across the region, at Chattanooga, it was mostly sunny and 75, wind calm. At Asheville, it was sunny and 73, wind variable at 3. At Greenville-Spartanburg, it was sunny and 78, wind northeast at 7. The Athens climate summary for yesterday, August 18, 2026. Yesterday's high temperature of 94 degrees occurred at 4:13 p.m. The normal high is 90. The record high is 103 degrees, which was set in 1995. Yesterday's low temperature of 72 degrees occurred at 6:02 a.m. The normal low is 69. The record low is 62 degrees, which was last set in 1979. A trace of precipitation fell yesterday, which brings the monthly total to 2.24 inches. This is 0.56 inches below the normal amount of 2.80 inches for August. The total precipitation for the year now stands at 28.40 inches, which is 3.37 inches below normal. Sunrise today is at 6:58 a.m. and sunset is at 8:15 p.m. Here is the hazardous weather outlook. This hazardous weather outlook is for North and Central Georgia. For today and tonight, no hazardous weather is expected at this time. And now the extended outlook for the period Thursday through Tuesday. Isolated to scattered thunderstorms are possible across North and Central Georgia Thursday through Saturday, mainly during the afternoon and evening. Any storms that form will be capable of producing gusty winds, frequent lightning, and locally heavy rainfall. Spotter information statement, spotter activation will not be needed through tonight. Here is the official forecast from your National Weather Service for the Athens listening area. Today, sunny. Highs in the mid-90s. Northwest winds 5 to 10 miles an hour. Tonight, mostly clear. Lows in the lower 70s. Light northwest winds. Thursday, sunny. Highs in the upper 90s. Northwest winds 5 to 10 miles an hour. Thursday night, partly cloudy. A slight chance of showers and thunderstorms in the evening, then a chance of showers after midnight. Lows in the lower 70s. Light northwest winds. Chance of rain 30%. And now the extended forecast. Friday and Friday night, showers likely and a chance of thunderstorms. Highs in the mid-90s. Lows around 70. Saturday through Sunday night, mostly clear. Highs in the lower 90s. Lows around 70. Monday and Monday night, mostly clear. A 20% chance of showers. Highs in the lower 90s. Lows around 70. Tuesday and Tuesday night, partly cloudy. A slight chance of showers and thunderstorms. Highs in the mid-90s. Lows in the lower 70s. For more detailed weather, water, and climate information, please visit our website at weather.gov/Atlanta. The current time is 9:23 a.m. Eastern Daylight Time. Here are the 9 a.m. weather observations from around the area. At Athens, it was mostly sunny. The temperature was 77 degrees, dew point 69 degrees, relative humidity 76%, wind northwest at 3 miles an hour, pressure was 30.00 inches and rising. At Gainesville, it was sunny and 74, wind northwest at 7. At Winder, it was mostly sunny, the temperature was 75. At Greensboro, it was sunny and 75, wind northwest at 8. At Jefferson, it was sunny and 75, wind northwest at 5. At Monroe, it was sunny. At Elberton, it was mostly sunny and 79, wind north at 3. At Canyon, it was mostly sunny and 77, wind calm. At Clemson, it was mostly sunny and 77, wind north at 3. Elsewhere across Georgia, at Atlanta it was mostly sunny and 78, wind northwest at 9. At Cartersville, the temperature was 75, wind calm. At Lawrenceville, it was sunny and

73, wind west at 6. At Macon, it was sunny and 79, wind northwest at 7. At Rome, it was sunny and 72, wind calm. At Augusta, it was mostly sunny and 81, wind calm. At Savannah, it was mostly sunny and 82, wind west at 7. Elsewhere across the region, at Chattanooga, it was mostly sunny and 75, wind calm. At Asheville, it was sunny and 73, wind variable at 3. At Greenville-Spartanburg, it was sunny and 78, wind northeast at 7. Here is the hazardous weather outlook. This hazardous weather outlook is for North and Central Georgia. For today and tonight, no hazardous weather is expected at this time. And now the extended outlook for the period Thursday through Tuesday. Isolated to scattered thunderstorms are possible across North and Central Georgia Thursday through Saturday, mainly during the afternoon and evening. Any storms that form will be capable of producing gusty winds, frequent lightning, and locally heavy rainfall. Spotter information statement, spotter activation will not be needed through tonight. Here is the official forecast from your National Weather Service for the Athens listening area. Today, sunny. Highs in the mid-90s. Northwest winds 5 to 10 miles an hour. Tonight, mostly clear. Lows in the lower 70s. Light northwest winds. Thursday, sunny. Highs in the upper 90s. Northwest winds 5 to 10 miles an hour. Thursday night, partly cloudy. A slight chance of showers and thunderstorms in the evening, then a chance of showers after midnight. Lows in the lower 70s. Light northwest winds. Chance of rain 30%. And now the extended forecast. Friday and Friday night, showers likely and a chance of thunderstorms. Highs in the mid-90s. Lows around 70. Saturday through Sunday night, mostly clear. Highs in the lower 90s. Lows around 70. Monday and Monday night, mostly clear. A 20% chance of showers. Highs in the lower 90s. Lows around 70. Tuesday and Tuesday night, partly cloudy. A slight chance of showers and thunderstorms. Highs in the mid-90s. Lows in the lower 70s. For more detailed weather, water, and climate information, please visit our website at weather.gov/Atlanta. The current time is 9:28 a.m. Eastern Daylight Time. Here are the 9 a.m. weather observations from around the area. At Athens, it was mostly sunny. The temperature was 77 degrees, dew point 69 degrees, relative humidity 76%, wind northwest at 3 miles an hour, pressure was 30.00 inches and rising. At Gainesville, it was sunny and 74, wind northwest at 7. At Winder, it was mostly sunny, the temperature was 75. At Greensboro, it was sunny and 75, wind northwest at 8. At Jefferson, it was sunny and 75, wind northwest at 5. At Monroe, it was sunny. At Elberton, it was mostly sunny and 79, wind north at 3. At Canyon, it was mostly sunny and 77, wind calm. At Clemson, it was mostly sunny and 77, wind north at 3. Elsewhere across Georgia, at Atlanta it was mostly sunny and 78, wind northwest at 9. At Cartersville, the temperature was 75, wind calm. At Lawrenceville, it was sunny and 73, wind west at 6. At Macon, it was sunny and 79, wind northwest at 7. At Rome, it was sunny and 72, wind calm. At Augusta, it was mostly sunny and 81, wind calm. At Savannah, it was mostly sunny and 82, wind west at 7. Elsewhere across the region, at Chattanooga, it was mostly sunny and 75, wind calm. At Asheville, it was sunny and 73, wind variable at 3. At Greenville-Spartanburg,

total precipitation for the year now stands at 28.40 inches, which is 3.37 inches below normal. Sunrise today is at 6:58 a.m. and sunset is at 8:15 p.m. Here is the hazardous weather outlook. This hazardous weather outlook is for North and Central Georgia. For today and tonight, no hazardous weather is expected at this time. And now the extended outlook for the period Thursday through Tuesday. Isolated to scattered thunderstorms are possible across North and Central Georgia Thursday through Saturday, mainly during the afternoon and evening. Any storms that form will be capable of producing gusty winds, frequent lightning, and locally heavy rainfall. Spotter information statement, spotter activation will not be needed through tonight. Here is the official forecast from your National Weather Service for the Athens listening area. Today, sunny. Highs in the mid-90s. Northwest winds 5 to 10 miles an hour. Tonight, mostly clear. Lows in the lower 70s. Light northwest winds. Thursday, sunny. Highs in the upper 90s. Northwest winds 5 to 10 miles an hour. Thursday night, partly cloudy. A slight chance of showers and thunderstorms in the evening, then a chance of showers after midnight. Lows in the lower 70s. Light northwest winds. Chance of rain 30%. And now the extended forecast. Friday and Friday night, showers likely and a chance of thunderstorms. Highs in the mid-90s. Lows around 70. Saturday through Sunday night, mostly clear. Highs in the lower 90s. Lows around 70. Monday and Monday night, mostly clear. A 20% chance of showers. Lows around 70. Monday and Monday night, mostly clear. A 20% chance of showers. Highs in the lower 90s. Lows around 70. Tuesday and Tuesday night, partly cloudy. A slight chance of showers and thunderstorms. Highs in the mid-90s. Lows in the lower 70s. 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The current time is 9:33 a.m. Eastern Daylight Time. Here are the 9 a.m. weather observations from around the area. At Athens, it was mostly sunny. The temperature was 77 degrees, dew point 69 degrees, relative humidity 76%, wind northwest at 3 miles an hour, pressure was 30.00 inches and rising. At Gainesville, it was sunny and 74, wind northwest at 7. At Winder, it was mostly sunny, the temperature was 75. At Greensboro, it was sunny and 75, wind northwest at 8. At Jefferson, it was sunny and 75, wind northwest at 5. At Monroe, it was sunny. At Elberton, it was mostly sunny and 79, wind north at 3. At Canyon, it was mostly sunny and 77, wind calm. At Clemson, it was mostly sunny and 77, wind north at 3. Elsewhere across Georgia, at Atlanta it was mostly sunny and 78, wind northwest at 9. At Cartersville, the temperature was 75, wind calm. At Lawrenceville, it was sunny and 73, wind west at 6. At Macon, it was sunny and 79, wind northwest at 7. At Rome, it was sunny and 72, wind calm. At Augusta, it was mostly sunny and 81, wind calm. At Savannah, it was mostly sunny and 82, wind west at 7. Elsewhere across the region, at Chattanooga, it was mostly sunny and 75, wind calm. At Asheville, it was sunny and 73, wind variable at 3. At Greenville-Spartanburg, it was sunny and 78, wind northeast at 7. Here is the hazardous weather outlook. This hazardous weather outlook is for North and Central Georgia. For today and tonight, no hazardous weather is expected at this time. And now the extended outlook for the period Thursday through Tuesday.

isolated to scattered thunderstorms are possible across north and central Georgia Thursday through Saturday, mainly during the afternoon and evening. Any storms that form will be capable of producing gusty winds, frequent lightning, and locally heavy rainfall. Spotter information statement. Spotter activation will not be needed through tonight. Here is the official forecast from your National Weather Service for the Athens listening area. Today, sunny. Highs in the mid-90s. Northwest winds 5 to 10 miles an hour. Tonight, mostly clear. Lows in the lower 70s. Light northwest winds. Thursday, sunny. Highs in the upper 90s. Northwest winds 5 to 10 miles an hour. Thursday night, partly cloudy. A slight chance of showers and thunderstorms in the evening, then a chance of showers after midnight. Lows in the lower 70s. Light northwest winds. Chance of rain 30%. And now the extended forecast. Friday and Friday night, showers likely and a chance of thunderstorms. Highs in the mid-90s. Lows around 70. Saturday through Sunday night, mostly clear. Highs in the lower 90s. Lows around 70. Monday and Monday night, mostly clear. A 20% chance of showers. Highs in the lower 90s. Lows around 70. Tuesday and Tuesday night, partly cloudy. A slight chance of showers and thunderstorms. Highs in the mid-90s. Lows in the lower 70s. 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The current time is 9:38 a.m. Eastern Daylight Time. Here are the 9 a.m. weather observations from around the area. At Athens, it was mostly sunny. The temperature was 77 degrees, dew point 69 degrees, relative humidity 76%, wind northwest at 3 miles an hour, pressure was 30.00 inches and rising. At Gainesville, it was sunny and 74, wind northwest at 7. At Winder, it was mostly sunny, the temperature was 75. At Greensboro, it was sunny and 75, wind northwest at 8. At Jefferson, it was sunny and 75, wind northwest at 5. At Monroe, it was sunny. At Albertton, it was mostly sunny and 79, wind north at 3. At Canyon, it was mostly sunny and 77, wind calm. At Clemson, it was mostly sunny and 77, wind north at 3. Elsewhere across Georgia, at Atlanta it was mostly sunny and 78, wind northwest at 9. At Cartersville, the temperature was 75, wind calm. At Lawrenceville, it was sunny and 73, wind west at 6. At Macon, it was sunny and 79, wind northwest at 7. At Rome, it was sunny and 72, wind calm. At Augusta, it was mostly sunny and 81, wind calm. At Savannah, it was mostly sunny and 82, wind west at 7. Elsewhere across the region, at Chattanooga, it was mostly sunny and 75, wind calm. At Asheville, it was sunny and 73, wind variable at 3. At Greenville-Spartanburg, it was sunny and 78, wind northeast at 7. The Athens climate summary for yesterday, August 18, 2026. Yesterday's high temperature of 94 degrees occurred at 4:13 p.m. The normal high is 90. The record high is 103 degrees, which was set in 1995. Yesterday's low temperature of 72 degrees occurred at 6:02 a.m. The normal low is 69. The record low is 62 degrees, which was last set in 1979. A trace of precipitation fell yesterday, which brings the monthly total to 2.24 inches. This is 0.56 inches below the normal amount of 2.80 inches for August. The total precipitation for the year now stands at 28.40 inches, which is 3.37 inches below normal.
Sunrise today is at 6:58 a.m. and sunset is at 8:15 p.m. You are listening to NOAA Weather Radio Station WXK56, originating from the National Weather Service office in Peachtree City and transmitting from Athens on a frequency of 162.4 megahertz. The WXK56 listening area include the following counties: Banks, Barrow, Clark, Albert, Franklin, Greene, Hall, Hart, Jackson, Madison, Morgan, Oconee, Oglethorpe, Tolliver, Walton, and Wilkes. 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You can also like your Peachtree City National Weather Service on Facebook or follow NWS Atlanta on Twitter. Here is the hazardous weather outlook. This hazardous weather outlook is for North and Central Georgia. For today and tonight, no hazardous weather is expected at this time. And now the extended outlook for the period Thursday through Tuesday. Isolated to scattered thunderstorms are possible across North and Central Georgia Thursday through Saturday, mainly during the afternoon and evening. Any storms that form will be capable of producing gusty winds, frequent lightning, and locally heavy rainfall. Spotter information statement: spotter activation will not be needed through tonight. Here is the official forecast from your National Weather Service for the Athens listening area. Today, sunny. Highs in the mid-90s. Northwest winds 5 to 10 miles an hour. Tonight, mostly clear. Lows in the lower 70s. Light northwest winds. Thursday, sunny. Highs in the upper 90s. Northwest winds 5 to 10 miles an hour. Thursday night, partly cloudy. A slight chance of showers and thunderstorms in the evening, then a chance of showers after midnight. Lows in the lower 70s. Light northwest winds. Chance of rain 30%. And now the extended forecast. Friday and Friday night, showers likely and a chance of thunderstorms. Highs in the mid-90s. Lows around 70. Saturday through Sunday night, mostly clear. Highs in the lower 90s. Lows around 70. Monday and Monday night, mostly clear. A 20% chance of showers. Highs in the lower 90s. Lows around 70. Tuesday and Tuesday night, partly cloudy. A slight chance of showers and thunderstorms. Highs in the mid-90s. Lows in the lower 70s. 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The current time is 9:44 a.m. Eastern Daylight Time. Here are the 9 a.m. weather observations from around the area. At Athens, it was mostly sunny. The temperature was 77 degrees. Dew point 69 degrees, relative humidity 76%, wind northwest at 3 miles an hour, pressure was 30.00 inches and rising. At Gainesville, it was sunny and 74, wind northwest at 7. At Winder, it was mostly sunny, the temperature was 75. At Greensboro, it was sunny and 75, wind northwest at 8. At Jefferson, it was sunny and 75, wind northwest at 5. At Monroe, it was sunny. At Albertton, it was mostly sunny and 79, wind north at 3. At Canyon, it was mostly sunny and 77, wind calm. At Clemson, it was mostly sunny and 77, wind north at 3. Elsewhere across Georgia, at Atlanta it was mostly sunny and 78, wind northwest at 9. At Cartersville, the temperature was 75, wind calm. At Lawrenceville, it was sunny and 73, wind west at 6. At Macon, it was sunny and 79, wind northwest at 7. At Rome, it was sunny and 72, wind calm. At Augusta, it was mostly sunny and 81, wind calm. At Savannah, it was mostly sunny and 82, wind west at 7.
elsewhere across the

region. At Chattanooga, it was mostly sunny and 75, wind calm. At Asheville, it was sunny and 73, wind variable at 3. At Greenville-Spartanburg, it was sunny and 78, wind northeast at 7. Here is the hazardous weather outlook. This hazardous weather outlook is for north and central Georgia. For today and tonight, no hazardous weather is expected at this time. And now the extended outlook for the period Thursday through Tuesday. Isolated to scattered thunderstorms are possible across north and central Georgia Thursday through Saturday, mainly during the afternoon and evening. Any storms that form will be capable of producing gusty winds, frequent lightning, and locally heavy rainfall. Spotter information statement, spotter activation will not be needed through tonight. Here is the official forecast from your National Weather Service for the Athens listening area. Today, sunny. Highs in the mid-90s. Northwest winds 5 to 10 miles an hour. Tonight, mostly clear. Lows in the lower 70s. Light northwest winds. Thursday, sunny. Highs in the upper 90s. Northwest winds 5 to 10 miles an hour. Thursday night, partly cloudy. A slight chance of showers and thunderstorms in the evening, then a chance of showers after midnight. Lows in the lower 70s. Light northwest winds. Chance of rain 30%. And now the extended forecast. Friday and Friday night, showers likely and a chance of thunderstorms. Highs in the mid-90s. Lows around 70. Saturday through Sunday night, mostly clear. Highs in the lower 90s. Lows around 70. Monday and Monday night, mostly clear. A 20% chance of showers. Highs in the lower 90s. Lows around 70. Tuesday and Tuesday night, partly cloudy. A slight chance of showers and thunderstorms. Highs in the mid-90s. Lows in the lower 70s. For more detailed weather, water, and climate information, please visit our website at weather.gov/Atlanta. The current time is 9:48 a.m. Eastern Daylight Time. Here are the 9 a.m. weather observations from around the area. At Athens, it was mostly sunny. The temperature was 77 degrees, dew point 69 degrees, relative humidity 76%, wind northwest at 3 miles an hour, pressure was 30.00 inches and rising. At Gainesville, it was sunny and 74, wind northwest at 7. At Winder, it was mostly sunny, the temperature was 75. At Greensboro, it was sunny and 75, wind northwest at 8. At Jefferson, it was sunny and 75, wind northwest at 5. At Monroe, it was sunny. At Elberton, it was mostly sunny and 79, wind north at 3. At Canyon, it was mostly sunny and 77, wind calm. At Clemson, it was mostly sunny and 77, wind north at 3. Elsewhere across Georgia, at Atlanta it was mostly sunny and 78, wind northwest at 9. At Cartersville, the temperature was 75, wind calm. At Lawrenceville, it was sunny and 73, wind west at 6. At Macon, it was sunny and 79, wind northwest at 7. At Rome, it was sunny and 72, wind calm. At Augusta, it was mostly sunny and 81, wind calm. At Savannah, it was mostly sunny and 82, wind west at 7. Elsewhere across the region, at Chattanooga, it was mostly sunny and 75, wind calm. At Asheville, it was sunny and 73, wind variable at 3. At Greenville-Spartanburg, it was sunny and 78, wind northeast at 7. The Athens climate summary for yesterday, August 18, 2026. Yesterday's high temperature of 94 degrees occurred at 4:13 p.m. The normal high is 90. The record high is 103 degrees, which was set in 1995. Yesterday's low temperature of

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Here is the hazardous weather outlook. This hazardous weather outlook is for North and Central Georgia. For today and tonight, no hazardous weather is expected at this time. And now the extended outlook for the period Thursday through Tuesday. Isolated to scattered thunderstorms are possible across North and Central Georgia Thursday through Saturday, mainly during the afternoon and evening. Any storms that form will be capable of producing gusty winds, frequent lightning, and locally heavy rainfall. Spotter information statement: spotter activation will not be needed through tonight. Here is the official forecast from your National Weather Service for the Athens listening area. Today, sunny. Highs in the mid-90s. Northwest winds 5 to 10 miles an hour. Tonight, mostly clear. Lows in the lower 70s. Light northwest winds. Thursday, sunny. Highs in the upper 90s. Northwest winds 5 to 10 miles an hour. Thursday night, partly cloudy. A slight chance of showers and thunderstorms in the evening, then a chance of showers after midnight. Lows in the lower 70s. Light northwest winds. Chance of rain 30%. And now the extended forecast. Friday and Friday night, showers likely and a chance of thunderstorms. Highs in the mid-90s. Lows around 70. Saturday through Sunday night, mostly clear. Highs in the lower 90s. Lows around 70. Monday and Monday night, mostly clear. A 20% chance of showers. Highs in the lower 90s. Lows around 70. Tuesday and Tuesday night, partly cloudy. A slight chance of showers and thunderstorms. Highs in the mid-90s. Lows in the lower 70s. For more detailed weather, water, and climate information, please visit our website at weather.gov/Atlanta. The current time is 11:30 a.m. Eastern Daylight Time. Here is the hazardous weather outlook. This hazardous weather outlook is for North and Central Georgia. For today and tonight, no hazardous weather is expected at this time. And now the extended outlook for the period Thursday through Tuesday. Isolated to scattered thunderstorms are possible across North and Central Georgia Thursday through Saturday, mainly during the afternoon and evening. Any storms that form will be capable of producing gusty winds, frequent lightning, and locally heavy rainfall. Spotter information statement: spotter activation will not be needed through tonight. Here is the official forecast from your National Weather Service for the Athens listening area. Today,

storms. Highs in the mid-90s. Lows around 70. Saturday through Sunday night, mostly clear. Highs in the lower 90s. Lows around 70. Monday and Monday night, mostly clear. A 20% chance of showers. Highs in the lower 90s. Lows around 70. Tuesday and Tuesday night, partly cloudy. A slight chance of showers and thunderstorms. Highs in the mid-90s. Lows in the lower 70s. For more detailed weather, water, and climate information, please visit our website at weather.gov/Atlanta. The current time is 11:33 a.m. Eastern Daylight Time. Here is the hazardous weather outlook. This hazardous weather outlook is for North and Central is 11:33 a.m. Eastern Daylight Time. Here is the hazardous weather outlook. This hazardous weather outlook is for North and Central Georgia. For today and tonight, no hazardous weather is expected at this time. And now the extended outlook for the period Thursday through Tuesday, isolated to scattered thunderstorms are possible across North and Central Georgia Thursday through Saturday, mainly during the afternoon and evening. Any storms that form will be capable of producing gusty winds, frequent lightning, and locally heavy rainfall. Spotter information statement, spotter activation will not be needed through tonight. Here is the official forecast from your National Weather Service for the Athens listening area. Today, sunny. Highs in the mid-90s. Northwest winds 5 to 10 miles an hour. Tonight, mostly clear. Lows in the lower 70s. Light northwest winds. Thursday, sunny. Highs in the upper 90s. Northwest winds 5 to 10 miles an hour. Thursday night, partly cloudy. A slight chance of showers and thunderstorms in the evening, then a chance of showers after midnight. Lows in the lower 70s. Light northwest winds. Chance of rain 30%. And now the extended forecast. Friday and Friday night, showers likely and a chance of thunderstorms. Highs in the mid-90s. Lows around 70. Saturday through Sunday night, mostly clear. Highs in the lower 90s. Lows around 70. Monday and Monday night, mostly clear. A 20% chance of showers. Highs in the lower 90s. Lows around 70. Tuesday and Tuesday night, partly cloudy. A slight chance of showers and thunderstorms. Highs in the mid-90s. Lows in the lower 70s. For more detailed weather, water, and climate information, please visit our website at weather.gov/Atlanta. The current time is 11:35 a.m. Eastern Daylight Time. Here is the hazardous weather outlook. This hazardous weather outlook is for North and Central Georgia. For today and tonight, no hazardous weather is expected at this time. And now the extended outlook for the period Thursday through Tuesday, isolated to scattered thunderstorms are possible across North and Central Georgia Thursday through Saturday, mainly during the afternoon and evening. Any storms that form will be capable of producing gusty winds, frequent lightning, and locally heavy rainfall. Spotter information statement, spotter activation will not be needed through tonight. Here is the official forecast from your National Weather Service for the Athens listening area. Today, sunny. Highs in the mid-90s. Northwest winds 5 to 10 miles an hour. Tonight, mostly clear. Lows in the lower 70s. Light northwest winds. Thursday, sunny. Highs in the upper 90s. Northwest winds 5 to 10 miles an hour. Thursday night, partly cloudy. A slight chance of showers and thunderstorms in the evening, then a chance of showers after midnight. Lows in the lower 70s. Light northwest winds. Chance of rain 30%. And now the extended forecast. Friday and Friday night, showers likely and a chance of thunderstorms. Highs in the mid-90s.

Lows around 70. Saturday through Sunday night, mostly clear. Highs in the lower 90s. Lows around 70. Monday and Monday night, mostly clear. A 20% chance of showers. Highs in the lower 90s. Lows around 70. Tuesday and Tuesday night, partly cloudy. A slight chance of showers and thunderstorms. Highs in the mid-90s. Lows in the lower 70s. For more detailed weather, water, and climate information, please visit our website at weather.gov/Atlanta. The current time is 11:37 a.m. Eastern Daylight Time. Here is the hazardous weather outlook. This hazardous weather outlook is for North and Central Georgia. For today and tonight, no hazardous weather is expected at this time. And now the extended outlook for the period Thursday through Tuesday. Isolated to scattered thunderstorms are possible across North and Central Georgia Thursday through Saturday, mainly during the afternoon and evening. Any storms that form will be capable of producing gusty winds, frequent lightning, and locally heavy rainfall. Spotter information statement, spotter activation will not be needed through tonight. Here is the official forecast from your National Weather Service for the Athens listening area. Today, sunny. Highs in the mid-90s. Northwest winds 5 to 10 miles an hour. Tonight, mostly clear. Lows in the lower 70s. Light northwest winds. Thursday, sunny. Highs in the upper 90s. Northwest winds 5 to 10 miles an hour. Thursday night, partly cloudy. A slight chance of showers and thunderstorms in the evening, then a chance of showers after midnight. Lows in the lower 70s. Light northwest winds. Chance of rain 30%. And now the extended forecast. Friday and Friday night, showers likely and a chance of thunderstorms. Highs in the mid-90s. Lows around 70. Saturday through Sunday night, mostly clear. Highs in the lower 90s. Lows around 70. Monday and Monday night, mostly clear. A 20% chance of showers. Highs in the lower 90s. Lows around 70. Tuesday and Tuesday night, partly cloudy. A slight chance of showers and thunderstorms. Highs in the mid-90s. Lows in the lower 70s. For more detailed weather, water, and climate information, please visit our website at weather.gov/Atlanta. 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The current time is 11:41 a.m. Eastern Daylight Time. Here is the hazardous weather outlook. This hazardous weather outlook is for North and Central Georgia. For today and tonight, no hazardous weather is expected at this time. And now the extended outlook for the period Thursday through Tuesday. Isolated to scattered thunderstorms are possible across North and Central Georgia Thursday through Saturday, mainly during the afternoon and evening. Any storms that form will be capable of producing gusty winds, frequent lightning, and locally heavy rainfall. Spotter information statement, spotter activation will not be needed through tonight. Here is the official forecast from your National Weather Service for the Athens listening area. Today, sunny. Highs in the mid-90s. Northwest winds 5 to 10 miles an hour. Tonight, mostly clear. Lows in the lower 70s.

chance of showers and thunderstorms in the evening, then a chance of showers after midnight. Lows in the lower 70s. Light northwest winds. Chance of rain 30%. And now the extended forecast. Friday and Friday night, showers likely and a chance of thunderstorms. Highs in the mid-90s. Lows around 70. Saturday through Sunday night, mostly clear. Highs in the lower 90s. Lows around 70. Monday and Monday night, mostly clear. A 20% chance of showers. Highs in the lower 90s. Lows around 70. Tuesday and Tuesday night, partly cloudy. A slight chance of showers and thunderstorms. Highs in the mid-90s. Lows in the lower 70s. For more detailed weather, water, and climate information, please visit our website at weather.gov/Atlanta. The current time is 11:48 a.m. Eastern Daylight Time. Here is the hazardous weather outlook. This hazardous weather outlook is for North and Central Georgia. For today and tonight, no hazardous weather is expected at this time. And now the extended outlook for the period Thursday through Tuesday. Isolated to scattered thunderstorms are possible across North and Central Georgia Thursday through Saturday, mainly during the afternoon and evening. Any storms that form will be capable of producing gusty winds, frequent lightning, and locally heavy rainfall. Spotter information statement, spotter activation will not be needed through tonight. Here is the official forecast from your National Weather Service for the Athens listening area. Today, sunny. Highs in the mid-90s. Northwest winds 5 to 10 miles an hour. Tonight, mostly clear. Lows in the lower 70s. Light northwest winds. Thursday, sunny. Highs in the upper 90s. Northwest winds 5 to 10 miles an hour. Thursday night, partly cloudy. A slight chance of showers and thunderstorms in the evening, then a chance of showers after midnight. Lows in the lower 70s. Light northwest winds. Chance of rain 30%. And now the extended forecast. Friday and Friday night, showers likely and a chance of thunderstorms. Highs in the mid-90s. Lows around 70. Saturday through Sunday night, mostly clear. Highs in the lower 90s. Lows around 70. Monday and Monday night, mostly clear. A 20% chance of showers. Highs in the lower 90s. Lows around 70. Tuesday and Tuesday night, partly cloudy. A slight chance of showers and thunderstorms. Highs in the mid-90s. Lows in the lower 70s. For more detailed weather, water, and climate information, please visit our website at weather.gov/Atlanta. The current time is 11:50 a.m. Eastern Daylight Time. Here is the hazardous weather outlook. This hazardous weather outlook is for North and Central Georgia. For today and tonight, no hazardous weather is expected at this time. And now the extended outlook for the period Thursday through Tuesday. Isolated to scattered thunderstorms are possible across North and Central Georgia Thursday through Saturday, mainly during the afternoon and evening. Any storms that form will be capable of producing gusty winds, frequent lightning, and locally heavy rainfall. Spotter information statement, spotter activation will not be needed through tonight. Here is the official forecast from your National Weather Service for the Athens listening area. Today, sunny. Highs in the mid-90s. Northwest winds 5 to 10 miles an hour. Tonight, mostly clear. Lows in the lower 70s. Light northwest winds. Thursday, sunny. Highs in the upper 90s. Northwest winds 5 to 10 miles an hour. Thursday night, partly cloudy. A slight chance of showers and thunderstorms in the evening, then a chance of showers after midnight. Lows in the lower 70s. Light northwest winds. Chance of rain 30%. And now the extent.

clear. Highs in the lower 90s. Lows around 70. Monday and Monday night, mostly clear. A 20% chance of showers. Highs in the lower 90s. Lows around 70. Tuesday and Tuesday night, partly cloudy. A slight chance of showers and thunderstorms. Highs in the mid-90s. Lows in the lower 70s. For more detailed weather, water, and climate information, please visit our website at weather.gov/Atlanta. The current time is 11:57 a.m. Eastern Daylight Time. Here is the hazardous weather outlook. This hazardous weather outlook is for North and Central Georgia. For today and tonight, no hazardous weather is expected at this time. And now the extended outlook for the period Thursday through Tuesday. Isolated to scattered thunderstorms are possible across North and Central Georgia Thursday through Saturday, mainly during the afternoon and evening. Any storms that form will be capable of producing gusty winds, frequent lightning, and locally heavy rainfall. Spotter information statement, spotter activation will not be needed through tonight. Here is the official forecast from your National Weather Service for the Athens listening area. Today, sunny. Highs in the mid-90s. Northwest winds 5 to 10 miles an hour. Tonight, mostly clear. Lows in the lower 70s. Light northwest winds. Thursday, sunny. Highs in the upper 90s. Northwest winds 5 to 10 miles an hour. Thursday night, partly cloudy. A slight chance of showers and thunderstorms in the evening, then a chance of showers after midnight. Lows in the lower 70s. Light northwest winds. Chance of rain 30%. And now the extended forecast. Friday and Friday night, showers likely and a chance of thunderstorms. Highs in the mid-90s. Lows around 70. Saturday through Sunday night, mostly clear. Highs in the lower 90s. Lows around 70. Monday and Monday night, mostly clear. A 20% chance of showers. Highs in the lower 90s. Lows around 70. Tuesday and Tuesday night, partly cloudy. A slight chance of showers and thunderstorms. Highs in the mid-90s. Lows in the lower 70s. For more detailed weather, water, and climate information, please visit our website at weather.gov/Atlanta. The current time is 12 p.m. Eastern Daylight Time. Here is the hazardous weather outlook. This hazardous weather outlook is for North and Central Georgia. For today and tonight, no hazardous weather is expected at this time. And now the extended outlook for the period Thursday through Tuesday. Isolated to scattered thunderstorms are possible across North and Central Georgia Thursday through Saturday, mainly during the afternoon and evening. Any storms that form will be capable of producing gusty winds, frequent lightning, and locally heavy rainfall. Spotter information statement, spotter activation will not be needed through tonight. Here is the official forecast from your National Weather Service for the Athens listening area. Today, sunny. Highs in the mid-90s. Northwest winds 5 to 10 miles an hour. Tonight, mostly clear. Lows in the lower 70s. Light northwest winds. Thursday, sunny. Highs in the upper 90s. Northwest winds 5 to 10 miles an hour. Thursday night, partly cloudy. A slight chance of showers and thunderstorms in the evening, then a chance of showers after midnight. Lows in the lower 70s. Light northwest winds. Chance of rain 30%. And now the extended forecast. Friday and Friday night, showers likely and a chance of thunderstorms. Highs in the mid-90s. Lows around 70. Saturday through Sunday night, mostly clear. Highs in the lower 90s. Lows around 70. Monday and Monday night, mostly clear. A 20% chance of showers. Highs in the lower 90s.

Lows around 70. Tuesday and Tuesday night, partly cloudy. A slight chance of showers and thunderstorms. Highs in the mid-90s. Lows in the lower 70s. For more detailed weather, water, and climate information, please visit our website at weather.gov/Atlanta. The current time is 12:02 p.m. Eastern Daylight Time. Here is the hazardous weather outlook. This hazardous weather outlook is for North and Central Georgia. For today and tonight, no hazardous weather is expected at this time. And now the extended outlook for the period Thursday through Tuesday. Isolated to scattered thunderstorms are possible across North and Central Georgia Thursday through Saturday, mainly during the afternoon and evening. Any storms that form will be capable of producing gusty winds, frequent lightning, and locally heavy rainfall. Spotter information statement, spotter activation will not be needed through tonight. Here is the official forecast from your National Weather Service for the Athens listening area. Today, sunny. Highs in the mid-90s. Northwest winds 5 to 10 miles an hour. Tonight, mostly clear. Lows in the lower 70s. Light northwest winds. Thursday, sunny. Highs in the upper 90s. Northwest winds 5 to 10 miles an hour. Thursday night, partly cloudy. A slight chance of showers and thunderstorms in the evening, then a chance of showers after midnight. Lows in the lower 70s. Light northwest winds. Chance of rain 30%. And now the extended forecast. Friday and Friday night, showers likely and a chance of thunderstorms. Highs in the mid-90s. Lows around 70. Saturday through Sunday night, mostly clear. Highs in the lower 90s. Lows around 70. Monday and Monday night, mostly clear. A 20% chance of showers. Highs in the lower 90s. Lows around 70. Tuesday and Tuesday night, partly cloudy. A slight chance of showers and thunderstorms. Highs in the mid-90s. Lows in the lower 70s. 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The current time is 12:04 p.m. Eastern Daylight Time. Here are the noon weather observations from around the area. At Athens, it was sunny, the temperature was 89 degrees, dew point 70 degrees, relative humidity 53%, wind north at 3 miles an hour, pressure was 30.02 inches and rising. At Gainesville, it was sunny and 85, wind calm. At Winder, it was sunny, the temperature was 84. At Greensboro, it was sunny and 86, wind northwest at 6 gusting to 14. At Jefferson, it was sunny and 85, wind northeast at 6. At Monroe, it was mostly sunny. At Albertton, it was sunny and 90, wind northeast at 6. At Canyon, it was sunny and 88, wind north at 3. At Clemson, it was mostly sunny and 85, wind calm. Elsewhere across Georgia, at Atlanta it was mostly sunny and 87, wind northwest at 9. At Cartersville, the temperature was 84, wind variable at 5, gusting to 12. At Lawrenceville, it was mostly sunny and 85, wind calm. At Macon, it was mostly sunny and 89, wind northwest at 13. At Rome, it was sunny, the temperature was 85. At Augusta, it was mostly sunny and 92, wind variable at 3. At Savannah, it was mostly sunny and 94, wind northwest at 13. Elsewhere across the region, at Chattanooga, it was mostly sunny and 87, wind calm. At Asheville, it was sunny and 81, wind northwest at 6. At Greenville-Spartanburg, it was mostly sunny and 86, wind northeast at 6. Here is the hazardous weather outlook. This hazardous weather outlook is for North and Central Georgia.
for today and tonight. No hazardous weather is expected at this time. And now the extended outlook for the period Thursday through Tuesday. Isolated to scattered thunderstorms are possible across north and central Georgia Thursday through Saturday, mainly during the afternoon and evening. Any storms that form will be capable of producing gusty winds, frequent lightning, and locally heavy rainfall. Spotter information statement, spotter activation will not be needed through tonight. Here is the official forecast from your National Weather Service for the Athens listening area. Today, sunny. Highs in the mid-90s. Northwest winds 5 to 10 miles an hour. Tonight, mostly clear. Lows in the lower 70s. Light northwest winds. Thursday, sunny. Highs in the upper 90s. Northwest winds 5 to 10 miles an hour. Thursday night, partly cloudy. A slight chance of showers and thunderstorms in the evening, then a chance of showers after midnight. Lows in the lower 70s. Light northwest winds. Chance of rain 30%. And now the extended forecast. Friday and Friday night, showers likely and a chance of thunderstorms. Highs in the mid-90s. Lows around 70. Saturday through Sunday night, mostly clear. Highs in the lower 90s. Lows around 70. Monday and Monday night, mostly clear. A 20% chance of showers. Highs in the lower 90s. Lows around 70. Tuesday and Tuesday night, partly cloudy. A slight chance of showers and thunderstorms. Highs in the mid-90s. Lows in the lower 70s. For more detailed weather, water, and climate information, please visit our website at weather.gov/Atlanta. The current time is 12:09 p.m. Eastern Daylight Time. Here are the noon weather observations from around the area. At Athens, it was sunny, the temperature was 89 degrees, dew point 70 degrees, relative humidity 53%, wind north at 3 miles an hour. Pressure was 30.02 inches and rising. At Gainesville, it was sunny and 85, wind calm. At Winder, it was sunny, the temperature was 84. At Greensboro, it was sunny and 86, wind northwest at 6 gusting to 14. At Jefferson, it was sunny and 85, wind northeast at 6. At Monroe, it was mostly sunny. At Albertton, it was sunny and 90, wind northeast at 6. At Canyon, it was sunny and 88, wind north at 3. At Clemson, it was mostly sunny and 85, wind calm. Elsewhere across Georgia, at Atlanta it was mostly sunny and 87, wind northwest at 9. At Cartersville, the temperature was 84, wind variable at 5, gusting to 12. At Lawrenceville, it was mostly sunny and 85, wind calm. At Macon, it was mostly sunny and 89, wind northwest at 13. At Rome, it was sunny, the temperature was 85. At Augusta, it was mostly sunny and 92, wind variable at 3. At Savannah, it was mostly sunny and 94, wind northwest at 13. Elsewhere across the region, at Chattanooga, it was mostly sunny and 87, wind calm. At Asheville, it was sunny and 81, wind northwest at 6. At Greenville-Spartanburg, it was mostly sunny and 86, wind northeast at 6. Here are the noon weather observations from around the area. At Athens, it was sunny, the temperature was 89 degrees, dew point 70 degrees, relative humidity 53%, wind north at 3 miles an hour, pressure was 30.02 inches and rising. At Gainesville, it was sunny and 85, wind calm. At Winder, it was sunny, the temperature was 84. At Greensboro, it was sunny and 86, wind northwest at 6 gusting to 14. At Jefferson, it was sunny and 85, wind northeast at 6. At Monroe, it was mostly sunny. At Albertton,
It was sunny and 90. Wind northeast at 6.

At Canyon, it was sunny and 88, wind north at 3. At Clemson, it was mostly sunny and 85, wind calm. Elsewhere across Georgia, at Atlanta it was mostly sunny and 87, wind northwest at 9. At Cartersville, the temperature was 84, wind variable at 5, gusting to 12. At Lawrenceville, it was mostly sunny and 85, wind calm. At Macon, it was mostly sunny and 89, wind northwest at 13. At Rome, it was sunny, the temperature was 85. At Augusta, it was mostly sunny and 92, wind variable at 3. At Savannah, it was mostly sunny and 94, wind northwest at 13. Elsewhere across the region, at Chattanooga, it was mostly sunny and 87, wind calm. At Asheville, it was sunny and 81, wind northwest at 6. At Greenville-Spartanburg, it was mostly sunny and 86, wind northeast at 6. Here is the hazardous weather outlook. This hazardous weather outlook is for north and central Georgia. For today and tonight, no hazardous weather is expected at this time. And now the extended outlook for the period Thursday through Tuesday. Isolated to scattered thunderstorms are possible across north and central Georgia Thursday through Saturday, mainly during the afternoon and evening. Any storms that form will be capable of producing gusty winds, frequent lightning, and locally heavy rainfall. Spotter information statement, spotter activation will not be needed through tonight. Here is the official forecast from your National Weather Service for the Athens listening area. Today, sunny. Highs in the mid-90s. Northwest winds 5 to 10 miles an hour. Tonight, mostly clear. Lows in the lower 70s. Light northwest winds. Thursday, sunny. Highs in the upper 90s. Northwest winds 5 to 10 miles an hour. Thursday night, partly cloudy. A slight chance of showers and thunderstorms in the evening, then a chance of showers after midnight. Lows in the lower 70s. Light northwest winds. Chance of rain 30%. And now the extended forecast. Friday and Friday night, showers likely and a chance of thunderstorms. Highs in the mid-90s. Lows around 70. Saturday through Sunday night, mostly clear. Highs in the lower 90s. Lows around 70. Monday and Monday night, mostly clear. A 20% chance of showers. Highs in the lower 90s. Lows around 70. Tuesday and Tuesday night, partly cloudy. A slight chance of showers and thunderstorms. Highs in the mid-90s. Lows in the lower 70s. 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The current time is 12:15 p.m. Eastern Daylight Time. Here are the noon weather observations from around the area. At Athens, it was sunny, the temperature was 89 degrees, dew point 70 degrees, relative humidity 53%, wind north at 3 miles an hour, pressure was 30.02 inches and rising. At Gainesville, it was sunny and 85, wind calm. At Winder, it was sunny, the temperature was 84. At Greensboro, it was sunny and 86, wind northwest at 6 gusting to 14. At Jefferson, it was sunny and 85, wind northeast at 6. At Monroe, it was mostly sunny. At Albertton, it was sunny and 90, wind northeast at 6. At Canyon, it was sunny and 88, wind north at 3. At Clemson, it was mostly sunny and 85, wind calm. Elsewhere across Georgia, at Atlanta it was mostly sunny and 87, wind northwest at 9. At Cartersville, the temperature was 84, wind variable at 5, gusting to 12. At Lawrenceville, it was mostly sunny and 85, wind calm. At Macon, it was mostly sunny and 89, wind northwest at 13. At Rome,

It was sunny, the temperature was 85. At Augusta, it was mostly sunny and 92, wind variable at 3. At Savannah, it was mostly sunny and 94, wind northwest at 13. Elsewhere across the region, at Chattanooga, it was mostly sunny and 87, wind calm. At Asheville, it was sunny and 81, wind northwest at 6. At Greenville-Spartanburg, it was mostly sunny and 86, wind northeast at 6. Here is the hazardous weather outlook. This hazardous weather outlook is for North and Central Georgia. For today and tonight, no hazardous weather is expected at this time. And now the extended outlook for the period Thursday through Tuesday. Isolated to scattered thunderstorms are possible across North and Central Georgia Thursday through Saturday, mainly during the afternoon and evening. Any storms that form will be capable of producing gusty winds, frequent lightning, and locally heavy rainfall. Spotter information statement, spotter activation will not be needed through tonight. Here is the official forecast from your National Weather Service for the Athens listening area. Today, sunny. Highs in the mid-90s. Northwest winds 5 to 10 miles an hour. Tonight, mostly clear. Lows in the lower 70s. Light northwest winds. Thursday, sunny. Highs in the upper 90s. Northwest winds 5 to 10 miles an hour. Thursday night, partly cloudy. A slight chance of showers and thunderstorms in the evening, then a chance of showers after midnight. Lows in the lower 70s. Light northwest winds. Chance of rain 30%. And now the extended forecast. Friday and Friday night, showers likely and a chance of thunderstorms. Highs in the mid-90s. Lows around 70. Saturday through Sunday night, mostly clear. Highs in the lower 90s. Lows around 70. Monday and Monday night, mostly clear. A 20% chance of showers. Highs in the lower 90s. Lows around 70. Tuesday and Tuesday night, partly cloudy. A slight chance of showers and thunderstorms. Highs in the mid-90s. Lows in the lower 70s. 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The current time is 12:20 p.m. Eastern Daylight Time. Here are the noon weather observations from around the area. At Athens, it was sunny, the temperature was 89 degrees, dew point 70 degrees, relative humidity 53%, wind north at 3 miles an hour, pressure was 30.02 inches and rising. At Gainesville, it was sunny and 85, wind calm. At Winder, it was sunny, the temperature was 84. At Greensboro, it was sunny and 86, wind northwest at 6 gusting to 14. At Jefferson, it was sunny and 85, wind northeast at 6. At Monroe, it was mostly sunny. At Albertton, it was sunny and 90, wind northeast at 6. At Canyon, it was sunny and 88, wind north at 3. At Clemson, it was mostly sunny and 85, wind calm. Elsewhere across Georgia, at Atlanta it was mostly sunny and 87, wind northwest at 9. At Cartersville, the temperature was 84, wind variable at 5, gusting to 12. At Lawrenceville, it was mostly sunny and 85, wind calm. At Macon, it was mostly sunny and 89, wind northwest at 13. At Rome, it was sunny, the temperature was 85. At Augusta, it was mostly sunny and 92, wind variable at 3. At Savannah, it was mostly sunny and 94, wind northwest at 13. Elsewhere across the region, at Chattanooga, it was mostly sunny and 87, wind calm. At Asheville, it was sunny and 81, wind northwest at 6. At Greenville-Spartanburg, it was mostly sunny and 86, wind northeast at 6. Here is the hazardous weather outlook.
This hazardous weather outlook is for North and Central Georgia. For today and tonight, no hazardous weather is expected at this time. And now the extended outlook for the period Thursday through Tuesday. Isolated to scattered thunderstorms are possible across North and Central Georgia Thursday through Saturday, mainly during the afternoon and evening. Any storms that form will be capable of producing gusty winds, frequent lightning, and locally heavy rainfall. Spotter information statement, spotter activation will not be needed through tonight. Here is the official forecast from your National Weather Service for the Athens listening area. Today, sunny. Highs in the mid-90s. Northwest winds 5 to 10 miles an hour. Tonight, mostly clear. Lows in the lower 70s. Light northwest winds. Thursday, sunny. Highs in the upper 90s. Northwest winds 5 to 10 miles an hour. Thursday night, partly cloudy. A slight chance of showers and thunderstorms in the evening, then a chance of showers after midnight. Lows in the lower 70s. Light northwest winds. Chance of rain 30%. And now the extended forecast. Friday and Friday night, showers likely and a chance of thunderstorms. Highs in the mid-90s. Lows around 70. Saturday through Sunday night, mostly clear. Highs in the lower 90s. Lows around 70. Monday and Monday night, mostly clear. A 20% chance of showers. Highs in the lower 90s. Lows around 70. Tuesday and Tuesday night, partly cloudy. A slight chance of showers and thunderstorms. Highs in the mid-90s. Lows in the lower 70s. 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The current time is 12:24 p.m. Eastern Daylight Time. Here are the noon weather observations from around the area. At Athens, it was sunny, the temperature was 89 degrees, dew point 70 degrees, relative humidity 53%, wind north at 3 miles an hour, pressure was 30.02 inches and rising. At Gainesville, it was sunny and 85, wind calm. At Winder, it was sunny, the temperature was 84. At Greensboro, it was sunny and 86, wind northwest at 6 gusting to 14. At Jefferson, it was sunny and 85, wind northeast at 6. At Monroe, it was mostly sunny. At Albertton, it was sunny and 90, wind northeast at 6. At Canyon, it was sunny and 88, wind north at 3. At Clemson, it was mostly sunny and 85, wind calm. Elsewhere across Georgia, at Atlanta it was mostly sunny and 87, wind northwest at 9. At Cartersville, the temperature was 84, wind variable at 5, gusting to 12. At Lawrenceville, it was mostly sunny and 85, wind calm. At Macon, it was mostly sunny and 89, wind northwest at 13. At Rome, it was sunny, the temperature was 85. At Augusta, it was mostly sunny and 92, wind variable at 3. At Savannah, it was mostly sunny and 94, wind northwest at 13. Elsewhere across the region, at Chattanooga, it was mostly sunny and 87, wind calm. At Asheville, it was sunny and 81, wind northwest at 6. At Greenville-Spartanburg, it was mostly sunny and 86, wind northeast at 6. Here is the hazardous weather outlook. This hazardous weather outlook is for North and Central Georgia. For today and tonight, no hazardous weather is expected at this time. And now the extended outlook for the period Thursday through Tuesday, isolated to scattered thunderstorms are possible across North and Central Georgia Thursday through Saturday, mainly during the afternoon and evening. Any storms that form will be capable of producing gusty winds, frequent lightning, and locally heavy rainfall. Spotter information statement, spotter activation will not be needed through tonight. Here is the official

A forecast from your National Weather Service for the Athens listening area. Today, sunny. Highs in the mid-90s. Northwest winds 5 to 10 miles an hour. Tonight, mostly clear. Lows in the lower 70s. Light northwest winds. Thursday, sunny. Highs in the upper 90s. Northwest winds 5 to 10 miles an hour. Thursday night, partly cloudy. A slight chance of showers and thunderstorms in the evening, then a chance of showers after midnight. Lows in the lower 70s. Light northwest winds. Chance of rain 30%. And now the extended forecast. Friday and Friday night, showers likely and a chance of thunderstorms. Highs in the mid-90s. Lows around 70. Saturday through Sunday night, mostly clear. Highs in the lower 90s. Lows around 70. Monday and Monday night, mostly clear. A 20% chance of showers. Highs in the lower 90s. Lows around 70. Tuesday and Tuesday night, partly cloudy. A slight chance of showers and thunderstorms. Highs in the mid-90s. Lows in the lower 70s. 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The current time is 12:28 p.m. Eastern Daylight Time. Here are the noon weather observations from around the area. At Athens, it was sunny, the temperature was 89 degrees, dew point 70 degrees, relative humidity 53%, wind north at 3 miles an hour, pressure was 30.02 inches and rising. At Gainesville, it was sunny and 85, wind calm. At Winder, it was sunny, the temperature was 84. At Greensboro, it was sunny and 86, wind northwest at 6 gusting to 14. At Jefferson, it was sunny and 85, wind northeast at 6. At Monroe, it was mostly sunny. At Albertton, it was sunny and 90, wind northeast at 6. At Canyon, it was sunny and 88, wind north at 3. At Clemson, it was mostly sunny and 85, wind calm. Elsewhere across Georgia, at Atlanta it was mostly sunny and 87, wind northwest at 9. At Cartersville, the temperature was 84, wind variable at 5, gusting to 12. At Lawrenceville, it was mostly sunny and 85, wind calm. At Macon, it was mostly sunny and 89, wind northwest at 13. At Rome, it was sunny, the temperature was 85. At Augusta, it was mostly sunny and 92, wind variable at 3. At Savannah, it was mostly sunny and 94, wind northwest at 13. Elsewhere across the region, at Chattanooga, it was mostly sunny and 87, wind calm. At Asheville, it was sunny and 81, wind northwest at 6. At Greenville-Spartanburg, it was mostly sunny and 86, wind northeast at 6. Here is the hazardous weather outlook. This hazardous weather outlook is for North and Central Georgia. For today and tonight, no hazardous weather is expected at this time. And now the extended outlook for the period Thursday through Tuesday, isolated to scattered thunderstorms are possible across North and Central Georgia Thursday through Saturday, mainly during the afternoon and evening. Any storms that form will be capable of producing gusty winds, frequent lightning, and locally heavy rainfall. Spotter information statement, spotter activation will not be needed through tonight. Here is the official forecast from your National Weather Service for the Athens listening area. Today, sunny. Highs in the mid-90s. Northwest winds 5 to 10 miles an hour. Tonight, mostly clear. Lows in the lower 70s. Light northwest winds. Thursday, sunny. Highs in the upper 90s. Northwest winds 5 to 10 miles an hour. Thursday night, partly cloudy. A slight chance of showers and thunderstorms in the evening, then a chance of showers after midnight.

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The current time is 12:33 p.m. Eastern Daylight Time. Here are the noon weather observations from around the area. At Athens, it was sunny, the temperature was 89 degrees, dew point 70 degrees, relative humidity 53%, wind north at 3 miles an hour, pressure was 30.02 inches and rising. At Gainesville, it was sunny and 85, wind calm. At Winder, it was sunny, the temperature was 84. At Greensboro, it was sunny and 86, wind northwest at 6 gusting to 14. At Jefferson, it was sunny and 85, wind northeast at 6. At Monroe, it was mostly sunny. At Alberton, it was sunny and 90, wind northeast at 6. At Canyon, it was sunny and 88, wind north at 3. At Clemson, it was mostly sunny and 85, wind calm. Elsewhere across Georgia, at Atlanta it was mostly sunny and 87, wind northwest at 9. At Cartersville, the temperature was 84, wind variable at 5, gusting to 12. At Lawrenceville, it was mostly sunny and 85, wind calm. At Macon, it was mostly sunny and 89, wind northwest at 13. At Rome, it was sunny, the temperature was 85. At Augusta, it was mostly sunny and 92, wind variable at 3. At Savannah, it was mostly sunny and 94, wind northwest at 13. Elsewhere across the region, at Chattanooga, it was mostly sunny and 87, wind calm. At Asheville, it was sunny and 81, wind northwest at 6. At Greenville-Spartanburg, it was mostly sunny and 86, wind northeast at 6. Here is the hazardous weather outlook. This hazardous weather outlook is for north and central Georgia. For today and tonight, no hazardous weather is expected at this time. And now the extended outlook for the period Thursday through Tuesday. Isolated to scattered thunderstorms are possible across north and central Georgia Thursday through Saturday, mainly during the afternoon and evening. Any storms that form will be capable of producing gusty winds, frequent lightning, and locally heavy rainfall. Spotter information statement, spotter activation will not be needed through tonight. Here is the official forecast from your National Weather Service for the Athens listening area. Today, sunny. Highs in the mid-90s. Northwest winds 5 to 10 miles an hour. Tonight, mostly clear. Lows in the lower 70s. Light northwest winds. Thursday, sunny. Highs in the upper 90s. Northwest winds 5 to 10 miles an hour. Thursday night, partly cloudy. A slight chance of showers and thunderstorms in the evening, then a chance of showers after midnight. Lows in the lower 70s. Light northwest winds. Chance of rain 30%. And now the extended forecast. Friday and Friday night, showers likely and a chance of thunderstorms. Highs in the mid-90s. Lows around 70. Saturday through Sunday night, mostly clear. Highs in the lower 90s. Lows around 70. Monday and Monday night, mostly clear. A 20% chance of showers. Highs in the lower 90s. Lows around 70. Tuesday and Tuesday night, partly cloudy. A slight chance of showers and thunderstorms. Highs in the mid-90s. Lows in the lower 70s. For more detailed weather, water, and climate information, please visit our website at weather.gov/Atlanta. The current time is 12:37 p.m. Eastern Daylight Time. Here are the noon weather observations from around the area. At Athens, it was sunny, the temperature was 89 degrees, dew point 70 degrees, relative humidity 53%, wind north at 3 miles an hour, pressure was 30.02 inches and rising. At Gainesville, it was sunny and 85, wind calm. At Winder, it was sunny, the temperature was 84.

At Greensboro, it was sunny and 86, wind northwest at 6 gusting to 14. At Jefferson, it was sunny and 85, wind northeast at 6. At Monroe, it was mostly sunny. At Albertton, it was sunny and 90, wind northeast at 6. At Canyon, it was sunny and 88, wind north at 3. At Clemson, it was mostly sunny and 85, wind calm. Elsewhere across Georgia, at Atlanta it was mostly sunny and 87, wind northwest at 9. At Cartersville, the temperature was 84, wind variable at 5, gusting to 12. At Lawrenceville, it was mostly sunny and 85, wind calm. At Macon, it was mostly sunny and 89, wind northwest at 13. At Rome, it was sunny, the temperature was 85. At Augusta, it was mostly sunny and 92, wind variable at 3. At Savannah, it was mostly sunny and 94, wind northwest at 13. Elsewhere across the region, at Chattanooga, it was mostly sunny and 87, wind calm. At Asheville, it was sunny and 81, wind northwest at 6. At Greenville-Spartanburg, it was mostly sunny and 86, wind northeast at 6. Here is the hazardous weather outlook. This hazardous weather outlook is for north and central Georgia. For today and tonight, no hazardous weather is expected at this time. And now the extended outlook for the period Thursday through Tuesday, isolated to scattered thunderstorms are possible across north and central Georgia Thursday through Saturday, mainly during the afternoon and evening. Any storms that form will be capable of producing gusty winds, frequent lightning, and locally heavy rainfall. Spotter information statement, spotter activation will not be needed through tonight. 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Today, sunny. Highs in the mid-90s. Northwest winds 5 to 10 miles an hour. Tonight, mostly clear. Lows in the lower 70s. Light northwest winds. Thursday, sunny. Highs in the upper 90s. Northwest winds 5 to 10 miles an hour. Thursday night, partly cloudy. A slight chance of showers and thunderstorms in the evening, then a chance of showers after midnight. Lows in the lower 70s. Light northwest winds. Chance of rain 30%. And now the extended forecast. Friday and Friday night, showers likely and a chance of thunderstorms. Highs in the mid-90s. Lows around 70. Saturday through Sunday night, mostly clear. Highs in the lower 90s. Lows around 70. Monday and Monday night, mostly clear. A 20% chance of showers. Highs in the lower 90s. Lows around 70. Tuesday and Tuesday night, partly cloudy. A slight chance of showers and thunderstorms. Highs in the mid-90s. Lows in the lower 70s. For more detailed weather, water, and climate information, please visit our website at weather.gov/Atlanta. The current time is 12:42 p.m. Eastern Daylight Time. Here are the noon weather observations from around the area. At Athens, it was sunny, the temperature was 89 degrees, dew point 70 degrees, relative humidity 53%, wind north at 3 miles

an hour, pressure was 30.02 inches and rising. At Gainesville, it was sunny and 85, wind calm. At Winder, it was sunny, the temperature was 84. At Greensboro, it was sunny and 86, wind northwest at 6 gusting to 14. At Jefferson, it was sunny and 85, wind northeast at 6. At Monroe, it was mostly sunny. At Albertton, it was sunny and 90, wind northeast at 6. At Canyon, it was sunny and 88, wind north at 3. At Clemson, it was mostly sunny and 85, wind calm. Elsewhere across Georgia, at Atlanta it was mostly sunny and 87, wind northwest at 9. At Cartersville, the temperature was 84, wind variable at 5, gusting to 12. At Lawrenceville, it was mostly sunny and 85, wind calm. At Macon, it was mostly sunny and 89, wind northwest at 13. At Rome, it was sunny, the temperature was 85. At Augusta, it was mostly sunny and 92, wind variable at 3. At Savannah, it was mostly sunny and 94, wind northwest at 13. Elsewhere across the region, at Chattanooga, it was mostly sunny and 87, wind calm. At Asheville, it was sunny and 81, wind northwest at 6. At Greenville-Spartanburg, it was mostly sunny and 86, wind northeast at 6. Here is the hazardous weather outlook. This hazardous weather outlook is for North and Central Georgia. For today and tonight, no hazardous weather is expected at this time. And now the extended outlook for the period Thursday through Tuesday, isolated to scattered thunderstorms are possible across North and Central Georgia Thursday through Saturday, mainly during the afternoon and evening. Any storms that form will be capable of producing gusty winds, frequent lightning, and locally heavy rainfall. Spotter information statement, spotter activation will not be needed through tonight. Here is the official forecast from your National Weather Service for the Athens listening area. Today, sunny. Highs in the mid-90s. Northwest winds 5 to 10 miles an hour. Tonight, mostly clear. Lows in the lower 70s. Light northwest winds. Thursday, sunny. Highs in the upper 90s. Northwest winds 5 to 10 miles an hour. Thursday night, partly cloudy. A slight chance of showers and thunderstorms in the evening, then a chance of showers after midnight. Lows in the lower 70s. Light northwest winds. Chance of rain 30%. And now the extended forecast. Friday and Friday night, showers likely and a chance of thunderstorms. Highs in the mid-90s. Lows around 70. Saturday through Sunday night, mostly clear. Highs in the lower 90s. Lows around 70. Monday and Monday night, mostly clear. A 20% chance of showers. Highs in the lower 90s. Lows around 70. Tuesday and Tuesday night, partly cloudy. A slight chance of showers and thunderstorms. Highs in the mid-90s. Lows in the lower 70s. For more detailed weather, water, and climate information, please visit our website at weather.gov/Atlanta. The current time is 12:47 p.m. Eastern Daylight Time. Here are the noon weather observations from around the area. At Athens, it was sunny, the temperature was 89 degrees, dew point 70 degrees, relative humidity 53%, wind north at 3 miles an hour. Pressure was 30.02 inches and rising. At Gainesville, it was sunny and 85, wind calm. At Winder, it was sunny, the temperature was 84. At Greensboro, it was sunny and 86, wind northwest at 6 gusting to 14. At Jefferson, it was sunny and 85, wind northeast at 6. At Monroe, it was mostly sunny. At Albertton, it was sunny and 90, wind northeast at 6. At Canyon, it was sunny and 88, wind north at

for today and tonight. No hazardous weather is expected at this time. And now the extended outlook for the period Thursday through Tuesday. Isolated to scattered thunderstorms are possible across north and central Georgia Thursday through Saturday, mainly during the afternoon and evening. Any storms that form will be capable of producing gusty winds, frequent lightning, and locally heavy rainfall. Spotter information statement, spotter activation will not be needed through tonight. Here is the official forecast from your National Weather Service for the Athens listening area. Today, sunny. Highs in the mid-90s. Northwest winds 5 to 10 miles an hour. Tonight, mostly clear. Lows in the lower 70s. Light northwest winds. Thursday, sunny. Highs in the upper 90s. Northwest winds 5 to 10 miles an hour. Thursday night, partly cloudy. A slight chance of showers and thunderstorms in the evening, then a chance of showers after midnight. Lows in the lower 70s. Light northwest winds. Chance of rain 30%. And now the extended forecast. Friday and Friday night, showers likely and a chance of thunderstorms. Highs in the mid-90s. Lows around 70. Saturday through Sunday night, mostly clear. Highs in the lower 90s. Lows around 70. Monday and Monday night, mostly clear. A 20% chance of showers. Highs in the lower 90s. Lows around 70. Tuesday and Tuesday night, partly cloudy. A slight chance of showers and thunderstorms. Highs in the mid-90s. Lows in the lower 70s. For more detailed weather, water, and climate information, please visit our website at weather.gov/Atlanta. The current time is 1 p.m. Eastern Daylight Time. Here are the noon weather observations from around the area. At Athens, it was sunny, the temperature was 89 degrees, dew point 70 degrees, relative humidity 53%, wind north at 3 miles an hour, pressure was 30.02 inches and rising. At Gainesville, it was sunny and 85, wind calm. At Winder, it was sunny, the temperature was 84. At Greensboro, it was sunny and 86, wind northwest at 6 gusting to 14. At Jefferson, it was sunny and 85, wind northeast at 6. At Monroe, it was mostly sunny. At Albertton, it was sunny and 90, wind northeast at 6. At Canyon, it was sunny and 88, wind north at 3. At Clemson, it was mostly sunny and 85, wind calm. Elsewhere across Georgia, at Atlanta it was mostly sunny and 87, wind northwest at 9. At Cartersville, the temperature was 84, wind variable at 5, gusting to 12. At Lawrenceville, it was mostly sunny and 85, wind calm. At Macon, it was mostly sunny and 89, wind northwest at 13. At Rome, it was sunny, the temperature was 85. At Augusta, it was mostly sunny and 92, wind variable at 3. At Savannah, it was mostly sunny and 94, wind northwest at 13. Elsewhere across the region, at Chattanooga, it was mostly sunny and 87, wind calm. At Asheville, it was sunny and 81, wind northwest at 6. At Greenville-Spartanburg, it was mostly sunny and 86, wind northeast at 6. Here is the hazardous weather outlook. This hazardous weather outlook is for north and central Georgia. For today and tonight, no hazardous weather is expected at this time. And now the extended outlook for the period Thursday through Tuesday. Isolated to scattered thunderstorms are possible across north and central Georgia Thursday through Saturday, mainly during the afternoon and evening. Any storms that form will be capable of producing gusty winds, frequent lightning, and locally heavy rainfall. Spotter information statement, spotter activation will not be needed through tonight. The current time is 1:03 p.m. Eastern Daylight Time.

0: Here are the noon weather
1: observations from around the area. At Athens, it was sunny. The temperature was 89 degrees, dew point 70 degrees. Relative humidity 53%, wind north at 3 miles an hour. Pressure was 30.02 inches and rising. At Gainesville, it was sunny and 85, wind calm. At Winder, it was sunny, the temperature was 84. At Greensboro, it was sunny and 86, wind northwest at 6 gusting to 14. At Jefferson, it was sunny and 85, wind northeast at 6. At Monroe, it was mostly sunny. At Albertton, it was sunny and 90, wind northeast at 6. At Canyon, it was sunny and 88, wind north at 3. At Clemson, it was mostly sunny and 85, wind calm. Elsewhere across Georgia, at Atlanta it was mostly sunny and 87, wind northwest at 9. At Cartersville, the temperature was 84, wind variable at 5, gusting to 12. At Lawrenceville, it was mostly sunny and 85, wind calm. At Macon, it was mostly sunny and 89, wind northwest at 13. At Rome, it was sunny, the temperature was 85. At Augusta, it was mostly sunny and 92, wind variable at 3. At Savannah, it was mostly sunny and 94, wind northwest at 13. Elsewhere across the region, at Chattanooga, it was mostly sunny and 87, wind calm. At Asheville, it was sunny and 81, wind northwest at 6. At Greenville-Spartanburg, it was mostly sunny and 86, wind northeast at 6. Here are the 1 p.m. weather observations from around the area. At Athens, it was sunny, the temperature was 91 degrees, dew point 71 degrees, relative humidity 51%, with a heat index of 97, wind variable at 5 miles an hour. Pressure was 30.02 inches and steady. At Gainesville, it was mostly sunny and 84, wind calm. At Winder, it was sunny, the temperature was 86. At Greensboro, it was sunny and 90, wind variable at 7. At Jefferson, it was sunny and 86, wind north at 6. At Monroe, it was sunny. At Albertton, it was partly sunny and 90, wind calm. At Canyon, it was mostly sunny and 91, wind west at 5. At Clemson, it was mostly sunny and 87, wind north at 5. Elsewhere across Georgia, at Atlanta it was mostly sunny and 89, wind north at 12 gusting to 22. At Cartersville, the temperature was 88, wind variable at 3. At Macon, it was mostly sunny and 92, wind northwest at 10. At Rome, it was sunny and 87, wind northwest at 8. At Augusta, it was mostly sunny and 92, wind variable at 5. At Savannah, it was mostly sunny and 94, wind southwest at 7. Elsewhere across the region, at Chattanooga, it was mostly sunny and 88, wind calm. At Asheville, it was sunny and 83, wind calm. At Greenville-Spartanburg, it was mostly sunny, the temperature was 86. Here is the hazardous weather outlook. This hazardous weather outlook is for North and Central Georgia. For today and tonight, no hazardous weather is expected at this time. And now the extended outlook for the period Thursday through Tuesday. Isolated to scattered thunderstorms are possible across North and Central Georgia Thursday through Saturday, mainly during the afternoon and evening. Any storms that form will be capable of producing gusty winds, frequent lightning, and locally heavy rainfall. Spotter information statement, spotter activation will not be needed through tonight. The current time is 1:07 p.m. Eastern Daylight Time. Here are the 1 p.m. weather observations from around the area. At Athens, it was sunny, the temperature was 91 degrees, dew point 71 degrees, relative humidity 51%, with a heat index of 97, wind variable at 5 miles an hour, pressure was 30.02 inches and steady. At Gainesville,

it was mostly sunny and 84, wind calm. At Winder, it was sunny, the temperature was 86. At Greensboro, it was sunny and 90, wind variable at 7. At Jefferson, it was sunny and 86, wind north at 6. At Monroe, it was sunny. At Albertton, it was partly sunny and 90, wind calm. At Canyon, it was mostly sunny and 91, wind west at 5. At Clemson, it was mostly sunny and 87, wind north at 5. Elsewhere across Georgia, at Atlanta it was mostly sunny and 89, wind north at 12 gusting to 22. At Cartersville, the temperature was 88, wind variable at 3. At Macon, it was mostly sunny and 92, wind northwest at 10. At Rome, it was sunny and 87, wind northwest at 8. At Augusta, it was mostly sunny and 92, wind variable at 5. At Savannah, it was mostly sunny and 94, wind southwest at 7. Elsewhere across the region, at Chattanooga, it was mostly sunny and 88, wind calm. At Asheville, it was sunny and 83, wind calm. At Greenville-Spartanburg, it was mostly sunny, the temperature was 86. Here is the hazardous weather outlook. This hazardous weather outlook is for North and Central Georgia. For today and tonight, no hazardous weather is expected at this time. And now the extended outlook for the period Thursday through Tuesday, isolated to scattered thunderstorms are possible across North and Central Georgia Thursday through Saturday, mainly during the afternoon and evening. Any storms that form will be capable of producing gusty winds, frequent lightning, and locally heavy rainfall. Spotter information statement, spotter activation will not be needed through tonight. The current time is 1:10 p.m. Eastern Daylight Time. Here are the 1 p.m. weather observations from around the area. At Athens, it was sunny, the temperature was 91 degrees, dew point 71 degrees, relative humidity 51%, with a heat index of 97, wind variable at 5 miles an hour, pressure was 30.02 inches and steady. At Gainesville, it was mostly sunny and 84, wind calm. At Winder, it was sunny, the temperature was 86. At Greensboro, it was sunny and 90, wind variable at 7. At Jefferson, it was sunny and 86, wind north at 6. At Monroe, it was sunny. At Albertton, it was partly sunny and 90, wind calm. At Canyon, it was mostly sunny and 91, wind west at 5. At Clemson, it was mostly sunny and 87, wind north at 5. Elsewhere across Georgia, at Atlanta it was mostly sunny and 89, wind north at 12 gusting to 22. At Cartersville, the temperature was 88, wind variable at 3. At Macon, it was mostly sunny and 92, wind northwest at 10. At Rome, it was sunny and 87, wind northwest at 8. At Augusta, it was mostly sunny and 92, wind variable at 5. At Savannah, it was mostly sunny and 94, wind southwest at 7. Elsewhere across the region, at Chattanooga, it was mostly sunny and 88, wind calm. At Asheville, it was sunny and 83, wind calm. At Greenville-Spartanburg, it was mostly sunny, the temperature was 86. Here are the 1 p.m. weather observations from around the area. At Athens, it was sunny, the temperature was 91 degrees, dew point 71 degrees, relative humidity 51%, with a heat index of 97, wind variable at 5 miles an hour, pressure was 30.02 inches and steady. At Gainesville, it was mostly sunny and 84, wind calm. At Winder, it was sunny, the temperature was 86. At Greensboro, it was sunny and 90, wind variable at 7. At Jefferson, it was sunny and 86, wind north at 6. At Monroe, it was sunny. At Albertton, it was partly sunny and 90, wind calm.

Canyon. It was mostly sunny and 91, wind west at 5. At Clemson, it was sunny and 87, wind north at 5. Elsewhere across Georgia, at Atlanta it was mostly sunny and 89, wind north at 12 gusting to 22. At Cartersville, the temperature was 88, wind variable at 3. At Macon, it was sunny and 92, wind northwest at 10. At Rome, it was sunny and 87, wind northwest at 8. At Augusta, it was mostly sunny and 92, wind variable at 5. At Savannah, it was mostly sunny and 94, wind southwest at 7. Elsewhere across the region, at Chattanooga, it was mostly sunny and 88, wind calm. At Asheville, it was sunny and 83, wind calm. At Greenville-Spartanburg, it was mostly sunny, the temperature was 86. Here is the hazardous weather outlook. This hazardous weather outlook is for North and Central Georgia. For today and tonight, no hazardous weather is expected at this time. And now the extended outlook for the period Thursday through Tuesday, isolated to scattered thunderstorms are possible across North and Central Georgia Thursday through Saturday, mainly during the afternoon and evening. Any storms that form will be capable of producing gusty winds, frequent lightning, and locally heavy rainfall. Spotter information statement, spotter activation will not be needed through tonight. The current time is 1:14 p.m. Eastern Daylight Time. Here are the 1 p.m. weather observations from around the area. At Athens, it was sunny, the temperature was 91 degrees, dew point 71 degrees, relative humidity 51%, with a heat index of 97, wind variable at 5 miles an hour, pressure was 30.02 inches and steady. At Gainesville, it was mostly sunny and 84, wind calm. At Winder, it was sunny, the temperature was 86. At Greensboro, it was sunny and 90, wind variable at 7. At Jefferson, it was sunny and 86, wind north at 6. At Monroe, it was sunny. At Albertton, it was partly sunny and 90, wind calm. At Canyon, it was mostly sunny and 91, wind west at 5. At Clemson, it was sunny and 87, wind north at 5. Elsewhere across Georgia, at Atlanta it was mostly sunny and 89, wind north at 12 gusting to 22. At Cartersville, the temperature was 88, wind variable at 3. At Macon, it was sunny and 92, wind northwest at 10. At Rome, it was sunny and 87, wind northwest at 8. At Augusta, it was mostly sunny and 92, wind variable at 5. At Savannah, it was mostly sunny and 94, wind southwest at 7. Elsewhere across the region, at Chattanooga, it was mostly sunny and 88, wind calm. At Asheville, it was sunny and 83, wind calm. At Greenville-Spartanburg, it was mostly sunny, the temperature was 86. Here is the hazardous weather outlook. This hazardous weather outlook is for North and Central Georgia. For today and tonight, no hazardous weather is expected at this time. And now the extended outlook for the period Thursday through Tuesday, isolated to scattered thunderstorms are possible across North and Central Georgia Thursday through Saturday, mainly during the afternoon and evening. Any storms that form will be capable of producing gusty winds, frequent lightning, and locally heavy rainfall. Spotter information statement, spotter activation will not be needed through tonight. The current time is 1:17 p.m. Eastern Daylight Time. Here are the 1 p.m. weather observations from around the area. At Athens, it was sunny, the temperature was 91 degrees, dew point 71 degrees, relative humidity 51%, with a heat index of 97, wind variable at 5 miles an hour, pressure was 30.02 inches and steady. At Gainesville, it was mostly sunny and 84, wind calm. At Winder, it was sunny, the temperature was 86. At Greensboro, it was sunny and 90, wind calm.

variable at 7. At Jefferson, it was sunny and 86, wind north at 6. At Monroe, it was sunny. At Albertton, it was partly sunny and 90, wind calm. At Canyon, it was mostly sunny and 91, wind west at 5. At Clemson, it was sunny and 87, wind north at 5. Elsewhere across Georgia, at Atlanta it was mostly sunny and 89, wind north at 12 gusting to 22. At Cartersville, the temperature was 88, wind variable at 3. At Macon, it was sunny and 92, wind northwest at 10. At Rome, it was sunny and 87, wind northwest at 8. At Augusta, it was mostly sunny and 92, wind variable at 5. At Savannah, it was mostly sunny and 94, wind southwest at 7. Elsewhere across the region, at Chattanooga, it was mostly sunny and 88, wind calm. At Asheville, it was sunny and 83, wind calm. At Greenville-Spartanburg, it was mostly sunny, the temperature was 86. Here is the hazardous weather outlook. This hazardous weather outlook is for North and Central Georgia. For today and tonight, no hazardous weather is expected at this time. And now the extended outlook for the period Thursday through Tuesday, isolated to scattered thunderstorms are possible across North and Central Georgia Thursday through Saturday, mainly during the afternoon and evening. Any storms that form will be capable of producing gusty winds, frequent lightning, and locally heavy rainfall. Spotter information statement, spotter activation will not be needed through tonight. The current time is 1:20 p.m. Eastern Daylight Time. Here are the 1 p.m. weather observations from around the area. At Athens, it was sunny, the temperature was 91 degrees, dew point 71 degrees. Relative humidity 51%, with a heat index of 97, wind variable at 5 miles an hour, pressure was 30.02 inches and steady. At Gainesville, it was mostly sunny and 84, wind calm. At Winder, it was sunny, the temperature was 86. At Greensboro, it was sunny and 90, wind variable at 7. At Jefferson, it was sunny and 86, wind north at 6. At Monroe, it was sunny. At Albertton, it was partly sunny and 90, wind calm. At Canyon, it was mostly sunny and 91, wind west at 5. At Clemson, it was sunny and 87, wind north at 5. Elsewhere across Georgia, at Atlanta it was mostly sunny and 89, wind north at 12 gusting to 22. At Cartersville, the temperature was 88, wind variable at 3. At Macon, it was sunny and 92, wind northwest at 10. At Rome, it was sunny and 87, wind northwest at 8. At Augusta, it was mostly sunny and 92, wind variable at 5. At Savannah, it was mostly sunny and 94, wind southwest at 7. Elsewhere across the region, at Chattanooga, it was mostly sunny and 88, wind calm. At Asheville, it was sunny and 83, wind calm. At Greenville-Spartanburg, it was mostly sunny, the temperature was 86. Here is the hazardous weather outlook. This hazardous weather outlook is for North and Central Georgia. For today and tonight, no hazardous weather is expected at this time. And now the extended outlook for the period Thursday through Tuesday, isolated to scattered thunderstorms are possible across North and Central Georgia Thursday through Saturday, mainly during the afternoon and evening. Any storms that form will be capable of producing gusty winds, frequent lightning, and locally heavy rainfall. Spotter information statement, spotter activation will not be needed through tonight. The current time is 1:22 p.m. Eastern Daylight Time. Here are the 1 p.m. weather observations from around the area. At Athens, it was sunny, the temperature was 91 degrees, dew point 71 degrees, relative humidity 51%, with a heat index of 97, wind variable at 5 miles an hour,
pressure was 30.02 inches and steady. At Gainesville, it was mostly sunny and 84, wind calm. At Winder, it was sunny, the temperature was 86. At Greensboro, it was sunny and 90, wind variable at 7. At Jefferson, it was sunny and 86, wind north at 6. At Monroe, it was sunny. At Albertton, it was partly sunny and 90, wind calm. At Canyon, it was mostly sunny and 91, wind west at 5. At Clemson, it was sunny and 87, wind north at 5. Elsewhere across Georgia, at Atlanta it was mostly sunny and 89, wind north at 12 gusting to 22. At Cartersville, the temperature was 88, wind variable at 3. At Macon, it was sunny and 92, wind northwest at 10. At Rome, it was sunny and 87, wind northwest at 8. At Augusta, it was mostly sunny and 92, wind variable at 5. At Savannah, it was mostly sunny and 94, wind southwest at 7. Elsewhere across the region, at Chattanooga, it was mostly sunny and 88, wind calm. At Asheville, it was sunny and 83, wind calm. At Greenville-Spartanburg, it was mostly sunny, the temperature was 86. Here is the hazardous weather outlook. This hazardous weather outlook is for North and Central Georgia. For today and tonight, no hazardous weather is expected at this time. And now the extended outlook for the period Thursday through Tuesday. Isolated to scattered thunderstorms are possible across North and Central Georgia Thursday through Saturday, mainly during the afternoon and evening. Any storms that form will be capable of producing gusty winds, frequent lightning, and locally heavy rainfall. Spotter information statement, spotter activation will not be needed through tonight. The current time is 1:25 p.m. Eastern Daylight Time. Here are the 1 p.m. weather observations from around the area. At Athens, it was sunny, the temperature was 91 degrees, dew point 71 degrees, relative humidity 51%, with a heat index of 97, wind variable at 5 miles an hour, pressure was 30.02 inches and steady. At Gainesville, it was mostly sunny and 84, wind calm. At Winder, it was sunny, the temperature was 86. At Greensboro, it was sunny and 90, wind variable at 7. At Jefferson, it was sunny and 86, wind north at 6. At Monroe, it was sunny. At Albertton, it was partly sunny and 90, wind calm. At Canyon, it was mostly sunny and 91, wind west at 5. At Clemson, it was sunny and 87, wind north at 5. Elsewhere across Georgia, at Atlanta it was mostly sunny and 89, wind north at 12 gusting to 22. At Cartersville, the temperature was 88, wind variable at 3. At Macon, it was sunny and 92, wind northwest at 10. At Rome, it was sunny and 87, wind northwest at 8. At Augusta, it was mostly sunny and 92, wind variable at 5. At Savannah, it was mostly sunny and 94, wind southwest at 7. Elsewhere across the region, at Chattanooga, it was mostly sunny and 88, wind calm. At Asheville, it was sunny and 83, wind calm. At Greenville-Spartanburg, it was mostly sunny, the temperature was 86. Here is the hazardous weather outlook. This hazardous weather outlook is for North and Central Georgia. For today and tonight, no hazardous weather is expected at this time. And now the extended outlook for the period Thursday through Tuesday. Isolated to scattered thunderstorms are possible across North and Central Georgia Thursday through Saturday, mainly during the afternoon and evening. Any storms that form will be capable of producing gusty winds, frequent lightning, and locally heavy rainfall. Spotter information statement, spotter activation will not be needed through tonight. The current time is 1:27 p.m. Eastern Daylight Time.
Here are the 1 p.m. weather observations from around

the area. At Athens, it was sunny, the temperature was 91 degrees, dew point 71 degrees, relative humidity 51%, with a heat index of 97, wind variable at 5 miles an hour, pressure was 30.02 inches and steady. At Gainesville, it was mostly sunny and 84, wind calm. At Winder, it was sunny, the temperature was 86. At Greensboro, it was sunny and 90, wind variable at 7. At Jefferson, it was sunny and 86, wind north at 6. At Monroe, it was sunny. At Albertton, it was partly sunny and 90, wind calm. At Canyon, it was mostly sunny and 91, wind west at 5. At Clemson, it was sunny and 87, wind north at 5. Elsewhere across Georgia, at Atlanta it was mostly sunny and 89, wind north at 12 gusting to 22. At Cartersville, the temperature was 88, wind variable at 3. At Macon, it was sunny and 92, wind northwest at 10. At Rome, it was sunny and 87, wind northwest at 8. At Augusta, it was mostly sunny and 92, wind variable at 5. At Savannah, it was mostly sunny and 94, wind southwest at 7. Elsewhere across the region, at Chattanooga, it was mostly sunny and 88, wind calm. At Asheville, it was sunny and 83, wind calm. At Greenville-Spartanburg, it was mostly sunny, the temperature was 86. Here is the hazardous weather outlook. This hazardous weather outlook is for North and Central Georgia. For today and tonight, no hazardous weather is expected at this time. And now the extended outlook for the period Thursday through Tuesday, isolated to scattered thunderstorms are possible across North and Central Georgia Thursday through Saturday, mainly during the afternoon and evening. Any storms that form will be capable of producing gusty winds, frequent lightning, and locally heavy rainfall. Spotter information statement, spotter activation will not be needed through tonight. The current time is 1:30 p.m. Eastern Daylight Time. Here are the 1 p.m. weather observations from around the area. At Athens, it was sunny, the temperature was 91 degrees, dew point 71 degrees, relative humidity 51%, with a heat index of 97, wind variable at 5 miles an hour. Pressure was 30.02 inches and steady. At Gainesville, it was mostly sunny and 84, wind calm. At Winder, it was sunny, the temperature was 86. At Greensboro, it was sunny and 90, wind variable at 7. At Jefferson, it was sunny and 86, wind north at 6. At Monroe, it was sunny. At Albertton, it was partly sunny and 90, wind calm. At Canyon, it was mostly sunny and 91, wind west at 5. At Clemson, it was sunny and 87, wind north at 5. Elsewhere across Georgia, at Atlanta it was mostly sunny and 89, wind north at 12 gusting to 22. At Cartersville, the temperature was 88, wind variable at 3. At Macon, it was sunny and 92, wind northwest at 10. At Rome, it was sunny and 87, wind northwest at 8. At Augusta, it was mostly sunny and 92, wind variable at 5. At Savannah, it was mostly sunny and 94, wind southwest at 7. Elsewhere across the region, at Chattanooga, it was mostly sunny and 88, wind calm. At Asheville, it was sunny and 83, wind calm. At Greenville-Spartanburg, it was mostly sunny, the temperature was 86. Here is the hazardous weather outlook. This hazardous weather outlook is for North and Central Georgia. For today and tonight, no hazardous weather is expected at this time. And now the extended outlook for the period Thursday through Tuesday, isolated to scattered thunderstorms are possible across North and Central Georgia Thursday through Saturday, mainly during the afternoon and evening. Any storms that form will be capable of producing gusty winds, frequent lightning, and locally heavy rainfall.

variable at 3. Elsewhere across Georgia, at Atlanta it was mostly sunny and 91, wind northwest at 8 gusting to 17. At Cartersville, the temperature was 88, wind variable at 5. At Lawrenceville, it was sunny and 89, wind calm. At Macon, it was sunny and 94, wind northwest at 9. At Rome, it was mostly sunny and 89, wind variable at 5. At Augusta, it was partly sunny, the temperature was 95. At Savannah, it was mostly sunny and 96, wind west at 9 gusting to 29. Elsewhere across the region, at Chattanooga, it was mostly sunny and 89, wind variable at 3. At Asheville, it was sunny and 85, wind southwest at 6. At Greenville-Spartanburg, it was sunny and 88, wind north at 6. Here is the hazardous weather outlook. This hazardous weather outlook is for North and Central Georgia. For this afternoon and tonight, no hazardous weather is expected at this time. And now the extended outlook for the period Thursday through Tuesday. Scattered thunderstorms are possible across North and Central Georgia Thursday through Saturday, mainly during the afternoon and evening hours. A few storms could be strong to severe with gusty to damaging wind gusts, frequent lightning, and locally heavy rainfall. Hot and humid conditions return Thursday and Friday across much of the area, with heat index values rising into the triple digits each afternoon. Spotter information statement, spotter activation will not be needed through tonight. Here is the official forecast from your National Weather Service for the Athens listening area. This afternoon, sunny. Near steady temperature in the mid-90s. Northwest winds 5 to 10 miles an hour. Tonight, mostly clear. Lows in the lower 70s. Light northwest winds. Thursday, sunny. Highs in the mid-90s. Northwest winds 5 to 10 miles an hour. Thursday night, partly cloudy. Lows in the lower 70s. Light west winds. And now the extended forecast. Friday and Friday night, showers likely and a chance of thunderstorms. Highs in the mid-90s. Lows around 70. Saturday and Saturday night, mostly clear. Highs in the lower 90s. Lows around 70. Sunday and Sunday night, clear. Highs in the lower 90s. Lows in the upper 60s. Monday and Monday night, mostly clear. Highs in the lower 90s. Lows in the upper 60s. Tuesday and Tuesday night, mostly clear. A slight chance of showers and thunderstorms. Highs in the lower 90s. Lows around 70. 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The current time is 2:38 p.m. Eastern Daylight Time. Here are the 2 p.m. weather observations from around the area. At Athens, it was mostly sunny. The temperature was 92 degrees, dew point 70 degrees, relative humidity 48%, with a heat index of 97, wind northeast at 6 miles an hour, pressure was 30.00 inches and falling. At Gainesville, it was sunny and 87, wind southwest at 5. At Winder, it was sunny. At Greensboro, it was clear and 91, wind west at 8. At Monroe, it was sunny. At Albertton, it was partly sunny and 90, wind north at 5. At Canyon, it was mostly sunny and 91, wind calm. At Clemson, it was mostly sunny and 87, wind variable at 3. Elsewhere across Georgia, at Atlanta it was mostly sunny and 91, wind northwest at 8 gusting to 17. At Cartersville, the temperature was 88, wind variable at 5. At Lawrenceville, it was sunny and 89, wind calm. At Macon, it was sunny and 94, wind northwest at 9. At Rome, it was mostly sunny and 89, wind variable at 5. At Augusta, it was partly sunny, the temperature

was 95. At Savannah, it was mostly sunny and 96, wind west at 9 gusting to 29. Elsewhere across the region, at Chattanooga, it was mostly sunny and 89, wind variable at 3. At Asheville, it was sunny and 85, wind southwest at 6. At Greenville-Spartanburg, it was sunny and 88, wind north at 6. 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The WXK 56 listening area include the following counties: Banks, Barrow, Clark, Albert, Franklin, Greene, Hall, Hart, Jackson, Madison, Morgan, Oconee, Oglethorpe, Tolliver, Walton, and Wilkes. 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You can also like your Peachtree City National Weather Service on Facebook or follow NWS Atlanta on Twitter. Here is the hazardous weather outlook. This hazardous weather outlook is for North and Central Georgia. For this afternoon and tonight, no hazardous weather is expected at this time. And now the extended outlook for the period Thursday through Tuesday. Scattered thunderstorms are possible across North and Central Georgia Thursday through Saturday, mainly during the afternoon and evening hours. A few storms could be strong to severe with gusty to damaging winds, frequent lightning, and locally heavy rainfall. Hot and humid conditions return Thursday and Friday across much of the area, with heat index values rising into the triple digits each afternoon. Spotter information statement: spotter activation will not be needed through tonight. Here is the official forecast from your National Weather Service for the Athens listening area. This afternoon, sunny. Near steady temperature in the mid-90s. Northwest winds 5 to 10 miles an hour. Tonight, mostly clear. Lows in the lower 70s. Light northwest winds. Thursday, sunny. Highs in the mid-90s. Northwest winds 5 to 10 miles an hour. Thursday night, partly cloudy. Lows in the lower 70s. Light west winds. And now the extended forecast. Friday and Friday night, showers likely and a chance of thunderstorms. Highs in the mid-90s. Lows around 70. Saturday and Saturday night, mostly clear. Highs in the lower 90s. Lows around 70. Sunday and Sunday night, clear. Highs in the lower 90s. Lows in the upper 60s. Monday and Monday night, mostly clear. Highs in the lower 90s. Lows in the upper 60s. Tuesday and Tuesday night, mostly clear. A slight chance of showers and thunderstorms. Highs in the lower 90s. Lows around 70. 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The current time is 2:43 p.m. Eastern Daylight Time. Here are the 2 p.m. weather observations from around the area. At Athens, it was mostly sunny. The temperature was 92 degrees, dew point 70 degrees, relative humidity 48%, with a heat index of 97, wind northeast at 6 miles an hour, pressure was 30.00 inches and falling. At Gainesville, it was sunny and 87, wind southwest at 5. At Winder, it was sunny. At Greensboro, it was clear and 91, wind west at 8. At Monroe, it was sunny. At Albertton, it was partly sunny and 90, wind north at 5. At Canyon, it was mostly sunny and 91, wind calm. At Clemson, it was mostly sunny and 87, wind variable at 3. Elsewhere across Georgia, at Atlanta it was mostly sunny and 91, wind northwest at 8 gusting to 17. At Cartersville, the temperature was 88, wind variable at 5. At Lawrenceville, it was sunny and 89, wind calm.

at Macon, it was sunny and 94, wind northwest at 9. At Rome, it was mostly sunny and 89, wind variable at 5. At Augusta, it was partly sunny, the temperature was 95. At Savannah, it was mostly sunny and 96, wind west at 9 gusting to 29. Elsewhere across the region, at Chattanooga, it was mostly sunny and 89, wind variable at 3. At Asheville, it was sunny and 85, wind southwest at 6. At Greenville-Spartanburg, it was sunny and 88, wind north at 6. Here is the hazardous weather outlook. This hazardous weather outlook is for North and Central Georgia. For this afternoon and tonight, no hazardous weather is expected at this time. And now the extended outlook for the period Thursday through Tuesday. Scattered thunderstorms are possible across North and Central Georgia Thursday through Saturday, mainly during the afternoon and evening hours. A few storms could be strong to severe with gusty to damaging winds, frequent lightning, and locally heavy rainfall. Hot and humid conditions return Thursday and Friday across much of the area, with heat index values rising into the triple digits each afternoon. Spotter information statement, spotter activation will not be needed through tonight. Here is the official forecast from your National Weather Service for the Athens listening area. This afternoon, sunny. Near steady temperature in the mid-90s. Northwest winds 5 to 10 miles an hour. Tonight, mostly clear. Lows in the lower 70s. Light northwest winds. Thursday, sunny. Highs in the mid-90s. Northwest winds 5 to 10 miles an hour. Thursday night, partly cloudy. Lows in the lower 70s. Light west winds. And now the extended forecast. Friday and Friday night, showers likely and a chance of thunderstorms. Highs in the mid-90s. Lows around 70. Saturday and Saturday night, mostly clear. Highs in the lower 90s. Lows around 70. Sunday and Sunday night, clear. Highs in the lower 90s. Lows in the upper 60s. Monday and Monday night, mostly clear. Highs in the lower 90s. Lows in the upper 60s. Tuesday and Tuesday night, mostly clear. A slight chance of showers and thunderstorms. Highs in the lower 90s. Lows around 70. 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The current time is 2:48 p.m. Eastern Daylight Time. Here are the 2 p.m. weather observations from around the area. At Athens, it was mostly sunny. The temperature was 92 degrees, dew point 70 degrees, relative humidity 48%, with a heat index of 97, wind northeast at 6 miles an hour, pressure was 30.00 inches and falling. At Gainesville, it was sunny and 87, wind southwest at 5. At Winder, it was sunny. At Greensboro, it was clear and 91, wind west at 8. At Monroe, it was sunny. At Albertton, it was partly sunny and 90, wind north at 5. At Canyon, it was mostly sunny and 91, wind calm. At Clemson, it was mostly sunny and 87, wind variable at 3. Elsewhere across Georgia, at Atlanta it was mostly sunny and 91, wind northwest at 8 gusting to 17. At Cartersville, the temperature was 88, wind variable at 5. At Lawrenceville, it was sunny and 89, wind calm. At Macon, it was sunny and 94, wind northwest at 9. At Rome, it was mostly sunny and 89, wind variable at 5. At Augusta, it was partly sunny, the temperature was 95. At Savannah, it was mostly sunny and 96, wind west at 9 gusting to 29. Elsewhere across the region, at Chattanooga, it was mostly sunny and 89, wind variable at 3. At Asheville, it was sunny and 85, wind south.

West at 6. At Greenville Spartanburg, it was sunny and 88, wind north at 6. Here is the hazardous weather outlook. This hazardous weather outlook is for North and Central Georgia. For this afternoon and tonight, no hazardous weather is expected at this time. And now the extended outlook for the period Thursday through Tuesday. Scattered thunderstorms are possible across North and Central Georgia Thursday through Saturday, mainly during the afternoon and evening hours. A few storms could be strong to severe with gusty to damaging winds, frequent lightning, and locally heavy rainfall. Hot and humid conditions return Thursday and Friday across much of the area, with heat index values rising into the triple digits each afternoon. Spotter information statement, spotter activation will not be needed through tonight. Here is the official forecast from your National Weather Service for the Athens listening area. This afternoon, sunny. Near steady temperature in the mid-90s. Northwest winds 5 to 10 miles an hour. Tonight, mostly clear. Lows in the lower 70s. Light northwest winds. Thursday, sunny. Highs in the mid-90s. Northwest winds 5 to 10 miles an hour. Thursday night, partly cloudy. Lows in the lower 70s. Light west winds. And now the extended forecast. Friday and Friday night, showers likely and a chance of thunderstorms. Highs in the mid-90s. Lows around 70. Saturday and Saturday night, mostly clear. Highs in the lower 90s. Lows around 70. Sunday and Sunday night, clear. Highs in the lower 90s. Lows in the upper 60s. Monday and Monday night, mostly clear. Highs in the lower 90s. Lows in the upper 60s. Tuesday and Tuesday night, mostly clear. A slight chance of showers and thunderstorms. Highs in the lower 90s. Lows around 70. 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The current time is 2:52 p.m. Eastern Daylight Time. Here are the 2 p.m. weather observations from around the area. At Athens, it was mostly sunny. The temperature was 92 degrees, dew point 70 degrees, relative humidity 48%, with a heat index of 97, wind northeast at 6 miles an hour, pressure was 30.00 inches and falling. At Gainesville, it was sunny and 87, wind southwest at 5. At Winder, it was sunny. At Greensboro, it was clear and 91, wind west at 8. At Monroe, it was sunny. At Albertton, it was partly sunny and 90, wind north at 5. At Canyon, it was mostly sunny and 91, wind calm. At Clemson, it was mostly sunny and 87, wind variable at 3. Elsewhere across Georgia, at Atlanta it was mostly sunny and 91, wind northwest at 8 gusting to 17. At Cartersville, the temperature was 88, wind variable at 5. At Lawrenceville, it was sunny and 89, wind calm. At Macon, it was sunny and 94, wind northwest at 9. At Rome, it was mostly sunny and 89, wind variable at 5. At Augusta, it was partly sunny, the temperature was 95. At Savannah, it was mostly sunny and 96, wind west at 9 gusting to 29. Elsewhere across the region, at Chattanooga, it was mostly sunny and 89, wind variable at 3. At Asheville, it was sunny and 85, wind southwest at 6. At Greenville Spartanburg, it was sunny and 88, wind north at 6. The NOAA Weather Radio Weekly Test has been postponed and will be conducted on Thursday, August 20th at 11:30 a.m. Here is the hazardous weather outlook. This hazardous weather outlook is for North and Central Georgia. For this afternoon and tonight, no hazardous weather is expected at this time. And now the extended outlook for the period Thursday through Tuesday, scattered thunderstorms are possible across

across north and central Georgia Thursday through Saturday, mainly during the afternoon and evening hours. A few storms could be strong to severe with gusty to damaging winds, frequent lightning, and locally heavy rainfall. Hot and humid conditions return Thursday and Friday across much of the area, with heat index values rising into the triple digits each afternoon. Spotter information statement, spotter activation will not be needed through tonight. Here is the official forecast from your National Weather Service for the Athens listening area. This afternoon, sunny. Near steady temperature in the mid-90s. Northwest winds 5 to 10 miles an hour. Tonight, mostly clear. Lows in the lower 70s. Light northwest winds. Thursday, sunny. Highs in the mid-90s. Northwest winds 5 to 10 miles an hour. Thursday night, partly cloudy. Lows in the lower 70s. Light west winds. And now the extended forecast. Friday and Friday night, showers likely and a chance of thunderstorms. Highs in the mid-90s. Lows around 70. Saturday and Saturday night, mostly clear. Highs in the lower 90s. Lows around 70. Sunday and Sunday night, clear. Highs in the lower 90s. Lows in the upper 60s. Monday and Monday night, mostly clear. Highs in the lower 90s. Lows in the upper 60s. Tuesday and Tuesday night, mostly clear. A slight chance of showers and thunderstorms. Highs in the lower 90s. Lows around 70. 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The current time is 2:57 p.m. Eastern Daylight Time. Here are the 2 p.m. weather observations from around the area. At Athens, it was mostly sunny. The temperature was 92 degrees, dew point 70 degrees, relative humidity 48%, with a heat index of 97, wind northeast at 6 miles an hour, pressure was 30.00 inches and falling. At Gainesville, it was sunny and 87, wind southwest at 5. At Winder, it was sunny. At Greensboro, it was clear and 91, wind west at 8. At Monroe, it was sunny. At Albertton, it was partly sunny and 90, wind north at 5. At Canyon, it was mostly sunny and 91, wind calm. At Clemson, it was mostly sunny and 87, wind variable at 3. Elsewhere across Georgia, at Atlanta it was mostly sunny and 91, wind northwest at 8 gusting to 17. At Cartersville, the temperature was 88, wind variable at 5. At Lawrenceville, it was sunny and 89, wind calm. At Macon, it was sunny and 94, wind northwest at 9. At Rome, it was mostly sunny and 89, wind variable at 5. At Augusta, it was partly sunny, the temperature was 95. At Savannah, it was mostly sunny and 96, wind west at 9 gusting to 29. Elsewhere across the region, at Chattanooga, it was mostly sunny and 89, wind variable at 3. At Asheville, it was sunny and 85, wind southwest at 6. At Greenville-Spartanburg, it was sunny and 88, wind north at 6. Here is the hazardous weather outlook. This hazardous weather outlook is for north and central Georgia. For this afternoon and tonight, no hazardous weather is expected at this time. And now the extended outlook for the period Thursday through Tuesday. Scattered thunderstorms are possible across north and central Georgia Thursday through Saturday, mainly during the afternoon and evening hours. A few storms could be strong to severe with gusty to damaging winds, frequent lightning, and locally heavy rainfall. Hot and humid conditions return Thursday and Friday across much of the area, with heat index values rising into the triple digits each afternoon. Spotter information statement, spotter activation will not be needed through tonight. Here is the official forecast from your National Weather Service for the Athens listening area.

This afternoon, sunny. Near steady temperature in the mid-90s. Northwest winds 5 to 10 miles an hour. Tonight, mostly clear. Lows in the lower 70s. Light northwest winds. Thursday, sunny. Highs in the mid-90s. Northwest winds 5 to 10 miles an hour. Thursday night, partly cloudy. Lows in the lower 70s. Light west winds. And now the extended forecast. Friday and Friday night, showers likely and a chance of thunderstorms. Highs in the mid-90s. Lows around 70. Saturday and Saturday night, mostly clear. Highs in the lower 90s. Lows around 70. Sunday and Sunday night, clear. Highs in the lower 90s. Lows in the upper 60s. Monday and Monday night, mostly clear. Highs in the lower 90s. Lows in the upper 60s. Tuesday and Tuesday night, mostly clear. A slight chance of showers and thunderstorms. Highs in the lower 90s. Lows around 70. 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The current time is 3:01 p.m. Eastern Daylight Time. Here are the 2 p.m. weather observations from around the area. At Athens, it was mostly sunny. The temperature was 92 degrees, dew point 70 degrees, relative humidity 48%, with a heat index of 97, wind northeast at 6 miles an hour, pressure was 30.00 inches and falling. At Gainesville, it was sunny and 87, wind southwest at 5. At Winder, it was sunny. At Greensboro, it was clear and 91, wind west at 8. At Monroe, it was sunny. At Albertton, it was partly sunny and 90, wind north at 5. At Canyon, it was mostly sunny and 91, wind calm. At Clemson, it was mostly sunny and 87, wind variable at 3. Elsewhere across Georgia, at Atlanta it was mostly sunny and 91, wind northwest at 8 gusting to 17. At Cartersville, the temperature was 88, wind variable at 5. At Lawrenceville, it was sunny and 89, wind calm. At Macon, it was sunny and 94, wind northwest at 9. At Rome, it was mostly sunny and 89, wind variable at 5. At Augusta, it was partly sunny, the temperature was 95. At Savannah, it was mostly sunny and 96, wind west at 9 gusting to 29. Elsewhere across the region, at Chattanooga, it was mostly sunny and 89, wind variable at 3. At Asheville, it was sunny and 85, wind southwest at 6. At Greenville-Spartanburg, it was sunny and 88, wind north at 6. Here is the hazardous weather outlook. This hazardous weather outlook is for North and Central Georgia. For this afternoon and tonight, no hazardous weather is expected at this time. And now the extended outlook for the period Thursday through Tuesday, scattered thunderstorms are possible across North and Central Georgia Thursday through Saturday, mainly during the afternoon and evening hours. A few storms could be strong to severe with gusty to damaging winds, frequent lightning, and locally heavy rainfall. Hot and humid conditions return Thursday and Friday across much of the area, with heat index values rising into the triple digits each afternoon. Spotter information statement, spotter activation will not be needed through tonight. Here is the official forecast from your National Weather Service for the Athens listening area. This afternoon, sunny. Near steady temperature in the mid-90s. Northwest winds 5 to 10 miles an hour. Tonight, mostly clear. Lows in the lower 70s. Light northwest winds. Thursday, sunny. Highs in the mid-90s. Northwest winds 5 to 10 miles an hour. Thursday night, partly cloudy. Lows in the lower 70s. Light west winds. And now the extended forecast.

Friday and Friday night, showers likely and a chance of thunderstorms. Highs in the mid-90s. Lows around 70. Saturday and Saturday night, mostly clear. Highs in the lower 90s. Lows around 70. Sunday and Sunday night, clear. Highs in the lower 90s. Lows in the upper 60s. Monday and Monday night, mostly clear. Highs in the lower 90s. Lows in the upper 60s. Tuesday and Tuesday night, mostly clear. A slight chance of showers and thunderstorms. Highs in the lower 90s. Lows around 70. 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The current time is 3:05 p.m. Eastern Daylight Time. Here are the 3 p.m. weather observations from around the area. At Athens, it was mostly sunny. The temperature was 93 degrees, dew point 70 degrees, relative humidity 46%, with a heat index of 99, wind northeast at 8 miles an hour, pressure was 29.98 inches and falling. At Gainesville, it was mostly sunny and 88, wind variable at 5. At Winder, it was mostly sunny, the temperature was 88. At Greensboro, it was partly cloudy and 93, wind calm. At Jefferson, it was mostly sunny and 89, wind north at 3. At Monroe, it was mostly sunny. At Albertton, it was mostly sunny and 93, wind northeast at 3. At Canyon, it was partly sunny and 92, wind northwest at 3. At Clemson, it was mostly sunny and 90, wind calm. Elsewhere across Georgia, at Atlanta it was partly sunny and 92, wind northwest at 9 gusting to 17. At Cartersville, the temperature was 90, wind variable at 3. At Lawrenceville, it was mostly sunny and 89, wind variable at 7. At Macon, it was sunny and 95, wind north at 12 gusting to 18. At Rome, it was mostly sunny, the temperature was 90. At Augusta, it was mostly sunny and 96, wind northeast at 3. At Savannah, it was mostly sunny and 97, wind southwest at 7. Elsewhere across the region, at Chattanooga, it was mostly sunny and 91, wind variable at 5. At Asheville, it was sunny and 86, wind variable at 5. At Greenville-Spartanburg, it was mostly sunny and 91, wind variable at 3. Here is the hazardous weather outlook. This hazardous weather outlook is for North and Central Georgia. For this afternoon and tonight, no hazardous weather is expected at this time. And now the extended outlook for the period Thursday through Tuesday. Scattered thunderstorms are possible across North and Central Georgia Thursday through Saturday, mainly during the afternoon and evening hours. A few storms could be strong to severe with gusty to damaging winds, frequent lightning, and locally heavy rainfall. Hot and humid conditions return Thursday and Friday across much of the area, with heat index values rising into the triple digits each afternoon. Spotter information statement, spotter activation will not be needed through tonight. Here is the official forecast from your National Weather Service for the Athens listening area. This afternoon, sunny. Near steady temperature in the mid-90s. Northwest winds 5 to 10 miles an hour. Tonight, mostly clear. Lows in the lower 70s. Light northwest winds. Thursday, sunny. Highs in the mid-90s. Northwest winds 5 to 10 miles an hour. Thursday night, partly cloudy. Lows in the lower 70s. Light west winds. And now the extended forecast. Friday and Friday night, showers likely and a chance of thunderstorms. Highs in the mid-90s. Lows around 70. Saturday and Saturday night, mostly clear. Highs in the lower 90s. Lows around 70. Sunday and Sunday night, clear. Highs in the lower 90s.

lows in the upper 60s. Monday and Monday night, mostly clear. Highs in the lower 90s. Lows in the upper 60s. Tuesday and Tuesday night, mostly clear. A slight chance of showers and thunderstorms. Highs in the lower 90s. Lows around 70. 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The current time is 3:10 p.m. Eastern Daylight Time. Here are the 3 p.m. weather observations from around the area. At Athens, it was mostly sunny. The temperature was 93 degrees, dew point 70 degrees, relative humidity 46%, with a heat index of 99, wind northeast at 8 miles an hour, pressure was 29.98 inches and falling. At Gainesville, it was mostly sunny and 88, wind variable at 5. At Winder, it was mostly sunny, the temperature was 88. At Greensboro, it was partly cloudy and 93, wind calm. At Jefferson, it was mostly sunny and 89, wind north at 3. At Monroe, it was mostly sunny. At Albertton, it was mostly sunny and 93, wind northeast at 3. At Canyon, it was partly sunny and 92, wind northwest at 3. At Clemson, it was mostly sunny and 90, wind calm. Elsewhere across Georgia, at Atlanta it was partly sunny and 92, wind northwest at 9 gusting to 17. At Cartersville, the temperature was 90, wind variable at 3. At Lawrenceville, it was mostly sunny and 89, wind variable at 7. At Macon, it was sunny and 95, wind north at 12 gusting to 18. At Rome, it was mostly sunny, the temperature was 90. At Augusta, it was mostly sunny and 96, wind northeast at 3. At Savannah, it was mostly sunny and 97, wind southwest at 7. Elsewhere across the region, at Chattanooga, it was mostly sunny and 91, wind variable at 5. At Asheville, it was sunny and 86, wind variable at 5. At Greenville-Spartanburg, it was mostly sunny and 91, wind variable at 3. Here are the 3 p.m. weather observations from around the area. At Athens, it was mostly sunny, the temperature was 93 degrees, dew point 70 degrees, relative humidity 46%, with a heat index of 99, wind northeast at 8 miles an hour, pressure was 29.98 inches and falling. At Gainesville, it was mostly sunny and 88, wind variable at 5. At Winder, it was mostly sunny, the temperature was 88. At Greensboro, it was partly cloudy and 93, wind calm. At Jefferson, it was mostly sunny and 89, wind north at 3. At Monroe, it was sunny. At Albertton, it was mostly sunny and 93, wind northeast at 3. At Canyon, it was partly sunny and 92, wind northwest at 3. At Clemson, it was mostly sunny and 90, wind calm. Elsewhere across Georgia, at Atlanta it was partly sunny and 92, wind northwest at 9 gusting to 17. At Cartersville, the temperature was 90, wind variable at 3. At Lawrenceville, it was sunny and 89, wind variable at 7. At Macon, it was sunny and 95, wind north at 12 gusting to 18. At Rome, it was sunny, the temperature was 90. At Augusta, it was mostly sunny and 96, wind northeast at 3. At Savannah, it was mostly sunny and 97, wind southwest at 7. Elsewhere across the region, at Chattanooga, it was mostly sunny and 91, wind variable at 5. At Asheville, it was sunny and 86, wind variable at 5. At Greenville-Spartanburg, it was mostly sunny and 91, wind variable at 3. Here is the hazardous weather outlook. This hazardous weather outlook is for North and Central Georgia. For this afternoon and tonight, no hazardous weather.

is expected at this time. And now the extended outlook for the period Thursday through Tuesday. Scattered thunderstorms are possible across north and central Georgia Thursday through Saturday, mainly during the afternoon and evening hours. A few storms could be strong to severe with gusty to damaging winds, frequent lightning, and locally heavy rainfall. Hot and humid conditions return Thursday and Friday across much of the area, with heat index values rising into the triple digits each afternoon. Spotter information statement, spotter activation will not be needed through tonight. Here is the official forecast from your National Weather Service for the Athens listening area. This afternoon, sunny. Near steady temperature in the mid-90s. Northwest winds 5 to 10 miles an hour. Tonight, mostly clear. Lows in the lower 70s. Light northwest winds. Thursday, sunny. Highs in the mid-90s. Northwest winds 5 to 10 miles an hour. Thursday night, partly cloudy. Lows in the lower 70s. Light west winds. And now the extended forecast. Friday and Friday night, showers likely and a chance of thunderstorms. Highs in the mid-90s. Lows around 70. Saturday and Saturday night, mostly clear. Highs in the lower 90s. Lows around 70. Sunday and Sunday night, clear. Highs in the lower 90s. Lows in the upper 60s. Monday and Monday night, mostly clear. Highs in the lower 90s. Lows in the upper 60s. Tuesday and Tuesday night, mostly clear. A slight chance of showers and thunderstorms. Highs in the lower 90s. Lows around 70. For more detailed weather, water, and climate information, please visit our website at weather.gov/Atlanta. The current time is 3:17 p.m. Eastern Daylight Time. Here are the 3 p.m. weather observations from around the area. At Athens, it was mostly sunny. The temperature was 93 degrees, dew point 70 degrees, relative humidity 46%, with a heat index of 99, wind northeast at 8 miles an hour, pressure was 29.98 inches and falling. At Gainesville, it was mostly sunny and 88, wind variable at 5. At Winder, it was mostly sunny, the temperature was 88. At Greensboro, it was partly cloudy and 93, wind calm. At Jefferson, it was mostly sunny and 89, wind north at 3. At Monroe, it was sunny. At Albertton, it was mostly sunny and 93, wind northeast at 3. At Canyon, it was partly sunny and 92, wind northwest at 3. At Clemson, it was mostly sunny and 90, wind calm. Elsewhere across Georgia, at Atlanta it was partly sunny and 92, wind northwest at 9 gusting to 17. At Cartersville, the temperature was 90, wind variable at 3. At Lawrenceville, it was sunny and 89, wind variable at 7. At Macon, it was sunny and 95, wind north at 12 gusting to 18. At Rome, it was sunny, the temperature was 90. At Augusta, it was mostly sunny and 96, wind northeast at 3. At Savannah, it was mostly sunny and 97, wind southwest at 7. Elsewhere across the region, at Chattanooga, it was mostly sunny and 91, wind variable at 5. At Asheville, it was sunny and 86, wind variable at 5. At Greenville-Spartanburg, it was mostly sunny and 91, wind variable at 3. Here is the hazardous weather outlook. This hazardous weather outlook is for north and central Georgia. For this afternoon and tonight, no hazardous weather is expected at this time. And now the extended outlook for the period Thursday through Tuesday. Scattered thunderstorms are possible across north and central Georgia Thursday through Saturday, mainly during the afternoon and evening hours. A few storms could be strong to severe with gusty to damaging winds, frequent lightning, and locally heavy rainfall. Hot and humid conditions return

Thursday and Friday across much of the area, with heat index values rising into the triple digits each afternoon. Spotter information statement. Spotter activation will not be needed through tonight. Here is the official forecast from your National Weather Service for the Athens listening area. This afternoon, sunny. Near steady temperature in the mid-90s. Northwest winds 5 to 10 miles an hour. Tonight, mostly clear. Lows in the lower 70s. Light northwest winds. Thursday, sunny. Highs in the mid-90s. Northwest winds 5 to 10 miles an hour. Thursday night, partly cloudy. Lows in the lower 70s. Light west winds. And now the extended forecast. Friday and Friday night, showers likely and a chance of thunderstorms. Highs in the mid-90s. Lows around 70. Saturday and Saturday night, mostly clear. Highs in the lower 90s. Lows around 70. Sunday and Sunday night, clear. Highs in the lower 90s. Lows in the upper 60s. Monday and Monday night, mostly clear. Highs in the lower 90s. Lows in the upper 60s. Tuesday and Tuesday night, mostly clear. A slight chance of showers and thunderstorms. Highs in the lower 90s. Lows around 70. 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The current time is 3:21 p.m. Eastern Daylight Time. Here are the 3 p.m. weather observations from around the area. At Athens, it was mostly sunny. The temperature was 93 degrees, dew point 70 degrees, relative humidity 46%, with a heat index of 99, wind northeast at 8 miles an hour, pressure was 29.98 inches and falling. At Gainesville, it was mostly sunny and 88, wind variable at 5. At Winder, it was mostly sunny, the temperature was 88. At Greensboro, it was partly cloudy and 93. Wind calm. At Jefferson, it was mostly sunny and 89, wind north at 3. At Monroe, it was sunny. At Albertton, it was mostly sunny and 93, wind northeast at 3. At Canyon, it was partly sunny and 92, wind northwest at 3. At Clemson, it was mostly sunny and 90, wind calm. Elsewhere across Georgia, at Atlanta it was partly sunny and 92, wind northwest at 9 gusting to 17. At Cartersville, the temperature was 90, wind variable at 3. At Lawrenceville, it was sunny and 89, wind variable at 7. At Macon, it was sunny and 95, wind north at 12 gusting to 18. At Rome, it was sunny, the temperature was 90. At Augusta, it was mostly sunny and 96, wind northeast at 3. At Savannah, it was mostly sunny and 97, wind southwest at 7. Elsewhere across the region, at Chattanooga, it was mostly sunny and 91, wind variable at 5. At Asheville, it was sunny and 86, wind variable at 5. At Greenville-Spartanburg, it was mostly sunny and 91, wind variable at 3. The NOAA Weather Radio Weekly Test has been postponed and will be conducted on Thursday, August 20th at 11:30 a.m. Here is the Hazardous Weather Outlook. This Hazardous Weather Outlook is for North and Central Georgia. For this afternoon and tonight, no hazardous weather is expected at this time. And now the extended outlook for the period Thursday through Tuesday. Scattered thunderstorms are possible across north and central Georgia Thursday through Saturday, mainly during the afternoon and evening hours. A few storms could be strong to severe with gusty to damaging winds, frequent lightning, and locally heavy rainfall. Hot and humid conditions return Thursday and Friday across much of the area, with heat index values rising into the triple digits each afternoon. Spotter information statement. Spotter activation will not be needed through tonight.
Here is the official forecast from your National Weather Service for the Athens listening area. This afternoon, sunny. Near steady temperature in the mid-90s. Northwest winds 5 to 10 miles an hour. Tonight, mostly clear. Lows in the lower 70s. Light northwest winds. Thursday, sunny. Highs in the mid-90s. Northwest winds 5 to 10 miles an hour. Thursday night, partly cloudy. Lows in the lower 70s. Light west winds. And now the extended forecast. Friday and Friday night, showers likely and a chance of thunderstorms. Highs in the mid-90s. Lows around 70. Saturday and Saturday night, mostly clear. Highs in the lower 90s. Lows around 70. Sunday and Sunday night, clear. Highs in the lower 90s. Lows in the upper 60s. Monday and Monday night, mostly clear. Highs in the lower 90s. Lows in the upper 60s. Tuesday and Tuesday night, mostly clear. A slight chance of showers and thunderstorms. Highs in the lower 90s. Lows around 70. 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The current time is 3:26 p.m. Eastern Daylight Time. Here are the 3 p.m. weather observations from around the area. At Athens, it was mostly sunny. The temperature was 93 degrees, dew point 70 degrees, relative humidity 46%, with a heat index of 99, wind northeast at 8 miles an hour, pressure was 29.98 inches and falling. At Gainesville, it was mostly sunny and 88, wind variable at 5. At Winder, it was mostly sunny, the temperature was 88. At Greensboro, it was partly cloudy and 93. Wind calm. At Jefferson, it was mostly sunny and 89, wind north at 3. At Monroe, it was sunny. At Albertton, it was mostly sunny and 93, wind northeast at 3. At Canyon, it was partly sunny and 92, wind northwest at 3. At Clemson, it was mostly sunny and 90, wind calm. Elsewhere across Georgia, at Atlanta it was partly sunny and 92, wind northwest at 9 gusting to 17. At Cartersville, the temperature was 90, wind variable at 3. At Lawrenceville, it was sunny and 89, wind variable at 7. At Macon, it was sunny and 95, wind north at 12 gusting to 18. At Rome, it was sunny, the temperature was 90. At Augusta, it was mostly sunny and 96, wind northeast at 3. At Savannah, it was mostly sunny and 97, wind southwest at 7. Elsewhere across the region, at Chattanooga, it was mostly sunny and 91, wind variable at 5. At Asheville, it was sunny and 86, wind variable at 5. At Greenville-Spartanburg, it was mostly sunny and 91, wind variable at 3. Here is the hazardous weather outlook. This hazardous weather outlook is for North and Central Georgia. For this afternoon and tonight, no hazardous weather is expected at this time. And now the extended outlook for the period Thursday through Tuesday. Scattered thunderstorms are possible across North and Central Georgia Thursday through Saturday, mainly during the afternoon and evening hours. A few storms could be strong to severe with gusty to damaging winds, frequent lightning, and locally heavy rainfall. Hot and humid conditions return Thursday and Friday across much of the area, with heat index values rising into the triple digits each afternoon. Spotter information statement, spotter activation will not be needed through tonight. Here is the official forecast from your National Weather Service for the Athens listening area. This afternoon, sunny. Near steady temperature in the mid-90s. Northwest winds 5 to 10 miles an hour. Tonight, mostly clear. Lows in the lower 70s. Light northwest winds. Thursday, sunny.
Highs in the mid-90s.

Northwest winds 5 to 10 miles an hour. Thursday night, partly cloudy. Lows in the lower 70s. Light west winds. And now the extended forecast. Friday and Friday night, showers likely and a chance of thunderstorms. Highs in the mid-90s. Lows around 70. Saturday and Saturday night, mostly clear. Highs in the lower 90s. Lows around 70. Sunday and Sunday night, clear. Highs in the lower 90s. Lows in the upper 60s. Monday and Monday night, mostly clear. Highs in the lower 90s. Lows in the upper 60s. Tuesday and Tuesday night, mostly clear. A slight chance of showers and thunderstorms. Highs in the lower 90s. Lows around 70. 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The current time is 3:31 p.m. Eastern Daylight Time. Here are the 3 p.m. weather observations from around the area. At Athens, it was mostly sunny. The temperature was 93 degrees, dew point 70 degrees, relative humidity 46%, with a heat index of 99, wind northeast at 8 miles an hour, pressure was 29.98 inches and falling. At Gainesville, it was mostly sunny and 88, wind variable at 5. At Winder, it was mostly sunny, the temperature was 88. At Greensboro, it was partly cloudy and 93, wind calm. At Jefferson, it was mostly sunny and 89, wind north at 3. At Monroe, it was sunny. At Albertton, it was mostly sunny and 93, wind northeast at 3. At Canyon, it was partly sunny and 92, wind northwest at 3. At Clemson, it was mostly sunny and 90, wind calm. Elsewhere across Georgia, at Atlanta it was partly sunny and 92, wind northwest at 9 gusting to 17. At Cartersville, the temperature was 90, wind variable at 3. At Lawrenceville, it was sunny and 89, wind variable at 7. At Macon, it was sunny and 95, wind north at 12 gusting to 18. At Rome, it was sunny, the temperature was 90. At Augusta, it was mostly sunny and 96, wind northeast at 3. At Savannah, it was mostly sunny and 97, wind southwest at 7. Elsewhere across the region, at Chattanooga, it was mostly sunny and 91, wind variable at 5. At Asheville, it was sunny and 86, wind variable at 5. At Greenville-Spartanburg, it was mostly sunny and 91, wind variable at 3, 6, wind variable at 5. At Greenville-Spartanburg, it was mostly sunny and 91, wind variable at 3. Here is the hazardous weather outlook. This hazardous weather outlook is for North and Central Georgia. For this afternoon and tonight, no hazardous weather is expected at this time. And now the extended outlook for the period Thursday through Tuesday. Scattered thunderstorms are possible across North and Central Georgia Thursday through Saturday, mainly during the afternoon and evening hours. A few storms could be strong to severe with gusty to damaging winds, frequent lightning, and locally heavy rainfall. Hot and humid conditions return Thursday and Friday across much of the area, with heat index values rising into the triple digits each afternoon. Spotter information statement, spotter activation will not be needed through tonight. Here is the official forecast from your National Weather Service for the Athens listening area. This afternoon, sunny. Near steady temperature in the mid-90s. Northwest winds 5 to 10 miles an hour. Tonight, mostly clear. Lows in the lower 70s. Light northwest winds. Thursday, sunny. Highs in the mid-90s. Northwest winds 5 to 10 miles an hour. Thursday night, partly cloudy. Lows in the lower 70s. Light west winds. And now the extended forecast. Friday and Friday.

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The current time is 3:35 p.m. Eastern Daylight Time. Here are the 3 p.m. weather observations from around the area. At Athens, it was mostly sunny. The temperature was 93 degrees, dew point 70 degrees, relative humidity 46%, with a heat index of 99, wind northeast at 8 miles an hour, pressure was 29.98 inches and falling. At Gainesville, it was mostly sunny and 88, wind variable at 5. At Winder, it was mostly sunny, the temperature was 88. At Greensboro, it was partly cloudy and 93, wind calm. At Jefferson, it was mostly sunny and 89, wind north at 3. At Monroe, it was sunny. At Albertton, it was mostly sunny and 93, wind northeast at 3. At Canyon, it was partly sunny and 92, wind northwest at 3. At Clemson, it was mostly sunny and 90, wind calm. Elsewhere across Georgia, at Atlanta it was partly sunny and 92, wind northwest at 9 gusting to 17. At Cartersville, the temperature was 90, wind variable at 3. At Lawrenceville, it was sunny and 89, wind variable at 7. At Macon, it was sunny and 95, wind north at 12 gusting to 18. At Rome, it was sunny, the temperature was 90. At Augusta, it was mostly sunny and 96, wind northeast at 3. At Savannah, it was mostly sunny and 97, wind southwest at 7. Elsewhere across the region, at Chattanooga, it was mostly sunny and 91, wind variable at 5. At Asheville, it was sunny and 86, wind variable at 5. At Greenville-Spartanburg, it was mostly sunny and 91, wind variable at 3. Here is the hazardous weather outlook. This hazardous weather outlook is for North and Central Georgia. For this afternoon and tonight, no hazardous weather is expected at this time. And now the extended outlook for the period Thursday through Tuesday. Scattered thunderstorms are possible across North and Central Georgia Thursday through Saturday, mainly during the afternoon and evening hours. A few storms could be strong to severe with gusty to damaging winds, frequent lightning, and locally heavy rainfall. Hot and humid conditions return Thursday and Friday across much of the area, with heat index values rising into the triple digits each afternoon. Spotter information statement, spotter activation will not be needed through tonight. Here is the official forecast from your National Weather Service for the Athens listening area. This afternoon, sunny. Near steady temperature in the mid-90s. Northwest winds 5 to 10 miles an hour. Tonight, mostly clear. Lows in the lower 70s. Light northwest winds. Thursday, sunny. Highs in the mid-90s. Northwest winds 5 to 10 miles an hour. Thursday night, partly cloudy. Lows in the lower 70s. Light west winds. And now the extended forecast. Friday and Friday night, showers likely and a chance of thunderstorms. Highs in the mid-90s. Lows around 70. Saturday and Saturday night, mostly clear. Highs in the lower 90s. Lows around 70. Sunday and Sunday night, clear. Highs in the lower 90s. Lows in the upper 60s. Monday and Monday night, mostly clear. Highs in the lower 90s. Lows in the upper 60s. Tuesday and Tuesday night, mostly clear. A slight chance of showers and thunderstorms. Highs in the lower 90s. Lows around 70. For more detailed weather, water, and climate information, please visit our website at weather.gov/Atlanta. 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

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The current time is 3:41 p.m. Eastern Daylight Time. Here are the 3 p.m. weather observations from around the area. At Athens, it was mostly sunny. The temperature was 93 degrees, dew point 70 degrees. Relative humidity 46%, with a heat index of 99, wind northeast at 8 miles an hour, pressure was 29.98 inches and falling. At Gainesville, it was mostly sunny and 88, wind variable at 5. At Winder, it was mostly sunny, the temperature was 88. At Greensboro, it was partly cloudy and 93, wind calm. At Jefferson, it was mostly sunny and 89, wind north at 3. At Monroe, it was sunny. At Albertton, it was mostly sunny and 93, wind northeast at 3. At Canyon, it was partly sunny and 92, wind northwest at 3. At Clemson, it was mostly sunny and 90, wind calm. Elsewhere across Georgia, at Atlanta it was partly sunny and 92, wind northwest at 9 gusting to 17. At Cartersville, the temperature was 90, wind variable at 3. At Lawrenceville, it was sunny and 89, wind variable at 7. At Macon, it was sunny and 95, wind north at 12 gusting to 18. At Rome, it was sunny, the temperature was 90. At Augusta, it was mostly sunny and 96, wind northeast at 3. At Savannah, it was mostly sunny and 97, wind southwest at 7. Elsewhere across the region, at Chattanooga, it was mostly sunny and 91, wind variable at 5. At Asheville, it was sunny and 86, wind variable at 5. At Greenville-Spartanburg, it was mostly sunny and 91, wind variable at 3. Here is the hazardous weather outlook. This hazardous weather outlook is for North and Central Georgia. For this afternoon and tonight, no hazardous weather is expected at this time. And now the extended outlook for the period Thursday through Tuesday. Scattered thunderstorms are possible across North and Central Georgia Thursday through Saturday, mainly during the afternoon and evening hours. A few storms could be strong to severe with gusty to damaging winds, frequent lightning, and locally heavy rainfall. Hot and humid conditions return Thursday and Friday across much of the area, with heat index values rising into the triple digits each afternoon. Spotter information statement, spotter activation will not be needed through tonight. Here is the official forecast from your National Weather Service for the Athens listening area. This afternoon, sunny. Near steady temperature in the mid-90s. Northwest winds 5 to 10 miles an hour. Tonight, mostly clear. Lows in the lower 70s. Light northwest winds. Thursday, sunny. Highs in the mid-90s. Northwest winds 5 to 10 miles an hour. Thursday night, partly cloudy. Lows in the lower 70s. Light west winds. And now the extended forecast. Friday and Friday night, showers likely and a chance of thunderstorms. Highs in the mid-90s. Lows around 70. Saturday and Saturday night, mostly clear. Highs in the lower 90s. Lows around 70. Sunday and Sunday night, clear. Highs in the lower 90s. Lows in the upper 60s. Monday and Monday night, mostly clear. Highs in the lower 90s. Lows in the upper 60s. Tuesday and Tuesday night, mostly clear. A slight chance of showers and thunderstorms. Highs in the lower 90s. Lows around 70.

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The current time is 3:45 p.m. Eastern Daylight Time. Here are the 3 p.m. weather observations from around the area. At Athens, it was mostly sunny. The temperature was 93 degrees, dew point 70 degrees, relative humidity 46%, with a heat index of 99, wind northeast at 8 miles an hour. Pressure was 29.98 inches and falling. At Gainesville, it was mostly sunny and 88, wind variable at 5. At Winder, it was mostly sunny, the temperature was 88. At Greensboro, it was partly cloudy and 93, wind calm. At Jefferson, it was mostly sunny and 89, wind north at 3. At Monroe, it was sunny. At Albertton, it was mostly sunny and 93, wind northeast at 3. At Canyon, it was partly sunny and 92, wind northwest at 3. At Clemson, it was mostly sunny and 90, wind calm. Elsewhere across Georgia, at Atlanta it was partly sunny and 92, wind northwest at 9 gusting to 17. At Cartersville, the temperature was 90, wind variable at 3. At Lawrenceville, it was sunny and 89, wind variable at 7. At Macon, it was sunny and 95, wind north at 12 gusting to 18. At Rome, it was sunny, the temperature was 90. At Augusta, it was mostly sunny and 96, wind northeast at 3. At Savannah, it was mostly sunny and 97, wind southwest at 7. Elsewhere across the region, at Chattanooga, it was mostly sunny and 91, wind variable at 5. At Asheville, it was sunny and 86, wind variable at 5. At Greenville-Spartanburg, it was mostly sunny and 91, wind variable at 3. Here is the hazardous weather outlook. This hazardous weather outlook is for North and Central Georgia. For this afternoon and tonight, no hazardous weather is expected at this time. And now the extended outlook for the period Thursday through Tuesday. Scattered thunderstorms are possible across North and Central Georgia Thursday through Saturday, mainly during the afternoon and evening hours. A few storms could be strong to severe with gusty to damaging winds, frequent lightning, and locally heavy rainfall. Hot and humid conditions return Thursday and Friday across much of the area, with heat index values rising into the triple digits each afternoon. Spotter information statement, spotter activation will not be needed through tonight. Here is the official forecast from your National Weather Service for the Athens listening area. This afternoon, sunny. Near steady temperature in the mid-90s. Northwest winds 5 to 10 miles an hour. Tonight, mostly clear. Lows in the lower 70s. Light northwest winds. Thursday, sunny. Highs in the mid-90s. Northwest winds 5 to 10 miles an hour. Thursday night, partly cloudy. Lows in the lower 70s. Light west winds. And now the extended forecast. Friday and Friday night, showers likely and a chance of thunderstorms. Highs in the mid-90s. Lows around 70. Saturday and Saturday night, mostly clear. Highs in the lower 90s. Lows around 70. Sunday and Sunday night, clear. Highs in the lower 90s. Lows in the upper 60s. Monday and Monday night, mostly clear. Highs in the lower 90s. Lows in the upper 60s. Tuesday and Tuesday night, mostly clear. A slight chance of showers and thunderstorms. Highs in the lower 90s. Lows around 70. 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The current time is 3:50 p.m. Eastern Daylight Time. Here are the 3 p.m. weather observations from around the area. At Athens, it was mostly sunny. The temperature was 93 degrees, dew point 70.

degrees, relative humidity 46%, with a heat index of 99, wind northeast at 8 miles an hour. Pressure was 29.98 inches and falling. At Gainesville, it was mostly sunny and 88, wind variable at 5. At Winder, it was mostly sunny, the temperature was 88. At Greensboro, it was partly cloudy and 93, wind calm. At Jefferson, it was mostly sunny and 89, wind north at 3. At Monroe, it was sunny. At Albertton, it was mostly sunny and 93, wind northeast at 3. At Canyon, it was partly sunny and 92, wind northwest at 3. At Clemson, it was mostly sunny and 90, wind calm. Elsewhere across Georgia, at Atlanta it was partly sunny and 92, wind northwest at 9 gusting to 17. At Cartersville, the temperature was 90, wind variable at 3. At Lawrenceville, it was sunny and 89, wind variable at 7. At Macon, it was sunny and 95, wind north at 12 gusting to 18. At Rome, it was sunny, the temperature was 90. At Augusta, it was mostly sunny and 96, wind northeast at 3. At Savannah, it was mostly sunny and 97, wind southwest at 7. Elsewhere across the region, at Chattanooga, it was mostly sunny and 91, wind variable at 5. At Asheville, it was sunny and 86, wind variable at 5. At Greenville-Spartanburg, it was mostly sunny and 91, wind variable at 3. Here is the hazardous weather outlook. This hazardous weather outlook is for North and Central Georgia. For this afternoon and tonight, no hazardous weather is expected at this time. And now the extended outlook for the period Thursday through Tuesday. Scattered thunderstorms are possible across North and Central Georgia Thursday through Saturday, mainly during the afternoon and evening hours. A few storms could be strong to severe with gusty to damaging winds, frequent lightning, and locally heavy rainfall. Hot and humid conditions return Thursday and Friday across much of the area, with heat index values rising into the triple digits each afternoon. Spotter information statement, spotter activation will not be needed through tonight. The NOAA Weather Radio Weekly Test has been postponed and will be conducted on Thursday, August 20th at 11:30 a.m. Here is the official forecast from your National Weather Service for the Athens listening area. This afternoon, sunny. Near steady temperature in the mid-90s. Northwest winds 5 to 10 miles an hour. Tonight, mostly clear. Lows in the lower 70s. Light northwest winds. Thursday, sunny. Highs in the mid-90s. Northwest winds 5 to 10 miles an hour. Thursday night, partly cloudy. Lows in the lower 70s. Light west winds. And now the extended forecast. Friday and Friday night, showers likely and a chance of thunderstorms. Highs in the mid-90s. Lows around 70. Saturday and Saturday night, mostly clear. Highs in the lower 90s. Lows around 70. Sunday and Sunday night, clear. Highs in the lower 90s. Lows in the upper 60s. Monday and Monday night, mostly clear. Highs in the lower 90s. Lows in the upper 60s. Tuesday and Tuesday night, mostly clear. A slight chance of showers and thunderstorms. Highs in the lower 90s. Lows around 70. For more detailed weather, water, and climate information, please visit our website at weather.gov/Atlanta. The current time is 3:55 p.m. Eastern Daylight Time. Here are the 3 p.m. weather observations from around the area. At Athens, it was mostly sunny. The temperature was 93 degrees, dew point 70 degrees, relative humidity 46%, with a heat index of 99, wind northeast at 8 miles an hour. Pressure was 29.98 inches and falling. At Gainesville, it was mostly sunny and 88, wind variable.

at 5. At Winder, it was mostly sunny. The temperature was 88. At Greensboro, it was partly cloudy and 93, wind calm. At Jefferson, it was mostly sunny and 89, wind north at 3. At Monroe, it was sunny. At Albertton, it was mostly sunny and 93, wind northeast at 3. At Canyon, it was partly sunny and 92, wind northwest at 3. At Clemson, it was mostly sunny and 90, wind calm. Elsewhere across Georgia, at Atlanta it was partly sunny and 92, wind northwest at 9 gusting to 17. At Cartersville, the temperature was 90, wind variable at 3. At Lawrenceville, it was sunny and 89, wind variable at 7. At Macon, it was sunny and 95, wind north at 12 gusting to 18. At Rome, it was sunny, the temperature was 90. At Augusta, it was mostly sunny and 96, wind northeast at 3. At Savannah, it was mostly sunny and 97, wind southwest at 7. Elsewhere across the region, at Chattanooga, it was mostly sunny and 91, wind variable at 5. At Asheville, it was sunny and 86, wind variable at 5. At Greenville-Spartanburg, it was mostly sunny and 91, wind variable at 3. Here is the hazardous weather outlook. This hazardous weather outlook is for North and Central Georgia. For this afternoon and tonight, no hazardous weather is expected at this time. And now the extended outlook for the period Thursday through Tuesday. Scattered thunderstorms are possible across North and Central Georgia Thursday through Saturday, mainly during the afternoon and evening hours. A few storms could be strong to severe with gusty to damaging winds, frequent lightning, and locally heavy rainfall. Hot and humid conditions return Thursday and Friday across much of the area, with heat index values rising into the triple digits each afternoon. Spotter information statement, spotter activation will not be needed through tonight. Here is the official forecast from your National Weather Service for the Athens listening area. This afternoon, sunny. Near steady temperature in the mid-90s. Northwest winds 5 to 10 miles an hour. Tonight, mostly clear. Lows in the lower 70s. Light northwest winds. Thursday, sunny. Highs in the mid-90s. Northwest winds 5 to 10 miles an hour. Thursday night, partly cloudy. Lows in the lower 70s. Light west winds. And now the extended forecast. Friday and Friday night, showers likely and a chance of thunderstorms. Highs in the mid-90s. Lows around 70. Saturday and Saturday night, mostly clear. Highs in the lower 90s. Lows around 70. Sunday and Sunday night, clear. Highs in the lower 90s. Lows in the upper 60s. Monday and Monday night, mostly clear. Highs in the lower 90s. Lows in the upper 60s. Tuesday and Tuesday night, mostly clear. A slight chance of showers and thunderstorms. Highs in the lower 90s. Lows around 70. For more detailed weather, water, and climate information, please visit our website at weather.gov/Atlanta. The current time is 3:59 p.m. Eastern Daylight Time. Here are the 3 p.m. weather observations from around the area. At Athens, it was mostly sunny. The temperature was 93 degrees, dew point 70 degrees, relative humidity 46%, with a heat index of 99, wind northeast at 8 miles an hour, pressure was 29.98 inches and falling. At Gainesville, it was mostly sunny and 88, wind variable at 5. At Winder, it was mostly sunny, the temperature was 88. At Greensboro, it was partly cloudy and 93, wind calm. At Jefferson, it was mostly sunny and 89, wind north at 3. At Monroe, it was sunny. At Albertton, it was mostly sunny and 93, wind north.

at 3. At Canyon, it was partly sunny and 92, wind northwest at 3. At Clemson, it was mostly sunny and 90, wind calm. Elsewhere across Georgia, at Atlanta it was partly sunny and 92, wind northwest at 9 gusting to 17. At Cartersville, the temperature was 90, wind variable at 3. At Lawrenceville, it was sunny and 89, wind variable at 7. At Macon, it was sunny and 95, wind north at 12 gusting to 18. At Rome, it was sunny, the temperature was 90. At Augusta, it was mostly sunny and 96, wind northeast at 3. At Savannah, it was mostly sunny and 97, wind southwest at 7. Elsewhere across the region, at Chattanooga, it was mostly sunny and 91, wind variable at 5. At Asheville, it was sunny and 86, wind variable at 5. At Greenville-Spartanburg, it was mostly sunny and 91, wind variable at 3. Here is the hazardous weather outlook. This hazardous weather outlook is for North and Central Georgia. For this afternoon and tonight, no hazardous weather is expected at this time. And now the extended outlook for the period Thursday through Tuesday. Scattered thunderstorms are possible across North and Central Georgia Thursday through Saturday, mainly during the afternoon and evening hours. A few storms could be strong to severe with gusty to damaging winds, frequent lightning, and locally heavy rainfall. Hot and humid conditions return Thursday and Friday across much of the area, with heat index values rising into the triple digits each afternoon. Spotter information statement, spotter activation will not be needed through tonight. Here is the official forecast from your National Weather Service for the Athens listening area. This afternoon, sunny. Near steady temperature in the mid-90s. Northwest winds 5 to 10 miles an hour. Tonight, mostly clear. Lows in the lower 70s. Light northwest winds. Thursday, sunny. Highs in the mid-90s. Northwest winds 5 to 10 miles an hour. Thursday night, partly cloudy. Lows in the lower 70s. Light west winds. And now the extended forecast. Friday and Friday night, showers likely and a chance of thunderstorms. Highs in the mid-90s. Lows around 70. Saturday and Saturday night, mostly clear. Highs in the lower 90s. Lows around 70. Sunday and Sunday night, clear. Highs in the lower 90s. Lows in the upper 60s. Monday and Monday night, mostly clear. Highs in the lower 90s. Lows in the upper 60s. Tuesday and Tuesday night, mostly clear. A slight chance of showers and thunderstorms. Highs in the lower 90s. Lows around 70. For more detailed weather, water, and climate information, please visit our website at weather.gov/Atlanta. The current time is 4:04 p.m. Eastern Daylight Time. Here are the 3 p.m. weather observations from around the area. At Athens, it was mostly sunny. The temperature was 93 degrees, dew point 70 degrees, relative humidity 46%, with a heat index of 99, wind northeast at 8 miles an hour, pressure was 29.98 inches and falling. At Gainesville, it was mostly sunny and 88, wind variable at 5. At Winder, it was mostly sunny, the temperature was 88. At Greensboro, it was partly cloudy and 93. Wind calm. At Jefferson, it was mostly sunny and 89, wind north at 3. At Monroe, it was sunny. At Albertton, it was mostly sunny and 93, wind northeast at 3. At Canyon, it was partly sunny and 92, wind northwest at 3. At Clemson, it was mostly sunny and 90, wind calm. Elsewhere across Georgia, at Atlanta it was partly sunny and 92, wind northwest at 9 gusting to 17. At Cartersville, the temperature was 90, wind variable

Burnsville, it was sunny and 89, wind variable at 7. At Macon, it was sunny and 95, wind north at 12 gusting to 18. At Rome, it was sunny, the temperature was 90. At Augusta, it was mostly sunny and 96, wind northeast at 3. At Savannah, it was mostly sunny and 97, wind southwest at 7. Elsewhere across the region, at Chattanooga, it was mostly sunny and 91, wind variable at 5. At Asheville, it was sunny and 86, wind variable at 5. At Greenville-Spartanburg, it was mostly sunny and 91, wind variable at 3. Here are the 4 p.m. weather observations from around the area. At Athens, it was mostly sunny, the temperature was 94 degrees, dew point 70 degrees, relative humidity 45%, with a heat index of 100, wind north at 5 miles an hour, pressure was 29.97 inches and falling. At Gainesville, it was mostly sunny and 90, wind northwest at 7. At Winder, it was mostly sunny. At Greensboro, it was partly cloudy and 95, wind variable at 6. At Jefferson, it was mostly sunny and 89, wind north at 5. At Monroe, it was mostly sunny. At Albertton, it was partly sunny and 93, wind east at 5. At Canyon, it was mostly sunny and 93, wind north at 5. At Clemson, it was mostly sunny and 90, wind calm. Elsewhere across Georgia, at Atlanta it was mostly sunny and 93, wind northwest at 10 gusting to 21. At Cartersville, the temperature was 91, wind variable at 6, gusting to 12. At Macon, it was sunny and 95, wind north at 9. At Rome, it was sunny and 91, wind variable at 3. At Augusta, it was mostly sunny and 98, wind northeast at 5. At Savannah, it was mostly sunny and 98, wind northwest at 7. Elsewhere across the region, at Chattanooga, it was mostly sunny and 93, wind northeast at 7. At Asheville, it was sunny and 86, wind calm. At Greenville-Spartanburg, it was mostly sunny and 90, wind calm. Here is the hazardous weather outlook. This hazardous weather outlook is for North and Central Georgia. For this afternoon and tonight, no hazardous weather is expected at this time. And now the extended outlook for the period Thursday through Tuesday. Scattered thunderstorms are possible across North and Central Georgia Thursday through Saturday, mainly during the afternoon and evening hours. A few storms could be strong to severe with gusty to damaging winds, frequent lightning, and locally heavy rainfall. Hot and humid conditions return Thursday and Friday across much of the area, with heat index values rising into the triple digits each afternoon. Spotter information statement, spotter activation will not be needed through tonight. Here is the official forecast from your National Weather Service for the Athens listening area. This afternoon, sunny. Near steady temperature in the mid-90s. Northwest winds 5 to 10 miles an hour. Tonight, mostly clear. Lows in the lower 70s. Light northwest winds. Thursday, sunny. Highs in the mid-90s. Northwest winds 5 to 10 miles an hour. Thursday night, partly cloudy. Lows in the lower 70s. Light west winds. And now the extended forecast. Friday and Friday night, showers likely and a chance of thunderstorms. Highs in the mid-90s. Lows around 70. Saturday and Saturday night, mostly clear. Highs in the lower 90s. Lows around 70. Sunday and Sunday night, clear. Highs in the lower 90s. Lows in the upper 60s. Monday and Monday night, mostly clear. Highs in the lower 90s. Lows in the upper 60s. Tuesday and Tuesday night, mostly clear. A slight chance of showers and thunderstorms. Highs in the lower 90s.

lows around 70. 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The current time is 4:10 p.m. Eastern Daylight Time. Here are the 4 p.m. weather observations from around the area. At Athens, it was mostly sunny. The temperature was 94 degrees, dew point 70 degrees, relative humidity 45%, with a heat index of 100, wind north at 5 miles an hour, pressure was 29.97 inches and falling. At Gainesville, it was mostly sunny and 90, wind northwest at 7. At Winder, it was mostly sunny. At Greensboro, it was partly cloudy and 95, wind variable at 6. At Jefferson, it was mostly sunny and 89, wind north at 5. At Monroe, it was mostly sunny. At Albertton, it was partly sunny and 93, wind east at 5. At Canyon, it was mostly sunny and 93, wind north at 5. At Clemson, it was mostly sunny and 90, wind calm. Elsewhere across Georgia, at Atlanta it was mostly sunny and 93, wind northwest at 10 gusting to 21. At Cartersville, the temperature was 91, wind variable at 6, gusting to 12. At Macon, it was sunny and 95, wind north at 9. At Rome, it was sunny and 91, wind variable at 3. At Augusta, it was mostly sunny and 98, wind northeast at 5. At Savannah, it was mostly sunny and 98, wind northwest at 7. Elsewhere across the region, at Chattanooga, it was mostly sunny and 93, wind northeast at 7. At Asheville, it was sunny and 86, wind calm. At Greenville-Spartanburg, it was mostly sunny and 90, wind calm. Here are the 4 p.m. weather observations from around the area. At Athens, it was mostly sunny. The temperature was 94 degrees, dew point 70 degrees, relative humidity 45%, with a heat index of 100, wind north at 5 miles an hour, pressure was 29.97 inches and falling. At Gainesville, it was mostly sunny and 90, wind northwest at 7. At Winder, it was mostly sunny. At Greensboro, it was partly cloudy and 95, wind variable at 6. At Jefferson, it was mostly sunny and 89, wind north at 5. At Monroe, it was mostly sunny. At Albertton, it was partly sunny and 93, wind east at 5. At Canyon, it was mostly sunny and 93, wind north at 5. At Clemson, it was mostly sunny and 90, wind calm. Elsewhere across Georgia, at Atlanta it was mostly sunny and 93, wind northwest at 10 gusting to 21. At Cartersville, the temperature was 91, wind variable at 6, gusting to 12. At Macon, it was sunny and 95, wind north at 9. At Rome, it was sunny and 91, wind variable at 3. At Augusta, it was mostly sunny and 98, wind northeast at 5. At Savannah, it was mostly sunny and 98, wind northwest at 7. Elsewhere across the region, at Chattanooga, it was mostly sunny and 93, wind northeast at 7. At Asheville, it was sunny and 86, wind calm. At Greenville-Spartanburg, it was mostly sunny and 90, wind calm. Here is the hazardous weather outlook. This hazardous weather outlook is for North and Central Georgia. For this afternoon and tonight, no hazardous weather is expected at this time. And now the extended outlook for the period Thursday through Tuesday. Scattered thunderstorms are possible across North and Central Georgia Thursday through Saturday, mainly during the afternoon and evening hours. A few storms could be strong to severe with gusty to damaging winds, frequent lightning, and locally heavy rainfall. Hot and humid conditions return Thursday and Friday across much of the area, with heat index values rising into the triple digits each afternoon. Spotter information statement, spotter activation will not be needed through tonight.

Here is the official forecast from your National Weather Service for the Athens listening area. This afternoon, sunny. Near steady temperature in the mid-90s. Northwest winds 5 to 10 miles an hour. Tonight, mostly clear. Lows in the lower 70s. Light northwest winds. Thursday, sunny. Highs in the mid-90s. Northwest winds 5 to 10 miles an hour. Thursday night, partly cloudy. Lows in the lower 70s. Light west winds. And now the extended forecast. Friday and Friday night, showers likely and a chance of thunderstorms. Highs in the mid-90s. Lows around 70. Saturday and Saturday night, mostly clear. Highs in the lower 90s. Lows around 70. Sunday and Sunday night, clear. Highs in the lower 90s. Lows in the upper 60s. Monday and Monday night, mostly clear. Highs in the lower 90s. Lows in the upper 60s. Tuesday and Tuesday night, mostly clear. A slight chance of showers and thunderstorms. Highs in the lower 90s. Lows around 70. 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The current time is 4:17 p.m. Eastern Daylight Time. Here are the 4 p.m. weather observations from around the area. At Athens, it was mostly sunny. The temperature was 94 degrees, dew point 70 degrees, relative humidity 45%, with a heat index of 100, wind north at 5 miles an hour, pressure was 29.97 inches and falling. At Gainesville, it was mostly sunny and 90, wind northwest at 7. At Winder, it was mostly sunny. At Greensboro, it was partly cloudy and 95, wind variable at 6. At Jefferson, it was mostly sunny and 89, wind north at 5. At Monroe, it was mostly sunny. At Albertton, it was partly sunny and 93, wind east at 5. At Canyon, it was mostly sunny and 93, wind north at 5. At Clemson, it was mostly sunny and 90, wind calm. Elsewhere across Georgia, at Atlanta it was mostly sunny and 93, wind northwest at 10 gusting to 21. At Cartersville, the temperature was 91, wind variable at 6, gusting to 12. At Macon, it was sunny and 95, wind north at 9. At Rome, it was sunny and 91, wind variable at 3. At Augusta, it was mostly sunny and 98, wind northeast at 5. At Savannah, it was mostly sunny and 98, wind northwest at 7. Elsewhere across the region, at Chattanooga, it was mostly sunny and 93, wind northeast at 7. At Asheville, it was sunny and 86, wind calm. At Greenville-Spartanburg, it was mostly sunny and 90, wind calm. Here is the hazardous weather outlook. This hazardous weather outlook is for North and Central Georgia. For this afternoon and tonight, no hazardous weather is expected at this time. And now the extended outlook for the period Thursday through Tuesday. Scattered thunderstorms are possible across North and Central Georgia Thursday through Saturday, mainly during the afternoon and evening hours. A few storms could be strong to severe with gusty to damaging winds, frequent lightning, and locally heavy rainfall. Hot and humid conditions return Thursday and Friday across much of the area, with heat index values rising into the triple digits each afternoon. Spotter information statement, spotter activation will not be needed through tonight. Here is the official forecast from your National Weather Service for the Athens listening area. This afternoon, sunny. Near steady temperature in the mid-90s. Northwest winds 5 to 10 miles an hour. Tonight, mostly clear. Lows in the lower 70s. Light northwest winds. Thursday, sunny. Highs in the mid-90s. Northwest winds 5 to 10 miles an hour.

Thursday night, partly cloudy. Lows in the lower 70s. Light west winds. And now the extended forecast. Friday and Friday night, showers likely and a chance of thunderstorms. Highs in the mid-90s. Lows around 70. Saturday and Saturday night, mostly clear. Highs in the lower 90s. Lows around 70. Sunday and Sunday night, clear. Highs in the lower 90s. Lows in the upper 60s. Monday and Monday night, mostly clear. Highs in the lower 90s. Lows in the upper 60s. Tuesday and Tuesday night, mostly clear. A slight chance of showers and thunderstorms. Highs in the lower 90s. Lows around 70. 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The current time is 4:21 p.m. Eastern Daylight Time. Here are the 4 p.m. weather observations from around the area. At Athens, it was mostly sunny. The temperature was 94 degrees, dew point 70 degrees, relative humidity 45%, with a heat index of 100, wind north at 5 miles an hour, pressure was 29.97 inches and falling. At Gainesville, it was mostly sunny and 90, wind northwest at 7. At Winder, it was mostly sunny. At Greensboro, it was partly cloudy and 95, wind variable at 6. At Jefferson, it was mostly sunny and 89, wind north at 5. At Monroe, it was mostly sunny. At Albertton, it was partly sunny and 93, wind east at 5. At Canyon, it was mostly sunny and 93, wind north at 5. At Clemson, it was mostly sunny and 90, wind calm. Elsewhere across Georgia, at Atlanta it was mostly sunny and 93, wind northwest at 10 gusting to 21. At Cartersville, the temperature was 91, wind variable at 6, gusting to 12. At Macon, it was sunny and 95, wind north at 9. At Rome, it was sunny and 91, wind variable at 3. At Augusta, it was mostly sunny and 98, wind northeast at 5. At Savannah, it was mostly sunny and 98, wind northwest at 7. Elsewhere across the region, at Chattanooga, it was mostly sunny and 93, wind northeast at 7. At Asheville, it was sunny and 86, wind calm. At Greenville-Spartanburg, it was mostly sunny and 90, wind calm. The NOAA Weather Radio Weekly Test has been postponed and will be conducted on Thursday, August 20th at 11:30 a.m. Here is the hazardous weather outlook. This hazardous weather outlook is for North and Central Georgia. For this afternoon and tonight, no hazardous weather is expected at this time. And now the extended outlook for the period Thursday through Tuesday. Scattered thunderstorms are possible across North and Central Georgia Thursday through Saturday, mainly during the afternoon and evening hours. A few storms could be strong to severe with gusty to damaging winds, frequent lightning, and locally heavy rainfall. Hot and humid conditions return Thursday and Friday across much of the area, with heat index values rising into the triple digits each afternoon. Spotter information statement, spotter activation will not be needed through tonight. Here is the official forecast from your National Weather Service for the Athens listening area. This afternoon, sunny. Near steady temperature in the mid-90s. Northwest winds 5 to 10 miles an hour. Tonight, mostly clear. Lows in the lower 70s. Light northwest winds. Thursday, sunny. Highs in the mid-90s. Northwest winds 5 to 10 miles an hour. Thursday night, partly cloudy. Lows in the lower 70s. Light west winds. And now the extended forecast. Friday and Friday night, showers likely and a chance of thunderstorms. Highs in the mid-90s. Lows around 70. Saturday and Saturday night, mostly clear.
Highs in the lower 90s. Lows around 70. Sunday and Sunday night, clear. Highs in the lower 90s. Lows in the upper 60s. Monday and Monday night, mostly clear. Highs in the lower 90s. Lows in the upper 60s. Tuesday and Tuesday night, mostly clear. A slight chance of showers and thunderstorms. Highs in the lower 90s. Lows around 70. 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The current time is 4:26 p.m. Eastern Daylight Time. Here are the 4 p.m. weather observations from around the area. At Athens, it was mostly sunny. The temperature was 94 degrees, dew point 70 degrees, relative humidity 45%, with a heat index of 100, wind north at 5 miles an hour, pressure was 29.97 inches and falling. At Gainesville, it was mostly sunny and 90, wind northwest at 7. At Winder, it was mostly sunny. At Greensboro, it was partly cloudy and 95, wind variable at 6. At Jefferson, it was mostly sunny and 89, wind north at 5. At Monroe, it was mostly sunny. At Albertton, it was partly sunny and 93, wind east at 5. At Canyon, it was mostly sunny and 93, wind north at 5. At Clemson, it was mostly sunny and 90, wind calm. Elsewhere across Georgia, at Atlanta it was mostly sunny and 93, wind northwest at 10 gusting to 21. At Cartersville, the temperature was 91, wind variable at 6, gusting to 12. At Macon, it was sunny and 95, wind north at 9. At Rome, it was sunny and 91, wind variable at 3. At Augusta, it was mostly sunny and 98, wind northeast at 5. At Savannah, it was mostly sunny and 98, wind northwest at 7. Elsewhere across the region, at Chattanooga, it was mostly sunny and 93, wind northeast at 7. At Asheville, it was sunny and 86, wind calm. At Greenville-Spartanburg, it was mostly sunny and 90, wind calm. Here is the hazardous weather outlook. This hazardous weather outlook is for North and Central Georgia. For this afternoon and tonight, no hazardous weather is expected at this time. And now the extended outlook for the period Thursday through Tuesday. Scattered thunderstorms are possible across North and Central Georgia Thursday through Saturday, mainly during the afternoon and evening hours. A few storms could be strong to severe with gusty to damaging winds, frequent lightning, and locally heavy rainfall. Hot and humid conditions return Thursday and Friday across much of the area, with heat index values rising into the triple digits each afternoon. Spotter information statement, spotter activation will not be needed through tonight. Here is the official forecast from your National Weather Service for the Athens listening area. This afternoon, sunny. Near steady temperature in the mid-90s. Northwest winds 5 to 10 miles an hour. Tonight, mostly clear. Lows in the lower 70s. Light northwest winds. Thursday, sunny. Highs in the mid-90s. Northwest winds 5 to 10 miles an hour. Thursday night, partly cloudy. Lows in the lower 70s. Light west winds. And now the extended forecast. Friday and Friday night, showers likely and a chance of thunderstorms. Highs in the mid-90s. Lows around 70. Saturday and Saturday night, mostly clear. Highs in the lower 90s. Lows around 70. Sunday and Sunday night, clear. Highs in the lower 90s. Lows in the upper 60s. Monday and Monday night, mostly clear. Highs in the lower 90s. Lows in the upper 60s. Tuesday and Tuesday night, mostly clear. A slight chance of showers and thunderstorms. Highs in the lower 90s. Lows around 70.

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The current time is 4:30 p.m. Eastern Daylight Time. Here are the 4 p.m. weather observations from around the area. At Athens, it was mostly sunny. The temperature was 94 degrees, dew point 70 degrees, relative humidity 45%, with a heat index of 100, wind north at 5 miles an hour, pressure was 29.97 inches and falling. At Gainesville, it was mostly sunny and 90, wind northwest at 7. At Winder, it was mostly sunny. At Greensboro, it was partly cloudy and 95, wind variable at 6. At Jefferson, it was mostly sunny and 89, wind north at 5. At Monroe, it was mostly sunny. At Albertton, it was partly sunny and 93, wind east at 5. At Canyon, it was mostly sunny and 93, wind north at 5. At Clemson, it was mostly sunny and 90, wind calm. Elsewhere across Georgia, at Atlanta it was mostly sunny and 93, wind northwest at 10 gusting to 21. At Cartersville, the temperature was 91, wind variable at 6, gusting to 12. At Macon, it was sunny and 95, wind north at 9. At Rome, it was sunny and 91, wind variable at 3. At Augusta, it was mostly sunny and 98, wind northeast at 5. At Savannah, it was mostly sunny and 98, wind northwest at 7. Elsewhere across the region, at Chattanooga, it was mostly sunny and 93, wind northeast at 7. At Asheville, it was sunny and 86, wind calm. At Greenville-Spartanburg, it was mostly sunny and 90, wind calm. Here is the hazardous weather outlook. This hazardous weather outlook is for North and Central Georgia. For this afternoon and tonight, no hazardous weather is expected at this time. And now the extended outlook for the period Thursday through Tuesday. Scattered thunderstorms are possible across North and Central Georgia Thursday through Saturday, mainly during the afternoon and evening hours. A few storms could be strong to severe with gusty to damaging winds, frequent lightning, and locally heavy rainfall. Hot and humid conditions. A few storms could be strong to severe with gusty to damaging winds, frequent lightning, and locally heavy rainfall. Hot and humid conditions return Thursday and Friday across much of the area, with heat index values rising into the triple digits each afternoon. Spotter information statement, spotter activation will not be needed through tonight. Here is the official forecast from your National Weather Service for the Athens listening area. This afternoon, sunny. Near steady temperature in the mid-90s. Northwest winds 5 to 10 miles an hour. Tonight, mostly clear. Lows in the lower 70s. Light northwest winds. Thursday, sunny. Highs in the mid-90s. Northwest winds 5 to 10 miles an hour. Thursday night, partly cloudy. Lows in the lower 70s. Light west winds. And now the extended forecast. Friday and Friday night, showers likely and a chance of thunderstorms. Highs in the mid-90s. Lows around 70. Saturday and Saturday night, mostly clear. Highs in the lower 90s. Lows around 70. Sunday and Sunday night, clear. Highs in the lower 90s. Lows in the upper 60s. Monday and Monday night, mostly clear. Highs in the lower 90s. Lows in the upper 60s. Tuesday and Tuesday night, mostly clear. A slight chance of showers and thunderstorms. Highs in the lower 90s. Lows around 70. For more detailed weather, water, and climate information, please visit our website at weather.gov/Atlanta. The current time is 4:35 p.m. Eastern Daylight Time. Here are the 4 p.m. weather observations from around the area. At Athens, it was mostly sunny.

Wind north at 5. At Clemson, it was mostly sunny and 90. Wind calm. Elsewhere across Georgia, at Atlanta it was mostly sunny and 93. Wind northwest at 10 gusting to 21. At Cartersville, the temperature was 91. Wind variable at 6, gusting to 12. At Macon, it was sunny and 95. Wind north at 9. At Rome, it was sunny and 91. Wind variable at 3. At Augusta, it was mostly sunny and 98. Wind northeast at 5. At Savannah, it was mostly sunny and 98. Wind northwest at 7. Elsewhere across the region, at Chattanooga, it was mostly sunny and 93. Wind northeast at 7. At Asheville, it was sunny and 86. Wind calm. At Greenville-Spartanburg, it was mostly sunny and 90, wind calm. Here is the hazardous weather outlook. This hazardous weather outlook is for North and Central Georgia. For this afternoon and tonight, no hazardous weather is expected at this time. And now the extended outlook for the period Thursday through Tuesday. Scattered thunderstorms are possible across North and Central Georgia Thursday through Saturday, mainly during the afternoon and evening hours. A few storms could be strong to severe with gusty to damaging winds, frequent lightning, and locally heavy rainfall. Hot and humid conditions return Thursday and Friday across much of the area, with heat index values rising into the triple digits each afternoon. Spotter information statement, spotter activation will not be needed through tonight. Here is the official forecast from your National Weather Service for the Athens listening area. This afternoon, sunny. Near steady temperature in the mid-90s. Northwest winds 5 to 10 miles an hour. Tonight, mostly clear. Lows in the lower 70s. Light northwest winds. Thursday, sunny. Highs in the mid-90s. Northwest winds 5 to 10 miles an hour. Thursday night, partly cloudy. Lows in the lower 70s. Light west winds. And now the extended forecast. Friday and Friday night, showers likely and a chance of thunderstorms. Highs in the mid-90s. Lows around 70. Saturday and Saturday night, mostly clear. Highs in the lower 90s. Lows around 70. Sunday and Sunday night, clear. Highs in the lower 90s. Lows in the upper 60s. Monday and Monday night, mostly clear. Highs in the lower 90s. Lows in the upper 60s. Tuesday and Tuesday night, mostly clear. A slight chance of showers and thunderstorms. Highs in the lower 90s. Lows around 70. For more detailed weather, water, and climate information, please visit our website at weather.gov/Atlanta. The current time is 4:39 p.m. Eastern Daylight Time. Here are the 4 p.m. weather observations from around the area. At Athens, it was mostly sunny. The temperature was 94 degrees, dew point 70 degrees, relative humidity 45%, with a heat index of 100, wind north at 5 miles an hour, pressure was 29.97 inches and falling. At Gainesville, it was mostly sunny and 90, wind northwest at 7. At Winder, it was mostly sunny. At Greensboro, it was partly cloudy and 95, wind variable at 6. At Jefferson, it was mostly sunny and 89, wind north at 5. At Monroe, it was mostly sunny. At Albertton, it was partly sunny and 93, wind east at 5. At Canyon, it was mostly sunny and 93, wind north at 5. At Clemson, it was mostly sunny and 90, wind calm. Elsewhere across Georgia, at Atlanta it was mostly sunny and 93, wind northwest at 10 gusting to 21. At Cartersville, the temperature was 91, wind variable at 6, gusting to 12. At Macon, it was sunny and 95, wind north at 9. At Rome, it was sunny and 91, wind variable at

3. At Augusta, it was mostly sunny in 98, wind northeast at 5. At Savannah, it was mostly sunny in 98, wind northwest at 7. Elsewhere across the region, at Chattanooga, it was mostly sunny in 93, wind northeast at 7. At Asheville, it was sunny and 86, wind calm. At Greenville-Spartanburg, it was mostly sunny and 90, wind calm. 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The WXK 56 listening area include the following counties: Banks, Barrow, Clark, Albert, Franklin, Greene, Hall, Hart, Jackson, Madison, Morgan, Oconee, Oglethorpe, Tolliver, Walton, and Wilkes. 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You can also like your Peachtree City National Weather Service on Facebook or follow NWS Atlanta on Twitter. Here is the hazardous weather outlook. This hazardous weather outlook is for North and Central Georgia. For this afternoon and tonight, no hazardous weather is expected at this time. And now the extended outlook for the period Thursday through Tuesday. Scattered thunderstorms are possible across North and Central Georgia Thursday through Saturday, mainly during the afternoon and evening hours. A few storms could be strong to severe with gusty to damaging winds, frequent lightning, and locally heavy rainfall. Hot and humid conditions return Thursday and Friday across much of the area, with heat index values rising into the triple digits each afternoon. Spotter information statement: spotter activation will not be needed through tonight. Here is the official forecast from your National Weather Service for the Athens listening area. This afternoon, sunny. Near steady temperature in the mid-90s. Northwest winds 5 to 10 miles an hour. Tonight, mostly clear. Lows in the lower 70s. Light northwest winds. Thursday, sunny. Highs in the mid-90s. Northwest winds 5 to 10 miles an hour. Thursday night, partly cloudy. Lows in the lower 70s. Light west winds. And now the extended forecast. Friday and Friday night, showers likely and a chance of thunderstorms. Highs in the mid-90s. Lows around 70. Saturday and Saturday night, mostly clear. Highs in the lower 90s. Lows around 70. Sunday and Sunday night, clear. Highs in the lower 90s. Lows in the upper 60s. Monday and Monday night, mostly clear. Highs in the lower 90s. Lows in the upper 60s. Tuesday and Tuesday night, mostly clear. A slight chance of showers and thunderstorms. Highs in the lower 90s. Lows around 70. For more detailed weather, water, and climate information, please visit our website at weather.gov/Atlanta. The current time is 4:44 p.m. Eastern Daylight Time. Here are the 4 p.m. weather observations from around the area. At Athens, it was mostly sunny. The temperature was 94 degrees, dew point 70 degrees, relative humidity 45%, with a heat index of 100, wind north at 5 miles an hour, pressure was 29.97 inches and falling. At Gainesville, it was mostly sunny and 90, wind northwest at 7. At Winder, it was mostly sunny. At Greensboro, it was partly cloudy and 95, wind variable at 6. At Jefferson, it was mostly sunny and 89, wind north at 5. At Monroe, it was mostly sunny. At Albertton, it was partly sunny and 93, wind east at 5. At Canyon, it was mostly sunny and 93, wind north at 5. At Clemson, it was mostly sunny and 90, wind calm. Elsewhere across Georgia, at Atlanta it was mostly sunny and 93, wind northwest.

hurricane gusting to 21. At Cartersville, the temperature was 91, wind variable at 6, gusting to 12. At Macon, it was sunny and 95, wind north at 9. At Rome, it was sunny and 91, wind variable at 3. At Augusta, it was mostly sunny and 98, wind northeast at 5. At Savannah, it was mostly sunny and 98, wind northwest at 7. Elsewhere across the region, at Chattanooga, it was mostly sunny and 93, wind northeast at 7. At Asheville, it was sunny and 86, wind calm. At Greenville-Spartanburg, it was mostly sunny and 90, wind calm. Here is the hazardous weather outlook. This hazardous weather outlook is for North and Central Georgia. For this afternoon and tonight, no hazardous weather is expected at this time. And now the extended outlook for the period Thursday through Tuesday. Scattered thunderstorms are possible across North and Central Georgia Thursday through Saturday, mainly during the afternoon and evening hours. A few storms could be strong to severe with gusty to damaging winds, frequent lightning, and locally heavy rainfall. Hot and humid conditions return Thursday and Friday across much of the area, with heat index values rising into the triple digits each afternoon. Spotter information statement, spotter activation will not be needed through tonight. Here is the official forecast from your National Weather Service for the Athens listening area. This afternoon, sunny. Near steady temperature in the mid-90s. Northwest winds 5 to 10 miles an hour. Tonight, mostly clear. Lows in the lower 70s. Light northwest winds. Thursday, sunny. Highs in the mid-90s. Northwest winds 5 to 10 miles an hour. Thursday night, partly cloudy. Lows in the lower 70s. Light west winds. And now the extended forecast. Friday and Friday night, showers likely and a chance of thunderstorms. Highs in the mid-90s. Lows around 70. Saturday and Saturday night, mostly clear. Highs in the lower 90s. Lows around 70. Sunday and Sunday night, clear. Highs in the lower 90s. Lows in the upper 60s. Monday and Monday night, mostly clear. Highs in the lower 90s. Lows in the upper 60s. Tuesday and Tuesday night, mostly clear. A slight chance of showers and thunderstorms. Highs in the lower 90s. Lows around 70. 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The current time is 4:49 p.m. Eastern Daylight Time. Here are the 4 p.m. weather observations from around the area. At Athens, it was mostly sunny. The temperature was 94 degrees, dew point 70 degrees, relative humidity 45%, with a heat index of 100, wind north at 5 miles an hour, pressure was 29.97 inches and falling. At Gainesville, it was mostly sunny and 90, wind northwest at 7. At Winder, it was mostly sunny. At Greensboro, it was partly cloudy and 95, wind variable at 6. At Jefferson, it was mostly sunny and 89, wind north at 5. At Monroe, it was mostly sunny. At Albertton, it was partly sunny and 93, wind east at 5. At Canyon, it was mostly sunny and 93, wind north at 5. At Clemson, it was mostly sunny and 90, wind calm. Elsewhere across Georgia, at Atlanta it was mostly sunny and 93, wind northwest at 10 gusting to 21. At Cartersville, the temperature was 91, wind variable at 6, gusting to 12. At Macon, it was sunny and 95, wind north at 9. At Rome, it was sunny and 91, wind variable at 3. At Augusta, it was mostly sunny and 98, wind northeast at 5. At Savannah, it was mostly sunny and 98, wind northwest at 7. Elsewhere across

region. At Chattanooga, it was mostly sunny and 93, wind northeast at 7. At Asheville, it was sunny and 86, wind calm. At Greenville-Spartanburg, it was mostly sunny and 90, wind calm. Here is the hazardous weather outlook. This hazardous weather outlook is for North and Central Georgia. For this afternoon and tonight, no hazardous weather is expected at this time. And now the extended outlook for the period Thursday through Tuesday. Scattered thunderstorms are possible across North and Central Georgia Thursday through Saturday, mainly during the afternoon and evening hours. A few storms could be strong to severe with gusty to damaging winds, frequent lightning, and locally heavy rainfall. Hot and humid conditions return Thursday and Friday across much of the area, with heat index values rising into the triple digits each afternoon. Spotter information statement, spotter activation will not be needed through tonight. Here is the official forecast from your National Weather Service for the Athens listening area. This afternoon, sunny. Near steady temperature in the mid-90s. Northwest winds 5 to 10 miles an hour. Tonight, mostly clear. Lows in the lower 70s. Light northwest winds. Thursday, sunny. Highs in the mid-90s. Northwest winds 5 to 10 miles an hour. Thursday night, partly cloudy. Lows in the lower 70s. Light west winds. And now the extended forecast. Friday and Friday night, showers likely and a chance of thunderstorms. Highs in the mid-90s. Lows around 70. Saturday and Saturday night, mostly clear. Highs in the lower 90s. Lows around 70. Sunday and Sunday night, clear. Highs in the lower 90s. Lows in the upper 60s. Monday and Monday night, mostly clear. Highs in the lower 90s. Lows in the upper 60s. Tuesday and Tuesday night, mostly clear. A slight chance of showers and thunderstorms. Highs in the lower 90s. Lows around 70. For more detailed weather, water, and climate information, please visit our website at weather.gov/Atlanta. 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Here are the 4 p.m. weather observations from around the area. At Athens, it was mostly sunny. The temperature was 94 degrees, dew point 70 degrees, relative humidity 45%, with a heat index of 100, wind north at 5 miles an hour, pressure was 29.97 inches and falling. At Gainesville, it was mostly sunny and 90, wind northwest at 7. At Winder, it was mostly sunny. At Greensboro, it was partly cloudy and 95, wind variable at 6. At Jefferson, it was mostly sunny and 89, wind north at 5. At Monroe, it was mostly sunny. At Albertton, it was partly sunny and 93, wind east at 5. At Canyon, it was mostly sunny and 93, wind north at 5. At Clemson, it was mostly sunny and 90, wind calm. Elsewhere across Georgia, at Atlanta it was mostly sunny and 93, wind northwest at 10 gusting to 21. At Cartersville, the temperature was 91, wind variable at 6, gusting to 12. At Macon, it was sunny and 95, wind north at 9. At Rome, it was sunny and 91, wind variable at 3. At Augusta, it was mostly sunny and 98, wind northeast at 5. At Savannah, it was mostly sunny and 98, wind northwest at 7. Elsewhere across the region, at Chattanooga, it was mostly sunny and 93, wind northeast at 7. At Asheville, it was sunny and 86, wind calm. At Greenville-Spartanburg, it was mostly sunny and 90, wind calm. Here is the hazardous weather outlook. This hazardous weather outlook is for North and Central

Georgia. For this afternoon and tonight, no hazardous weather is expected at this time. And now the extended outlook for the period Thursday through Tuesday. Scattered thunderstorms are possible across north and central Georgia Thursday through Saturday, mainly during the afternoon and evening hours. A few storms could be strong to severe with gusty to damaging winds, frequent lightning, and locally heavy rainfall. Hot and humid conditions return Thursday and Friday across much of the area, with heat index values rising into the triple digits each afternoon. Spotter information statement, spotter activation will not be needed through tonight. Here is the official forecast from your National Weather Service for the Athens listening area. This afternoon, sunny. Near steady temperature in the mid-90s. Northwest winds 5 to 10 miles an hour. Tonight, mostly clear. Lows in the lower 70s. Light northwest winds. Thursday, sunny. Highs in the mid-90s. Northwest winds 5 to 10 miles an hour. Thursday night, partly cloudy. Lows in the lower 70s. Light west winds. And now the extended forecast. Friday and Friday night, showers likely and a chance of thunderstorms. Highs in the mid-90s. Lows around 70. Saturday and Saturday night, mostly clear. Highs in the lower 90s. Lows around 70. Sunday and Sunday night, clear. Highs in the lower 90s. Lows in the upper 60s. Monday and Monday night, mostly clear. Highs in the lower 90s. Lows in the upper 60s. Tuesday and Tuesday night, mostly clear. A slight chance of showers and thunderstorms. Highs in the lower 90s. Lows around 70. For more detailed weather, water, and climate information, please visit our website at weather.gov/Atlanta. The current time is 4:58 p.m. Eastern Daylight Time. Here are the 4 p.m. weather observations from around the area. At Athens, it was mostly sunny. The temperature was 94 degrees, dew point 70 degrees, relative humidity 45%, with a heat index of 100, wind north at 5 miles an hour, pressure was 29.97 inches and falling. At Gainesville, it was mostly sunny and 90, wind northwest at 7. At Winder, it was mostly sunny. At Greensboro, it was partly cloudy and 95, wind variable at 6. At Jefferson, it was mostly sunny and 89, wind north at 5. At Monroe, it was mostly sunny. At Albertton, it was partly sunny and 93, wind east at 5. At Canyon, it was mostly sunny and 93, wind north at 5. At Clemson, it was mostly sunny and 90, wind calm. Elsewhere across Georgia, at Atlanta it was mostly sunny and 93, wind northwest at 10 gusting to 21. At Cartersville, the temperature was 91, wind variable at 6, gusting to 12. At Macon, it was sunny and 95, wind north at 9. At Rome, it was sunny and 91, wind variable at 3. At Augusta, it was mostly sunny and 98, wind northeast at 5. At Savannah, it was mostly sunny and 98, wind northwest at 7. Elsewhere across the region, at Chattanooga, it was mostly sunny and 93, wind northeast at 7. At Asheville, it was sunny and 86, wind calm. At Greenville-Spartanburg, it was mostly sunny and 90, wind calm. Here is the hazardous weather outlook. This hazardous weather outlook is for north and central Georgia. For this afternoon and tonight, no hazardous weather is expected at this time. And now the extended outlook for the period Thursday through Tuesday. Scattered thunderstorms are possible across north and central Georgia Thursday through Saturday, mainly during the afternoon and evening hours. A few storms could be strong to severe with gusty to damaging winds, frequent lightning, and locally heavy rainfall. Hot and humid conditions return Thursday and Friday across much of the area, with heat

index values rising into the triple digits each afternoon. Spotter information statement. Spotter activation will not be needed through tonight. The Athens climate summary for this evening, as of 4 p.m., August 19, 2026. Today's high temperature of 95 degrees occurred at 2:31 p.m. This high was 5 degrees above the normal high of 90. The record high is 105 degrees, which was set in 1925. Today's low temperature of 71 degrees occurred at 6:25 a.m. This low was 2 degrees above the normal low of 69. The record low is 61 degrees, which was set in 1976. No precipitation fell today, which leaves the monthly total at 2.24 inches. This is 0.70 inches below the normal amount of 2.94 inches for August. The total precipitation for the year still stands at 28.40 inches, which is 3.51 inches below normal. There were no heating degree days today. This leaves the monthly total at zero. The yearly total since July 1st is zero. There were 18 cooling degree days today. This brings the monthly total to 329. The yearly total since January 1st is 1,638. Sunset tonight is at 8:15 p.m. Sunrise tomorrow is at 6:59 a.m. Here is the official forecast from your National Weather Service for the Athens listening area. This afternoon, sunny. Near steady temperature in the mid-90s. Northwest winds 5 to 10 miles an hour. Tonight, mostly clear. Lows in the lower 70s. Light northwest winds. Thursday, sunny. Highs in the mid-90s. Northwest winds 5 to 10 miles an hour. Thursday night, partly cloudy. Lows in the lower 70s. Light west winds. And now the extended forecast. Friday and Friday night hours likely and a chance of thunderstorms. Highs in the mid-90s. Lows around 70. Saturday and Saturday night, mostly clear. Highs in the lower 90s. Lows around 70. Sunday and Sunday night, clear. Highs in the lower 90s. Lows in the upper 60s. Monday and Monday night, mostly clear. Highs in the lower 90s. Lows in the upper 60s. Tuesday and Tuesday night, mostly clear. A slight chance of showers and thunderstorms. Highs in the lower 90s. Lows around 70. For more detailed weather, water, and climate information, please... Flash Atlanta. Here is the official forecast from your national... area. Tonight, mostly clear. Lows in the lower 70s. Light northwest winds. Thursday, sunny. Highs in the mid-90s. Northwest winds 5 to 10 miles an hour. Thursday night, partly cloudy. Lows in the lower 70s. Light west winds. Friday, showers likely and a chance of thunderstorms in the afternoon. Highs in the mid-90s. Temperature falling into the upper 80s in the afternoon. West winds 5 to 10 miles an hour. Chance of rain 60%. Friday night, partly cloudy. A chance of showers and thunderstorms in the evening. Lows around 70. Light west winds. Chance of rain 40%. And now the extended forecast. Saturday and Saturday night, mostly clear. Highs in the lower 90s. Lows around 70. Sunday and Sunday night, clear. Highs in the lower 90s. Lows in the upper 60s. Monday and Monday night, mostly clear. Highs in the lower 90s. Lows in the upper 60s. Tuesday and Tuesday night, mostly clear. A slight chance of showers and thunderstorms. Highs in the lower 90s. Lows around 70. Wednesday and Wednesday night, partly cloudy. A chance of showers and thunderstorms. Highs in the lower 90s.

lows in the lower 70s. 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The current time is 5:06 p.m. Eastern Daylight Time. Here are the 5 p.m. weather observations from around the area. At Athens, it was mostly sunny. The temperature was 95 degrees, dew point 69 degrees, relative humidity 42%, with a heat index of 100, wind variable at 6 miles an hour, pressure was 29.97 inches and steady. At Gainesville, it was sunny and 89, wind variable at 5. At Winder, it was mostly sunny. At Greensboro, it was partly cloudy and 95, wind variable at 6. At Jefferson, it was mostly sunny and 90, wind north at 7. At Monroe, it was mostly sunny. At Albertton, it was mostly sunny and 96, wind northwest at 8. At Canyon, it was mostly sunny and 93, wind northeast at 6. At Clemson, it was mostly sunny and 90, wind calm. Elsewhere across Georgia, at Atlanta it was mostly sunny and 94, wind northwest at 9. At Cartersville, the temperature was 91, wind variable at 5, gusting to 21. At Macon, it was sunny and 96, wind north at 9. At Rome, it was sunny and 92, wind north at 5. At Augusta, it was mostly sunny and 98, wind northeast at 8. At Savannah, it was mostly sunny and 98, wind north at 6. Elsewhere across the region, at Chattanooga, it was mostly sunny and 92, wind northeast at 9. At Asheville, it was sunny and 87, wind north at 7. At Greenville-Spartanburg, it was mostly sunny and 91, wind east at 3. Here is the hazardous weather outlook. This hazardous weather outlook is for North and Central Georgia. For this afternoon and tonight, no hazardous weather is expected at this time. And now the extended outlook for the period Thursday through Tuesday. Scattered thunderstorms are possible across North and Central Georgia Thursday through Saturday, mainly during the afternoon and evening hours. A few storms could be strong to severe with gusty to damaging winds, frequent lightning, and locally heavy rainfall. Hot and humid conditions return Thursday and Friday across much of the area, with heat index values rising into the triple digits each afternoon. Spotter information statement, spotter activation will not be needed through tonight. Here is the official forecast from your National Weather Service for the Athens listening area. Tonight, mostly clear. Lows in the lower 70s. Light northwest winds. Thursday, sunny. Highs in the mid-90s. Northwest winds 5 to 10 miles an hour. Thursday night, partly cloudy. Lows in the lower 70s. Light west winds. Friday, showers likely and a chance of thunderstorms in the afternoon. Highs in the mid-90s. Temperature falling into the upper 80s in the afternoon. West winds 5 to 10 miles an hour. Chance of rain 60%. Friday night, partly cloudy. A chance of showers and thunderstorms in the evening. Lows around 70. Light west winds. Chance of rain 40%. And now the extended forecast. Saturday and Saturday night, mostly clear. Highs in the lower 90s. Lows around 70. Sunday and Sunday night, clear. Highs in the lower 90s. Lows in the upper 60s. Monday and Monday night, mostly clear. Highs in the lower 90s. Lows in the upper 60s. Tuesday and Tuesday night, mostly clear. A slight chance of showers and thunderstorms. Highs in the lower 90s. Lows around 70. Wednesday and Wednesday night, partly cloudy. A chance of showers and thunderstorms. Highs in the lower 90s. Lows in the lower 70s. For more detailed weather, water, and climate information, please visit our website at weather.gov.

Atlanta. The Athens climate summary for this evening, as of 4 p.m., August 19, 2026. Today's high temperature of 95 degrees occurred at 2:31 p.m. This high was 5 degrees above the normal high of 90. The record high is 105 degrees, which was set in 1925. Today's low temperature of 71 degrees occurred at 6:25 a.m. This low was 2 degrees above the normal low of 69. The record low is 61 degrees, which was set in 1976. No precipitation fell today, which leaves the monthly total at 2.24 inches. This is 0.70 inches below the normal amount of 2.94 inches for August. The total precipitation for the year still stands at 28.40 inches, which is 3.51 inches below normal. There were no heating degree days today. This leaves the monthly total at zero. The yearly total since July 1st is zero. There were 18 cooling degree days today. This brings the monthly total to 329. The yearly total since January 1st is 1,638. Sunset tonight is at 8:15 p.m. Sunrise tomorrow is at 6:59 a.m. The current time is 5:12 p.m. Eastern Daylight Time. Here are the 5 p.m. weather observations from around the area. At Athens, it was mostly sunny. The temperature was 95 degrees, dew point 69 degrees, relative humidity 42%, with a heat index of 100, wind variable at 6 miles an hour, pressure was 29.97 inches and steady. At Gainesville, it was sunny and 89, wind variable at 5. At Winder, it was sunny. At Greensboro, it was partly cloudy and 95, wind variable at 6. At Jefferson, it was sunny and 90, wind north at 7. At Monroe, it was sunny. At Albertton, it was mostly sunny and 96, wind northwest at 8. At Canyon, it was mostly sunny and 93, wind northeast at 6. At Clemson, it was sunny and 90, wind calm. Elsewhere across Georgia, at Atlanta it was mostly sunny and 94, wind northwest at 9. At Cartersville, the temperature was 91, wind variable at 5, gusting to 21. At Macon, it was sunny and 96, wind north at 9. At Rome, it was sunny and 92, wind north at 5. At Augusta, it was mostly sunny and 98, wind northeast at 8. At Savannah, it was mostly sunny and 98, wind north at 6. Elsewhere across the region, at Chattanooga, it was mostly sunny and 92, wind northeast at 9. At Asheville, it was sunny and 87, wind north at 7. At Greenville-Spartanburg, it was sunny and 91, wind east at 3. Here is the hazardous weather outlook. This hazardous weather outlook is for North and Central Georgia. For this afternoon and tonight, no hazardous weather is expected at this time. And now the extended outlook for the period Thursday through Tuesday. Scattered thunderstorms are possible across North and Central Georgia Thursday through Saturday, mainly during the afternoon and evening hours. A few storms could be strong to severe with gusty to damaging winds, frequent lightning, and locally heavy rainfall. Hot and humid conditions return Thursday and Friday across much of the area, with heat index values rising into the triple digits each afternoon. Spotter information statement, spotter activation will not be needed through tonight. Here is the official forecast from your National Weather Service for the Athens listening area. Tonight, mostly clear. Lows in the lower 70s. Light northwest winds. Thursday, sunny. Highs in the mid-90s. Northwest winds 5 to 10 miles an hour. Thursday night, partly cloudy. Lows in the lower 70s. Light west winds. Friday, showers likely and a chance of thunderstorms in the afternoon. Highs in the mid-90s. Temperature falling into the upper 80s in the afternoon. West wind.

5 to 10 miles an hour. Chance of rain 60%. Friday night, partly cloudy. A chance of showers and thunderstorms in the evening. Lows around 70. Light west winds. Chance of rain 40%. And now the extended forecast. Saturday and Saturday night, mostly clear. Highs in the lower 90s. Lows around 70. Sunday and Sunday night, clear. Highs in the lower 90s. Lows in the upper 60s. Monday and Monday night, mostly clear. Highs in the lower 90s. Lows in the upper 60s. Tuesday and Tuesday night, mostly clear. A slight chance of showers and thunderstorms. Highs in the lower 90s. Lows around 70. Wednesday and Wednesday night, partly cloudy. A chance of showers and thunderstorms. Highs in the lower 90s. Lows in the lower 70s. For more detailed weather, water, and climate information, please visit our website at weather.gov/Atlanta. The current time is 5:17 p.m. Eastern Daylight Time. Here are the 5 p.m. weather observations from around the area. At Athens, it was mostly sunny. The temperature was 95 degrees, dew point 69 degrees, relative humidity 42%, with a heat index of 100, wind variable at 6 miles an hour, pressure was 29.97 inches and steady. At Gainesville, it was sunny and 89, wind variable at 5. At Winder, it was sunny. At Greensboro, it was partly cloudy and 95, wind variable at 6. At Jefferson, it was sunny and 90, wind north at 7. At Monroe, it was sunny. At Albertton, it was mostly sunny and 96, wind northwest at 8. At Canyon, it was mostly sunny and 93, wind northeast at 6. At Clemson, it was sunny and 90, wind calm. Elsewhere across Georgia, at Atlanta it was mostly sunny and 94, wind northwest at 9. At Cartersville, the temperature was 91, wind variable at 5, gusting to 21. At Macon, it was sunny and 96, wind north at 9. At Rome, it was sunny and 92, wind north at 5. At Augusta, it was mostly sunny and 98, wind northeast at 8. At Savannah, it was mostly sunny and 98, wind north at 6. Elsewhere across the region, at Chattanooga, it was mostly sunny and 92, wind northeast at 9. At Asheville, it was sunny and 87, wind north at 7. At Greenville-Spartanburg, it was sunny and 91, wind east at 3. Here is the hazardous weather outlook. This hazardous weather outlook is for North and Central Georgia. For this afternoon and tonight, no hazardous weather is expected at this time. And now the extended outlook for the period Thursday through Tuesday. Scattered thunderstorms are possible across North and Central Georgia Thursday through Saturday, mainly during the afternoon and evening hours. A few storms could be strong to severe with gusty to damaging winds, frequent lightning, and locally heavy rainfall. Hot and humid conditions return Thursday and Friday across much of the area, with heat index values rising into the triple digits each afternoon. Spotter information statement, spotter activation will not be needed through tonight. The Athens climate summary for this evening, as of 4 p.m., August 19, 2026. Today's high temperature of 95 degrees occurred at 2:31 p.m. This high was 5 degrees above the normal high of 90. The record high is 105 degrees, which was set in 1925. Today's low temperature of 71 degrees occurred at 6:25 a.m. This low was 2 degrees above the normal low of 69. The record low is 61 degrees, which was set in 1976. No precipitation fell today, which leaves the monthly total at 2.24 inches. This is 0.70 inches below the normal amount of 2.94 inches for August. The total precipitation for the year still stands at 28.40 inches.

inches, which is 3.51 inches below normal. There were no heating degree days today. This leaves the monthly total at zero. The yearly total since July 1st is zero. There were 18 cooling degree days today. This brings the monthly total to 329. The yearly total since January 1st is 1,638. Sunset tonight is at 8:15 p.m. Sunrise tomorrow is at 6:59 a.m. Here is the official forecast from your National Weather Service for the Athens listening area. Tonight, mostly clear. Lows in the lower 70s. Light northwest winds. Thursday, sunny. Highs in the mid-90s. Northwest winds 5 to 10 miles an hour. Thursday night, partly cloudy. Lows in the lower 70s. Light west winds. Friday, showers likely and a chance of thunderstorms in the afternoon. Highs in the mid-90s. Temperature falling into the upper 80s in the afternoon. West winds 5 to 10 miles an hour. Chance of rain 60%. Friday night, partly cloudy. A chance of showers and thunderstorms in the evening. Lows around 70. Light west winds. Chance of rain 40%. And now the extended forecast. Saturday and Saturday night, mostly clear. Highs in the lower 90s. Lows around 70. Sunday and Sunday night, clear. Highs in the lower 90s. Lows in the upper 60s. Monday and Monday night, mostly clear. Highs in the lower 90s. Lows in the upper 60s. Tuesday and Tuesday night, mostly clear. A slight chance of showers and thunderstorms. Highs in the lower 90s. Lows around 70. Wednesday and Wednesday night, partly cloudy. A chance of showers and thunderstorms. Highs in the lower 90s. Lows in the lower 70s. For more detailed weather, water, and climate information, please visit our website at weather.gov/Atlanta. 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Here are the 5 p.m. weather observations from around the area. At Athens, it was mostly sunny. The temperature was 95 degrees, dew point 69 degrees, relative humidity 42%, with a heat index of 100, wind variable at 6 miles an hour, pressure was 29.97 inches and steady. At Gainesville, it was sunny and 89, wind variable at 5. At Winder, it was sunny. At Greensboro, it was partly cloudy and 95, wind variable at 6. At Jefferson, it was sunny and 90, wind north at 7. At Monroe, it was sunny. At Albertton, it was mostly sunny and 96, wind northwest at 8. At Canyon, it was mostly sunny and 93, wind northeast at 6. At Clemson, it was sunny and 90, wind calm. Elsewhere across Georgia, at Atlanta it was mostly sunny and 94, wind northwest at 9. At Cartersville, the temperature was 91, wind variable at 5, gusting to 21. At Macon, it was sunny and 96, wind north at 9. At Rome, it was sunny and 92, wind north at 5. At Augusta, it was mostly sunny and 98, wind northeast at 8. At Savannah, it was mostly sunny and 98, wind north at 6. Elsewhere across the region, at Chattanooga, it was mostly sunny and 92, wind northeast at 9. At Asheville, it was sunny and 87, wind north at 7. At Greenville-Spartanburg, it was sunny and 91, wind east at 3. Here is the hazardous weather outlook. This hazardous weather outlook is for North and Central Georgia. For this afternoon and tonight, no hazardous weather is expected at this time.
and now the extended outlook for the period Thursday through Tuesday. Scattered thunderstorms are possible across north and central Georgia Thursday through Saturday, mainly during the afternoon and evening hours. A few storms could be strong to severe with gusty to damaging winds, frequent lightning, and locally heavy rainfall. Hot and humid conditions return Thursday and Friday across much of the area, with heat index values rising into the triple digits each afternoon. Spotter information statement, spotter activation will not be needed through tonight. Here is the official forecast from your National Weather Service for the Athens listening area. Tonight, mostly clear. Lows in the lower 70s. Light northwest winds. Thursday, sunny. Highs in the mid-90s. Northwest winds 5 to 10 miles an hour. Thursday night, partly cloudy. Lows in the lower 70s. Light west winds. Friday, showers likely and a chance of thunderstorms in the afternoon. Highs in the mid-90s. Temperature falling into the upper 80s in the afternoon. West winds 5 to 10 miles an hour. Chance of rain 60%. Friday night, partly cloudy. A chance of showers and thunderstorms in the evening. Lows around 70. Light west winds. Chance of rain 40%. And now the extended forecast. Saturday and Saturday night, mostly clear. Highs in the lower 90s. Lows around 70. Sunday and Sunday night, clear. Highs in the lower 90s. Lows in the upper 60s. Monday and Monday night, mostly clear. Highs in the lower 90s. Lows in the upper 60s. Tuesday and Tuesday night, mostly clear. A slight chance of showers and thunderstorms. Highs in the lower 90s. Lows around 70. Wednesday and Wednesday night, partly cloudy. A chance of showers and thunderstorms. Highs in the lower 90s. Lows in the lower 70s. For more detailed weather, water, and climate information, please visit our website at weather.gov/Atlanta. The current time is 5:28 p.m. Eastern Daylight Time. Here are the 5 p.m. weather observations from around the area. At Athens, it was mostly sunny. The temperature was 95 degrees, dew point 69 degrees, relative humidity 42%, with a heat index of 100, wind variable at 6 miles an hour, pressure was 29.97 inches and steady. At Gainesville, it was sunny and 89, wind variable at 5. At Winder, it was sunny. At Greensboro, it was partly cloudy and 95, wind variable at 6. At Jefferson, it was sunny and 90, wind north at 7. At Monroe, it was sunny. At Albertton, it was mostly sunny and 96, wind northwest at 8. At Canyon, it was mostly sunny and 93, wind northeast at 6. At Clemson, it was sunny and 90, wind calm. Elsewhere across Georgia, at Atlanta it was mostly sunny and 94, wind northwest at 9. At Cartersville, the temperature was 91, wind variable at 5, gusting to 21. At Macon, it was sunny and 96, wind north at 9. At Rome, it was sunny and 92, wind north at 5. At Augusta, it was mostly sunny and 98, wind northeast at 8. At Savannah, it was mostly sunny and 98, wind north at 6. Elsewhere across the region, at Chattanooga, it was mostly sunny and 92, wind northeast at 9. At Asheville, it was sunny and 87, wind north at 7. At Greenville-Spartanburg, it was sunny and 91, wind east at 3. The Athens climate summary for this evening, as of 4 p.m., August 19, 2026. Today's high temperature of 95 degrees occurred at 2:31 p.m. This high was 5 degrees above the normal high of 90. The record high is 105 degrees, which was set in 1925.
Today's low temperature of 71 degrees occurred at 6:25 a.m. This low was 2 degrees above the normal low of 69.

record low is 61 degrees, which was set in 1976. No precipitation fell today, which leaves the monthly total at 2.24 inches. This is 0.70 inches below the normal amount of 2.94 inches for August. The total precipitation for the year still stands at 28.40 inches, which is 3.51 inches below normal. There were no heating degree days today. This leaves the monthly total at zero. The yearly total since July 1st is zero. There were 18 cooling degree days today. This brings the monthly total to 329. The yearly total since January 1st is 1,638. Sunset tonight is at 8:15 p.m. Sunrise tomorrow is at 6:59 a.m. Here is the hazardous weather outlook. This hazardous weather outlook is for North and Central Georgia. For this afternoon and tonight, no hazardous weather is expected at this time. And now the extended outlook for the period Thursday through Tuesday. Scattered thunderstorms are possible across North and Central Georgia Thursday through Saturday, mainly during the afternoon and evening hours. A few storms could be strong to severe with gusty to damaging winds, frequent lightning, and locally heavy rainfall. Hot and humid conditions return Thursday and Friday across much of the area, with heat index values rising into the triple digits each afternoon. Spotter information statement, spotter activation will not be needed through tonight. Here is the official forecast from your National Weather Service for the Athens listening area. Tonight, mostly clear. Lows in the lower 70s. Light northwest winds. Thursday, sunny. Highs in the mid-90s. Northwest winds 5 to 10 miles an hour. Thursday night, partly cloudy. Lows in the lower 70s. Light west winds. West winds 5 to 10 miles an hour. Thursday night, partly cloudy. Lows in the lower 70s. Light west winds. Friday, showers likely and a chance of thunderstorms in the afternoon. Highs in the mid-90s. Temperature falling into the upper 80s in the afternoon. West winds 5 to 10 miles an hour. Chance of rain 60%. Friday night, partly cloudy. A chance of showers and thunderstorms in the evening. Lows around 70. Light west winds. Chance of rain 40%. And now the extended forecast. Saturday and Saturday night, mostly clear. Highs in the lower 90s. Lows around 70. Sunday and Sunday night, clear. Highs in the lower 90s. Lows in the upper 60s. Monday and Monday night, mostly clear. Highs in the lower 90s. Lows in the upper 60s. Tuesday and Tuesday night, mostly clear. A slight chance of showers and thunderstorms. Highs in the lower 90s. Lows around 70. Wednesday and Wednesday night, partly cloudy. A chance of showers and thunderstorms. Highs in the lower 90s. Lows in the lower 70s. For more detailed weather, water, and climate information, please visit our website at weather.gov/Atlanta. The current time is 5:34 p.m. Eastern Daylight Time. Here are the 5 p.m. weather observations from around the area. At Athens, it was mostly sunny. The temperature was 95 degrees, dew point 69 degrees, relative humidity 42%, with a heat index of 100, wind variable at 6 miles an hour, pressure was 29.97 inches and steady. At Gainesville, it was sunny and 89, wind variable at 5. At Winder, it was sunny. At Greensboro, it was partly cloudy and 95, wind variable at 6. At Jefferson, it was sunny and 90, wind north at 7. At Monroe, it was sunny. At Albertton, it was mostly sunny and 96, wind northwest at 8. At Canyon, it was mostly sunny and 93, wind northeast at 6. At Clemson, it was sunny and 90, wind calm.

Wind north at 7. At Greenville, Spartanburg, it was sunny and 91. Wind east at 3. Here is the hazardous weather outlook. This hazardous weather outlook is for North and Central Georgia. For this afternoon and tonight, no hazardous weather is expected at this time. And now the extended outlook for the period Thursday through Tuesday. Scattered thunderstorms are possible across North and Central Georgia Thursday through Saturday, mainly during the afternoon and evening hours. A few storms could be strong to severe with gusty to damaging winds, frequent lightning, and locally heavy rainfall. Hot and humid conditions return Thursday and Friday across much of the area, with heat index values rising into the triple digits each afternoon. Spotter information statement, spotter activation will not be needed through tonight. Here is the official forecast from your National Weather Service for the Athens listening area. Tonight, mostly clear. Lows in the lower 70s. Light northwest winds. Thursday, sunny. Highs in the mid-90s. Northwest winds 5 to 10 miles an hour. Thursday night, partly cloudy. Lows in the lower 70s. Light west winds. Friday, showers likely and a chance of thunderstorms in the afternoon. Highs in the mid-90s. Temperature falling into the upper 80s in the afternoon. West winds 5 to 10 miles an hour. Chance of rain 60%. Friday night, partly cloudy. A chance of showers and thunderstorms in the evening. Lows around 70. Light west winds. Chance of rain 40%. And now the extended forecast. Saturday and Saturday night, mostly clear. Highs in the lower 90s. Lows around 70. Sunday and Sunday night, clear. Highs in the lower 90s. Lows in the upper 60s. Monday and Monday night, mostly clear. Highs in the lower 90s. Lows in the upper 60s. Tuesday and Tuesday night, mostly clear. A slight chance of showers and thunderstorms. Highs in the lower 90s. Lows around 70. Wednesday and Wednesday night, partly cloudy. A chance of showers and thunderstorms. Highs in the lower 90s. Lows in the lower 70s. 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The current time is 5:39 p.m. Eastern Daylight Time. Here are the 5 p.m. weather observations from around the area. At Athens, it was mostly sunny. The temperature was 95 degrees, dew point 69 degrees, relative humidity 42%, with a heat index of 100, wind variable at 6 miles an hour, pressure was 29.97 inches and steady. At Gainesville, it was sunny and 89, wind variable at 5. At Winder, it was sunny. At Greensboro, it was partly cloudy and 95, wind variable at 6. At Jefferson, it was sunny and 90, wind north at 7. At Monroe, it was sunny. At Albertton, it was mostly sunny and 96, wind northwest at 8. At Canyon, it was mostly sunny and 93, wind northeast at 6. At Clemson, it was sunny and 90, wind calm. Elsewhere across Georgia, at Atlanta it was mostly sunny and 94, wind northwest at 9. At Cartersville, the temperature was 91, wind variable at 5, gusting to 21. At Macon, it was sunny and 96, wind north at 9. At Rome, it was sunny and 92, wind north at 5. At Augusta, it was mostly sunny and 98, wind northeast at 8. At Savannah, it was mostly sunny and 98, wind north at 6. Elsewhere across the region, at Chattanooga, it was mostly sunny and 92, wind northeast at 9. At Asheville, it was sunny and 87, wind north at 7. At Greenville, Spartanburg, it was sunny and 91, wind east at 3. The Athens climate summary for this evening, as of 4 p.m.

August 19, 2026. Today's high temperature of 95 degrees occurred at 2:31 p.m. This high was 5 degrees above the normal high of 90. The record high is 105 degrees, which was set in 1925. Today's low temperature of 71 degrees occurred at 6:25 a.m. This low was 2 degrees above the normal low of 69. The record low is 61 degrees, which was set in 1976. No precipitation fell today, which leaves the monthly total at 2.24 inches. This is 0.70 inches below the normal amount of 2.94 inches for August. The total precipitation for the year still stands at 28.40 inches, which is 3.51 inches below normal. There were no heating degree days today. This leaves the monthly total at zero. The yearly total since July 1st is zero. There were 18 cooling degree days today. This brings the monthly total to 329. The yearly total since January 1st is 1,638. Sunset tonight is at 8:15 p.m. Sunrise tomorrow is at 6:59 a.m. You're listening to NOAA Weather Radio Station, WXK56, originating from the National Weather Service office in Peachtree City, and transmitting from Athens on a frequency of 162.4 MHz. The WXK56 listening area include the following counties: Banks, Barrow, Clark, Albert, Franklin, Greene, Hall, Hart, Jackson, Madison, Morgan, Oconee, Oglethorpe, Tolliver, Walton, and Wilkes. 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You can also like your Peachtree City National Weather Service on Facebook or follow NWS Atlanta on Twitter. Here is the hazardous weather outlook. This hazardous weather outlook is for North and Central Georgia. For this afternoon and tonight, no hazardous weather is expected at this time. And now the extended outlook for the period Thursday through Tuesday. Scattered thunderstorms are possible across North and Central Georgia Thursday through Saturday, mainly during the afternoon and evening hours. A few storms could be strong to severe with gusty to damaging winds, frequent lightning, and locally heavy rainfall. Hot and humid conditions return Thursday and Friday across much of the area, with heat index values rising into the triple digits each afternoon. Spotter information statement: spotter activation will not be needed through tonight. Here is the official forecast from your National Weather Service for the Athens listening area. Tonight, mostly clear. Lows in the lower 70s. Light northwest winds. Thursday, sunny. Highs in the mid-90s. Northwest winds 5 to 10 miles an hour. Thursday night, partly cloudy. Lows in the lower 70s. Light west winds. Friday, showers likely and a chance of thunderstorms in the afternoon. Highs in the mid-90s. Temperature falling into the upper 80s in the afternoon. West winds 5 to 10 miles an hour. Chance of rain 60%. Friday night, partly cloudy. A chance of showers and thunderstorms in the evening. Lows around 70. Light west winds. Chance of rain 40%. And now the extended forecast. Saturday and Saturday night, mostly clear. Highs in the lower 90s. Lows around 70. Sunday and Sunday night, clear. Highs in the lower 90s. Lows in the upper 60s. Monday and Monday night, mostly clear. Highs in the lower 90s. Lows in the upper 60s. Tuesday and Tuesday night, mostly clear. A slight chance of showers and thunderstorms. Highs in the lower 90s. Lows around 70. Wednesday and Wednesday night, partly cloudy. A chance of showers and thunderstorms. Highs in the lower 90s. Lows in the lower 70s. For more detailed weather, water, and climate information, please visit our website at weather.gov/Atlanta.

The current time is 5:46 p.m. Eastern Daylight Time. Here are the 5 p.m. weather observations from around the area. At Athens, it was mostly sunny. The temperature was 95 degrees, dew point 69 degrees, relative humidity 42%, with a heat index of 100, wind variable at 6 miles an hour, pressure was 29.97 inches and steady. At Gainesville, it was sunny and 89, wind variable at 5. At Winder, it was sunny. At Greensboro, it was partly cloudy and 95, wind variable at 6. At Jefferson, it was sunny and 90, wind north at 7. At Monroe, it was sunny. At Albertton, it was mostly sunny and 96, wind northwest at 8. At Canyon, it was mostly sunny and 93, wind northeast at 6. At Clemson, it was sunny and 90, wind calm. Elsewhere across Georgia, at Atlanta it was mostly sunny and 94, wind northwest at 9. At Cartersville, the temperature was 91, wind variable at 5, gusting to 21. At Macon, it was sunny and 96, wind north at 9. At Rome, it was sunny and 92, wind north at 5. At Augusta, it was mostly sunny and 98, wind northeast at 8. At Savannah, it was mostly sunny and 98, wind north at 6. Elsewhere across the region, at Chattanooga, it was mostly sunny and 92, wind northeast at 9. At Asheville, it was sunny and 87, wind north at 7. At Greenville-Spartanburg, it was sunny and 91, wind east at 3. Here is the hazardous weather outlook. This hazardous weather outlook is for North and Central Georgia. For this afternoon and tonight, no hazardous weather is expected at this time. And now the extended outlook for the period Thursday through Tuesday. Scattered thunderstorms are possible across North and Central Georgia Thursday through Saturday, mainly during the afternoon and evening hours. A few storms could be strong to severe with gusty to damaging winds, frequent lightning, and locally heavy rainfall. Hot and humid conditions return Thursday and Friday across much of the area, with heat index values rising into the triple digits each afternoon. Spotter information statement, spotter activation will not be needed through tonight. Here is the official forecast from your National Weather Service for the Athens listening area. Tonight, mostly clear. Lows in the lower 70s. Light northwest winds. Thursday, sunny. Highs in the mid-90s. Northwest winds 5 to 10 miles an hour. Thursday night, partly cloudy. Lows in the lower 70s. Light west winds. Friday, showers likely and a chance of thunderstorms in the afternoon. Highs in the mid-90s. Temperature falling into the upper 80s in the afternoon. West winds 5 to 10 miles an hour. Chance of rain 60%. Friday night, partly cloudy. A chance of showers and thunderstorms in the evening. Lows around 70. Light west winds. Chance of rain 40%. And now the extended forecast. Saturday and Saturday night, mostly clear. Highs in the lower 90s. Lows around 70. Sunday and Sunday night, clear. Highs in the lower 90s. Lows in the upper 60s. Monday and Monday night, mostly clear. Highs in the lower 90s. Lows in the upper 60s. Tuesday and Tuesday night, mostly clear. A slight chance of showers and thunderstorms. Highs in the lower 90s. Lows around 70. Wednesday and Wednesday night, partly cloudy. A chance of showers and thunderstorms. Highs in the lower 90s. Lows in the lower 70s. For more detailed weather, water, and climate information, please visit our website at weather.gov/Atlanta. The Athens climate summary for this evening, as of 4 p.m., August 19, 2026. Today's high temperature of 95 degrees occurred at 2:31.

p.m. This high was 5 degrees above the normal high of 90. The record high is 105 degrees, which was set in 1925. Today's low temperature of 71 degrees occurred at 6:25 a.m. This low was 2 degrees above the normal low of 69. The record low is 61 degrees, which was set in 1976. No precipitation fell today, which leaves the monthly total at 2.24 inches. This is 0.70 inches below the normal amount of 2.94 inches for August. The total precipitation for the year still stands at 28.40 inches, which is 3.51 inches below normal. There were no heating degree days today. This leaves the monthly total at zero. The yearly total since July 1st is zero. There were 18 cooling degree days today. This brings the monthly total to 329. The yearly total since January 1st is 1,638. Sunset tonight is at 8:15 p.m. Sunrise tomorrow is at 6:59 a.m. The NOAA Weather Radio Weekly Test has been postponed and will be conducted on Thursday, August 20th at 11:30 a.m. The current time is 5:53 p.m. Eastern Daylight Time. Here are the 5 p.m. weather observations from around the area. At Athens, it was mostly sunny. The temperature was 95 degrees, dew point 69 degrees, relative humidity 42%, with a heat index of 100, wind variable at 6 miles an hour, pressure was 29.97 inches and steady. At Gainesville, it was sunny and 89, wind variable at 5. At Winder, it was sunny. At Greensboro, it was partly cloudy and 95, wind variable at 6. At Jefferson, it was sunny and 90, wind north at 7. At Monroe, it was sunny. At Alberton, it was mostly sunny and 96, wind northwest at 8. At Canyon, it was mostly sunny and 93, wind northeast at 6. At Clemson, it was sunny and 90, wind calm. Elsewhere across Georgia, at Atlanta it was mostly sunny and 94, wind northwest at 9. At Cartersville, the temperature was 91, wind variable at 5, gusting to 21. At Macon, it was sunny and 96, wind north at 9. At Rome, it was sunny and 92, wind north at 5. At Augusta, it was mostly sunny and 98, wind northeast at 8. At Savannah, it was mostly sunny and 98, wind north at 6. Elsewhere across the region, at Chattanooga, it was mostly sunny and 92, wind northeast at 9. At Asheville, it was sunny and 87, wind north at 7. At Greenville-Spartanburg, it was sunny and 91, wind east at 3. Here is the hazardous weather outlook. This hazardous weather outlook is for North and Central Georgia. For this afternoon and tonight, no hazardous weather is expected at this time. And now the extended outlook for the period Thursday through Tuesday, scattered thunderstorms are possible across North and Central Georgia Thursday through Saturday, mainly during the afternoon and evening hours. A few storms could be strong to severe with gusty to damaging winds, frequent lightning, and locally heavy rainfall. Hot and humid conditions return Thursday and Friday across much of the area, with heat index values rising into the triple digits each afternoon. Spotter information statement, spotter activation will not be needed through tonight. Here is the official forecast from your National Weather Service for the Athens listening area. Tonight, mostly clear. Lows in the lower 70s. Light northwest winds. Thursday, sunny. Highs in the mid-90s. Northwest winds 5 to 10 miles an hour. Thursday night, partly cloudy. Lows in the lower 70s. Light west winds. Friday, showers likely and a chance of thunderstorms in the afternoon. Highs in the mid-90s. Temperature falling into the upper 80s in the afternoon. West winds 5 to 10 miles an hour. Chance of rain 60%.
Friday night, partly cloudy. A chance of showers and thunderstorms in the evening. Lows around 70. Light west winds. Chance of rain 40%. And now the extended forecast. Saturday and Saturday night, mostly clear. Highs in the lower 90s. Lows around 70. Sunday and Sunday night, clear. Highs in the lower 90s. Lows in the upper 60s. Monday and Monday night, mostly clear. Highs in the lower 90s. Lows in the upper 60s. Tuesday and Tuesday night, mostly clear. A slight chance of showers and thunderstorms. Highs in the lower 90s. Lows around 70. Wednesday and Wednesday night, partly cloudy. A chance of showers and thunderstorms. Highs in the lower 90s. Lows in the lower 70s. For more detailed weather, water, and climate information, please visit our website at weather.gov/Atlanta. The current time is 5:57 p.m. Eastern Daylight Time. Here are the 5 p.m. weather observations from around the area. At Athens, it was mostly sunny. The temperature was 95 degrees, dew point 69 degrees, relative humidity 42%, with a heat index of 100, wind variable at 6 miles an hour, pressure was 29.97 inches and steady. At Gainesville, it was sunny and 89, wind variable at 5. At Winder, it was sunny. At Greensboro, it was partly cloudy and 95, wind variable at 6. At Jefferson, it was sunny and 90, wind north at 7. At Monroe, it was sunny. At Albertton, it was mostly sunny and 96, wind northwest at 8. At Canyon, it was mostly sunny and 93, wind northeast at 6. At Clemson, it was sunny and 90, wind calm. Elsewhere across Georgia, at Atlanta it was mostly sunny and 94, wind northwest at 9. At Cartersville, the temperature was 91, wind variable at 5, gusting to 21. At Macon, it was sunny and 96, wind north at 9. At Rome, it was sunny and 92, wind north at 5. At Augusta, it was mostly sunny and 98, wind northeast at 8. At Savannah, it was mostly sunny and 98, wind north at 6. Elsewhere across the region, at Chattanooga, it was mostly sunny and 92, wind northeast at 9. At Asheville, it was sunny and 87, wind north at 7. At Greenville-Spartanburg, it was sunny and 91, wind east at 3. Here is the hazardous weather outlook. This hazardous weather outlook is for North and Central Georgia. For this afternoon and tonight, no hazardous weather is expected at this time. And now the extended outlook for the period Thursday through Tuesday, scattered thunderstorms are possible across North and Central Georgia Thursday through Saturday, mainly during the afternoon and evening hours. A few storms could be strong to severe with gusty to damaging winds, frequent lightning, and locally heavy rainfall. Hot and humid conditions return Thursday and Friday across much of the area, with heat index values rising into the triple digits each afternoon. Spotter information statement, spotter activation will not be needed through tonight. The Athens climate summary for this evening, as of 4 p.m., August 19, 2026. Today's high temperature of 95 degrees occurred at 2:31 p.m. This high was 5 degrees above the normal high of 90. The record high is 105 degrees, which was set in 1925. Today's low temperature of 71 degrees occurred at 6:25 a.m. This low was 2 degrees above the normal low of 69. The record low is 61 degrees, which was set in 1976. No precipitation fell today, which leaves the monthly total at 2.24 inches. This is 0.70 inches below the normal amount of 2.94 inches for August. The total precipitation for the year still stands at 28.40 inches, which is 3.51 inches below normal. There were

heating degree days today. This leaves the monthly total at zero. The yearly total since July 1st is zero. There were 18 cooling degree days today. This brings the monthly total to 329. The yearly total since January 1st is 1,638. Sunset tonight is at 8:15 p.m. Sunrise tomorrow is at 6:59 a.m. Here is the official forecast from your National Weather Service for the Athens listening area. Tonight, mostly clear. Lows in the lower 70s. Light northwest winds. Thursday, sunny. Highs in the mid-90s. Northwest winds 5 to 10 miles an hour. Thursday night, partly cloudy. Lows in the lower 70s. Light west winds. Friday, showers likely and a chance of thunderstorms in the afternoon. Highs in the mid-90s. Temperature falling into the upper 80s in the afternoon. West winds 5 to 10 miles an hour. Chance of rain 60%. Friday night, partly cloudy. A chance of showers and thunderstorms in the evening. Lows around 70. Light west winds. Chance of rain 40%. And now the extended forecast. Saturday and Saturday night, mostly clear. Highs in the lower 90s. Lows around 70. Sunday and Sunday night, clear. Highs in the lower 90s. Lows in the upper 60s. Monday and Monday night, mostly clear. Highs in the lower 90s. Lows in the upper 60s. Tuesday and Tuesday night, mostly clear. A slight chance of showers and thunderstorms. Highs in the lower 90s. Lows around 70. Wednesday and Wednesday night, partly cloudy. A chance of showers and thunderstorms. Highs in the lower 90s. Lows in the lower 70s. For more detailed weather, water, and climate information, please visit our website at weather.gov/Atlanta. The current time is 6:04 p.m. Eastern Daylight Time. Here are the 6 p.m. weather observations from around the area. At Athens, it was mostly sunny. The temperature was 93 degrees, dew point 70 degrees, relative humidity 46%, with a heat index of 99, wind northwest at 6 miles an hour, pressure was 29.95 inches and falling. At Gainesville, it was sunny and 89, wind variable at 3. At Winder, it was sunny. At Greensboro, it was partly cloudy and 95, wind north at 7. At Jefferson, it was sunny and 90, wind northeast at 5. At Monroe, it was sunny. At Albertton, it was mostly sunny and 95, wind northwest at 5. At Clemson, it was sunny and 90, wind calm. Elsewhere across Georgia, at Atlanta it was mostly sunny and 93, wind northwest at 8. At Cartersville, the temperature was 91, wind variable at 3. At Lawrenceville, it was sunny and 90, wind variable at 5. At Macon, it was sunny and 94, wind northeast at 12. At Rome, it was sunny and 91, wind northeast at 8. At Augusta, it was mostly sunny and 97, wind south at 3. At Savannah, it was mostly sunny and 98, wind northwest at 7. Elsewhere across the region, at Chattanooga, it was mostly sunny and 92, wind north at 8. At Asheville, it was sunny and 86, wind variable at 7. At Greenville-Spartanburg, it was sunny and 91, wind northeast at 5. Here is the hazardous weather outlook. This hazardous weather outlook is for North and Central Georgia. For this afternoon and tonight, no hazardous weather is expected at this time. And now the extended outlook for the period Thursday through Tuesday. Scattered thunderstorms are possible across North and Central Georgia Thursday through Saturday, mainly during the afternoon and evening hours. A few storms could be strong to severe with gusty to damaging winds, frequent lightning, and locally heavy rainfall.

Hot and humid conditions return Thursday and Friday across much of the area, with heat index values rising into the triple digits each afternoon. Spotter information statement. Spotter activation will not be needed through tonight. Here is the official forecast from your National Weather Service for the Athens listening area. Tonight, mostly clear. Lows in the lower 70s. Light northwest winds. Thursday, sunny. Highs in the mid-90s. Northwest winds 5 to 10 miles an hour. Thursday night, partly cloudy. Lows in the lower 70s. Light west winds. Friday, showers likely and a chance of thunderstorms in the afternoon. Highs in the mid-90s. Temperature falling into the upper 80s in the afternoon. West winds 5 to 10 miles an hour. Chance of rain 60%. Friday night, partly cloudy. A chance of showers and thunderstorms in the evening. Lows around 70. Light west winds. Chance of rain 40%. And now the extended forecast. Saturday and Saturday night, mostly clear. Highs in the lower 90s. Lows around 70. Sunday and Sunday night, clear. Highs in the lower 90s. Lows in the upper 60s. Monday and Monday night, mostly clear. Highs in the lower 90s. Lows in the upper 60s. Tuesday and Tuesday night, mostly clear. A slight chance of showers and thunderstorms. Highs in the lower 90s. Lows around 70. Wednesday and Wednesday night, partly cloudy. A chance of showers and thunderstorms. Highs in the lower 90s. Lows in the lower 70s. For more detailed weather, water, and climate information, please visit our website at weather.gov/Atlanta. The current time is 6:09 p.m. Eastern Daylight Time. Here are the 6 p.m. weather observations from around the area. At Athens, it was mostly sunny. The temperature was 93 degrees, dew point 70 degrees, relative humidity 46%, with a heat index of 99, wind northwest at 6 miles an hour. Pressure was 29.95 inches and falling. At Gainesville, it was sunny and 89, wind variable at 3. At Winder, it was sunny. At Greensboro, it was partly cloudy and 95, wind north at 7. At Jefferson, it was sunny and 90, wind northeast at 5. At Monroe, it was sunny. At Albertton, it was mostly sunny and 95, wind northwest at 5. At Clemson, it was sunny and 90, wind calm. Elsewhere across Georgia, at Atlanta it was mostly sunny and 93, wind northwest at 8. At Cartersville, the temperature was 91, wind variable at 3. At Lawrenceville, it was sunny and 90, wind variable at 5. At Macon, it was sunny and 94, wind northeast at 12. At Rome, it was sunny and 91, wind northeast at 8. At Augusta, it was mostly sunny and 97, wind south at 3. At Savannah, it was mostly sunny and 98, wind northwest at 7. Elsewhere across the region, at Chattanooga, it was mostly sunny and 92, wind north at 8. At Asheville, it was sunny and 86, wind variable at 7. At Greenville-Spartanburg, it was sunny and 91, wind northeast at 5. The Athens climate summary for this evening, as of 4 p.m., August 19, 2026. Today's high temperature of 95 degrees occurred at 2:31 p.m. This high was 5 degrees above the normal high of 90. The record high is 105 degrees, which was set in 1925. Today's low temperature of 71 degrees occurred at 6:25 a.m. This low was 2 degrees above the normal low of 69. The record low is 61 degrees, which was set in 1976. No precipitation fell today, which leaves the monthly total at 2.24 inches. This is 0.70 inches below the normal amount.

of 2.94 inches for August. The total precipitation for the year still stands at 28.40 inches, which is 3.51 inches below normal. There were no heating degree days today. This leaves the monthly total at zero. The yearly total since July 1st is zero. There were 18 cooling degree days today. This brings the monthly total to 329. The yearly total since January 1st is 1,638. Sunset tonight is at 8:15 p.m. Sunrise tomorrow is at 6:59 a.m. Here is the official forecast from your National Weather Service for the Athens listening area. Tonight, mostly clear. Lows in the lower 70s. Light northwest winds. Thursday, sunny. Highs in the mid-90s. Northwest winds 5 to 10 miles an hour. Thursday night, partly cloudy. Lows in the lower 70s. Light west winds. Friday, showers likely and a chance of thunderstorms in the afternoon. Highs in the mid-90s. Temperature falling into the upper 80s in the afternoon. West winds 5 to 10 miles an hour. Chance of rain 60%. Friday night, partly cloudy. A chance of showers and thunderstorms in the evening. Lows around 70. Light west winds. Chance of rain 40%. And now the extended forecast. Saturday and Saturday night, mostly clear. Highs in the lower 90s. Lows around 70. Sunday and Sunday night, clear. Highs in the lower 90s. Lows in the upper 60s. Monday and Monday night, mostly clear. Highs in the lower 90s. Lows in the upper 60s. Tuesday and Tuesday night, mostly clear. A slight chance of showers and thunderstorms. Highs in the lower 90s. Lows around 70. Wednesday and Wednesday night, partly cloudy. A chance of showers and thunderstorms. Highs in the lower 90s. Lows in the lower 70s. For more detailed weather, water, and climate information, please visit our website at weather.gov/Atlanta. The current time is 6:14 p.m. Eastern Daylight Time. Here are the 6 p.m. weather observations from around the area. At Athens, it was sunny, the temperature was 93 degrees, dew point 70 degrees, relative humidity 46%, with a heat index of 99, wind northwest at 6 miles an hour, pressure was 29.95 inches and falling. At Gainesville, it was sunny and 89, wind variable at 3. At Winder, it was sunny. At Greensboro, it was clear and 95, wind north at 7. At Jefferson, it was sunny and 90, wind northeast at 5. At Monroe, it was sunny. At Albertton, it was sunny and 95, wind northwest at 5. At Clemson, it was sunny and 90, wind calm. Elsewhere across Georgia, at Atlanta it was mostly sunny and 93, wind northwest at 8. At Cartersville, the temperature was 91, wind variable at 3. At Lawrenceville, it was sunny and 90, wind variable at 5. At Macon, it was sunny and 94, wind northeast at 12. At Rome, it was sunny and 91, wind northeast at 8. At Augusta, it was mostly sunny and 97, wind south at 3. At Savannah, it was mostly sunny and 98, wind northwest at 7. Elsewhere across the region, at Chattanooga, it was mostly sunny and 92, wind north at 8. At Asheville, it was sunny and 86, wind variable at 7. At Greenville-Spartanburg, it was sunny and 91, wind northeast at 5. Here is the hazardous weather outlook. This hazardous weather outlook is for North and Central Georgia. For this afternoon and tonight, no hazardous weather is expected at this time. And now the extended outlook for the period Thursday through Tuesday. Scattered thunderstorms are possible across North and Central Georgia Thursday through

Saturday, mainly during the afternoon and evening hours. A few storms could be strong to severe with gusty to damaging winds, frequent lightning, and locally heavy rainfall. Hot and humid conditions return Thursday and Friday across much of the area, with heat index values rising into the triple digits each afternoon. Spotter information statement, spotter activation will not be needed through tonight. Here is the official forecast from your National Weather Service for the Athens listening area. Tonight, mostly clear. Lows in the lower 70s. Light northwest winds. Thursday, sunny. Highs in the mid-90s. Northwest winds 5 to 10 miles an hour. Thursday night, partly cloudy. Lows in the lower 70s. Light west winds. Friday, showers likely and a chance of thunderstorms in the afternoon. Highs in the mid-90s. Temperature falling into the upper 80s in the afternoon. West winds 5 to 10 miles an hour. Chance of rain 60%. Friday night, partly cloudy. A chance of showers and thunderstorms in the evening. Lows around 70. Light west winds. Chance of rain 40%. And now the extended forecast. Saturday and Saturday night, mostly clear. Highs in the lower 90s. Lows around 70. Sunday and Sunday night, clear. Highs in the lower 90s. Lows in the upper 60s. Monday and Monday night, mostly clear. Highs in the lower 90s. Lows in the upper 60s. Tuesday and Tuesday night, mostly clear. A slight chance of showers and thunderstorms. Highs in the lower 90s. Lows around 70. Wednesday and Wednesday night, partly cloudy. A chance of showers and thunderstorms. Highs in the lower 90s. Lows in the lower 70s. For more detailed weather, water, and climate information, please visit our website at weather.gov/Atlanta. The current time is 6:19 p.m. Eastern Daylight Time. Here are the 6 p.m. weather observations from around the area. At Athens, it was sunny, the temperature was 93 degrees, dew point 70 degrees, relative humidity 46%, with a heat index of 99, wind northwest at 6 miles an hour, pressure was 29.95 inches and falling. At Gainesville, it was sunny and 89, wind variable at 3. At Winder, it was sunny. At Greensboro, it was clear and 95, wind north at 7. At Jefferson, it was sunny and 90, wind northeast at 5. At Monroe, it was sunny. At Albertton, it was sunny and 95, wind northwest at 5. At Clemson, it was sunny and 90, wind calm. Elsewhere across Georgia, at Atlanta it was mostly sunny and 93, wind northwest at 8. At Cartersville, the temperature was 91, wind variable at 3. At Lawrenceville, it was sunny and 90, wind variable at 5. At Macon, it was sunny and 94, wind northeast at 12. At Rome, it was sunny and 91, wind northeast at 8. At Augusta, it was mostly sunny and 97, wind south at 3. At Savannah, it was mostly sunny and 98, wind northwest at 7. Elsewhere across the region, at Chattanooga, it was mostly sunny and 92, wind north at 8. At Asheville, it was sunny and 86, wind variable at 7. At Greenville-Spartanburg, it was sunny and 91, wind northeast at 5. The Athens climate summary for this evening, as of 4 p.m., August 19, 2026. Today's high temperature of 95 degrees occurred at 2:31 p.m. This high was 5 degrees above the normal high of 90. The record high is 105 degrees, which was set in 1925. Today's low temperature of 71 degrees occurred at 6:25 a.m. This low was 2 degrees above the normal low of 69. The record low is 61 degrees, which was set in 1976.

No precipitation fell today, which leaves the monthly total at 2.24 inches. This is 0.70 inches below the normal amount of 2.94 inches for August. The total precipitation for the year still stands at 28.40 inches, which is 3.51 inches below normal. There were no heating degree days today. This leaves the monthly total at zero. The yearly total since July 1st is zero. There were 18 cooling degree days today. This brings the monthly total to 329. The yearly total since January 1st is 1,638. Sunset tonight is at 8:15 p.m. Sunrise tomorrow is at 6:59 a.m. Here is the hazardous weather outlook. This hazardous weather outlook is for North and Central Georgia. For this afternoon and tonight, no hazardous weather is expected at this time. And now the extended outlook for the period Thursday through Tuesday. Scattered thunderstorms are possible across North and Central Georgia Thursday through Saturday, mainly during the afternoon and evening hours. A few storms could be strong to severe with gusty to damaging winds, frequent lightning, and locally heavy rainfall. Hot and humid conditions return Thursday and Friday across much of the area, with heat index values rising into the triple digits each afternoon. Spotter information statement, spotter activation will not be needed through tonight. The NOAA Weather Radio Weekly Test has been postponed and will be conducted on Thursday, August 20th at 11:30 a.m. Here is the official forecast from your National Weather Service for the Athens listening area. Tonight, mostly clear. Lows in the lower 70s. Light northwest winds. Thursday, sunny. Highs in the mid-90s. Northwest winds 5 to 10 miles an hour. Thursday night, partly cloudy. Lows in the lower 70s. Light west winds. Friday, showers likely and a chance of thunderstorms in the afternoon. Highs in the mid-90s. Temperature falling into the upper 80s in the afternoon. West winds 5 to 10 miles an hour. Chance of rain 60%. Friday night, partly cloudy. A chance of showers and thunderstorms in the evening. Lows around 70. Light west winds. Chance of rain 40%. And now the extended forecast. Saturday and Saturday night, mostly clear. Highs in the lower 90s. Lows around 70. Sunday and Sunday night, clear. Highs in the lower 90s. Lows in the upper 60s. Monday and Monday night, mostly clear. Highs in the lower 90s. Lows in the upper 60s. Tuesday and Tuesday night, mostly clear. A slight chance of showers and thunderstorms. Highs in the lower 90s. Lows around 70. Wednesday and Wednesday night, partly cloudy. A chance of showers and thunderstorms. Highs in the lower 90s. Lows in the lower 70s. 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The current time is 6:25 p.m. Eastern Daylight Time. Here are the 6 p.m. weather observations from around the area. At Athens, it was sunny, the temperature was 93 degrees, dew point 70 degrees, relative humidity 46%, with a heat index of 99, wind northwest at 6 miles an hour, pressure was 29.95 inches and falling. At Gainesville, it was sunny and 89, wind variable at 3. At Winder, it was sunny. At Greensboro, it was clear and 95, wind north at 7. At Jefferson, it was sunny and 90, wind northeast at 5. At Monroe, it was sunny. At Albertton, it was sunny and 95, wind northwest at 5. At Clemson, it was sunny and 90, wind calm. Elsewhere across Georgia, at Atlanta it was mostly sunny and 93, wind northwest at 8. At Cartersville, the temperature was 91, wind variable at 3. At Laura
Lawrenceville, it was sunny and 90, wind variable at 5. At Macon, it was sunny and 94, wind northeast at 12. At Rome, it was sunny and 91, wind northeast at 8. At Augusta, it was mostly sunny and 97, wind south at 3. At Savannah, it was mostly sunny and 98, wind northwest at 7. Elsewhere across the region, at Chattanooga, it was mostly sunny and 92, wind north at 8. At Asheville, it was sunny and 86, wind variable at 7. At Greenville-Spartanburg, it was sunny and 91, wind northeast at 5. Here is the hazardous weather outlook. This hazardous weather outlook is for North and Central Georgia. For this afternoon and tonight, no hazardous weather is expected at this time. And now the extended outlook for the period Thursday through Tuesday. Scattered thunderstorms are possible across North and Central Georgia Thursday through Saturday, mainly during the afternoon and evening hours. A few storms could be strong to severe with gusty to damaging winds, frequent lightning, and locally heavy rainfall. Hot and humid conditions return Thursday and Friday across much of the area, with heat index values rising into the triple digits each afternoon. Spotter information statement, spotter activation will not be needed through tonight. Here is the official forecast from your National Weather Service for the Athens listening area. Tonight, mostly clear. Lows in the lower 70s. Light northwest winds. Thursday, sunny. Highs in the mid-90s. Northwest winds 5 to 10 miles an hour. Thursday night, partly cloudy. Lows in the lower 70s. Light west winds. Friday, showers likely and a chance of thunderstorms in the afternoon. Highs in the mid-90s. Temperature falling in the upper 80s in the afternoon. West winds 5 to 10 miles an hour. Chance of rain 60%. Friday night, partly cloudy. A chance of showers and thunderstorms in the evening. Lows around 70. Light west winds. Chance of rain 40%. And now the extended forecast. Saturday and Saturday night, mostly clear. Highs in the lower 90s. Lows around 70. Sunday and Sunday night, clear. Highs in the lower 90s. Lows in the upper 60s. Monday and Monday night, mostly clear. Highs in the lower 90s. Lows in the upper 60s. Tuesday and Tuesday night, mostly clear. A slight chance of showers and thunderstorms. Highs in the lower 90s. Lows around 70. Wednesday and Wednesday night, partly cloudy. A chance of showers and thunderstorms. Highs in the lower 90s. Lows in the lower 70s. For more detailed weather, water, and climate information, please visit our website at weather.gov/Atlanta. The Athens climate summary for this evening, as of 4 p.m., August 19, 2026. Today's high temperature of 95 degrees occurred at 2:31 p.m. This high was 5 degrees above the normal high of 90. The record high is 105 degrees, which was set in 1925. Today's low temperature of 71 degrees occurred at 6:25 a.m. This low was 2 degrees above the normal low of 69. The record low is 61 degrees, which was set in 1976. No precipitation fell today, which leaves the monthly total at 2.24 inches. This is 0.70 inches below the normal amount of 2.94 inches for August. The total precipitation for the year still stands at 28.40 inches, which is 3.51 inches below normal. There were no heating degree days today. This leaves the monthly total at zero. The yearly total since July 1st is zero. There were 18 cooling degree days today. This brings the monthly total to 329. The yearly total since January 1st is 1,638. Sunset tonight is at 8:15 p.m. Sunrise tomorrow is at 6:59 a.m.

The current time is 6:31 p.m. Eastern Daylight Time. Here are the 6 p.m. weather observations from around the area. At Athens, it was sunny, the temperature was 93 degrees, dew point 70 degrees, relative humidity 46%, with a heat index of 99, wind northwest at 6 miles an hour, pressure was 29.95 inches and falling. At Gainesville, it was sunny and 89, wind variable at 3. At Winder, it was sunny. At Greensboro, it was clear and 95, wind north at 7. At Jefferson, it was sunny and 90, wind northeast at 5. At Monroe, it was sunny. At Albertton, it was sunny and 95, wind northwest at 5. At Clemson, it was sunny and 90, wind calm. Elsewhere across Georgia, at Atlanta it was mostly sunny and 93, wind northwest at 8. At Cartersville, the temperature was 91, wind variable at 3. At Lawrenceville, it was sunny and 90, wind variable at 5. At Macon, it was sunny and 94, wind northeast at 12. At Rome, it was sunny and 91, wind northeast at 8. At Augusta, it was mostly sunny and 97, wind south at 12. At Rome, it was sunny and 91, wind northeast at 8. At Augusta, it was mostly sunny and 97, wind south at 3. At Savannah, it was mostly sunny and 98, wind northwest at 7. Elsewhere across the region, at Chattanooga, it was mostly sunny and 92, wind north at 8. At Asheville, it was sunny and 86, wind variable at 7. At Greenville-Spartanburg, it was sunny and 91, wind northeast at 5. Here is the hazardous weather outlook. This hazardous weather outlook is for North and Central Georgia. For this afternoon and tonight, no hazardous weather is expected at this time. And now the extended outlook for the period Thursday through Tuesday. Scattered thunderstorms are possible across North and Central Georgia Thursday through Saturday, mainly during the afternoon and evening hours. A few storms could be strong to severe with gusty to damaging winds, frequent lightning, and locally heavy rainfall. Hot and humid conditions return Thursday and Friday across much of the area, with heat index values rising into the triple digits each afternoon. Spotter information statement, spotter activation will not be needed through tonight. Here is the official forecast from your National Weather Service for the Athens listening area. Tonight, mostly clear. Lows in the lower 70s. Light northwest winds. Thursday, sunny. Highs in the mid-90s. Northwest winds 5 to 10 miles an hour. Thursday night, partly cloudy. Lows in the lower 70s. Light west winds. Friday, showers likely and a chance of thunderstorms in the afternoon. Highs in the mid-90s. Temperature falling into the upper 80s in the afternoon. West winds 5 to 10 miles an hour. Chance of rain 60%. Friday night, partly cloudy. A chance of showers and thunderstorms in the evening. Lows around 70. Light west winds. Chance of rain 40%. And now the extended forecast. Saturday and Saturday night, mostly clear. Highs in the lower 90s. Lows around 70. Sunday and Sunday night, clear. Highs in the lower 90s. Lows in the upper 60s. Monday and Monday night, mostly clear. Highs in the lower 90s. Lows in the upper 60s. Tuesday and Tuesday night, mostly clear. A slight chance of showers and thunderstorms. Highs in the lower 90s. Lows around 70. Wednesday and Wednesday night, partly cloudy. A chance of showers and thunderstorms. Highs in the lower 90s. Lows in the lower 70s. For more detailed weather, water, and climate information, please visit our website at weather.gov/Atlanta. The current time is 6:30.

at Albert Tun, it was sunny and 95, wind northwest at 5. At Clemson, it was sunny and 90, wind calm. Elsewhere across Georgia, at Atlanta it was mostly sunny and 93, wind northwest at 8. At Cartersville, the temperature was 91, wind variable at 3. At Lawrenceville, it was sunny and 90, wind variable at 5. At Macon, it was sunny and 94, wind northeast at 12. At Rome, it was sunny and 91, wind northeast at 8. At Augusta, it was mostly sunny and 97, wind south at 3. At Savannah, it was mostly sunny and 98, wind northwest at 7. Elsewhere across the region, at Chattanooga, it was mostly sunny and 92, wind north at 8. At Asheville, it was sunny and 86, wind variable at 7. At Greenville-Spartanburg, it was sunny and 91, wind northeast at 5. Here is the hazardous weather outlook. This hazardous weather outlook is for North and Central Georgia. For this afternoon and tonight, no hazardous weather is expected at this time. And now the extended outlook for the period Thursday through Tuesday. Scattered thunderstorms are possible across North and Central Georgia Thursday through Saturday, mainly during the afternoon and evening hours. A few storms could be strong to severe with gusty to damaging winds, frequent lightning, and locally heavy rainfall. Hot and humid conditions return Thursday and Friday across much of the area, with heat index values rising into the triple digits each afternoon. Spotter information statement, spotter activation will not be needed through tonight. Here is the official forecast from your National Weather Service for the Athens listening area. Tonight, mostly clear. Lows in the lower 70s. Light northwest winds. Thursday, sunny. Highs in the mid-90s. Northwest winds 5 to 10 miles an hour. Thursday night, partly cloudy. Lows in the lower 70s. Light west winds. Friday, showers likely and a chance of thunderstorms in the afternoon. Highs in the mid-90s. Temperature falling into the upper 80s in the afternoon. West winds 5 to 10 miles an hour. Chance of rain 60%. Friday night, partly cloudy. A chance of showers and thunderstorms in the evening. Lows around 70. Light west winds. Chance of rain 40%. And now the extended forecast. Saturday and Saturday night, mostly clear. Highs in the lower 90s. Lows around 70. Sunday and Sunday night, clear. Highs in the lower 90s. Lows in the upper 60s. Monday and Monday night, mostly clear. Highs in the lower 90s. Lows in the upper 60s. Tuesday and Tuesday night, mostly clear. A slight chance of showers and thunderstorms. Highs in the lower 90s. Lows around 70. Wednesday and Wednesday night, partly cloudy. A chance of showers and thunderstorms. Highs in the lower 90s. Lows in the lower 70s. For more detailed weather, water, and climate information, please visit our website at weather.gov/Atlanta. The Athens climate summary for this evening, as of 4 p.m., August 19, 2026. Today's high temperature of 95 degrees occurred at 2:31 p.m. This high was 5 degrees above the normal high of 90. The record high is 105 degrees, which was set in 1925. Today's low temperature of 71 degrees occurred at 6:25 a.m. This low was 2 degrees above the normal low of 69. The record low is 61 degrees, which was set in 1976. No precipitation fell today, which leaves the monthly total at 2.24 inches. This is 0.70 inches below the normal amount of 2.94 inches for August. The total precipitation for the year still stands at 28.40 inches, which is 3.51 inches below normal. There were no heating degree days today. This leaves the monthly total

at zero. The yearly total since July 1st is zero. There were 18 cooling degree days today. This brings the monthly total to 329. The yearly total since January 1st is 1,638. Sunset tonight is at 8:15 p.m. Sunrise tomorrow is at 6:59 a.m. You're listening to NOAA Weather Radio Station, WXK56, originating from the National Weather Service office in Peachtree City, and transmitting from Athens on a frequency of 162.4 MHz. 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The current time is 6:43 p.m. Eastern Daylight Time. Here are the 6 p.m. weather observations from around the area. At Athens, it was sunny, the temperature was 93 degrees, dew point 70 degrees, relative humidity 46%, with a heat index of 99, wind northwest at 6 miles an hour, pressure was 29.95 inches and falling. At Gainesville, it was sunny and 89, wind variable at 3. At Winder, it was sunny. At Greensboro, it was clear and 95, wind north at 7. At Jefferson, it was sunny and 90, wind northeast at 5. At Monroe, it was sunny. At Albertton, it was sunny and 95, wind northwest at 5. At Clemson, it was sunny and 90, wind calm. Elsewhere across Georgia, at Atlanta it was mostly sunny and 93, wind northwest at 8. At Cartersville, the temperature was 91, wind variable at 3. At Lawrenceville, it was sunny and 90, wind variable at 5. At Macon, it was sunny and 94, wind northeast at 12. At Rome, it was sunny and 91, wind northeast at 8. At Augusta, it was mostly sunny and 97, wind south at 3. At Savannah, it was mostly sunny and 98, wind northwest at 7. Elsewhere across the region, at Chattanooga, it was mostly sunny and 92, wind north at 8. At Asheville, it was sunny and 86, wind variable at 7. At Greenville-Spartanburg, it was sunny and 91, wind northeast at 5. Here is the hazardous weather outlook. This hazardous weather outlook is for north and central Georgia. For this afternoon and tonight, no hazardous weather is expected at this time. And now the extended outlook for the period Thursday through Tuesday. Scattered thunderstorms are possible across north and central Georgia Thursday through Saturday, mainly during the afternoon and evening hours. A few storms could be strong to severe with gusty to damaging winds, frequent lightning, and locally heavy rainfall. Hot and humid conditions return Thursday and Friday across much of the area, with heat index values rising into the triple digits each afternoon. Spotter information statement, spotter activation will not be needed through tonight. Here is the official forecast from your National Weather Service for the Athens listening area. Tonight, mostly clear. Lows in the lower 70s. Light northwest winds. Thursday, sunny. Highs in the mid-90s. Northwest winds 5 to 10 miles an hour. Thursday night, partly cloudy. Lows in the lower 70s. Light west winds. Friday, showers likely and a chance of thunderstorms in the afternoon. Highs in the mid-90s. Temperature falling in the upper 80s in the afternoon. West winds 5 to 10 miles an hour. Chance of rain 60%. Friday night, partly cloudy. A chance of showers and thunderstorms in the evening. Lows around 70. Light west winds. Chance of

rain 40%. And now the extended forecast. Saturday and Saturday night, mostly clear. Highs in the lower 90s. Lows around 70. Sunday and Sunday night, clear. Highs in the lower 90s. Lows in the upper 60s. Monday and Monday night, mostly clear. Highs in the lower 90s. Lows in the upper 60s. Tuesday and Tuesday night, mostly clear. A slight chance of showers and thunderstorms. Highs in the lower 90s. Lows around 70. Wednesday and Wednesday night, partly cloudy. A chance of showers and thunderstorms. Highs in the lower 90s. Lows in the lower 70s. For more detailed weather, water, and climate information, please visit our website at weather.gov/Atlanta. The current time is 6:48 p.m. Eastern Daylight Time. Here are the 6 p.m. weather observations from around the area. At Athens, it was sunny, the temperature was 93 degrees, dew point 70 degrees, relative humidity 46%, with a heat index of 99, wind northwest at 6 miles an hour, pressure was 29.95 inches and falling. At Gainesville, it was sunny and 89, wind variable at 3. At Winder, it was sunny. At Greensboro, it was clear and 95, wind north at 7. At Jefferson, it was sunny and 90, wind northeast at 5. At Monroe, it was sunny. At Albertton, it was sunny and 95, wind northwest at 5. At Clemson, it was sunny and 90, wind calm. Elsewhere across Georgia, at Atlanta it was mostly sunny and 93, wind northwest at 8. At Cartersville, the temperature was 91, wind variable at 3. At Lawrenceville, it was sunny and 90, wind variable at 5. At Macon, it was sunny and 94, wind northeast at 12. At Rome, it was sunny and 91, wind northeast at 8. At Augusta, it was mostly sunny and 97, wind south at 3. At Savannah, it was mostly sunny and 98, wind northwest at 7. Elsewhere across the region, at Chattanooga, it was mostly sunny and 92, wind north at 8. At Asheville, it was sunny and 86, wind variable at 7. At Greenville-Spartanburg, it was sunny and 91, wind northeast at 5. The Athens climate summary for this evening, as of 4 p.m., August 19, 2026. Today's high temperature of 95 degrees occurred at 2:31 p.m. This high was 5 degrees above the normal high of 90. The record high is 105 degrees, which was set in 1925. Today's low temperature of 71 degrees occurred at 6:25 a.m. This low was 2 degrees above the normal low of 69. The record low is 61 degrees, which was set in 1976. No precipitation fell today, which leaves the monthly total at 2.24 inches. This is 0.70 inches below the normal amount of 2.94 inches for August. The total precipitation for the year still stands at 28.40 inches, which is 3.51 inches below normal. There were no heating degree days today. This leaves the monthly total at zero. The yearly total since July 1st is zero. There were 18 cooling degree days today. This brings the monthly total to 329. The yearly total since January 1st is 1,638. Sunset tonight is at 8:15 p.m. Sunrise tomorrow is at 6:59 a.m. Here is the hazardous weather outlook. This hazardous weather outlook is for North and Central Georgia. For this afternoon and tonight, no hazardous weather is expected at this time. And now the extended outlook for the period Thursday through Tuesday. Scattered thunderstorms are possible across North and Central Georgia Thursday through Saturday, mainly during the afternoon and evening hours. A few storms could be strong to severe with gusty to damaging winds, frequent lightning, and locally heavy rainfall. Hot and

conditions return Thursday and Friday across much of the area, with heat index values rising into the triple digits each afternoon. Spotter information statement. Spotter activation will not be needed through tonight. Here is the official forecast from your National Weather Service for the Athens listening area. Tonight, mostly clear. Lows in the lower 70s. Light northwest winds. Thursday, sunny. Highs in the mid-90s. Northwest winds 5 to 10 miles an hour. Thursday night, partly cloudy. Lows in the lower 70s. Light west winds. Friday, showers likely and a chance of thunderstorms in the afternoon. Highs in the mid-90s. Temperature falling into the upper 80s in the afternoon. West winds 5 to 10 miles an hour. Chance of rain 60%. Friday night, partly cloudy. A chance of showers and thunderstorms in the evening. Lows around 70. Light west winds. Chance of rain 40%. And now the extended forecast. Saturday and Saturday night, mostly clear. Highs in the lower 90s. Lows around 70. Sunday and Sunday night, clear. Highs in the lower 90s. Lows in the upper 60s. Monday and Monday night, mostly clear. Highs in the lower 90s. Lows in the upper 60s. Tuesday and Tuesday night, mostly clear. A slight chance of showers and thunderstorms. Highs in the lower 90s. Lows around 70. Wednesday and Wednesday night, partly cloudy. A chance of showers and thunderstorms. Highs in the lower 90s. Lows in the lower 70s. For more detailed weather, water, and climate information, please visit our website at weather.gov/Atlanta. 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Here are the 6 p.m. weather observations from around the area. At Athens, it was sunny, the temperature was 93 degrees, dew point 70 degrees, relative humidity 46%, with a heat index of 99, wind northwest at 6 miles an hour, pressure was 29.95 inches and falling. At Gainesville, it was sunny and 89, wind variable at 3. At Winder, it was sunny. At Greensboro, it was clear and 95, wind north at 7. At Jefferson, it was sunny and 90, wind northeast at 5. At Monroe, it was sunny. At Albertton, it was sunny and 95, wind northwest at 5. At Clemson, it was sunny and 90, wind calm. Elsewhere across Georgia, at Atlanta it was mostly sunny and 93, wind northwest at 8. At Cartersville, the temperature was 91, wind variable at 3. At Lawrenceville, it was sunny and 90, wind variable at 5. At Macon, it was sunny and 94, wind northeast at 12. At Rome, it was sunny and 91, wind northeast at 8. At Augusta, it was mostly sunny and 97, wind south at 3. At Savannah, it was mostly sunny and 98, wind northwest at 7. Elsewhere across the region, at Chattanooga, it was mostly sunny and 92, wind north at 8. At Asheville, it was sunny and 86, wind variable at 7. At Greenville-Spartanburg, it was sunny and 91, wind northeast at 5. Here is the hazardous weather outlook. This hazardous weather outlook is for North and Central Georgia. For this afternoon and tonight, no hazardous weather is expected at this time. And now the extended outlook for the period Thursday through Tuesday. Scattered thunderstorms are possible across North and Central Georgia Thursday through Saturday, mainly during the afternoon and evening hours. A few storms could be strong to severe with gusty to damaging winds, frequent lightning, and locally heavy rainfall. Hot and humid conditions return Thursday and Friday across much of the area, with heat index values rising.

into the triple digits each afternoon. Spotter information statement. Spotter activation will not be needed through tonight. Here is the official forecast from your National Weather Service for the Athens listening area. Tonight, mostly clear. Lows in the lower 70s. Light northwest winds. Thursday, sunny. Highs in the mid-90s. Northwest winds 5 to 10 miles an hour. Thursday night, partly cloudy. Lows in the lower 70s. Light west winds. Friday, showers likely and a chance of thunderstorms in the afternoon. Highs in the mid-90s. Temperature falling into the in the upper 80s in the afternoon. West winds 5 to 10 miles an hour. Chance of rain 60%. Friday night, partly cloudy. A chance of showers and thunderstorms in the evening. Lows around 70. Light west winds. Chance of rain 40%. And now the extended forecast. Saturday and Saturday night, mostly clear. Highs in the lower 90s. Lows around 70. Sunday and Sunday night, clear. Highs in the lower 90s. Lows in the upper 60s. Monday and Monday night, mostly clear. Highs in the lower 90s. Lows in the upper 60s. Tuesday and Tuesday night, mostly clear. A slight chance of showers and thunderstorms. Highs in the lower 90s. Lows around 70. Wednesday and Wednesday night, partly cloudy. A chance of showers and thunderstorms. Highs in the lower 90s. Lows in the lower 70s. For more detailed weather, water, and climate information, please visit our website at weather.gov/Atlanta. The current time is 6:59 p.m. Eastern Daylight Time. Here are the 6 p.m. weather observations from around the area. At Athens, it was sunny, the temperature was 93 degrees, dew point 70 degrees, relative humidity 46%, with a heat index of 99, wind northwest at 6 miles an hour, pressure was 29.95 inches and falling. At Gainesville, it was sunny and 89, wind variable at 3. At Winder, it was sunny. At Greensboro, it was clear and 95, wind north at 7. At Jefferson, it was sunny and 90, wind northeast at 5. At Monroe, it was sunny. At Albertton, it was sunny and 95, wind northwest at 5. At Clemson, it was sunny and 90, wind calm. Elsewhere across Georgia, at Atlanta it was mostly sunny and 93, wind northwest at 8. At Cartersville, the temperature was 91, wind variable at 3. At Lawrenceville, it was sunny and 90, wind variable at 5. At Macon, it was sunny and 94, wind northeast at 12. At Rome, it was sunny and 91, wind northeast at 8. At Augusta, it was mostly sunny and 97, wind south at 3. At Savannah, it was mostly sunny and 98, wind northwest at 7. Elsewhere across the region, at Chattanooga, it was mostly sunny and 92, wind north at 8. At Asheville, it was sunny and 86, wind variable at 7. At Greenville-Spartanburg, it was sunny and 91, wind northeast at 5. The Athens climate summary for this evening, as of 4 p.m., August 19, 2026. Today's high temperature of 95 degrees occurred at 2:31 p.m. This high was 5 degrees above the normal high of 90. The record high is 105 degrees, which was set in 1925. Today's low temperature of 71 degrees occurred at 6:25 a.m. This low was 2 degrees above the normal low of 69. The record low is 61 degrees, which was set in 1976. No precipitation fell today, which leaves the monthly total at 2.24 inches. This is 0.70 inches below the normal amount of 2.94 inches for August. The total precipitation for the year still stands at 28.40.

inches, which is 3.51 inches below normal. There were no heating degree days today. This leaves the monthly total at zero. The yearly total since July 1st is zero. There were 18 cooling degree days today. This brings the monthly total to 329. The yearly total since January 1st is 1,638. Sunset tonight is at 8:15 p.m. Sunrise tomorrow is at 6:59 a.m. Here is the hazardous weather outlook. This hazardous weather outlook is for North and Central Georgia. For this afternoon and tonight, no hazardous weather is expected at this time. And now the extended outlook for the period Thursday through Tuesday. Scattered thunderstorms are possible across North and Central Georgia Thursday through Saturday, mainly during the afternoon and evening hours. A few storms could be strong to severe with gusty to damaging winds, frequent lightning, and locally heavy rainfall. Hot and humid conditions return Thursday and Friday across much of the area, with heat index values rising into the triple digits each afternoon. Spotter information statement, spotter activation will not be needed through tonight. Here is the official forecast from your National Weather Service for the Athens listening area. Tonight, mostly clear. Lows in the lower 70s. Light northwest winds. Thursday, sunny. Highs in the mid-90s. Northwest winds 5 to 10 miles an hour. Thursday night, partly cloudy. Lows in the lower 70s. Light west winds. Friday, showers likely and a chance of thunderstorms in the afternoon. Highs in the mid-90s. Temperature falling in the upper 80s in the afternoon. West winds 5 to 10 miles an hour. Chance of rain 60%. Friday night, partly cloudy. A chance of showers and thunderstorms in the evening. Lows around 70. Light west winds. Chance of rain 40%. And now the extended forecast. Saturday and Saturday night, mostly clear. Highs in the lower 90s. Lows around 70. Sunday and Sunday night, clear. Highs in the lower 90s. Lows in the upper 60s. Monday and Monday night, mostly clear. Highs in the lower 90s. Lows in the upper 60s. Tuesday and Tuesday night, mostly clear. A slight chance of showers and thunderstorms. Highs in the lower 90s. Lows around 70. Wednesday and Wednesday night, partly cloudy. A chance of showers and thunderstorms. Highs in the lower 90s. Lows in the lower 70s. For more detailed weather, water, and climate information, please visit our website at weather.gov/Atlanta. The current time is 7:05 p.m. Eastern Daylight Time. Here are the 7 p.m. weather observations from around the area. At Athens, it was sunny, the temperature was 92 degrees, dew point 69 degrees, relative humidity 47%, with a heat index of 97, wind north at 7 miles an hour, pressure was 29.95 inches and steady. At Gainesville, it was sunny and 88, wind variable at 3. At Jefferson, it was sunny and 88, wind northwest at 6. At Monroe, it was sunny. At Albertton, it was sunny and 93, wind northeast at 3. At Canyon, it was sunny and 92, wind calm. At Clemson, it was sunny and 88, wind calm. Elsewhere across Georgia, at Atlanta it was mostly sunny and 93, wind north at 8. At Lawrenceville, it was sunny and 90, wind calm. At Macon, it was sunny and 91, wind northeast at 8. At Rome, it was sunny and 90, wind northeast at 8. At Augusta, it was sunny and 95, wind southeast at 5. At Savannah, it was mostly sunny and 96, wind northwest at 5. Elsewhere across the region, at Chattanooga, it was mostly sunny and 90, wind north at 9. At Asheville, it was sunny and 84.

Wind northwest at 10. At Greenville, Spartanburg, it was sunny and 89. Wind northeast at 3. Here is the hazardous weather outlook. This hazardous weather outlook is for North and Central Georgia. For this afternoon and tonight, no hazardous weather is expected at this time. And now the extended outlook for the period Thursday through Tuesday. Scattered thunderstorms are possible across North and Central Georgia Thursday through Saturday, mainly during the afternoon and evening hours. A few storms could be strong to severe with gusty to damaging winds, frequent lightning, and locally heavy rainfall. Hot and humid conditions return Thursday and Friday across much of the area, with heat index values rising into the triple digits each afternoon. Spotter information statement, spotter activation will not be needed through tonight. Here is the official forecast from your National Weather Service for the Athens listening area. Tonight, mostly clear. Lows in the lower 70s. Light northwest winds. Thursday, sunny. Highs in the mid-90s. Northwest winds 5 to 10 miles an hour. Thursday night, partly cloudy. Lows in the lower 70s. Light west winds. Friday, showers likely and a chance of thunderstorms in the afternoon. Highs in the mid-90s. Temperature falling into the upper 80s in the afternoon. West winds 5 to 10 miles an hour. Chance of rain 60%. Friday night, partly cloudy. A chance of showers and thunderstorms in the evening. Lows around 70. Light west winds. Chance of rain 40%. And now the extended forecast. Saturday and Saturday night, mostly clear. Highs in the lower 90s. Lows around 70. Sunday and Sunday night, clear. Highs in the lower 90s. Lows in the upper 60s. Monday and Monday night, mostly clear. Highs in the lower 90s. Lows in the upper 60s. Tuesday and Tuesday night, mostly clear. A slight chance of showers and thunderstorms. Highs in the lower 90s. Lows around 70. Wednesday and Wednesday night, partly cloudy. A chance of showers and thunderstorms. Highs in the lower 90s. Lows in the lower 70s. For more detailed weather, water, and climate information, please visit our website at weather.gov/Atlanta. The Athens climate summary for this evening, as of 4 p.m., August 19, 2026. Today's high temperature of 95 degrees occurred at 2:31 p.m. This high was 5 degrees above the normal high of 90. The record high is 105 degrees, which was set in 1925. Today's low temperature of 71 degrees occurred at 6:25 a.m. This low was 2 degrees above the normal low of 69. The record low is 61 degrees, which was set in 1976. No precipitation fell today, which leaves the monthly total at 2.24 inches. This is 0.70 inches below the normal amount of 2.94 inches for August. The total precipitation for the year still stands at 28.40 inches, which is 3.51 inches below normal. There were no heating degree days today. This leaves the monthly total at zero. The yearly total since July 1st is zero. There were 18 cooling degree days today. This brings the monthly total to 329. The yearly total since January 1st is 1,638. Sunset tonight is at 8:15 p.m. Sunrise tomorrow is at 6:59 a.m. The current time is 7:11 p.m. Eastern Daylight Time. Here are the 7 p.m. weather observations from around the area. At Athens, it was sunny, the temperature was 92 degrees, dew point 69 degrees, relative humidity 47%, with a heat index of 97, wind north at 7 miles an hour, pressure was 29.95 inches and steady. At Gainesville, it was sunny and 88, wind variable at 3. At Winder, it was sunny. At Greensboro,

it was clear and 93, wind north at 5. At Jefferson, it was sunny and 88, wind northwest at 6. At Monroe, it was sunny. At Albertton, it was sunny and 93, wind northeast at 3. At Canyon, it was sunny and 92, wind calm. At Clemson, it was sunny and 88, wind calm. Elsewhere across Georgia, at Atlanta it was mostly sunny and 93, wind north at 8. At Cartersville, the temperature was 90, wind north at 7. At Lawrenceville, it was sunny and 90, wind calm. At Macon, it was sunny and 91, wind northeast at 8. At Rome, it was sunny and 90, wind northeast at 8. At Augusta, it was sunny and 95, wind southeast at 5. At Savannah, it was mostly sunny and 96, wind northwest at 5. Elsewhere across the region, at Chattanooga, it was mostly sunny and 90, wind north at 9. At Asheville, it was sunny and 84, wind northwest at 10. At Greenville-Spartanburg, it was sunny and 89, wind northeast at 3. Here is the hazardous weather outlook. This hazardous weather outlook is for North and Central Georgia. For this afternoon and tonight, no hazardous weather is expected at this time. And now the extended outlook for the period Thursday through Tuesday. Scattered thunderstorms are possible across North and Central Georgia Thursday through Saturday, mainly during the afternoon and evening hours. A few storms could be strong to severe with gusty to damaging winds, frequent lightning, and locally heavy rainfall. Hot and humid conditions return Thursday and Friday across much of the area, with heat index values rising into the triple digits each afternoon. Spotter information statement, spotter activation will not be needed through tonight. Here is the official forecast from your National Weather Service for the Athens listening area. Tonight, mostly clear. Lows in the lower 70s. Light northwest winds. Thursday, sunny. Highs in the mid-90s. Northwest winds 5 to 10 miles an hour. Thursday night, partly cloudy. Lows in the lower 70s. Light west winds. Friday, showers likely and a chance of thunderstorms in the afternoon. Highs in the mid-90s. Temperature falling into the in the upper 80s in the afternoon. West winds 5 to 10 miles an hour. Chance of rain 60%. Friday night, partly cloudy. A chance of showers and thunderstorms in the evening. Lows around 70. Light west winds. Chance of rain 40%. And now the extended forecast. Saturday and Saturday night, mostly clear. Highs in the lower 90s. Lows around 70. Sunday and Sunday night, clear. Highs in the lower 90s. Lows in the upper 60s. Monday and Monday night, mostly clear. Highs in the lower 90s. Lows in the upper 60s. Tuesday and Tuesday night, mostly clear. A slight chance of showers and thunderstorms. Highs in the lower 90s. Lows around 70. Wednesday and Wednesday night, partly cloudy. A chance of showers and thunderstorms. Highs in the lower 90s. Lows in the lower 70s. For more detailed weather, water, and climate information, please visit our website at weather.gov/Atlanta. The current time is 7:16 p.m. Eastern Daylight Time. Here are the 7 p.m. weather observations from around the area. At Athens, it was sunny, the temperature was 92 degrees, dew point 69 degrees, relative humidity 47%, with a heat index of 97, wind north at 7 miles an hour, pressure was 29.95 inches and steady. At Gainesville, it was sunny and 88, wind variable at 3. At Winder, it was sunny. At Greensboro, it was clear and 93, wind north at 5. At Jefferson, it was sunny and 88, wind northwest at 6. At Monroe, it was sunny.

at Albertton, it was sunny and 93, wind northeast at 3. At Canyon, it was sunny and 92, wind calm. At Clemson, it was sunny and 88, wind calm. Elsewhere across Georgia, at Atlanta it was mostly sunny and 93, wind north at 8. At Cartersville, the temperature was 90, wind north at 7. At Lawrenceville, it was sunny and 90, wind calm. At Macon, it was sunny and 91, wind northeast at 8. At Rome, it was sunny and 90, wind northeast at 8. At Augusta, it was sunny and 95, wind southeast at 5. At Savannah, it was mostly sunny and 96, wind northwest at 5. Elsewhere across the region, at Chattanooga, it was mostly sunny and 90, wind north at 9. At Asheville, it was sunny and 84, wind northwest at 10. At Greenville-Spartanburg, it was sunny and 89, wind northeast at 3. Here is the hazardous weather outlook. This hazardous weather outlook is for North and Central Georgia. For this afternoon and tonight, no hazardous weather is expected at this time. And now the extended outlook for the period Thursday through Tuesday. Scattered thunderstorms are possible across North and Central Georgia Thursday through Saturday, mainly during the afternoon and evening hours. A few storms could be strong to severe with gusty to damaging winds, frequent lightning, and locally heavy rainfall. Hot and humid conditions return Thursday and Friday across much of the area, with heat index values rising into the triple digits each afternoon. Spotter information statement, spotter activation will not be needed through tonight. Here is the official forecast from your National Weather Service for the Athens listening area. Tonight, mostly clear. Lows in the lower 70s. Light northwest winds. Thursday, sunny. Highs in the mid-90s. Northwest winds 5 to 10 miles an hour. Thursday night, partly cloudy. Lows in the lower 70s. Light west winds. Friday, showers likely and a chance of thunderstorms in the afternoon. Highs in the mid-90s. Temperature falling into the upper 80s in the afternoon. West winds 5 to 10 miles an hour. Chance of rain 60%. Friday night, partly cloudy. A chance of showers and thunderstorms in the evening. Lows around 70. Light west winds. Chance of rain 40%. And now the extended forecast. Saturday and Saturday night, mostly clear. Highs in the lower 90s. Lows around 70. Sunday and Sunday night, clear. Highs in the lower 90s. Lows in the upper 60s. Monday and Monday night, mostly clear. Highs in the lower 90s. Lows in the upper 60s. Tuesday and Tuesday night, mostly clear. A slight chance of showers and thunderstorms. Highs in the lower 90s. Lows around 70. Wednesday and Wednesday night, partly cloudy. A chance of showers and thunderstorms. Highs in the lower 90s. Lows in the lower 70s. For more detailed weather, water, and climate information, please visit our website at weather.gov/Atlanta. The Athens climate summary for this evening, as of 4 p.m., August 19, 2026. Today's high temperature of 95 degrees occurred at 2:31 p.m. This high was 5 degrees above the normal high of 90. The record high is 105 degrees, which was set in 1925. Today's low temperature of 71 degrees occurred at 6:25 a.m. This low was 2 degrees above the normal low of 69. The record low is 61 degrees, which was set in 1976. No precipitation fell today, which leaves the monthly total at 2.24 inches. This is 0.70 inches below the normal amount of 2.94 inches for August. The total precipitation for the year still stands at 28.40 inches, which is 3.51 inches below normal. There were no heating degree days today.

This leaves the monthly total at zero. The yearly total since July 1st is zero. There were 18 cooling degree days today. This brings the monthly total to 329. The yearly total since January 1st is 1,638. Sunset tonight is at 8:15 p.m. Sunrise tomorrow is at 6:59 a.m. The current time is 7:22 p.m. Eastern Daylight Time. Here are the 7 p.m. weather observations from around the area. At Athens, it was sunny, the temperature was 92 degrees, dew point 69 degrees, relative humidity 47%, with a heat index of 97, wind north at 7 miles an hour, pressure was 29.95 inches and steady. At Gainesville, it was sunny and 88, wind variable at 3. At Winder, it was sunny. At Greensboro, it was clear and 93, wind north at 5. At Jefferson, it was sunny and 88, wind northwest at 6. At Monroe, it was sunny. At Alberton, it was sunny and 93, wind northeast at 3. At Canyon, it was sunny and 92, wind calm. At Clemson, it was sunny and 88, wind calm. Elsewhere across Georgia, at Atlanta it was mostly sunny and 93, wind north at 8. At Cartersville, the temperature was 90, wind north at 7. At Lawrenceville, it was sunny and 90, wind calm. At Macon, it was sunny and 91, wind northeast at 8. At Rome, it was sunny and 90, wind northeast at 8. At Augusta, it was sunny and 95, wind southeast at 5. At Savannah, it was mostly sunny and 96, wind northwest at 5. Elsewhere across the region, at Chattanooga, it was mostly sunny and 90, wind north at 9. At Asheville, it was sunny and 84, wind northwest at 10. At Greenville-Spartanburg, it was sunny and 89, wind northeast at 3. The NOAA Weather Radio Weekly Test has been postponed and will be conducted on Thursday, August 20th at 11:30 a.m. Here is the hazardous weather outlook. This hazardous weather outlook is for North and Central Georgia. For this afternoon and tonight, no hazardous weather is expected at this time. And now the extended outlook for the period Thursday through Tuesday. Scattered thunderstorms are possible across North and Central Georgia Thursday through Saturday, mainly during the afternoon and evening hours. A few storms could be strong to severe with gusty to damaging winds, frequent lightning, and locally heavy rainfall. Hot and humid conditions return Thursday and Friday across much of the area, with heat index values rising into the triple digits each afternoon. Spotter information statement, spotter activation will not be needed through tonight. Here is the official forecast from your National Weather Service for the Athens listening area. Tonight, mostly clear. Lows in the lower 70s. Light northwest winds. Thursday, sunny. Highs in the mid-90s. Northwest winds 5 to 10 miles an hour. Thursday night, partly cloudy. Lows in the lower 70s. Light west winds. Friday, showers likely and a chance of thunderstorms in the afternoon. Highs in the mid-90s. Temperature falling into the upper 80s in the afternoon. West winds 5 to 10 miles an hour. Chance of rain 60%. Friday night, partly cloudy. A chance of showers and thunderstorms in the evening. Lows around 70. Light west winds. Chance of rain 40%. And now the extended forecast. Saturday and Saturday night, mostly clear. Highs in the lower 90s. Lows around 70. Sunday and Sunday night, clear. Highs in the lower 90s. Lows in the upper 60s. Monday and Monday night, mostly clear. Highs in the lower 90s. Lows in the upper 60s. Tuesday and Tuesday night, mostly clear. A slight chance of showers and thunderstorms. Highs in the lower 90s.
Lows around 70. Wednesday and Wednesday night, partly cloudy. A chance of showers and thunderstorms. Highs in the lower 90s. Lows in the lower 70s. For more detailed weather, water, and climate information, please visit our website at weather.gov/Atlanta. The current time is 7:27 p.m. Eastern Daylight Time. Here are the 7 p.m. weather observations from around the area. At Athens, it was sunny, the temperature was 92 degrees, dew point 69 degrees, relative humidity 47%, with a heat index of 97, wind north at 7 miles an hour, pressure was 29.95 inches and steady. At Gainesville, it was sunny and 88, wind variable at 3. At Winder, it was sunny. At Greensboro, it was clear and 93, wind north at 5. At Jefferson, it was sunny and 88, wind northwest at 6. At Monroe, it was sunny. At Albertton, it was sunny and 93, wind northeast at 3. At Canyon, it was sunny and 92, wind calm. At Clemson, it was sunny and 88, wind calm. Elsewhere across Georgia, at Atlanta it was mostly sunny and 93, wind north at 8. At Cartersville, the temperature was 90, wind north at 7. At Lawrenceville, it was sunny and 90, wind calm. At Macon, it was sunny and 91, wind northeast at 8. At Rome, it was sunny and 90, wind northeast at 8. At Augusta, it was sunny and 95, wind southeast at 5. At Savannah, it was mostly sunny and 96, wind northwest at 5. Elsewhere across the region, at Chattanooga, it was mostly sunny and 90, wind north at 9. At Asheville, it was sunny and 84, wind northwest at 10. At Greenville-Spartanburg, it was sunny and 89, wind northeast at 3. Here is the hazardous weather outlook. This hazardous weather outlook is for North and Central Georgia. For this afternoon and tonight, no hazardous weather is expected at this time. And now the extended outlook for the period Thursday through Tuesday. Scattered thunderstorms are possible across North and Central Georgia Thursday through Saturday, mainly during the afternoon and evening hours. A few storms could be strong to severe with gusty to damaging winds, frequent lightning, and locally heavy rainfall. Hot and humid conditions return Thursday and Friday across much of the area, with heat index values rising into the triple digits each afternoon. Spotter information statement, spotter activation will not be needed through tonight. The Athens climate summary for this evening, as of 4 p.m., August 19, 2026. Today's high temperature of 95 degrees occurred at 2:31 p.m. This high was 5 degrees above the normal high of 90. The record high is 105 degrees, which was set in 1925. Today's low temperature of 71 degrees occurred at 6:25 a.m. This low was 2 degrees above the normal low of 69. The record low is 61 degrees, which was set in 1976. No precipitation fell today, which leaves the monthly total at 2.24 inches. This is 0.70 inches below the normal amount of 2.94 inches for August. The total precipitation for the year still stands at 28.40 inches, which is 3.51 inches below normal. There were no heating degree days today. This leaves the monthly total at zero. The yearly total since July 1st is zero. There were 18 cooling degree days today. This brings the monthly total to 329. The yearly total since January 1st is 1,638. Sunset tonight is at 8:15 p.m. Sunrise tomorrow is at 6:59 a.m. Here is the official forecast from your National Weather Service for the Athens listening area. Tonight, mostly clear. Lows in the lower 70s. Light northwest winds. Thursday, sunny. Highs in the mid-90s. Northwest winds 5 to 10 miles an hour.

more. Thursday night, partly cloudy. Lows in the lower 70s. Light west winds. Friday, showers likely and a chance of thunderstorms in the afternoon. Highs in the mid-90s. Temperature falling into the upper 80s in the afternoon. West winds 5 to 10 miles an hour. Chance of rain 60%. Friday night, partly cloudy. A chance of showers and thunderstorms in the evening. Lows around 70. Light west winds. Chance of rain 40%. And now the extended forecast. Saturday and Saturday night, mostly clear. Highs in the lower 90s. Lows around 70. Sunday and Sunday night, clear. Highs in the lower 90s. Lows. Highs in the lower 90s. Lows around 70. Sunday and Sunday night, clear. Highs in the lower 90s. Lows in the upper 60s. Monday and Monday night, mostly clear. Highs in the lower 90s. Lows in the upper 60s. Tuesday and Tuesday night, mostly clear. A slight chance of showers and thunderstorms. Highs in the lower 90s. Lows around 70. Wednesday and Wednesday night, partly cloudy. A chance of showers and thunderstorms. Highs in the lower 90s. Lows in the lower 70s. For more detailed weather, water, and climate information, please visit our website at weather.gov/Atlanta. The current time is 7:34 p.m. Eastern Daylight Time. Here are the 7 p.m. weather observations from around the area. At Athens, it was sunny, the temperature was 92 degrees, dew point 69 degrees, relative humidity 47%, with a heat index of 97, wind north at 7 miles an hour, pressure was 29.95 inches and steady. At Gainesville, it was sunny and 88, wind variable at 3. At Winder, it was sunny. At Greensboro, it was clear and 93, wind north at 5. At Jefferson, it was sunny and 88, wind northwest at 6. At Monroe, it was sunny. At Albertton, it was sunny and 93, wind northeast at 3. At Canyon, it was sunny and 92, wind calm. At Clemson, it was sunny and 88, wind calm. Elsewhere across Georgia, at Atlanta it was mostly sunny and 93, wind north at 8. At Cartersville, the temperature was 90, wind north at 7. At Lawrenceville, it was sunny and 90, wind calm. At Macon, it was sunny and 91, wind northeast at 8. At Rome, it was sunny and 90, wind northeast at 8. At Augusta, it was sunny and 95, wind southeast at 5. At Savannah, it was mostly sunny and 96, wind northwest at 5. Elsewhere across the region, at Chattanooga, it was mostly sunny and 90, wind north at 9. At Asheville, it was sunny and 84, wind northwest at 10. At Greenville-Spartanburg, it was sunny and 89, wind northeast at 3. Here is the hazardous weather outlook. This hazardous weather outlook is for North and Central Georgia. For this afternoon and tonight, no hazardous weather is expected at this time. And now the extended outlook for the period Thursday through Tuesday. Scattered thunderstorms are possible across North and Central Georgia Thursday through Saturday, mainly during the afternoon and evening hours. A few storms could be strong to severe with gusty to damaging winds, frequent lightning, and locally heavy rainfall. Hot and humid conditions return Thursday and Friday across much of the area, with heat index values rising into the triple digits each afternoon. Spotter information statement, spotter activation will not be needed through tonight. Here is the official forecast from your National Weather Service for the Athens listening area. Tonight, mostly clear. Lows in the lower 70s. Light northwest winds. Thursday, sunny. Highs in the mid-90s. Northwest winds 5 to 10 miles an hour.

clear. Highs in the lower 90s. Lows in the upper 60s. Monday and Monday night, mostly clear. Highs in the lower 90s. Lows in the upper 60s. Tuesday and Tuesday night, mostly clear. A slight chance of showers and thunderstorms. Highs in the lower 90s. Lows around 70. Wednesday and Wednesday night, partly cloudy. A chance of showers and thunderstorms. Highs in the lower 90s. Lows in the lower 70s. 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The current time is 7:38 p.m. Eastern Daylight Time. Here are the 7 p.m. weather observations from around the area. At Athens, it was sunny, the temperature was 92 degrees, dew point 69 degrees, relative humidity 47%, with a heat index of 97, wind north at 7 miles an hour, pressure was 29.95 inches and steady. At Gainesville, it was sunny and 88, wind variable at 3. At Winder, it was sunny. At Greensboro, it was clear and 93, wind north at 5. At Jefferson, it was sunny and 88, wind northwest at 6. At Monroe, it was sunny. At Alberton, it was sunny and 93, wind northeast at 3. At Canyon, it was sunny and 92, wind calm. At Clemson, it was sunny and 88, wind calm. Elsewhere across Georgia, at Atlanta it was mostly sunny and 93, wind north at 8. At Cartersville, the temperature was 90, wind north at 7. At Lawrenceville, it was sunny and 90, wind calm. At Macon, it was sunny and 91, wind northeast at 8. At Rome, it was sunny and 90, wind northeast at 8. At Augusta, it was sunny and 95, wind southeast at 5. At Savannah, it was mostly sunny and 96, wind northwest at 5. Elsewhere across the region, at Chattanooga, it was mostly sunny and 90, wind north at 9. At Asheville, it was sunny and 84, wind northwest at 10. At Greenville-Spartanburg, it was sunny and 89, wind northeast at 3. The Athens climate summary for this evening, as of 4 p.m., August 19, 2026. Today's high temperature of 95 degrees occurred at 2:31 p.m. This high was 5 degrees above the normal high of 90. The record high is 105 degrees, which was set in 1925. Today's low temperature of 71 degrees occurred at 6:25 a.m. This low was 2 degrees above the normal low of 69. The record low is 61 degrees, which was set in 1976. No precipitation fell today, which leaves the monthly total at 2.24 inches. This is 0.70 inches below the normal amount of 2.94 inches for August. The total precipitation for the year still stands at 28.40 inches, which is 3.51 inches below normal. There were no heating degree days today. This leaves the monthly total at zero. The yearly total since July 1st is zero. There were 18 cooling degree days today. This brings the monthly total to 329. The yearly total since January 1st is 1,638. Sunset tonight is at 8:15 p.m. Sunrise tomorrow is at 6:59 a.m. You're listening to NOAA Weather Radio Station, WXK56. 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

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Here is the hazardous weather outlook. This hazardous weather outlook is for North and Central Georgia. For this afternoon and tonight, no hazardous weather is expected at this time. And now the extended outlook for the period Thursday through Tuesday. Scattered thunderstorms are possible across North and Central Georgia Thursday through Saturday, mainly during the afternoon and evening hours. A few storms could be strong to severe with gusty to damaging winds, frequent lightning, and locally heavy rainfall. Hot and humid conditions return Thursday and Friday across much of the area, with heat index values rising into the triple digits each afternoon. Spotter information statement, spotter activation will not be needed through tonight. Here is the official forecast from your National Weather Service for the Athens listening area. Tonight, mostly clear. Lows in the lower 70s. Light northwest winds. Thursday, sunny. Highs in the mid-90s. Northwest winds 5 to 10 miles an hour. Thursday night, partly cloudy. Lows in the lower 70s. Light west winds. Friday, showers likely and a chance of thunderstorms in the afternoon. Highs in the mid-90s. Temperature falling into the upper 80s in the afternoon. West winds 5 to 10 miles an hour. Chance of rain 60%. Friday night, partly cloudy. A chance of showers and thunderstorms in the evening. Lows around 70. Light west winds. Chance of rain 40%. And now the extended forecast. Saturday and Saturday night, mostly clear. Highs in the lower 90s. Lows around 70. Sunday and Sunday night, clear. Highs in the lower 90s. Lows in the upper 60s. Monday and Monday night, mostly clear. Highs in the lower 90s. Lows in the upper 60s. Tuesday and Tuesday night, mostly clear. A slight chance of showers and thunderstorms. Highs in the lower 90s. Lows around 70. Wednesday and Wednesday night, partly cloudy. A chance of showers and thunderstorms. Highs in the lower 90s. Lows in the lower 70s. 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The current time is 7:45 p.m. Eastern Daylight Time. Here are the 7 p.m. weather observations from around the area. At Athens, it was sunny, the temperature was 92 degrees, dew point 69 degrees, relative humidity 47%, with a heat index of 97, wind north at 7 miles an hour, pressure was 29.95 inches and steady. At Gainesville, it was sunny and 88, wind variable at 3. At Winder, it was sunny. At Greensboro, it was clear and 93, wind north at 5. At Jefferson, it was sunny and 88, wind northwest at 6. At Monroe, it was sunny. At Albertton, it was sunny and 93, wind northeast at 3. At Canyon, it was sunny and 92, wind calm. At Clemson, it was sunny and 88, wind calm. Elsewhere across Georgia, at Atlanta it was mostly sunny and 93, wind north at 8. At Cartersville, the temperature was 90, wind north at 7. At Lawrenceville, it was sunny and 90, wind calm. At Macon, it was sunny and 91, wind northeast at 8. At Rome, it was sunny and 90, wind northeast at 8. At Augusta, it was sunny and 95, wind southeast at 5. At Savannah, it was mostly sunny and 96, wind northwest at 5. Elsewhere across the region, at Chattanooga, it was mostly sunny and 90, wind north at 9. At Asheville, it was sunny and 84, wind northwest at 10. At Greenville-Spartanburg, it was sunny and 89, wind northeast at 3. Here is the hazardous weather outlook. This hazardous weather outlook is for North and Central Georgia. For this

Afternoon and tonight, no hazardous weather is expected at this time. And now the extended outlook for the period Thursday through Tuesday. Scattered thunderstorms are possible across north and central Georgia Thursday through Saturday, mainly during the afternoon and evening hours. A few storms could be strong to severe with gusty to damaging winds, frequent lightning, and locally heavy rainfall. Hot and humid conditions return Thursday and Friday across much of the area, with heat index values rising into the triple digits each afternoon. Spotter information statement, spotter activation will not be needed through tonight. Here is the official forecast from your National Weather Service for the Athens listening area. Tonight, mostly clear. Lows in the lower 70s. Light northwest winds. Thursday, sunny. Highs in the mid-90s. Northwest winds 5 to 10 miles an hour. Thursday night, partly cloudy. Lows in the lower 70s. Light west winds. Friday, showers likely and a chance of thunderstorms in the afternoon. Highs in the mid-90s. Temperature falling into the upper 80s in the afternoon. West winds 5 to 10 miles an hour. Chance of rain 60%. Friday night, partly cloudy. A chance of showers and thunderstorms in the evening. Lows around 70. Light west winds. Chance of rain 40%. And now the extended forecast. Saturday and Saturday night, mostly clear. Highs in the lower 90s. Lows around 70. Sunday and Sunday night, clear. Highs in the lower 90s. Lows in the upper 60s. Monday and Monday night, mostly clear. Highs in the lower 90s. Lows in the upper 60s. Tuesday and Tuesday night, mostly clear. A slight chance of showers and thunderstorms. Highs in the lower 90s. Lows around 70. Wednesday and Wednesday night, partly cloudy. A chance of showers and thunderstorms. Highs in the lower 90s. Lows in the lower 70s. 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The Athens climate summary for this evening, as of 4 p.m., August 19, 2026. Today's high temperature of 95 degrees occurred at 2:31 p.m. This high was 5 degrees above the normal high of 90. The record high is 105 degrees, which was set in 1925. Today's low temperature of 71 degrees occurred at 6:25 a.m. This low was 2 degrees above the normal low of 69. The record low is 61 degrees, which was set in 1976. No precipitation fell today, which leaves the monthly total at 2.24 inches. This is 0.70 inches below the normal amount of 2.94 inches for August. The total precipitation for the year still stands at 28.40 inches, which is 3.51 inches below normal. There were no heating degree days today. This leaves the monthly total at zero. The yearly total since July 1st is zero. There were 18 cooling degree days today. This brings the monthly total to 329. The yearly total since January 1st is 1,638. Sunset tonight is at 8:15 p.m. Sunrise tomorrow is at 6:59 a.m. The current time is 7:52 p.m. Eastern Daylight Time. Here are the 7 p.m. weather observations from around the area. At Athens, it was sunny, the temperature was 92 degrees, dew point 69 degrees, relative humidity 47%, with a heat index of 97, wind north at 7 miles an hour, pressure was 29.95 inches and steady. At Gainesville, it was sunny and 88, wind variable at 3. At Winder, it was sunny. At Greensboro, it was clear and 93, wind north at 5. At Jefferson, it was sunny and 88, wind northwest at 6. At Monroe, it was sunny. At Albertton, it was sunny and 93, wind northeast at

3. At Canyon, it was sunny and 92, wind calm. At Clemson, it was sunny and 88, wind calm. Elsewhere across Georgia, at Atlanta it was mostly sunny and 93, wind north at 8. At Cartersville, the temperature was 90, wind north at 7. At Lawrenceville, it was sunny and 90, wind calm. At Macon, it was sunny and 91, wind northeast at 8. At Rome, it was sunny and 90, wind northeast at 8. At Augusta, it was sunny and 95, wind southeast at 5. At Savannah, it was mostly sunny and 96, wind northwest at 5. Elsewhere across the region, at Chattanooga, it was mostly sunny and 90, wind north at 9. At Asheville, it was sunny and 84, wind northwest at 10. At Greenville-Spartanburg, it was sunny and 89, wind northeast at 3. The NOAA Weather Radio Weekly Test has been postponed and will be conducted on Thursday, August 20th at 11:30 a.m. Here is the Hazardous Weather Outlook. This hazardous weather outlook is for North and Central Georgia. For this afternoon and tonight, no hazardous weather is expected at this time. And now the extended outlook for the period Thursday through Tuesday. Scattered thunderstorms are possible across North and Central Georgia Thursday through Saturday, mainly during the afternoon and evening hours. A few storms could be strong to severe with gusty to damaging winds, frequent lightning, and locally heavy rainfall. Hot and humid conditions return Thursday and Friday across much of the area, with heat index values rising into the triple digits each afternoon. Spotter information statement, spotter activation will not be needed through tonight. Here is the official forecast from your National Weather Service for the Athens listening area. Tonight, mostly clear. Lows in the lower 70s. Light northwest winds. Thursday, sunny. Highs in the mid-90s. Northwest winds 5 to 10 miles an hour. Thursday night, partly cloudy. Lows in the lower 70s. Light west winds. Friday, showers likely and a chance of thunderstorms in the afternoon. Highs in the mid-90s. Temperature falling into the upper 80s in the afternoon. West winds 5 to 10 miles an hour. Chance of rain 60%. Friday night, partly cloudy. A chance of showers and thunderstorms in the evening. Lows around 70. Light west winds. Chance of rain 40%. And now the extended forecast. Saturday and Saturday night, mostly clear. Highs in the lower 90s. Lows around 70. Sunday and Sunday night, clear. Highs in the lower 90s. Lows in the upper 60s. Monday and Monday night, mostly clear. Highs in the lower 90s. Lows in the upper 60s. Tuesday and Tuesday night, mostly clear. A slight chance of showers and thunderstorms. Highs in the lower 90s. Lows around 70. Wednesday and Wednesday night, partly cloudy. A chance of showers and thunderstorms. Highs in the lower 90s. Lows in the lower 70s. For more detailed weather, water, and climate information, please visit our website at weather.gov/Atlanta. The current time is 7:57 p.m. Eastern Daylight Time. Here are the 7 p.m. weather observations from around the area. At Athens, it was sunny, the temperature was 92 degrees, dew point 69 degrees, relative humidity 47%, with a heat index of 97, wind north at 7 miles an hour, pressure was 29.95 inches and steady. At Gainesville, it was sunny and 88, wind variable at 3. At Winder, it was sunny. At Greensboro, it was clear and 93, wind north at 5. At Jefferson, it was sunny and 88, wind northwest at 6. At Monroe, it was sunny. At Albertton, it was sunny and 93, wind northeast at 3. At Canyon, it was sunny and 92.

calm. At Clemson, it was sunny and 88, wind calm. Elsewhere across Georgia, at Atlanta it was mostly sunny and 93, wind north at 8. At Cartersville, the temperature was 90, wind north at 7. At Lawrenceville, it was sunny and 90, wind calm. At Macon, it was sunny and 91, wind northeast at 8. At Rome, it was sunny and 90, wind northeast at 8. At Augusta, it was sunny and 95, wind southeast at 5. At Savannah, it was mostly sunny and 96, wind northwest at 5. Elsewhere across the region, at Chattanooga, it was mostly sunny and 90, wind north at 9. At Asheville, it was sunny and 84, wind northwest at 10. At Greenville-Spartanburg, it was sunny and 89, wind northeast at 3. Here is the hazardous weather outlook. This hazardous weather outlook is for North and Central Georgia. For this afternoon and tonight, no hazardous weather is expected at this time. And now the extended outlook for the period Thursday through Tuesday. Scattered thunderstorms are possible across North and Central Georgia Thursday through Saturday, mainly during the afternoon and evening hours. A few storms could be strong to severe with gusty to damaging winds, frequent lightning, and locally heavy rainfall. Hot and humid conditions return Thursday and Friday across much of the area, with heat index values rising into the triple digits each afternoon. Spotter information statement, spotter activation will not be needed through tonight. Here is the official forecast from your National Weather Service for the Athens listening area. Tonight, mostly clear. Lows in the lower 70s. Light northwest winds. Thursday, sunny. Highs in the mid-90s. Northwest winds 5 to 10 miles an hour. Thursday night, partly cloudy. Lows in the lower 70s. Light west winds. Friday, showers likely and a chance of thunderstorms in the afternoon. Highs in the mid-90s. Temperature falling into the upper 80s in the afternoon. West winds 5 to 10 miles an hour. Chance of rain 60%. Friday night, partly cloudy. A chance of showers and thunderstorms in the evening. Lows around 70. Light west winds. Chance of rain 40%. And now the extended forecast. Saturday and Saturday night, mostly clear. Highs in the lower 90s. Lows around 70. Sunday and Sunday night, clear. Highs in the lower 90s. Lows in the upper 60s. Monday and Monday night, mostly clear. Highs in the lower 90s. Lows in the upper 60s. Tuesday and Tuesday night, mostly clear. A slight chance of showers and thunderstorms. Highs in the lower 90s. Lows around 70. Wednesday and Wednesday night, partly cloudy. A chance of showers and thunderstorms. Highs in the lower 90s. Lows in the lower 70s. For more detailed weather, water, and climate information, please visit our website at weather.gov/Atlanta. The current time is 8:01 p.m. Eastern Daylight Time. Here are the 7 p.m. weather observations from around the area. At Athens, it was sunny, the temperature was 92 degrees, dew point 69 degrees, relative humidity 47%, with a heat index of 97, wind north at 7 miles an hour, pressure was 29.95 inches and steady. At Gainesville, it was sunny and 88, wind variable at 3. At Winder, it was sunny. At Greensboro, it was clear and 93, wind north at 5. At Jefferson, it was sunny and 88, wind northwest at 6. At Monroe, it was sunny. At Albertton, it was sunny and 93, wind northeast at 3. At Canyon, it was sunny and 92, wind calm. At Clemson, it was sunny and 88, wind calm. Elsewhere across Georgia, at Atlanta it was mostly sunny and 93, wind north.